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1: 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E di ebe na be ya na ju de siu no asugu su uti. E ne na na ju ebe ye kamapa. So be down chen yana ka chen semre na sufi samre kopma machin on nine. Midnight fire. What will you do at midnight? Good God Almighty.

hey, dedication going to everybody across the nations of the world, especially the Gideon Army team. If you are not a member of the Gideon Army, connect and collect. Connect and collect. It's one of the finest that can ever happen to you. One of the finest decisions that you can ever make. Join the Gideon Army. Let's do it together. Special dedication going to all Gideon Army members, consistent Gideon Army members. Love you. Not forgetting Krobo Dumasi. You cheer Krobo Dumasi for you know Krobo Dumasi. And it's so many. Shiamo papa papa papa papa. You perceive a back Krobo Dumasi and it's so many and sana yeti brunya. Inti mummy and mumpire. Krobo Dumasi and a so many. Beba ho one night. Inti mumma humpaye ebe ye Thursday and najo pe. One night with the king. Yes, starting from city to city, village to village, town to town. One night with the king.

And here is special dedication going to one of my daughters all the way in London. Eva. Happy, happy, happy birthday. Mrs. Eva Andor, how are you doing? Happy, happy, happy anniversary. Appreciate you so much.

Maybe I'm telling you, I'm doing 106.3 FM. Jumaria, today, didn't say, what will you do at midnight? Midnight fire. If you saw me, couple of my on online. A radiant nim, nim tear, a sunny abasso, Nabasa Cassiba, your dinner also. When you remember, you were Kumasua Diama, Bible so training in Payemu or Dino or Trasubon, a year Juma Bibri, maybe I would be a found your name, found your tool, and found to be out them. But to me, Yaman Brunet, Jenna, and Bissas, Bible so of friend near my in the hotel, send your mewah, Unyania will fool, would be a punaya to me, O Kenya, say, O Yenning and Afofo, and Anna G. Nya jidie se ayire paso se den udie wo nya min shira bebre enche bia be ko Facebook live in the next 5 minutes in this association from now till 4 a.m.

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Cornerstone fire. 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Top Baptist. I was all about more grace, double grace. I was all about one of the days. 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

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If you happen to be in the New Jersey area, connect our church, Cornerstone Church International. In the North Brunswick area, Apostle Kwaku Sapon, together with a wonderful wife, will take good care of you. Cornerstone Church, Google them. 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

0: into a New Jersey address and 1250 Marigold Street. 1250 Marigold Street. Marigold, M-A-R-I-G-O-L-D, Gold. 1250 Marigold Street, North Brunswick. North Brunswick, don't miss it. And October, we'll be anymore. And that is going to be our last conference for the year 2026. So Okofodi are getting ready because you're about big convention. House of Prayer Church International. A big first week of September. I'm coming to my senior pastor and spiritual father's church. I do it every year. A yearly convention, and I think we've been there consistently for how many years? Like 4 years?
1: Huh? Oh, more than 4 years.
0: More than 4 years. Okay. Yes. And we are going to be there every year. Every year, I had to cancel all my programs in Europe. Into Europe for friends, Germany, and Holland for no Mumfan Chemi. My reshadow to November. Kamiampa and coming to Kwai November. But because we had to cancel and reschedule to go to Kofodia, yeah the Holland Germany program na said November.

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My sermon outside is more predominant than inside.

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A lot of people are afraid. Don't be afraid. They think that they think the preacher is too expensive. Because you buy the sicker than bar. A dollar, a euro, you cry a euro. Yeah, but bless you, hard in your Bible, baby. And you know, don't be threatened. First, you know, they me chop any magic musica. But then, you see, in ministry, you grow, and when you grow, you mature, and when you every process is a process of growth. That's what it is. And if you ask everybody that I've been preaching for the past 7, 8, 9 years, it's

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But don't stretch yourself. Yeah, pesi yaba so many ene krobo dumasi. Krobo dumasi kwa de man koho ebe ha mepa because of sa young guy na debi your friend. The Lord said, you see that young guy who's been calling always from krobo dumasi, go there. Go there. Go there. Let him see you. Intini ye bompa isi ebeba krobo dumasi ni so many before. Ena. And me was sponsors are omo person omo sponsor me crusades nyina. Omo the pressure crowd to me some more until when we are coming there, we are coming with all our resources. We come and bless the city one night. Aye, one night, pa, ye call.

years, me now for so for no back on also that is a true testimony because I preach for him. I preach for him. I don't take anything. I even give him seed when I go there. And also for the atosono. Yeah, Reverend Godwin Nando. Also, this is a true testimony. There are others who preach for him. They take it's not bad for them to take. But I preach for him. I don't take anything. Because that is the instruction given to me for him. And the instruction can change at any time. And I'm a GBS, it's a power. It's a hot topic.

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When I was starting, it was not like that, but today is a different thing. It is all your ministry, so we tell me now, your young pastor, and don't be pressurized with what I'm saying, because I've gone through the ranks. I've been doing this for the past 33 years, international and local. And you know, allow yourself to grow. 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

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And I say with this with a good heart, with a with a strong passion, and with the sincerity of all my heart. And I pray for every man of God watching me and listening to me. May the Lord make you 1,000 times more. May the Lord bless the work of your hands. May the Lord bless your ministry. May the Lord connect you with wealth and riches. May the Lord protect you. May the Lord give you good.

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No. To me, yes, sir. Yeah, yes, sir. Because I want me born again, I want you raise me, I want me a soft for, I want me breakthrough, I want me a global. Now, for could preach you horse, I could be a Debbie and Yanisa. Oh, gee, I was all Jim and soft for penny. It is a winyan year, yeah, no, she ain't here. And a winyan year, so I said, and you know, just so you in a paboni for, you know, you see.

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Now a tennis coach in New York City. Yeah. One of my sons. And I can see him on Facebook. 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

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I want to sow seed. May train some message in so. And also a good message for her. In Talis, Sani, I want to sow seed is so bebuame. And Uskani, I want to sow seed. Send your some message in so. And also bebuapa.

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1: So sit back, relax, and get ready.
2: My man, back what Senisi. My friend say, mention this. What is his name? I can't. What?
3: Klinsmann Asante.
2: How much did he send?
3: 500, sir.
2: He just sent a message. I want to sow seed. Sana was here, you know. To send it. I want to pray. The pen was ascending. I want to sow seed, and so I can now for balance it. Sani Yeno. That awesome. What is his name? Klinsmann. What?
3: Asante.
2: Yes. Awesome. May somebody do 1,000 times for you.
4: Jesus, man, to do.
2: And Anna Jubei Hoto.
3: Papa.
2: Be your hot to be here.
4: Papa.
2: Messi say.
4: Sure.
2: Shut the hot.

Alice said, I don't know how to send it. You can send your seed on 055-944-6673. 055-944-6673. That is for my daughter. That is for my daughter right away. 055. You can send it on MTN. 055-944-6673. I don't know how to send mobile money. I want to learn it. It's 055-944-6673. But right now we are praying. At the tail end of the program, we will get back to that place. But get serious, because something new is about to happen tonight.

0: is getting very interesting. Another pastor has sent a seed. Mention his name. What?
1: Joshua Asamoah Darkon.
0: How much did he send?
1: 1,000 cedis, sir.
0: It's interesting. It's interesting. I think the wife has also sent one. It's interesting.
1: Yes, sir.
0: What is that? Eunice what?
1: Eunice Equia Day.
0: Uh-huh.
1: 1,000 cedis.
0: It's interesting. Very, very interesting. I think he sent a message why he sent the seed. My God. My God. Yeah, I'm just so I'm on pie and I'll seed in the bed. Doesn't know though. This is the message he just sent. He said, what?
1: Thank you, Daddy. Good evening to you and Mommy. Please, this second seat is for the release of the land documents.
0: Yes, so person see us already. He said the documents for an assassin. Yeah, but you remind us, right?
1: Yes, sir.
0: So we pray for him.
1: Yes, sir.
0: For the land documents. Uh-huh.
1: Yes, sir. We are trusting God for his mercy and divine intervention. Uh-huh. May every delay be removed
0: in Jesus' name,
1: and may the documents and the land be released speedily in Jesus' mighty name.
0: Jesus.
1: Amen.
0: Oh, Nyamia, why ya ya diama obey your diama sofo?
2: Simple.
0: Nyamia, why ya ya diama obey your diama?
2: Simple.
0: Obey your diama. Obey your diama. Nyamin tiseni pa.
2: Da bi.
0: And about where you are so nya kwada.
2: Da.
0: And nya kwada. Nyamin tiseni pa.
2: Da bi.

0: declare
1: that tonight
0: is my night.
1: It's my night
0: of perfection.
1: All things
0: are working
1: together
0: for my good.
1: I declare
0: as David
1: said
0: in Psalm
1: 119
0: verse 96
1: that to every perfection
0: I see a limit
1: but your commandment
0: I will doubt a limit
1: tonight
0: I declare
1: no limit
0: no barrier
1: no shortage
0: no setback
1: we connect
0: with the global
1: community
0: we pray
1: for those
0: who are connected
1: local
0: and foreign
1: and we declare
0: that tonight
1: oh God
0: let their prayers
1: be answered
0: we declare
1: by the word of the Lord
0: that God
1: is a prayer
0: answering God
1: and to him
0: shall all flesh
1: appear
0: oh God
1: tonight
0: as we have come
1: to you
0: let not
1: the enemy
0: have advantage
1: over us
0: disallow
1: every shame
0: on our lives
1: and bring our lives
0: into perfection
1: tonight
0: oh God
1: hear our cry
0: answer our prayer
1: supply
0: energy
1: power
0: for prayer
1: lift it up
2: Mantela Batula Batula Batula Batula Batula Batula Batula Batula Batula Batula Batula Batula Batula Batula Batula Batula Batula Batula Batula Batula Batula Batula Batula Batula Batula Batula Batula 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

0: progress.
1: As I progress,
0: I will not rise.
1: I will not rise
0: and fall.
1: And fall.
0: I will not be hot.
1: I will not be hot
0: and cold.
1: And cold.
0: I will not be hot.
1: I will not be hot
0: and unholy.
1: And unholy.
0: I declare.
1: Consistency.
0: Consistency is my key.
1: Is my key.
0: Lift up prayer.
2: I'm gonna tell you about it.

0: Now, please hear me very carefully. God is a God of seasons. Onyankopon, all the seasons in a year, Juma.
1: Yes.
0: A year season.
1: Ah.
0: And then it say, what say, what bra, what say, what season?
1: Oh, yes.
0: Don't say, no. When you mess up your time, you have messed up your season.
1: Oh, yes.
0: Because this is the key word. Time and chance happening to them all.
1: Them all.
0: So your time is connected to your chance.
1: Yes.
0: You can never have an opportunity in life if you abuse your time.
1: Yes.
0: Because a program has been David catch your penny and say, is that not a cause? You think I'm here just for being here?
1: No, sir.
0: There is a cause. That's a cause. Because as soon as Nura and as soon as Ne, Bible said, and Ne, so true, Yamia Sama, me prima coma, is as a Nea day.
1: Ah,
0: one day a day. A Nea day.
1: A
0: Nea day.
1: A Nea
0: day. A Nea day. A Nea day. A Nea day. A
1: Nea day.
0: And Quanji be a while, and Yankupon person on Sakana. And Tina Utien and Tim for Asumbrachi and Tia. Don't listen to today's program with yesterday's ear, because today's not yesterday.
1: No, sir.
0: And today's not like the other time.
1: No, sir.
0: We came here with fresh insight.
1: Fresh insight.
0: Fresh instruction.
1: Yes.
0: Fresh direction.
1: Yes, sir.
0: Don't listen. Don't make a mistake of trying to handle every day like the same.
1: No,
0: every
1: sir.
0: Day is not the same.
1: No, sir.
0: Every day is not the same.
1: No, sir.
0: Jesus says, sufficient unto the day is the trouble thereof. Or say, a debia ni na mani. The Debbie and Amania, the Anachas, the Debbie Asun in Shira, and then Shira Nitis and Ratti, and then so who see a bar? Yes, serious,
1: papa, yes,
0: because you are massive, be prejudice,
1: Debbie,
0: you trust our love on the dad, many
1: years ago.
0: And you know who said there is a reason why you have tuned in, whether you are on social media or you are on radio, there is a reason. You were saying tia and ana dream yam yam wa kwanya se tie, because me and kasa kura me kasa no ma nyam yam ma ho ntina me ba
1: ya bi
0: e nyam ya wasoma me ntina ba coming to me ma.
1: Yes,
0: coming to me ma. Listen, if you study physics, when it comes to motion or movement, to every movement, there are pauses in the movement.
1: Oh, yes.
0: There are pauses.
1: Pauses.
0: Because if your feet doesn't touch the ground, you can't lift up your feet.
1: Oh, yes.
0: I'll say it again,
1: sir.
0: Your feet must touch the ground before you can lift up the feet again.
1: Oh, yes.
0: And to whom shall be a nantia, the nantia, no? O man and answer no de siwo and san was I day.
1: I'm assuming
0: San was I must you. And to every movement there are pauses in the movement.
1: Yes.
0: And the Bible said the steps of the good man is what?
1: Ordered by the Lord.
0: There are pauses in the movement.
1: Yes, sir.
0: And to tini na munchono, o nyami siesi, o se se. And to nyami aman to me, o nanu to me maso da. A paralyzed leg has no pauses.
1: No pauses.
0: And to make us say, so for the material for years, they be a hot, and yes, so for the hot, and yen yamen as she said, and I'm on two. And to one who said, now who said, would he and Rasun hit you in a day? I'll be a mistake. Psalm 119, verse 96,
1: yes, sir.
0: From the Berean Standard Bible.
1: Yes, sir.
0: From the Berean Standard Bible. So, what you and as a Sabi Wakusku Kakra, Konako Tokon. Comparative study Bible. Comparative study Bible. And I say, who you su a iPad and as a phone? Download the Gusho. Download the comparative study Bible no Gusho. Send a baby, ubetume ya proper study. Proper study. Bible says study to show thyself approved. Bible and can say read to show that you don't read the Bible, you study the Bible. You don't read, you study the Bible. The Bible must be studied. You don't just read. In the Bible, you can kind you hear different translations. The key word is the same, but the translations are different.
1: Yes.
0: In the Berean Standard Bible. Because listen, revelations are not the same.
1: Yes, sir.
0: When I come on radio, I come with a different fragrance.
1: Oh, yes.
0: Because because Amoaj ni sent Amoaj gold ni sent into say Amoaj scandal.
2: The
0: perfume be an ni sent.
2: Yes.
0: Into the Osun who sent any panoide or deba. Osun fragrance any panoide
2: ba.
0: Because you don't just need one. Hey, Obi owa wa master favor. Obi owa wa master glory.
2: Yeah.
0: Into say. What any chapel wants a favor to be a start here then?
2: About so.
0: Because I know no carry. Now, sir, we use different perfumes. Why use perfumes such a big champ? Probably to make us a cobble perfume.
2: I will know you,
0: sir. Perfume, your papa and Kwadia. And that girl for perfume,
2: papa and Kwadia.
0: Utomikasa, and there be perfume when you use. And there was so to me who knew the perfume or so for be a use. What you say?
2: Yes, sir.
0: And so who the name the Ethiopia? Now, for more than say, on Sabbath, come with the now the account with the no.
2: Yes.
0: Because when we come, one of the things that when you listen to us for a long time, you the anointing is for people who are in transition.
2: Oh yes.
0: The apostolic anointing upon my life is specifically for people who are in transition. As any say. And was running Yankupon Sebi or the Agu Yasono or the Agu Yaswama Wamwa or Mako Ano Akotimwa Brabum. No more person on common him, especially say, Bia, what do baby also worry? Now, yeah, I want to be calling him. Your friend in transition. You are not stagnated. You are just in transition. But you need an anointing that can move you from where you are to another level.
2: Oh, yes.
0: And that's what we are talking about.
2: Oh, yes.
0: And any time we show up, it is for people in transition.
2: Oh, yes.
0: Whether the devil likes it or not, we move you to another level.
2: In Jesus' mighty name.
0: I said we move you to another level.
2: In Jesus' mighty name.
0: Psalm 119 verse 96. BSBN.
2: Yes, sir. Psalm 119 verse 96.
0: Again.
2: Psalm 119 verse 96.
0: So why you know say no ube because uko obi a oyey proper Dr. Biana or your specialist you know or your obi or your specialist for heart condition obi or specialist for bone
2: yes sir
0: obi or your specialist for eye or your eye specialist
2: yes sir
0: obi or your specialist for kidney any vital organs
2: yeah
0: anything who no near so for be a cura nothing for a boy then a
2: torso so
0: for demand the torso because if you demand it you will get it
2: oh yes.
0: Yanko, come on let's go
2: Psalm 119 verse 96 again. Psalm 119 verse 96.
0: I won't say Paul. No, there be Peter. Echo to Bubuanina or T beautiful gate, you know.
2: Yes, sir.
0: Or sin near me wo and I'm yede.
2: Medimao.
0: And Tinacha say, Wanka said near Uradi, SMF for Mao. Or sin near me, Peter, me wo. Natcha say, I will Peter.
2: Oh, yeah,
0: one in chain.
2: Yes.
0: And now, Peter, no, or the
2: man,
0: or the man, and you know, the man of God can give you what he has.
2: Oh, yes.
0: Because it's been given to him.
2: Oh, yes.
0: Yeah, the man.
2: Oh, yes.
0: And the Bible says, the man, Yankupon, whosoever shall give a man of God a cup of cold water shall receive a prophet's reward. One can say God's reward.
2: Oh, sir.
0: You will name Akatria. And you will deal for Akatria. Odi for Akatria, Akatria. Would the boa to a chedi a one so now on Zaka? And you understand? Because you see, not everybody goes to a teaching ministry.
2: Oh, yes.
0: What you say? Yes, anyway, let's go.
2: Yes, sir.
0: I better than teaching. Young call.
2: Psalm 119 verse 96. From the Berean Standard Bible. I have seen a limit to all perfection.
0: David said, I have seen a limit to all perfection. Me who say, Obrun Sam the seen to ato.
2: But your commandment is without limit.
0: Nanso me share wa washisha diano. Sin to be any so.
2: Uniso.
0: I have a pastor friend who lives in New York City.
2: Yes, sir.
0: Obia kon in China say ebia owo ebia na ontumin kasa.
2: Yes, sir.
0: Swasia. Osemisro. Madame for sofo baku wagana obe badan say ya. Ono na ye ni area,
2: yes.
0: Deaf and damp. Deaf and damp. Eno di amadakura na nyane mi amede. Because me so me jiffy baby.
2: Oh yes.
0: Okay, let's say it really.
2: Yes, sir. Psalm 119 verse 96 from the Berean Standard Bible. I have seen a limit to all perfection.
0: David said, "Me who say obronsam de sin to eto ni awurade amana wie pa yobia so
2: ha but your commandment is without limit
0: man so rade wa shisha de ni sin to bi ni so
2: ni so
0: anche se nyame bo ni pa no amfa sin to anto ni so enti ba bi biara sin to anto no why na ye ye
2: obronsam na de to
0: obronsam na obronsam no bible se usi ni kwa obe den
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2: obe jani
0: obronsam ba ye den
2: obe jani
0: obronsam ba ye den
2: Johnny,
0: from somebody you only to me be other. I was a judge, so because if you resist him, he will what?
2: Flee.
0: That's what the Bible said.
2: Yes,
0: it's been that the devil flees.
2: I'm coming home.
0: Adi atomeso

Bener-bener.

0: I declare by the word of the Lord, by higher fire,
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0: that tonight I declare
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0: no barrier. I lack nothing. 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I lack nothing.
1: I declare
0: by the word of the Lord. In Psalm 34,
1: verse number 10,
0: that my life is a life
1: without limits,
0: without barriers.
1: I lack nothing.

0: It's time.
1: Cause it ain't.
0: The young lions do lack.
1: Bible said, Jataburua, young lions, any Jantano or more dame only from young lions. Bible said, even the young lions, what?
0: Do lack.
1: I'm a
0: and suffer hunger.
1: Na a combat diwam,
0: but there that seek the Lord.
1: Nemo, woman
0: shall not want any good thing.
1: And yadia, umber shri, adia, proper be a
0: yes.
1: I said, don't let your capacity be like the capacity of the people you speak to.
2: Yes,
1: he said, build a larger capacity for the sake of your apostolic assignment. Because a lot of people depend on your capacity.
0: Yes, sir. Psalm 34, verse 10. The young lions do lack.
1: Bible said, Jatabunu amponu, a sin to ewa mabrabu, a sin to. Jatanom ye jatahuadin jatamacho jatanom ye mrantiano babu so omun po a sinto eboma brapum.
0: Oh yes. And suffer hunger.
1: Na a combat diwam
0: but there does see the Lord.
1: Nemo obibiarobe shura de china quino.
0: Shall not want any good thing.
1: Yad your bel lakia de bia at the papa. And yad your bel lakia de papa bia
2: da.
1: Fosti, and ya di abel lake down.
0: Oh yes, Ademo.
1: Mami ya down kwa, and ya di ya o e sin to be bo abo bo bo abro bo mo da.
0: Oh yes, Ademo.
1: Joanna, and ya di abel lake ya di pepe bi ya da.
0: Oh yes, Ademo.
1: Mami ya down kwa, and ya di abel lake da.
0: Oh yes, Ademo.
1: For sin of watching Adam, I declare you would never lack any good thing.
0: In Jesus' mighty name.
1: Vera also, I prophesy you would never lack any good thing.
0: In Jesus' mighty name.
1: Pious Nante, I declare you would never lack any good thing.
0: In Jesus' mighty name.
1: John Kumsin, I declare you would never lack any good thing.
0: In Jesus' mighty name.
1: So, Mr. By the word of the Lord.
0: By the word of the Lord.
1: By the word of the Lord.
0: By the word of the Lord.
1: In Psalm 34.
0: In Psalm 34.
1: And verse number 10.
0: And verse number 10.
1: I declare.
0: I will never.
1: Lack any good thing.
0: Lack any good thing.
1: Therefore.
0: I prophesy.
1: In my prayer.
0: In my prayer.
1: No limit.
0: No limit.
1: No barrier.
0: No barrier.
1: No limit.
0: No limit.
1: No barrier.
0: No barrier.
1: No limit.
0: No limit.
1: No barrier.
0: No barrier.
1: I release, unlimited,
0: anointed
1: upon my life,
0: I declare,
1: I am unlimited, lift up prayer,
0: in the name of Jesus, I am
3: I'm not telling you, I'm not telling you, I'm not telling you, I'm not telling you, I'm not telling you, I'm not telling you, I'm not telling you, I'm not telling you, I'm not telling you, I'm not telling you, I'm not telling you, I'm not telling you, I'm not telling you, I'm not telling you, I'm not telling you, I'm not telling you, I'm not telling you, I'm not telling you, I'm not telling you, I'm not telling you, I'm not telling you, I'm not telling you, I'm not telling you, I'm not telling you, I'm not telling you, I'm not telling you, I'm not telling you, I'm not telling you, I'm not telling you, I'm not telling you, I'm not telling you, I'm not telling you, I'm not telling you, I'm not telling you, I'm not telling you, I'm not telling you, I'm not telling you, I'm not telling you, I'm not telling you, I'm not telling you, I'm not telling you, I'm not telling you, I'm not telling you, I'm not telling you, I'm not telling you, I'm not telling you, I'm not telling you, I'

Psalm 138. 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King James. Psalm 138. Even though I walk through, the Lord shall revive me. The Lord shall perfect that which concerns me.

0: se wa se ma to nko fo be ti ase nyame asa yoyie me se enne enne today be today
1: oh yes
0: me se wa wo defo wo be sori
1: yes
0: wa wo sika sika kase puduo epa
1: oh yes
0: let's go let me afraid
1: yes sir Psalm 138 verse 7
0: Verse 7 and 8.
1: Yes, sir. Verse 7 and 8.
0: Psalm 137. Psalm 138, sorry. Verse 7 and 8.
1: Yes, sir.
0: Psalm 138. Verse 7 and 8.
1: Yes, sir.
0: Psalm 138. Verse 7 and 8.
1: Yes, sir.
0: Trying to say,
1: Psalm 138. Verse 7 and 8.
0: Ebiom.
1: Psalm 138. Verse 7 and 8.
0: Ebiom.
1: Psalm 138. Verse 7 and 8.
0: Ebiom.
1: Psalm 138. Verse 7 and 8.
0: Ebiom.
1: Psalm 138. Verse 7 and 8.
0: Cause it ain't.
1: Though I walk in the midst of trouble.
0: Tio, David said, a woman set me nam amaniemu ene edie. A woman set ene. And na me na mama ni mu die.
1: Thou will revive me.
0: Nan so rade me say Kenya me. Me si baby I won pia in Kenya e pa so. Me si in Kenya ya den.
1: So
0: u de fia so be say pie. Me si wo ya di wa tu mu be say pie.
1: Psalm 138 verse 7 and 8.
0: Yes,
1: though I walk in the midst of trouble,
0: David said, a woman sent me nam amaniemu die.
1: Thou will revive me.
0: Awurade be sɛ kenyan me.
1: Thou shalt stretch forth thy arm. Thy head against the wrath of my enemies.
0: Awurade be tene ne nsa ade abloko wo mo mo time me abufuhyew nyina. 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
2: Ankɔ bebia.
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2: Ankɔ bebia.
0: Nasen your uncle na first omu tie me.
1: Yes sir.
0: Omu tie.
1: Yes sir.
0: And omu nyina sɛ ba tie.
1: Oh yes. Oh yes.
0: Na unje na rede.
1: Obade.
0: Bible say na eni bi fe soro ba be kan say when me doba me dono nya dey
1: muntie
0: no
2: that's how about you
0: it is hear him I your command in you hear him
1: yes sir
0: and to win nyame ntam say ya na nye na win nyame ntam ya dia me say o jai na because no say na about you dey
2: they hear him and not
1: you
0: you hear him
1: yes sir
0: and you muntie no
2: about
1: you
0: and your commando.
1: Oh yes.
2: No choice.
0: A lot of people are listening to me by command.
1: Oh yes.
0: Are you command?
1: Oh yes.
0: Are you command?
1: Oh yes.
2: Hear him
0: anointing. Tell me on.
1: Yes sir. Psalm 138.
0: Asemia to be an enfant. Don't take it personal.
1: Oh, yes. Oh yes.
0: It is not your permanent address.
1: No sir.
0: Me say onyame be yisin tone free ho.
1: Oh yes.
0: Ye wouldn't be uncrofor se on sabekan.
1: Oh yes, o demo.
0: Ni a two a man who ye ni wonyame be ye free ho.
1: Oh yes, o demo.
0: Na se ye boy yesu a senyo mkofo bebre jane.
1: Ah
0: yes. And no mean as I
1: am back.
0: I'm up in China, my yesu chana be quite
1: fair. Yes, sir. Psalm 138, verse 7 and 8. Though I walk in the midst of trouble,
0: oh, fre obi nenu amfa, emano how? Siye wabrapo. Eni nyamin tamnya kama.
1: Yes.
0: Obe sayede.
1: Obe sayede.
0: Fre na bede. Fre na bede. Don't waste your time on rejection. Build your life, and they will come back.
1: Oh yes.
0: That's a Jephthah, and crawford porno.
1: Aye.
0: Omusa koyede. Omusa koyede. Omusa koyede. Me si ni po bebere sababe shusha.
1: Oh yes.
0: Omusa shusha na bede.
1: Ah,
0: the chap on
1: a
0: baba.
1: Oh,
2: oh,
0: oh, oh, oh, oh,
1: oh, oh,
0: David in here, David in here, no turn.
1: Ah,
0: almost a coyote.
1: I'm going
0: to come back to
1: you.
0: I'm going to come back to listen to me very carefully. You can never predict whose help you will need tomorrow.
1: Oh, yes.
0: It is not in your power to determine whose help mm-hmm. you will need tomorrow.
1: Oh, yes.
0: So we shall meet again.
1: We shall meet again.
0: Okay,
1: come here. Psalm 138,
0: uh-huh.
1: verse 7 and 8.
0: Uh-huh.
1: Though I walk in the midst of trouble,
0: David is saying, a woman said, a summer to me, dear.
1: Thou will revive me.
0: I would have never said Kenyame.
1: Thou shalt stretch forth thy hand against the wrath of my enemies.
0: Onyame batinin in said ye tia matam for book for show. Kowadim.
1: And thy right hand shall save me.
0: Ne radin sani messi and ne and quadje bobi jay. A radin sani fa shall save the hand of the Lord, the right hand of the Lord, which is the hand of authority, shall save me.
1: Ah.
0: We got to go.
1: The Lord will perfect that which concerneth me.
0: A radiba money, a farming one, chiachi, and you know, Sayaday.
1: I have pepper,
0: Sayaday, pepper, sister, brother, near farming who be a bad day. And not just a chiachi, I'm touching a bad day. Listen, don't focus on your condition because revelation neutralizes condition.
1: Yes, sir.
0: So much that I declare. Say, I declare. I don't like your voice. Say, I declare.
1: By fire, by power, by glory, by mercy, by honor,
0: that the Lord
1: shall revive
0: my life,
1: no matter
0: my trouble,
1: the Lord.

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0: 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Fight your way out.
1: Yes.
0: Some said I fight my way out.
1: I fight my way out.
0: Never.
2: What do you mean?
0: Utie me wo yare and pray and wo won fan ko. There be mami shen come. Thank you Holy Spirit. Me shen come say yare bi ni we betumi afa wa ko.
1: Yes.
0: Me shen come say yare bi ni we betumi afa won ko.
1: Yes.
0: Yare bi re person fan ko me sin ko.
1: Yes.
0: Anya chuma. 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
1: man.
0: E sin tubia dawa bra bo su nyami yiwa free
1: man.
0: Psalm 138 verse 7 and 8. Can you?
1: Psalm 138 verse 7 and 8.
0: Again.
1: Psalm 138 verse 7 and 8.
0: Again.
1: Psalm 138 verse 7 and 8.
0: Some shall no sickness.
1: No sickness.
0: Can kill me.
1: Can kill me.
0: Say, I declare.
1: I declare.
0: By higher authority.
1: By higher authority.
0: That no sickness.
1: That no sickness.
0: Can take my life.
1: Can take my life.
0: Never.
1: Never.
0: Say, no situation.
1: No situation.
0: Can bring me down.
1: Can bring me down.
0: Never.
1: Never.
0: Can be on.
3: Never.
1: Psalm 138 verse 7 and 8.
0: Yes, sir.
1: Though I walk in the midst of trouble.
0: So I declare.
1: I declare.
0: Whatever I have lost,
1: whatever I have lost,
0: I recover.
1: I recover.
0: That's a new beer.
1: A new beer.
0: A free me, sir.
1: A free me, sir.
0: Me famant
1: here.
0: Yes, sir. Yes, sir. Yes, sir. So I came home.
1: Psalm 138 verse 7 and 8.
0: Ebi om.
1: Psalm 138 verse 7 and 8.
0: Ebi om.
1: Psalm 138 verse 7 and 8.
0: Go.
1: Though I walk in the midst of trouble.
0: E wamu seminam amani yemo die.
1: Thou will revive me.
0: I would have debased Kenya.
3: Oh, yes.
1: Thou shalt stretch forth thy hand against the wrath of my enemies.
0: I would have been in Sadia Tia, my town for Abu for show.
1: And thy right hand shall save me.
0: The Radia Basanifa and your Jebe mommy.
1: The Lord will perfect that which concerns me.
0: I would have given money a family who you learn a year pay you. Kai!
1: Kai! Thy mercy, oh God, thy mercy, oh Lord, endureth forever.
0: Yeah. But David is a radia human bro. It's more da.
1: Yeah.
0: A radin kum wani paye kwa.
1: Yes.
0: A radin se wani paye kwa.
1: Oh yes.
0: Ni paye kwa.
1: Oh yes.
0: Nyajuma.
1: Nyajuma.
0: Some. A radin yame. Psalm 30 verse 11.
1: Ah.
0: She. And she'll be eating with a year of our dad. Missy, and she'll enter me eating for our crash or dad. Psalm 30, verse 11.
1: Yes, sir.
0: Would you hear me? And that I hear our party. Different
1: floor.
0: Mammy, come here. Missy, and that was sorry as you can. You will come to different floor.
1: Any a bank
0: crying.
1: Any a
0: bank crying.
1: Yes.
0: When
1: crying
0: goes to floor, you are bank crying. Johnny not dressing. I some told the prison and Koshu,
1: Daddy,
0: who should can a giant?
1: I should
0: be peer.
1: Yes,
0: the
1: name
0: is Uber Pier.
1: Yes, the name is
0: Uber Pier.
1: Yes, the name
0: is Uber Pier.
1: Yes, the name
0: is Sika Besapa.
1: Yes, the name
0: on the fofo from Baba Beshaw.
1: Yes, the name.
0: Nasa, Achichidia Crown and
1: Die. Oh, yes,
0: Achichidia Crown and
1: What
0: are you talking about?
1: What are you saying?
0: What are you talking about?
1: What are you saying?
0: What are you talking about?
1: What are you saying?
0: Come here, call.
1: Psalm 30 verse 11.
0: Ebiom.
1: Psalm 30 verse 11.
0: Ebiom.
1: Psalm 30 verse 11.
0: What's the name?
1: Thou hast turned for me my mourning into dancing.
0: Hey! Hey! Osi Radi Adani and your mommy. Mission Adani Asa.
1: Asa.
0: My morning into what dancing. Cratching now, I'm to so soon. I feel the move, Baba Conway.
1: Oh,
0: yes,
1: sir.
0: Miss Baby, I will be a Miss Sam coming.
1: Oh, yes, sir.
0: On Yamima, soon, Nani Asa.
1: Oh, yes, sir.
0: On Yamima, here, Nani Sika.
1: Oh, yes, sir.
0: On Yamima, soon, Nani Awarepa.
1: Oh, yes, sir.
0: Come here, me,
1: yes, sir. Psalm 30, verse 11. Thou hast turned for me my morning into dancing.
0: It means that God can turn it.
1: Oh, yes.
0: Say ten. Say ten. Say ten. Say Lord.
1: Lord.
0: Ten for me.

0: for me.
1: Send for me.
0: My morning.
1: My morning.
0: To dance.
1: To dance.
0: Hey, here we are, men.
1: Lord,
2: come
0: tell you.
3: A bida.
0: A down home at children of fire come churning pipe.
1: Oh, yes.
0: Because Eddie and the pan of country are
1: there.
0: Can be on me a call.
1: Yes, sir. Psalm 30 verse 11.
0: What's it then?
1: Thou hast turned for me my morning into dancing.
0: A radia dani dia mami. 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
1: Thou hast put off my sackcloth.
0: A radia mama ye and a ye and two mana gunchain.
1: And gilded me with gladness.
0: Na odi any jia abomi aboswa.
1: Aboswa.
0: Aboswa.
1: Aboswa.
0: Any jia baya wa boswa. Any jia baya wa boswa. The Bible says he has girded me with gladness.
1: Yes, sir. To the end that my glory may sing praise to thee.
0: Because in the intro, your mom and his son, the bayer menu, and yum bay, a ye, a ye, ye, dear, my would have.
1: Oh, yes,
0: because an energy, I would have. Then if I'm a
1: man,
0: Mishu,
1: Mishu,
0: and Nanias,
1: and Nanias,
0: may you to my,
1: may you to my,
0: and Nanias, and
1: Nanias,
0: and Nanias,
1: and
0: some pictures,
1: and
0: for ye, and for my,
1: and for my,
0: and for

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0: 6.3.
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1: I am bouncing back.
0: By the element of perfection.
1: By the element of perfection.
0: Say, the Lord will turn.
1: The Lord will turn.
0: My mourning into dancing.
1: My mourning into dancing.
0: My sackcloth.
1: My sackcloth.
0: Into thanksgiving.
1: Into thanksgiving.
0: An energy.
1: An energy.
0: A yintuma.
1: A yintuma.
0: Me yito.
1: A yintuma.
0: Me fra.
1: Me fra.
0: An asian tuma.
1: An asian tuma.
0: Ayajuma.
1: Ayajuma.
0: Ayajuma.
1: Ayajuma.
0: Ayajuma.
1: Ayajuma.

0: Yesia dana jo eya all night ya tuni din no, no limit no barrier.
1: Yes,
0: eya next week Friday. And then I watch it.
1: Sure, sure, sure.
0: Yeah, eya no limit no barrier.
1: Oh, yes.
0: What is Pastor Paul? You take money from me for t-shirts.
2: Yes, sir.
0: No limits, no barrier.
1: Oh yes.
0: For everybody.
1: Oh yes.
0: And a t-shirt and so yan tong.
1: No limit, no barrier.
0: Oh yes. Miss ye sin to be a dash, ye free so.
1: Yes,
0: I wouldn't see kay the sika show button.
1: Yes,
0: I want to mean wari ya jia wari amount.
1: Yes, I
0: want to mean to buy the visa seal passport.
1: Yes, I
0: wow, die a king with me uba twaso.
1: Yes, I
0: do. What the papo umba saba shisha.
1: Yes, I do.
0: I yet to my Second King chapter 20. Miss Wadi and Comse Boni Atosu and Nana Jimmy Danino. With the voice of an apostle, I cancel it.
1: Jesus, my name.
0: Anybody who has cursed you, I return it.
1: Jesus, my name.
0: By higher anointing. Anya Juma.
1: Anya Juma.
0: Anya Juma.
1: Anya Juma.
0: Anya Juma.
1: Anya Juma.
0: Anya Juma.
1: Anya Juma.
0: Anya Juma.
1: Anya Juma.
0: Anya Juma.
1: Anya Juma.
0: Made in John Sia. Tosho.
1: Yes, I know.
0: Near what do me on ye on ye and no me?
1: Yes, I know.
0: So no me.
1: Anya
0: Juma.
1: Anya Juma.
0: Thank you, Holy Ghost. Thank you, Holy Ghost.
1: Anya Juma.
0: By higher power.
1: Oh, yes.
0: Daddy, me daddy, chow daddy.
1: Oh, yes, I tell you.
0: Me de me nusra sa won come say.
1: Oh, yes, I tell you.
0: Anya Juma.
1: Anya Juma.
0: Anya Juma.
1: Bye.
3: I'm Masoom.
1: That's it.
0: One prophet cursed one of my sons who was in his church.
3: My God.
0: And then he came and told me. And I said, go and tell your pastor that I say he should reverse it.
1: God.
0: Reverse it. When he heard that my voice has come in, he changed his mind.
1: Reverse it.
0: Because for himself, I bumper to
1: God. Higher power.
0: Second
1: Kings 20, verse 5.
0: Again.
1: Second Kings 20, verse 5.
0: What's it then?
1: Turn again.
0: There be five free verse in your new Bible.
1: Yes, sir. Yes, sir. Second Kings 20, from verse 2.
0: What's it
1: then? Then he turned his face to the wall.
0: That be February verse 1.
1: Yes, sir.
0: Uh-huh.
1: Second Kings 20 from verse 1.
0: Call.
1: In those days was Hezekiah sick.
0: Bible said, Nasamir and Hezekiah, or Henny Hezekiah Yare.
1: Unto that, and the prophet Isaiah, the son of Amos, came to him.
0: Now, Bible said, for Isaiah, Amos, banner Eba, or Henny and Chain,
1: and said unto him,
0: what catch it, or Henny Hezekiah said.
1: Thou sayest the Lord,
0: say ne radisimi mekanchero,
1: set thy house in order,
0: through our will, through our lawyer, natural will.
1: For thou shalt die and not live.
0: Hey, son, say, we yet day of a wound to maintenance. And no name comes, Isaiah, major prophet, and the bread Hezekiah.
1: Oh, yes.
0: Call me, uncle.
1: Yes, sir.
0: Call.
1: Then he turned his face to the wall.
0: Some say, I turn my face.
1: I turn my face.
0: Say tonight.
1: Tonight.
0: Say tonight.
1: Tonight.
0: Any negative prophecy.
1: Any negative prophecy.
0: I turn my face.
1: I turn my face.
0: I turn my face.
1: I turn my face.
0: And I face my wall.
1: And I face my wall.
0: My wall of prayer.
1: Tonight,
0: I turn my face.
1: I turn my face
0: from negative prophecy.
1: From negative prophecy.
0: I'm saying no yin and if he is that comes and so. And then comes a bunny beard I show. You and if this whole.
1: Yes, I
0: know. Come on him, come on, come on.
1: Yes, sir. And prayed unto the Lord.
0: Now, Bible says, a bomb by a tree will a day.
1: Saying,
0: God can say,
1: I beseech thee, O Lord.
0: Say, we're at the wound, I mean, no work as I'm suffering.
1: Remember now how I have walked before thee in truth.
0: Kai me any me juma pa my yeti amount.
1: And with a perfect heart.
0: Na kai se me niya kuma boni.
1: And have done what and have done that which is good in thy sight.
0: Nerade, unim se me ohene Hezekiah, my yard the papa wa wanim.
1: And Hezekiah wept sore.
0: Now Bible says, ohene Hezekiah shugu erade so, when shugu Isaiah so, o shugu erade so, wanim.
1: And it came to pass.
0: Now Bible chamu se.
1: Afore Isaiah was got out into the middle court.
0: And sana odifo Isaiah apia fia him fie hono.
1: That the word of the Lord came to him saying, turn again.
0: So me say turn again.
1: Turn again.
0: I say turn again.
1: Turn again.
0: I say turn again.
1: Turn again.
0: Say man of God.
1: Man of God.
0: Say prophet of God.
1: Prophet of God.
0: Carrier of evil report.
1: Carrier of evil report.
0: Turn again.
1: Turn again.
0: See, Bible said na onyami asemba odifo Isaiah chese. So Daniel wa ho. Daniel wa ho.
1: And tell Hezekiah the captain of my people.
0: Na go catch Hezekiah or your constable.
1: No sir.
0: Or your lance corporal.
1: No sir.
0: Or your sergeant.
1: No sir.
0: Or your day.
1: Captain.
0: Or your sign.
1: Captain.
0: Captain, what are the man?
1: Namina the man.
0: What are the man?
1: Namina the man.
0: Now we to be a shame, come to your captain. Because an energy.
1: An energy.
0: You're Yami captain.
1: You're Yami captain.
0: You're Yami captain.
1: You're Yami captain.
0: And come to Pierre.
1: Come to Pierre.
0: Ah, yes, sir.
1: Ah, yes, sir.
0: And yet, Yami.
1: And yet, Yami.
0: Turn back.
1: Turn back.
0: Can you hold
1: on?
0: Go catch it. Hezekiah, my captain. Hezekiah, your captain.
1: Oh, yes.
0: Go catch it. Hezekiah, my captain. So then,
1: thou said the Lord.
0: The sinner around this year.
1: The God of David, thy father.
0: Onyankopon, but David, a papa no kasano.
1: I have heard thy prayer.
0: Mantuon pipe.
1: And I have seen thy tears.
0: Mehunusu.
1: Behold,
0: sure.
1: I will heal thee.
0: Mesau yare.
1: On the third day, thou shalt go up unto the house of the Lord.
0: Ah, You will not die.
1: Jesus,
0: I turn the prophecy.
1: Jesus,
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1: It no go work.
0: Evil prophecy, it no go work. Evil prophecy, it no go work. Evil prophecy, it no go work. And come shall bunny and your juma. PM and cause Ezekiel 21, 26 and 27.
1: Yes,
0: Ezekiel 21, 26 and 27.
1: Yes,
0: the only would be a quad rosu and your juma. And your juma. And your juma. And I make Kasemi Kasegu Piaso. And your juma.

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1: I'm a Gloria. 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
2: In Jesus' mighty name.
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0: Ezekiel 21, Ezekiel 21, 26 and 27.
1: Yes, sir.
0: Shine that a short in your call.
1: Ezekiel 21, 26 and 27.
0: Again.
1: Ezekiel 21. 26 and 27.
0: Again.
1: Ezekiel 21, verse 26 and 27.
0: So we said
1: tonight.
0: Tonight. Is my night.
1: It's my night.
0: Of perfection.
1: Of perfection.
0: No limit.
1: No limit.
0: No barrier.
1: No barrier.
0: No injunction.
1: No injunction.
0: No embargo.
1: No embargo.
0: No barrier.
1: No barrier.
0: No impediment.
1: No impediment.
0: No lack.
1: No lack.
0: Anyajuma.
1: Anyajuma.
2: Anyajuma.
0: You no go work.
1: No go work. Yes, sir.
0: Ezekiel 21.
1: 21, 26 and 27. Ezekiel 21, 26 and 27.
0: Onyame be me nyache papa. Ye be ye yeso papa. Oba tina wan kasa ofie. Ona we yire ne wo ma be dia ye.
1: Yeso demo.
0: Be dia dia ne pa.
1: Yeso demo.
0: Oba tina fi papa.
1: Yeso demo.
0: O ma be ya kobrane.
1: Yeso demo.
0: But what?
1: Yes, sir.
0: Come here, cause
1: yes, sir. Ezekiel 21, 26 and 27. Ezekiel 21, 26 and 27.
0: One more time.
1: Ezekiel 21, 26 and 27.
0: What's it?
1: Thus said the Lord God.
0: That say the pastor.
1: No, no sir.
0: I say son of Sophonica.
1: No,
0: sir. I say one acre.
1: Son of Sophonica.
0: Because Asaforade.
1: Asaforade.
0: Who come back when I go to Asaforadea? And then Yanko Ponga or Shakambu. Yanko Ponga or Shako Tadio no Kurana Kundi. He is called the Lord of Hosts.
1: Lord of Hosts.
0: He means the commander in chief. Onyamio ko diakon oni ne fa na safura de
1: yes
0: it say na saf say na urade no akontokwa no oka ko bi enko
1: yes sir remove the diadem
0: or say obi biara ye tu ahinche ne ade ahi abotire na abon no
1: ha
0: tu abotire no
1: yes
0: abotire ni nyawo de ah
1: yes
0: abotire ni nyawo de ah
1: yes
0: remove the diadem
1: yes sir and take off the crown
0: no fair ni wa wi a wo chasu tu chane firi ho
1: oh yes
0: obi biara wa wi a me chame tu chane
1: oh yes
0: obi biara wa wi a me chame tu chane
1: oh yes
0: or see ye abotire ni firi ho not tu chane so tira to ho
1: ha they shall not be the same
0: or see ni mi enu nya de kro
1: ha
0: abotire ni ahinche nya de kro a diadem and a crown is not the same
1: no yes. Sir
0: you deserve a crown
1: in Jesus' mighty name.
0: You deserve a crown
1: in Jesus' mighty name.
0: You don't deserve a diadem.
1: No yes, sir.
0: Punish the devil.
1: Big
0: come
1: one
0: on. Come on.
1: Exalt him that is low.
0: Or so be beer, I do about from me, and Nana Jayo day.
1: Yeah, pet out.
0: And Nana Jayo day.
1: Yeah, pet out.
0: Yeah, yaw day.
1: Yeah, pet out.
0: I do about from me, yaw day.
1: Yeah, pet out.
0: Pastor Eka. One Eka.
1: As a Eka.
0: One Eka.
1: As a Eka.
0: I rather say, why do about from the Naju, yeah, pet
1: out.
0: Exalt him that has been brought low.
1: Yes, sir.
0: Uh-huh.
1: And a blessing that is why.
0: No, be beer, I want from Kwambani, so I'm costing you for your day.
1: Yes, sir. I will overturn.
0: Or see me a rather mad day.
1: Mad Daniel.
0: Cause I met Daniel Butu.
1: Mad Daniel Butu.
0: Cause I met Daniel Butu.
1: Mad Daniel Butu.
0: Cause an energy.
1: An energy.
0: Near my ear.
1: Near my ear.
0: And yet, Yami.
1: And yet, Yami.
0: When you meet Daniel,
1: I meet Daniel.
0: And you put to
1: Heavy Butu.
0: The Lord says,
1: says,
0: in his word,
1: I will overturn.
0: I will overturn. What's it?
1: I will overturn.
0: One.
1: Overturn.
0: Two.
1: Overturn.
0: Three.
1: Overturn it.
0: Four.
1: And it shall be no more.
0: So, because I need to me.
1: Yeah, to me.
0: And we hope you.
1: And we hope you.
0: So, whatever has happened.
1: Whatever has happened.
0: To my life.
1: To my life.
0: And destiny.
1: And destiny.
0: Tonight.
1: Tonight.
0: I declare.
1: I declare.
0: No more.
1: No more.
0: No more.
1: No more.
0: No more.
1: No more.
0: No more.
1: No more.
0: No more.
1: No more.
0: No more.
1: No more.
0: It shall be no more.
1: It shall be no more.
0: Sit down. Sit down.
1: Yes, sir. And it shall be no more.
0: Uh-huh.
1: Until he come, whose right it is.
0: O sin near yen diana, ye bet ye day.
1: Ye
0: bad day.
1: As
0: an energy,
1: energy.
0: Adia Pia,
1: Adia Pia,
0: I am a dear,
3: I am a dear,
0: I am a dear, I am a dear, I am a dear, I am a dear, I am a dear, I am a dear, I am a dear, I am a dear, I am a dear, I am a dear, I am a dear, I am a dear, I am a dear, I am a dear, I am a dear, I am a dear, I am a dear, I am a dear, I am a dear, I am a dear, I am a dear, I am a dear, I am a dear, I am a dear, I am a dear, I am a dear, I am a dear, I am a dear, I am a dear, I am a dear, I am a dear, I am a dear, I am a dear, I am a dear, I am a dear, I am a dear, I am a dear, I am a dear, I am a dear, I am a dear, I am a dear, I am a dear, I am a dear, I am a dear, I am a dear, I am a dear, 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

0: wo ahonhom atie busue mu a omo make sure se obeye dwuma den ba to nya den nya se ba ta na na dwia dane se adane on sanu adwuma so aba you will eat the fruit of your labor
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1: Jesus mighty name.
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1: in Jesus mighty name.
0: Baby mami shan come here adik me shan come enne baby awo biara me shan come said enya die sika be pa botom ta masaba baby awo biya be serious some say I collect
1: I connect.
0: Money.
1: By prophecy.
0: Say the same anointing.
1: The same anointing.
0: That made Solomon. A money man. I connect.
1: Money.
0: From the north.
1: From the south.
0: From the east.
1: From the west.
0: I will never.

0: fire. Say, I was not born empty.
1: I was not born empty.
0: I am too loaded.
1: I am too loaded.
0: I cannot be empty.
1: I cannot be empty.
0: Tonight is different.
1: Super.
0: An energy is different.
1: Oh, yes.
0: Yanko, chapter 2, verse 2.
1: Yes.
0: Ko, Nahum, chapter 2, verse 2. Nahum, chapter 2, verse 2.
1: Yes, sir.
0: Nahum, N-A-H-U-M.
1: Yes, sir.
0: Nahum is a minor prophet.
1: Yes, yes.
0: Hosea, Joel, Amos, Obadiah, Jonah, Micah, Nahum, Habakkuk, Zephaniah, Haggai, Zechariah, Malachi. They are called minor prophets.
1: Oh, yes.
0: They are not minor because they are

0: exposure. Yes. Yanko.
1: Yes, sir.
0: Yanko.
1: Nahum chapter 2. Verse 2.
0: Again.
1: Nahum chapter 2. Verse 2.
0: Again.
1: Nahum chapter 2. Verse 2.
0: Again.
1: Nahum chapter 2. Verse 2.
0: Let's go, come on.
1: For the Lord has turned away the excellency of Jacob.
0: Bible says, Onyamiyama Jacob wa enkana brabo ayama ebusu achenso no adane
1: ha
0: na brabo na adane
1: oh yes
0: abrabo papa no adane
1: adane
0: adentia
1: ha as the excellency of Israel
0: onu ankobema Israel achenso no na brabo na adane
1: adane
0: adentia
1: for the emptiers have emptied them out
0: Esan said the yenye onyam near your excellence, near your dignity, near your glory, no. The emptiers have emptied them out.
1: Oh, yes.
0: Omni Bibia Triam Emma Bucket in Shunade, and you know, free, you know, free
2: completely.
0: Thank God the Bible has made it explicitly clear that it is the emptiers that emptied them out.
1: Oh, yes.
0: It is not God. And you mean, I shouldn't know, you are from emptiers.
1: Emptiers.
0: Just a day, do 14th of the month, and that's kind of you sound, you do toy out to me, and a baby beer.
1: Jesus,
0: you pick us on pie boy. When you empty down,
1: yes, or devil,
0: when you empty down,
1: yes, or devil,
0: when you empty down,
1: yes, or devil,
0: on your mea more bibia. Jesus said, I came that you have what?
1: Life.
0: And have it what?
1: More abundance.
0: I came that you have what?
1: Life.
0: And have it what?
1: More.
0: And have it what?
1: Abundance.
0: Sir?
1: Yes, sir.
0: Three levels.
1: Yes, sir.
0: And you're three levels.
1: Yes, sir.
0: And you're more abundantly and overflow.
1: Oh, yes.
0: I came that you have life, number one. Have it more, number two. Have it abundantly, number three. Because Mushua, Mushua,
1: oh, yes.
0: Out of the abundance of what they had. And Tianye Mia Yamidiman of Pesedin.
1: Yes, sir.
0: Fish in one, Nyankopo, Yesu, Ma, Peter Cheyeno.
1: Ha.
0: Ebiadin.
1: Ebuso.
0: Man of God, when is the book coming out?
1: Coming out.
0: Ubinia, a friend saying, prophet Nana say what?
1: Yes, sir.
0: Then calling in a you should be book.
1: Yes.
0: Omina, you should.
1: Oh, yes.
0: Power of declaration.
1: Yes, sir.
0: Baby, baby,
1: baby.
0: Because a for the nations.
1: Oh, yes.
0: Fufro, but out. November 1st week. Nahum chapter 2, verse 2.
1: Yes, sir.
0: There is an assignment by a spirit called the emptier. Yeah, tia. Nipanya empty keko.
1: Dabi.
0: And I'm coming kawe and yes, I'm rubifi. It is not laziness that make people poor.
1: Yes.
0: Poverty is a cartel. Poverty is a demonic cartel that ensures that that people don't have a voice. Because Brun Samlin said, as long as you are empty, you don't have a voice.
1: Oh, yes.
0: But tonight,
1: Jesus,
0: by the apostolic,
1: yes, Lord,
0: by the prophetic,
1: yes, Lord,
0: you are taking back your money.
1: In Jesus' mighty name.
0: Say, I declare. Listen, me see what kwawadi oba won't for. If I am not afraid, your firstborn shall become triplets.
1: In Jesus' mighty name.
0: If you want it, receive it.
1: I receive it.
0: Anointing to give birth to twins.
1: Yes, sir.
0: Anointing to give birth to triplets.
1: I receive it.
0: And we slay the devil and tafu.
1: I receive it.
0: I receive it.
1: I receive it.
0: I receive it. I receive it. I receive it. I receive it. I receive it. I receive it. I receive it. I receive it. I receive it. I receive it. I receive it. I receive it. I receive it. I receive it. I receive it. I receive it. I receive it. I receive it. I receive it. I receive it. I receive it. I receive it. I receive it. I receive it. I receive it. I receive it. I receive it. I receive it. I receive it. I receive it. I receive it. I receive it. I receive it. I receive it. I receive it. I receive it. I receive it. I receive it. I receive it. I receive it. I receive it. I receive it. I receive it. I receive it. I receive it. I receive it. I receive it. I receive it. I receive it. I receive it. I receive it. I receive it. I receive it. I receive it. I receive it. I receive it. I receive it. I receive it. I receive it. I receive it. I receive it. I receive it. I receive it. I receive it. I receive it. I receive it. I receive it. I receive it. I receive it. I receive it

0: Kainahum chapter 2.
1: Uh-huh.
0: Thank you, Holy Spirit.
2: Mm, yes. So,
0: because the Holy Spirit just dropped something.
1: Uh-huh. Yes, sir.
0: Thank you, Holy Spirit. Thank you, Holy Spirit. It's a privilege.
2: Yes, sir.
0: Thank you, Holy Spirit.
2: Yes, sir.
0: So we say, I shall not be empty.
1: I shall not be empty.
0: Say, I refuse to be empty.
1: I refuse to be empty.
0: Say,

0: of empty hands. Say my bank account, will overflow. I can never, be empty. Say money is my servant. Tap it on your pen. Money is my servant. Money is my servant. Money is my servant. Type it on your page. I declare money is my servant. Money is my servant. Nahum chapter 2 verse 2.
1: Yes, sir.
0: Nahum chapter 2 verse 2.
1: Yes, sir.
0: Atem pacho, baby, I will wear a TNE pack if you're here.
1: Nahum chapter 2 verse 2. For the Lord has turned away the excellency of Jacob.
0: Bible say. Onyame ama Jacob shebre noa eye shebra e chain so na e broso no adaniko
1: ha
0: adaniko
1: ha
0: adentia
1: as the excellency of Israel.
0: As what?
1: The excellency of Israel.
0: So the prosperity of Jacob is the prosperity of what?
1: Israel.
2: Cash.
0: Am I going to feed that? And to any time you see that Jacob is prospering, it is a reflection of the prosperity of what?
1: Israel.
0: If Jacob doesn't prosper, Israel cannot what?
1: Prosper.
0: If you don't prosper, it is not just about you. It's about a generation.
1: Oh, yes.
0: A whole generation.
1: Yes.
0: Say, so we are sorry, but I would hear me out. Oso fo nye sika na chese wusu wede
1: oye sika
0: ube nye sika
1: oye.
0: That is the principle. Because what he doesn't have he cannot give.
1: Oh yes.
0: Oh yes. Bompaye na o pape nye sika. Bompaye na oso fo nye sika.
1: Oh yes.
0: Bompaye na wusu nye sika.
1: Oh yes.
0: He is the excellency of Israel.
1: Israel.
0: And ne shebrene de Adani. Adentia.
1: For the emptiers have emptied them out.
0: Bible say, ye die enye no nyamno. Adani. Adani. Adentia.
1: For the empty.

0: journey.
1: Yes.
0: By the time he woke up the next morning, he was a rich man.
1: Yes.
0: And from that day, money began to come to him.
1: Oh, yes.
0: I declare from today.
1: Yes.
0: I declare from today. Anywhere you pass.
1: Jesus.

0: Lord.
1: I call money from the four corners of the world.
0: Yes, Lord.
1: Anywhere you appear,
0: Jesus,
1: may money serve you.
0: In Jesus' mighty name.
1: May money serve you.
0: In

0: from Europe, let it come to you.
1: In Jesus' mighty name.
0: Africa, let it come to you.
1: In Jesus' mighty name.
0: Home and abroad, let it come to you.
1: In Jesus' mighty name.
0: Somebody shout, I am a money magnet.
1: I am a money magnet.
0: I cannot be empty.
1: I cannot be empty.
0: I declare. By the word of the Lord.
1: By the word of the Lord.
0: From the prophet.
1: From the prophet.
0: I connect.
1: I connect.
0: And I collect.
1: And I collect.
0: I connect.
1: I connect.
0: And I collect.
1: And I collect.
0: My hands.
1: My hands.
0: Will never be empty.
1: Be empty.
0: I believe.
1: I believe.
0: I receive.
1: I receive.
0: The prophetic word.
1: The prophetic word.

0: you, Holy Spirit. I hear something. 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Yes, I said it Wednesday night. Tie obi obi obi tie me. 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
0: E ko ja o. 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
1: Oh yes, o demo.
0: Me ji bag ni ma.
1: Oh yes, o demo.
0: Obi tie me obi shame. O sun die no so obi ajisika firi firi nsem. 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Me jusika ma.
1: Oh yes, o demo.
2: Kine de ka ho.
0: Me di o you punish her.
1: Oh yes, oh devil.
0: Your genie seekers are cowardly.
1: Oh yes, oh devil.
0: What a night. What a
1: super night.
0: Night.
1: Super night.
0: Super night.
1: Super night.
0: Somebody say it is working.
1: It is working.
0: I will never be empty.
1: I

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1: aha
0: a friend saying camera na ye di shoot to what you call it Facebook live battery no e yakọ from e ko from pe be connect am camera foforo
1: yes sir
0: e ko from pe be connect am camera foforo
1: oh yes
0: I have the iPhone 17 Pro Max
1: yes sir
0: a copper the mama Pro Max.
1: I declare by fire, by power,
0: no limit. 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
1: Jeremiah 51 verse 34. Nebuchadnezzar, the king of Babylon.
0: Nebuchadnezzar, Babylon, hinino,
1: has devoured me. He has crushed me. He has made me an empty vessel. He has swallowed me up like a dragon. He has filled his belly with my delicates. And he has cast me out.
0: Now a pamomia to a bonte. Cause
1: an energy.
0: Obi piara.
1: Obi piara.
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0: Say financially.
1: Financially.
0: I will never be empty.
1: I will never be empty.
0: Materially.
1: Materially.
0: I will never be empty.
1: I will never be empty.
0: I declare.
1: I declare.
0: I declare.
1: I declare.
0: I prophesy.
1: I prophesy.
0: All round.
1: All round.
0: Fruitfulness.
1: Fruitfulness.
0: I declare.
1: I declare.
0: I will never.

0: be Sakan Jeremiah no bioma.
1: Yes, sir.
0: Mammy be Sakan man bioma.
1: Yes, sir. Jeremiah chapter 51. Verse 34.
0: Ebium.
1: Jeremiah chapter 51. Verse 34.
0: Ebium.
1: Jeremiah 51. Verse 34.
0: Ebium.
1: Jeremiah 51. Verse 34.
0: Ebium.
1: Jeremiah 51. Verse 34.
0: Ose den.
1: Nebuchadnezzar, the king of Babylon.
0: Ose, eye Nebuchadnezzar, Babylon, hene no, eye onua.
1: Has defiled me.
0: One minute me.
1: He has crushed me.
0: What's up, picture me?
1: He has made me an empty vessel.
0: One mama brabaya abraba mini shay.
1: He has swallowed me up like a dragon.
0: One minute me to say arinante.
1: He has filled his belly with my delicates. He has filled his belly with my delicates. He has filled his belly with my delicates.
0: Me near my pup me sick up my good dear me ye dear mahunya dear. One minute guni yam. One minute.
1: Yes. Yes. He has cast me out.
0: And now what to me I chini abonting.
1: Gosh.
0: It is not physical.
1: Loser.

0: you something. Let me tell you something. As long as you are empty, you don't have a voice.
1: Oh, yes. Oh, yes.
0: When the enemy wants to take your voice, he makes your life empty. Empty. Now say camera, it is shoot to Facebook Live, no? And a battery not running out. And you replace it with iPhone 17 Pro Max.
1: Oh, yes.
0: You're replacing. What is iPhone 17 Pro Max? Compared. Now, God punish the devil. I said, God punish the devil. Does salvation have a price?
1: Priceless.
0: Has deliverance have a price?
1: No, sir.
0: Has healing have a price?
1: No, sir.
0: Can you compare the price of salvation to an iPhone Pro Max?
1: No, sir.
0: Punish the devil.
1: Big one.
0: Nanka, I run it out. Do you know what it means? Do you know what it means? That you are you are connected to a lifeline that is connected to your destiny, and then the machine runs out. And there's no replacement. Let me prophesy. You will never run out of cash.
1: In Jesus' mighty name.
0: I don't like her. I say you will never run out of cash.
1: In Jesus' mighty name.
0: Somebody write it on your page. I will never run out of cash. And your dear, Misika Besanda. 2026, you would take money out of money.
1: In Jesus' mighty name.
0: I don't like your response. I say you would take money out of money.
1: In Jesus' mighty name.
0: Somebody say, I will never.

0: 5. Luke chapter 5.
1: Yes, sir.
0: Verse number 5.
1: Yes, sir.
0: Luke chapter 5.
1: Yes, sir.
0: So much, I will never lack cash.
1: I will never lack cash.
0: Printed paper.
1: Printed paper.
0: Never.
1: Never. Never.
2: Luke chapter 5, verse 5.
0: Epium.
2: Luke chapter 5, verse 5.
0: Epium.
2: Luke chapter 5.
0: From 5 to 7.
2: Yes, sir. Luke chapter 5, from 5 to 7.
0: Epium.
2: Luke chapter 5, from 5 to 7.
0: Epium.
2: Luke chapter 5, from verse 5 to 7. And Simon answering said unto him,
0: there be kowachi from verse 4.
2: Yes, sir.
0: Come on.
2: Luke chapter 5, from verse 4 to 7.
0: Ebium.
2: Luke chapter 5, from verse 4 to 7.
0: Ebium.
2: Luke chapter 5, from verse 4 to 7.
0: Afe shenye yesu ye yo. Yesu akotu obia. Oni she.
3: Ha.
0: Ani wa kenya nsasama. Wa kenya nyamiya sama chireno.
3: Ha.
0: She solution yesu de mano. Yanko.
2: Now when he had left speaking, he said unto Simon,
0: or catch Simon Peter say,
2: let out into the deep, and let down your nets for a trout.
0: Let down your net for a routine.
2: No, sir.
0: For a routine.
2: No, sir.
0: For what?
2: A trout.
0: Say a big catch.
2: A big catch.
0: G-R-A-U-G-H-T. Asiachese. For what so no good showman of Faco baby a dog, not say a number
3: bread
0: and a baby I will shame it. Baby I will tear me.
3: Jesus.
0: Oh, but Chessy Cabbe Bray.
3: Oh, yes, or devil.
0: That's a question for Kroska.
3: Oh, yes.
0: Oh, but Chessy Cabbe Bray.
3: Oh,
0: yes, Cabbe Bray.
3: Oh, yes, or devil.
0: Go punish the devil.
2: Big one.
0: Faz, I come you.
2: Yes, sir. Luke chapter 5, from verse 4 to 7. Now when he had left speaking, he said unto Simon Peter,
0: or catch Simon Petrus say,
2: launch out into the deep and let down your nets for a drought.
0: For our son
2: And Simon answering said unto him,
0: now Simon Bwakache Yesu say,
2: Master, we have toiled all
0: night,
2: and have caught and have taken nothing. Nevertheless, at thy word,
0: what summer what can't
2: I will lay down the net.
0: Make me the asarume kobe be a dog. And when he has done this,
2: and when they had done this, and when they had done this, and when they had done this,
0: to what summer can it be coming to tree? Asante Bible no say, Nemra wamu your son. Not just a bibi where was our day. And never by yes,
3: sir. Oh, yes, sir.
0: Miss Uba, yes, sir.
3: Oh, yes, sir.
0: And Mula, or your son. And when he has done this, there is a this that must be done.
2: Oh, yes.
0: And today you will do this.
2: Oh, Jesus, mighty name.
0: There is a this. Listen.
3: Ha.
0: You know you are not a poor person.
3: Do this.
0: All you need is to know what to do.
2: Oh, yes.
0: 2026. From July,
2: yes, Lord,
0: to December,
2: Jesus,
0: you will know what to do.
2: In Jesus, mighty name.
0: One day, done this.
2: They enclosed a great multitude of fishes.
0: They enclosed. I know your brother. As Auntie Barbara don't say, "Omu buma and pata bebre." Omanchio.
3: Omu buma.
0: Omu buma. Omanchio. As soon say, "Wuchi bebe." And as soon say, "Ubuma."
3: Ubuma.
0: And just say, "Adiano shondo don't tell no." What kwa onsa?
3: That's right.
0: What kwa wakong?
3: Ubuma.
0: Hey,
2: Puma.
0: 2026. Puma anointing.
2: Jesus, my
0: Puma, our

0: any on your
1: yes, a devil.
0: Puma, I sorry, Papa.
1: Yes, a devil.
0: Because another tree,
1: because
0: another tree. Let's say, yes, yes, and pet net, Yashini,
1: Debbie,
0: and then you and your nephew,
1: Debbie,
0: and then your bank account. Me shen come go bank account. Obi biara would tear me. So what bank account?
1: Jesus.
0: So ni bank account.
1: Jesus.
0: Uboto your bank account.
1: Yes, sir.
0: Ushabre your bank account.
1: Yes.
0: A big push woman.
1: Yes, sir. Devil.
0: Me a wouldn't be nana dream.
1: Jesus.
0: Senyameti asiampa.
1: Da.
0: Say yes,
1: professor.
0: Jesus. Ube puma ye

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0: why your the enemy wants you to be empty. It's so that you will not have a voice.
1: Oh, yes.
0: Deuteronomy 8:18, but thou shalt remember the Lord thy God, for it is he that gives you power to get wealth.
1: Power.
0: Or say now back to me about the sika. I didn't hear. Send a bay and not pam on Baba be Timo. Now, could a sicker to me and Yamia Kenneth Copeland, NNS sponsor Rehan Bunky Crusades. Rehan Bunky be a crusade, ewa tema. The budget was $5 million.
1: Oh, yes.
0: And you Kenneth Copeland and Kwani Triay. And told them, Kakwana Utia Crusade now, and you $5 million. Lightning Choir, $1.5 million. Is that a small money?
1: It is small money.
0: Say, I will make a lot of money.
1: I will make a lot of money.
0: Say, I receive power to make wealth.
1: Power to make wealth.
0: That's a kind scripture now, with the man.
1: Yes, sir. Jeremiah 30:19.
0: What's it name?
1: Jeremiah 30:19.
0: And my refi quotation went da. Jeremiah 30:19.
1: Yes, sir.
0: Call.
1: And out of them shall proceed thanksgiving.
0: Bible say, no more mutia nana junior and umber denyamia say.
1: Yes,
0: the baby will be an umber denyamia say.
1: Yes, the
0: denyamia shema obetuadana say.
1: To me,
0: umber denyamia say, adentia.
1: And the voice of them that make merry.
0: Now, omo bayanko for debia and omo tonyum no mutia who see.
1: Oh, yes,
0: adentia.
1: And I will multiply them.
0: I will make them. I will diminish them.
1: No, sir.
0: I will do what?
1: I will multiply them.
0: I will do what?
1: I will multiply them.
0: Ose mama dosu bebre.
1: And they shall not be few.
0: Nah, they shall not what?
1: Be few.
0: Amo nyini paka krebi.
1: The bitter. I will also glorify them.
0: Message so many on
1: you. Yes. And they shall not be small.
0: They shall not be what?
1: Small.
0: They shall not be what?
1: Small.
0: In trouble on some human so be more day.
1: Why small?
2: Kofi small.
0: Abrun some person we are small.
2: Small boy.
0: And to your first born, but no why you're small.
1: Small.
0: When only you know get to small.
1: Yes.
0: And they shall not, somebody type on your page, I shall not be small. Type on mommy.
1: Yes, sir.
0: Prophesy on your page, I shall not be small.

0: from the New Living Translation. Genesis chapter 32 verse 10. Genesis chapter 32 verse 10. Go.
1: Genesis chapter 32. Verse 10.
0: What's it then?
1: Genesis chapter 32, verse 10.
0: What's it then?
1: Genesis 32, verse 10.
0: What's it then?
1: Genesis 32, verse 10.
0: Ebiom.
1: Genesis 32, verse 10.
0: Ebiom.
1: Genesis 32, verse 10.
0: Ebiom.
1: Genesis 32, verse 10.
0: Ebiom.
1: Genesis 32, verse 10.
0: Ebiom.
1: Genesis 32, verse 10.
0: Ebiom.
1: Genesis 32, verse 10.
0: Ko.
1: Genesis 32, verse 10.
0: Uh-huh.
1: I am not worthy of all the unfailing love.
0: What David and I can say you?
1: Yes, sir.
0: Or say, Rade, I do ya why ya mameno, me cram in fata.
1: Oh, yes.
0: Not just say, no, you won't fata na Rade by your day.
1: About
0: you, what do ya?
1: Yes, sir.
0: And you wow fata. Messenger wow fata. And no whoop po whoop po Rade by your day.
1: About
0: ya, what do ya?
1: David
0: said, Rade mean fata cross.
1: Jacob.
0: Jacob. Jacob.
1: Yes, sir.
0: Jacob said, Rade, me mean fata.
1: Ah,
0: Obia mi ya azaman.
1: Ah, azaman.
0: Obia mi mi ya azaman.
1: Azaman.
0: Time you.
1: Yes, sir. Genesis 32 verse 10 from the NLT.
0: Obia from Shoba akwagi sokosha baby kwa fast in 21 days. What Jimmy?
2: Bonifacio.
0: What Jimmy?
1: Kadaba.
0: Who bet you mention Nyami any? Missy, this year, who pom pom Nyami be shirao?
1: Oh, yes, sir.
0: Who pom pom be kawani?
1: Oh, yes, sir.
0: Come on,
1: yes, sir. Genesis 32, verse 10.
0: What's it then?
1: From the NLT. I am not worthy of all the unfailing love and faithfulness you have shown to me.
0: Brafunu ye. Faithfulness on and unfailing love. Nyami.
1: Genesis 32 verse 10 from the NLT. I am not worthy of all the unfailing love.
0: And then I draw your brun some yo.
3: What's
0: the
3: highest?
0: I'm a brabon. I just say kako.
1: Yes.
0: Just say. May chain. I will soon.
1: Oh yes. Genesis. Genesis 32 verse 10.
0: A radia summer day. A radia yummy come
1: out. Oh yes.
0: Obey your come a double.
1: Oh yes.
0: Come here and cause it in.
1: Genesis 32 verse 10 from the NLT.
0: Uh-huh.
1: I am not worthy of all the unfailing love.
0: Or say rather mean fata or double be ba what then a dear mammy and no credit.
1: And faithfulness you have shown to me,
0: uh-huh.
1: Your servant.
0: Me,
1: when I left home,
0: what's your radimina me, Johnny and free me, papa, me, papa, fee,
1: and cross the Jordan River?
0: Nami cross the Jordan, you know.
1: I own nothing except a walking stick.
0: Nami ni she, a dry, I didn't antipen, and I mean,
1: Miss,
0: what wouldn't it say?
1: Jesus,
0: wouldn't Nana dreaming, oh, because I you. From the north to the south, I came to bless somebody. Who doesn't
1: bless us? But who is that?
0: Why wouldn't you say it?
1: Who
0: is that?
1: Yes, I don't know.
0: I say, would I demand me, Johnny Nomination? Just a dry at the Nante.
1: Now my household fills two large camps. Now my household fills two large camps.
0: I say, now so I feel here. Me and Nomination. If you are me, Timono, if you are Cassia, me, you
1: know,
2: Campo,
0: and your household,
1: camp,
0: and then a G will be moved from house to camp.
1: Jesus, my dear,
0: Monsieur will be moved from house to camp. And to where were Babu?
1: I won't
2: buy.
0: I see a Nami and Nami Kura Adria. And let me feel a camp.
1: Camp.
0: Kasiamianu. Isaiah chapter 65.
1: Yes, sir.
0: Isaiah 65. But talking can, mommy.
2: But talking can, my eye.
0: Yes, sir. Tenra.
4: Midiramasha.
0: And so can, for me, not for me, me, no, me, chunk, me, chat, and was then when he passed.
1: Oh, yes,
0: we are so, we are so, you be here by force.
1: Oh, yes,
0: the devil. Oh, but can't
1: well sick. Oh, yes, the devil.
0: Oh, but now well fear.
1: Oh, yes, the devil.
0: Punish the devil. Come here and go sit down.
1: Isaiah 65. Verse number one.
0: Debbie. Isaiah.
1: Yes, sir.
0: My man is saying, and you're going to get it.
1: I am a

0: kitchen verses 21, 22, and 23.
1: Yes, sir.
0: Mama, I'm going to
1: Isaiah
0: 65,
1: yes, sir.
0: 21 to 23.

0: and Radis is such a brew. Can come here and cause it.
1: Yes, sir.
0: Uh-huh.
1: Isaiah 65, 21-23.
0: Uh-huh.
1: And they shall build houses.
0: And they shall build a kiosk.
1: No, yes, sir.
0: Hey. And to our babroom.
1: And
0: they shall build one house.
1: No, yes, sir. Houses.
0: And they shall build what?
1: Houses.
0: Almost sit a dime barco.
1: Almost
0: sit dine.
1: I dine. I dine.
0: Somebody receive that anointing.
1: I receive it.
0: Anointing to build houses.
1: I receive it.
0: And they shall build houses.
1: Mm. Yes, sir.
0: Come on in.
1: And inhabit them.
0: Almost sit a dime bibli. Number 10.
1: Oh, yes.
0: Who sit down my by phone kuda.
1: Oh, yes, devil.
0: And then you come by four.
1: Oh, yes, devil.
0: They shall build houses and inherit them.
1: Yes, sir.
0: Uh-huh.
1: And they shall plant vineyards.
0: And they shall do what?
1: Plant vineyards.
0: Now, be true.
1: Be true.
0: Uh-huh.
1: And eat the fruit of them. They shall not build and another inhabit.
0: Oh,
1: yes. They shall not plant. And another eats. For as the days of a tree are the days of my people.
0: Or say, send ye dear to me a channel. San am in Crawford should be in a chair. Or so far would say, we've been in a
1: chair. Oh, yes, a devil.
0: Or Bab Bama and Jumani will be in a chair.
1: Oh, yes, a devil.
0: I've been here and you want to show me you through.
1: Oh, yes, a devil.
0: Send ye dear and Quatty and San am in Crawford soon come here. Call an even slow.
1: Yes, sir. And my elect shall enjoy the work of their hands.
0: Bible say, now I'm a human. I'm on sandwich, you won't be dear, you won't be dear, enjoy.
1: You won't be dear, enjoy.
0: Come on in.
1: Yes, sir. They shall not labor in vain.
0: Omo nyankwasi ya juma kwa.
1: Kwa.
0: Aya.
1: Mama da bada.
0: Aya.
1: Hey.
0: Erade na ekasa yo.
1: Oh, yes.
0: Kwa wanim, kwa wanim, insuro.
1: Yes, sir.
0: Uh-huh.
1: No bring forth for trouble.
0: Omo ngo, emo mo mami siya maniye.
1: The bee. For they are the seed of the blessed of the Lord.
0: Kai. Kai. For they are the seed of the blessed of the Lord. Exodus chapter 25. Exodus chapter 25.
1: Yes, sir.
0: From verse 2.
1: Yes, sir.
0: Come on.
1: Exodus 25.
2: Oh, no.
1: From verse 2.
0: What's it name?
1: Speak unto the children of Israel.
0: Or say, Kasachina Israel for the say.
1: That they may bring me an offering.
0: Sir, I'm on fire for the end of
1: the day. And
0: Bible says if you are in Christ, then are you Abraham's seed? Bible says, oh, Christian, we are in Israel.
1: Yes, sir.
0: Catch it, Israel, for some of the embrace.
1: Of every man that giveth will willingly. And of every man that giveth it willingly.
0: Bible said, Mamon for Shesum Fama. Amon for Benfia Kumapam willingly. Amon for Ope and Famara.
1: With his heart shall you take my offering.
0: Also, Bibiaro Krakumapano. Sal for the other Naji and Kojubion Krafa Akumapa.
1: The B.
0: The B. And Kosu Sidia. Wokuni the B.
1: The B. And this is the offering which ye shall take of them.
0: Not just any offering, be a keko.
1: The
0: Bible said, this is the offering. Now, when you are for me, I will be Jeffio Munchen.
1: Gold and silver.
0: Tobuasi.
1: Yes, sir.
0: Near this, near the kind, Sikakoko.
1: Yes, sir.
0: Near Tosumi and Jete.
1: Yes, sir.
0: No, Bisset, no, me be here.
1: Sir.
0: No, we need be a caradis of Abra. Not just a wedding.
1: Whoopi.
0: A radim musa, dear, we need be down. He said, take a specific offering. Take gold, take silver, covering,
1: and brass.
0: Not j cobre, no covering,
1: and blue.
0: Nami agree,
1: ha. Blue.
0: Oh, yeah, me say, yes, and call a benabra.
1: Blue.
0: And blue.
1: And
0: you're green.
1: That be?
0: Call him.
1: And purple.
0: And a purple.
1: And scarlet.
0: And a scarlet cocoa.
1: And fine linen.
0: Crooked linen.
1: No, sir.
0: And then
1: fine linen.
0: to tie o problem ni say unya ochirechirefo.
2: Oh yes. Mm.
0: Because when you don't know, abuse is inevitable.
1: Oh yes.
0: You don't just give, you give a specific offering. Aye, aye, poti, enti no onya mechire o so for ni say onka jom ade poti no mfa enye so ko fa bibia na ide.
1: Debi.
0: Ko and scarlet ko
1: yes sir. And fine linen,
0: any and toma a young linen,
1: and God's hair,
0: any a ponchi humi,
1: and ram skin dyed red,
0: any a pampon a woman, yes, a shan coco,
1: and badger skin,
0: any badger. The key word here is that always ensure that you follow instructions for specific offering.
1: Oh, yes.
0: Se wo peso ba fodia. Ba fodia eye pote.
2: Pote.
0: Gideon amiseed no. Wo peso wo so Gideon amiseed na. Eye 2025 and answer 1025. Apart from that no. Sorry. 2026 and 1026. Apart from that no. Wo betumi so 926. 826. Make sure Munyentia mention specific offerings, you know, because Bible say anything that is not done according to scripture's word is an error.
1: An error.
0: And to the Bibia, we have been Jinanyamia some support a specific offering. Because at the end of the day, you know, was say, a more Bibia and fa or session for ma.
2: Oh, yes.
0: Abi, don't do that. Don't do that. You are bigger than that. Yes. Listen, may the I pray one prayer for you.
2: Jesus.
0: May the Lord God of my your fathers make you 1,000 times more.
1: In Jesus' mighty name.
0: Onya me ma onya 1,000 times better. Bible say, na Moses boss ampaye we my Israel for say, may the Lord God of your fathers make you 1,000 times so many more and also bless you.
2: Oh yes.
0: So na Israel for nini nyame bless you omo. Nyame bless you omo deda. But they had to receive the blessing of the man of God.
1: Oh, yes.
0: 1,000 times more.
2: Ah.
0: Tonight, may you become 1,000 times more.
1: In Jesus' mighty name.
0: Say, baby, may you become 1,000 times more.
1: In Jesus' mighty name.
0: When I was so seed said, then tonight it is a specific seed.
2: Oh yes.
0: Sow your seed and leave the rest to God.
2: Oh yes.
0: For Jacob said, "Erate me fata kura." Some of my doy say, "Me free me papa fee Johnny no." Now me cross the Jordan. Now me nishi. Just say it dry the nante. And then me fee ye camp wa kesi mi. Onyame omani suwi.
2: Yesterday morning.

0: the line here 055-944-6673. 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
1: never,
0: never,
1: never.
0: My brabo and empty da.
1: Da.
2: Am I one?
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1: plan to see
0: and see what the Lord can do. The devil is a bastard. Make sure, say what plan to seed and San Wafre. Hello, good morning.
3: Hello, good morning.
0: Now, what is saying, Pacho?
3: Pacho, me who you that?
0: Now, what I can say?
3: Pacho, you're about Daniel into.
0: Daniel, me bump your mouth. May the Lord God of your fathers, may the God of Abraham, Isaac, and Jacob make you a 1,000 times so many more. Your life will never be empty. It's done. It's done. It's done. Hello, good morning.
3: Enoch,
0: in the mighty name of Jesus, I speak over your life as your man of God, and just as Moses pronounced 1,000 times blessing upon the people, I pronounce the blessing of 1,000 times more upon you in Jesus' name. Amen.
1: Amen. Amen.
0: It's done. It's done. One word. Hello, good morning.
4: Good morning.
0: Let's say. Christo Adum Apo Odini saying me pejam payama otaba me pejam payano odin. May God himself increase and multiply you and make you 1,000 times so many more and bless you according to his word in Jesus' name. Amen. It's done. It's done. Hello, good morning.
3: Good morning.
0: Nampachowani
3: Mano.
0: In the mighty name of Jesus, I speak as an apostle of Christ over your life. I declare the blessing of 1,000 times more over your life in Jesus' name. Amen.
1: Amen.
0: It's done. It's done. It's done. It's already done.
1: Yes.
0: No limits, no barrier.
1: No barrier.
0: Hello, good morning. Jesus. Good morning.
3: Good morning.
0: Nampacho Waneka say.
3: Me
0: pejam paya no demon yanko poma and no so and mono so and chan so said an assent to with Jesus dinimo. Amen.
1: Amen.
0: And yad the obey Jesus Jenny da. And yad the obey Kawaria unia frumo but da. And yad the obey Tino be fee a tenant forever da. Hello, good morning.
3: Morning,
0: Pacho. Me Pacho, ma uredo don't come from Kakaku.
3: Yo,
0: Baba, without you, baby. 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Amen.
1: Amen.
0: Ayajuma.
1: Ayajuma
0: de dakra. O plant two seed in per French ro. En en shro so be so seed. May you be somebody who shows it consistently, not once a while. Hello, good morning.
5: Morning, brother.
0: What is saying?
5: Anyway,
0: the minimum name, what can you say?
5: I
0: drum pa, me bump pa yamau, when your mama and chancel, when your mama murusuma, may the Lord God of your fathers make you 1,000 times so many more and bless you, no limits, no barrier in Jesus' name.

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0: Mi pejam pa ya nwa dinti mo nyame ma unye kese ye. 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Become a thousand times more. In Jesus' name, amen. Oh, so beautiful. Hello, good morning.
1: Good morning.
0: Now, what I say?
1: Me
0: pejam payaman to me, baby, beer out to me, Nibiera. Me free ye dear a thousand times so many more, according to scripture, in Jesus' name. Amen. I'm so glad the Lord is doing so much more for his people. Hello, good morning.
1: Good morning.
0: Now, but you want to say?
1: Yes, Mr. James.
0: According to the word of the Lord, I declare, may the Lord make you a thousand times so many more, much more, in Jesus' mighty name. Amen. Thank you, Father. Thank you, Father. The patrol bet me a plan to see the number 055-944-6673. Plant your seed in faith. Now, for what friend at Dome FM line is 0302-216561. Hello, good morning.
2: Good morning, Papa.
0: What you want to say?
2: Nanaka.
0: Nanaka, pejam payamo, yamimau nosum, yamimau chensu, o yamima uye de entrenko yasa fanenina, yamima ni penina who say yamina yadiamau, a sin to be a douse ye free so, o yesu dinamo. Amen. Amen.

0: Ware Fre. Hello, good morning. Good morning.
1: Good morning, Papa.
0: What you want to say?
1: I'm not like Papa, my boka.
0: Meet you.
1: A come, me.
0: A cabby through me, yik me, and let me gin and sing a mini per me ye a cafe so.
2: Yes, the more.
0: Na Patro Catria used to say, Yan Jumana, Jumuni, and I anchefe, Adanica, and then ye come ye through so.
2: Oh, yes, the more.
0: Me free ye dear Moros, what the mount.
2: Yes, there
0: be a coward on Amoroson from Mount.
2: Yes,
0: that was Jesu Denmo. Amen. That counseling anointing. Hello, good morning. Yes, you saw the movie Yama Obey number now. Fred was on us. Number now, so you sow seed. You can plant your seed on 055-944-6673. 05 and plant a good seed. And when you plant the seed, give me a call. I have only 5 minutes to go. It's working. It's working. Hello, good morning. Hello, good morning.
1: Good morning.
0: What you want to say?
1: Papa, me yari o me nai.
0: Me bom paya man. I had said to me about so.
2: Yes,
0: in the mighty name of Jesus and by the power of the Holy Ghost,
2: Jesus.
0: I command the healing virtue of God. Onyame ayara said to me, emra su se siya.
2: Yes, sir, the man.
0: Me jiu fi yari don piya.
2: Yes, sir.
0: Nyawa yari sa se siya.
2: Yes, sir, the man.
0: For Yesu dinamo.
2: Amen.
0: Amen.
2: Amen.
0: How biara? Why you biara? Devil is a bastard.
2: Bastard.
0: Hello, good morning.
1: Good morning, Daddy.
0: But you want to say?
1: I'm
0: not going to say. Amen.
2: Amen.
0: The patcho show see the now where say friend Kuku Dazi. Kakra Dazi. Patcho and Frem Tielino. Fre a show see the now where say friend Kuku Dazi. 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

0: than 2 seed. 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Babu says any pum you know by Yajin Crawford, Bibi Juan, no Bubusanam Sabeca. Yamin, I'm kind, Yamia Samnache, and then Yamia Sam Bibian to me Musuda. Hello, good morning.
1: Morning, da.
0: What you want to say? Me pejam paya no dear man say, Nia Wadria, any eka, and in Guasia, Kodana, Petuum Fruso, Afe, Yaminio Cassia pa. 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
2: Amen.
0: Oh, Jesus. 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Hello, good morning.
3: Good morning, Papa.
0: But you want to say?
3: Charles,
0: me pejam paya mao. 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
2: amen
0: ofori Derek emfre adom fm emfre mtn line no en akakra dazi emfre fre adom fm line no. 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
1: Good morning.
0: But your hunt is saying
1: nyame adom ho ye
0: but your wan ka say
1: Asefemi
0: amadi mfa. 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

0: If you want to plant your Gideon Army seed, you can plant at 2026, 1026. Apart from that, you can plant 926, 826, up to 126. Me pacho emfre wo MTN line. So I'm surprised. I'm surprised. Hello, good morning.
1: Good morning.
0: Pacho wane kase.
1: Even
0: it me pejam pay my even me pejam pay no den the mouth so onyame abasa entor so sisi ya me ji ye die ayare sa kase ya the mouth en si we ye se na nyame asem tie wo yesu din mo amen. Sister Jennifer mpacho and fre MTN line fre adom FM line. 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Good morning. 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Hello, good morning.
2: Good morning, Daddy.
0: But you want to say?
2: But Sister Juliana,
0: I me pejam pa my Sister Juliana, me bom pa isa ba wa duyen kasam fam mao. 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
3: Morning,
0: but you want to say? Enoch, me pejam pa ma onyame ma wa koma so wa de mremu. 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I declare as a servant of Christ that may the Lord make you a thousand times so many more. May your blessing become an influence to the nations of the world in Jesus' name. Amen. Victoria Esel, pacho bet me a friend. Pacho sa won fa Yesu so ra no agen kwa. This is the best time to receive Jesus. Inti ba bia wo bia kaso ra Yesu.
4: Ra Yesu.
0: And I no pay.
4: Pay.
0: Me fao say.
4: Me fao say.
0: Mura. Ajinkwa.
4: Ajinkwa.
0: Metinama kumem. Dimisuhine.
4: Mamenkwa.
0: Amrosuwa.
4: O
0: Yesu
4: demu. Yesu demu.
0: Amen.
4: Amen.
0: Afe, baby bia wo bia ti. 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Kana unso nyankupon o yempabu tiye fuo. We are so for now, tear me can only so young coupon and pabo tear for. But what by would you an a casamount? And the manum coyam pabonqua, wobon paya now the abake and a account. Anna, it is from 2026 for the corporate people, for the business people. You are believing God for an open door. Plant your seed and believe. Don't just pray because it is not just prayer, it is prayer and your seed.
4: Yes.
0: Me pacho afin sa wo ofra and fre what you call it and fre atom FM line oh ube ofra fre
4: seed line
0: oh ube fre 055-944-6673 and still, I'm a waha, but I'm fra dum FM line. 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

0: Kofi Nyameche, a whole lot of people. See the year 2025, 2020. Why do I keep saying 25? 2026, 1026, 926. It comes down to 126. It's a specific seed.
1: Yes, sir.
0: It's not a free will offering.
1: No, sir.
0: It's a specific seed.
1: Yes, sir.
0: And the key word here is that it's not compulsory. But the just shall live by faith.
1: By faith.
0: So it's a seed faith.
1: Yes, sir.
0: So when you plant your seed, give me a call on the same MTN line. And God will show himself faithful. May the Lord keep you. May the Lord sustain you.
1: Amen.
0: May the Lord cause his face to shine upon you. May you never lack any good thing. Baby, I will be the best is yet to come. And then, ko baby, so for no, dinya miya semo, but you need to know them. Your friend or so for, I will share. Your friend or
1: just service tomorrow.
0: Yeah. Tomorrow we have three services. 6 a.m. for the morning glory.
1: Yes, sir.
0: The second service is on the Spintest Road, adjacent Tespo Market. Your third floor, your friend is Soro Mall. Your whole second fantastic services. And our third service is from 10 a.m. to 2 p.m.
1: Yes, sir.
0: It is fireworks throughout.
1: Yes, sir.
0: And don't forget, next week, Friday, no limits, no barrier, all night service. And now, Rama, who pick you t-shirt, to see your tongue.
1: Ah,
0: you don't t-shirt, no. Yamenka honomo mwao. May the Lord. And my friend, you said last week of fasting in Yeremono.
1: Yes, sir.
0: Yeah, you're fasting 31 days.
1: 31 days.
0: Last week in you. So, won't you mean you be a last week, you know? So, what no medication now? You're no medication and you're fasting, you know? Not wabompire. Now, so when you're on medication, they are. And God, that time, but so I know what could you do there? Wabompire throughout the day. Oh, a juman, and go jet juman, and cochet baby, and cobompire. We are near you, dear, and our wasam. You were juma, not bompire when it is available for you to pray. May God keep you, bless you, and may the Lord make you 1,000 times more. And cobbia, or sofu, a quanda, or the Yamia Sema Isham Ebro. We love you so much. God bless you. Bye bye.

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And should any not ready a award? Found us in the Anano Pay, a bishop sorrow. Now, didn't Sonia say, Radiway be as a dunk owner.

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Yeah, Jenny, a warhol. YouTube, near I wish I want TV. 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

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It is just grace all over. 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Yaka Kregum, and they won't scow betray. And Copa de Achaya, come for whom it? 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

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Yes, you want Jenny Aquaria, same old. Adum 106.3. So life.

egusuo wo woni meeting the soft church kwanda beti me afrema wo cha yo Facebook Reverend George Prince Akwanda beti urade aso ya twen urade ne wetie ye numu atama

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I said, now about that time, Herod the king stretched forth his hands to verse 13 of the church. Herod the training, sir.

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Then was the day.

0: A woman who could
1: say,
0: I mean, I'm fast or name Kura. I am funing penin for no quack. So, what do we call it in the
1: end?
0: Some people use their offices and their position to destroy people. Then I did 2 years ready, the amount here. Urefis said, Obina Hills. Urefis said, you are accountable to whatever you do today. Whatever you do today will affect your tomorrow. He proceeded. 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

so man ne yakọ chief peter so so james ti e kunu me yenim ba bi e wọwọ wa chief peter so ti e mami kan men chira o se whatever the lord has placed you wa for one she baby se di ni pe wu office na wa do wa che wa ye openye. And yes, I'm in the number yen, but you soon as opportunity. My dear Pope and Cock, full moon and crop. 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I don't pay it. 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So I adi ye. Anu ko bunza ya mani kakra we usu she ya tonu fri suru betu azazi. Shebe yendi kaso. 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The tables will turn. Yes, it will turn. And it will be somebody's turn. Now, say, Ebalisa. 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

0: some wood to a small buffalo, a shiny prison. 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And red one you will from. Or how one had to our problem. And everybody you will to. And you will from more. 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Second one. 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Oh you will ne. Oh you will ne. Oh you will ne. Oh you will ne. Oh yesu Christo dinemo. 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
1: See what it come by.
0: Oh would I dare. You to me.
1: Do you disrespect
0: to me akasa. I love him so much. I don't pay me dolls, do.
1: Anointed man.
0: I don't pay, I mean your shoes, sir. Usu. Usiapini. The church pray. The devices of Herod was thwarted. The purpose of Herod was thwarted. I believe a caraba. And everybody ever change it, brah. Oh, mom, we show down. The Lord continue to protect you. For whom money so number so many Mississippi. But at the end of the day, and we justify the means. You mean come when I'm
1: so solo.
0: I mean showing you. Also, your day. Or troublesome. Oh, say adio. Ready, Bemu. 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

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Oh, can to us or to us what? It's in Harold and Wa Waya Pampan. A friend Padromono or Shasso or Cassati Senya. Position I had the Amano no de Casazi. What's that? Two phones. 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Yeah, what do you win, Vidi? Ready, Chahirad Kutu. 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Who will bring a walker sanwa? Pablo said very much of Herod a shift. 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You ready whom a poor. And you would do so super one. Ready and June friends. 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Manipe hun difference. 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Ready be mo wasan. 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
0: Then find your young for Modi.
1: Amen.
0: But I was say, we Yesu di munti. Amen.
1: Amen.
0: Obi be a person of fra into me and go through. The bomb pie at the mouth. Say, Yamima and some fuya. What your family saw at the abroad. And your dear and family. I mean, see, on some level, no. No self one idea, on silence, no. I mean, shut up. We Jesus Christ to the Munti. Amen. A chile, ubeti me, a frame, a chile, my pong will have 6 o'clock. To know how be our name, be a near Tata Ubiano. You can call me on 024-33-68-145. 024-338-145. And our message in our person send a WhatsApp in our person send a quiet one. Na mre mkakda na yema minum abetransi bio disability foundation nomine ayen chere chere. But answer na wobebano mamifa and you me and fame. I love you. Bye bye.

This time in the crado. Yeah, the man, me no entry train combo is here. Me batch of 5:30. Yeah, the birthday is no be brave. Do so now for any time inquire. Time I send him a text message and a WhatsApp was 024-33-68145. 024-33-68145. So for Kwame Manikuri, Nyami, Untin, and Nimshiro, no uncount. But channel soon on the 2nd August, a Sunday. And then you break 4 o'clock. King. We are PIWC Dansuma Branch. PIWC Dansuma Branch. And here, Papa. Adam Riku Simprimo. And I feel rest music. Yeah, mommy, you know, Becky Bonin, so a baby. My patcho, a all time praise. Gratitude. I think Josh and it's the 2nd August. And you're 4 o'clock. Okay. And there's somebody here, I'm in my transit. I'm in my transit. I'm in my transit. I'm in my transit. I'm in my transit. I'm in my transit. I'm in my transit. I'm in my transit. I'm in my transit. I'm in my transit. I'm in my transit. I'm in my transit. I'm in

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2: Into last week, celebrating small milestones at home with my young mom was cerebral palsy. She said, no man can cry. You say your money to me, you know. Say, yeah, boy, my boss was sad, you know. It's in the year cassava. 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It's a year boy, moi. 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I ain't who here, pa, and then so here a butre, any odor, any you could do home. Consistency. They'll say, yeah, yeah, yeah, yeah, yeah, yeah. In today, be a new man can cry, yeah, yeah, no. And no man at the fofro be, and answer the case be, a bat your man a brabo. And a boy say, Omo beni, na among quadan, so I attend saying, I'm a homo. Until crying can cry a bit to me, I fast so I be boy, a man say, oh, say, your man. Aye, ye therapy, Emma Omo. Sa physiotherapy ni eyi no. Ehu be hia se ye be koso aye. Physiotherapy no. Aye na se aye na board but awoche e boa nkrofo bebre.
1: Se ye chuchu o ma poso poso.
2: Aye Wednesday na me ne na papa bi ye share ni testimony about physiotherapy. E no say na ne ba no known to me tenase na nsana na nsana akọ. But why if you see my sister and a banner, or no answer to meet Nancy? First, none a banner to me in your shay, or to meet Nancy, or to be Jennifer, because you see an insanity in our at Nettie, and in our at Nettie. Eh, Dane, dear, but who be here, say, ye be so I be ye. At least, so went to me cry once in a week, dear. Or so to me, yes, I'll physiotherapy, no, Emma Colano. And I will yen so I am. A physiotherapist and on your yen or throw your man can cry over to me. I ye will fear, say be away to me and ban. I saw no we was session in and into a year and he a boapa into ye say, sir, planning and our therapy planning. Ye say, cause one this was our exercises now. Physiotherapist and an answer occupational therapist no wash a sham mono or so would this so sine be ya a be boa colano sine benya obenya one day no non quan so at dinner home. It's in a tossing me no so ye say or say ye boa say ye be man colano so or my day or moho. It's in my wobana cassa and ye and your man can crow bit to me. Tis how clear your year physiotherapy or no bit to me answer at the room or bit to me eddy. Obit me aye nyoman kakanka kra wofie
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0: 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Into a see ye San Yamanina, a few ye electrical gadgets, and your ma a bit to me a shocky a colano, or see ye San Yamanina, a few. Sapwise no substance, yea, your boast pray, nay, your way for nay, a we decide, this San Yamanina, or see ye yes. And I dear who hear me pie in sue, she no. You could your own colana. I was say, in Siochena, ye de be jarry aqualano. Ye de answer to in Siono, me who say in Siono, and yes, she be brio, she go aqualano, na, na, ne home. Return the beana at the interna urefi. It a hobby, he answered, O don't sub, obe jarry aqualana, O don't sub to in Siono, no one say in Siono. A ye de dead de answer now, O de a jarry aqua, near making sure Sacran de beer or ye safe. 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It may download it. And could your man has a mutu manipulative phones or so? Your man with cerebral palsy. No man has a muco sight, sir, or more or more pet a hand. And I so the side, you may be bray, a baman collay, a diagro, until whom he has said, or see a momu diagro. Na and also boa mumma, almost a mu diagro, not Cassano, so air, but and kakanka crab. Bo say, I am omu diagro, I am not a yum soon in a munti, a man almost so. Omo movie body neck a cry and tell so a boama almost so a my dream a be. I face a who's to be here pass a say a dear no mobe dino a bay nutritious. I am mom with dear near upon my dear womb. 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
1: 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Milestone near any development in our old dean. 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
0: 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Near ye, ye made the bomb pa ye diapers. In fact, diapers, no, madam, a bomb pa. Because the beer was see a third diapers. The beer was see a third diapers. The beer and the other mine, I was see a third diapers. The beer, I was see a third diapers. Inti ye donors ye tiefo keto e bi ensa aya ne ye hia ne ma nyoma mo de ma ye ne no na ye de ma ye ye men e no mo ni so so pa inti ye nyoma aya ye hia diapers titiru because e juma na ye 247 aya na ye pese mo ba na mo be hu ye ma no ti na bo se ye na radio so na ye ka but I say, oh, yeah, can I kick it? But I say, oh, but I say, oh, and Kualana, you'll be moved, you'll be touched. They be a mobestrayer, they be an amusu. I am a mom miner, I am a mobestrayer. No more, who your money be. Say, but now, yeah, a pelea. One cassa, no one who say, one cassa, and obey it, and you need be a my appeal for fun, you need be a my. Yes, one obey your appeal for fun, you need be a my. It's your slum, you hear diapers, pal. Into diapers, and your sizes, from medium, large, extra large, and I'm pinning for so dear large. I feel so. You hear pad, sanitary pad, your man, a be so boom, monster. Into you be here pad. If you in the near, you be di. 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I am on my end, your man, I am, yes, Sremo, I am on my own. Be a while, I also see it to be brave, yes, Sremo, pa. Disinfectants, bleach, after wash, gari, beans. 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Yeah, I'm putting in the old baby, and the abeje. Then he said, we'll be a hot, come. O pesa o best ray ya yewo danso man my father's house bishop share them her resurrection power living bread ministries ehon e yewo o betumi afreyen wo 0599 199 Your bank account number is so ube to me the sikana atum. Your bank account number back ye Echo Bank and number ne 144-100-252-6148. 144-100-252-6148. Echo Bank branch be out debe to me biano. Yes, Sabeka. Afen so ye wo Societe General account number. Number ne 600-912-4126. 600-912-4126. And so Societe General branch be out the betumu biano. Yen Sabeka. Oh friends yen begin your man so soa. Ye beba begin of pepe. Awoche, ye big time donor, big time was supporting and pa Obaya Enterprise. And then I would into Obaya from YOA team members nini na and kolano awofono. They be all the sero share and kolaya funumma. Into yensu ye jina bishop and name and then mother's name kola nini na emma happy birthday. The same young coupon said, what would this throw share and colana funumano? On young coupons, on fa a throw and shower funum. On shrow. On your case, near Dawa Kumas would be a young coupon.
1: Amen.
0: On your mouth. Because they be a oma, ye may. A ketua crow, buyer, Edibe mouth. Inti, a buyer, mum walk for Ridia, mum walk cra crown. Oya colla cra, a colla crabber so on some, a Obaya Enterprise, Ewo Koforidia. Bibia upe bia Obaya Enterprise, Ubenya. This is a wanko. Udu Koforidia, no bisa kolakra, or dobe ko Obaya Enterprise. And ti Obaya, Yamin shall be brim. Afein so, Christ Ambassador School of Excellence, Ewo South Odoko. School, no, a very good school. South School, na chapa. 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Botiano aha mal 11 ho ni nyina another school bi so a friend Kent International School and also a very very very good a wo de oba no kwa nim die no I won't say a China dear Wolfie, so Coscoon Sua or Cossar School and Sua. You bet you any book, Moonim, dear Pa, Albums or Bano, or Bay or Brimpon. And to ye cheer, ye don't sing in a mamma boy, mamma my in kind and in cash in a young coupon in Shamun in a baby. After the inchia way free, Auntie Benedicta, or a comma, Ma Josephine, Ma Cynthia Sarko, dear, Ma Faustina old room. Ma Vida Odru, ena Hajia Hawa, ena Mr. Tony Aye, Yamin Shamu Bibri Awoche, Monsi Yamin Shamu Bibri Awoche, Tuesday ya Fantera Baba MD.
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0: 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Aye, it is Yamin Adma Tuesday. 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And I chair a crapping South Health Directorate for Nina Nurses in Nina Yamisha, Auntie Sissy, our Walla Baulishi, Yankopon, and Shamu Baby. 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I wish I told you to be afraid to do what I'm kicking.
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0: Juman, I'm running via, yes. 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
0: Okay.
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0: 0599-199.
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0: 899. 0599-199-899. 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
1: Doctor, Men Triumphana, Suhum, and a Sabri Mudu Udi. Mamma, for happy, belated birthday, and for Mianka Sameba, a year maybe Setibia Sechi, a war in Sakina, now no one is Yana Udi, birthday, it is every baby, a baby, Setibia Sechi, a wono. Man, happy birthday, belated one, and Komano. And if you are mighty, Ima Ventures, I wish you whom aboyo. On also, we man belated. On also, I don't know a Monday if you mean to be a Ima, I will be our Shuma, will be an Obiotin and Kevin Onferno. I mean, Uncle Jason wishing me year pie, I'm also Asia year papa. Next afternoon, I get Sister Ya, Latibia, Otto, and Moon. And now, ultimately, Biani, it was whom Pesek school knew. In T. Baby Wubiano, Nano Pay, on a summon, happy birthday, belated one, Uncle Enfamano. Pastor Ebenezer Ado, a political sofa, TV, and a one of Pay, the channel, Baby Wubiano, Man Trimpera, Macrawano Pay.
0: Baba, Man Trimpera, Mana Gosha, Emanaka, or Masha.
2: 0302-216-561-216-562. 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
0: Yo, when I try to apply to put on the
1: movie, you come out and maybe you can't have a day. You can't have a day. But I'm saying, I'm saying, I'm saying, I'm saying, I'm saying, I'm saying,
0: I'm saying, I'm saying, I'm saying, I'm saying,
1: I'm saying, I'm
3: Adumo.
0: And Shirelio, happy birthday and come on, Wati.
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0: 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See, I mean for Biabium, Mimina Swansa, I'm sorry for the so. 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
1: 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You be shim and the yes I say ye. 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Then ye be teacher nino every to menya break a cra a bra but fana mapine. Third term with my cousin home, second term with my home. Now the third term is also not with my home.
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13: say see the I am waste it is sre president mahama ye pe changes nti na eto abane ma wo no ye hia no e wo j county tema committee but dia ye ma
12: What is going to happen is that we are going to encounter a whole manner of illnesses.
0: And I tell you, no bola no more ya, na ka baby obetu aguo. Wa mu nya baby ntumu, ya ka ho asem ho ya, ya be kwoso aso aka. Na wo mu ka mu de wiye no, na kwotama wasimansi ni mu a. Environmental Health Officer wo ho dum, eye Abubakar Abdulrahman, wa no so chese, assembly na so ate, o ma ho de kwoso, wo betu ho anamo.
14: Assembly is aware of particularly when the sewer issues that are being raised. Our approach is that, you know, when we see an issue, we address it. But they should be part of the solution because assembly, like I mentioned, the resources are limited. We can't do everything at the same time. Once a while, there will be an issue. Assembly will release one for us to come in. But when there is the need for the community member to also partake in resolving the matter, they should be willing and be ready to support. The advice is that if you have challenges, report to assembly so that we'll come assess and we'll all address it together. But if you go and just get any plumber to come, sewer work is not plumbing work.
0: Ti penyi a wote suwa kese okote magwese mansini mwa environmental health wa muna moshi ya mpotema huni die wanoni kendifuwa uhonu enu wachese jumano wa mwa ye na Future FM 106.7 asuna baba nasku ya 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network, and no sans ye assembly member, and we do more co. Anabu Edward Kwekwa Boaje won kwaso nyame sesa wo no nyoke sie omma wakoma so ade nyina emrem wate ade bia don sabeka no enye hira KPN we are so proud of you and ahwene so me feel star baby Anabu Boaje nyame nyoke sie fa wa ma me si eh and eh eh eh kase
11: me say and it should be a
0: kwabrembo
11: so hun animo wachi wan ka won kasa asem ni bi. O come a philosopher, baby, no boom, she said,
0: oh, yeah, minia cone,
11: and to the monopoly, who
0: yet, and
11: it's China, what moon, and the mementiasia. O be can as a woman, and it's yes, I
0: say,
11: Jessiana. Come never so filio, baby, or
0: besides, or Jedia, what me,
11: and then I would ye,
0: Chim,
11: and then I would ye,
0: Chim.
11: Dog dog wants to mention him. Now, I brought me a time it's nice.
0: That be my major catcher.
11: You watch when I meet you, news. No, it was a power. Now, brofuna and Kurani tree, Kasani, and local languages now, one more intimate can. And yet, when the father by yet knew every tit, is a wobeka ya. Tama, your co school, no be a fap any paper, no vernacular.
0: I, yet, your crumb was good.
11: Yet, sure, no vernacular. Now, can't you a class near Tro with the
0: Anaka?
11: Why a big wow, no. And to the free baby, na bedu baby, and to a one Jumani, and the abbey, and the abbots,
0: and no cry the man once I say school. Bro for Canada and Tia Siwum. Into a quadanical school, no Cambrofa or Befia. They say, you know, if you didn't know, aqua yas,
11: I'm going to was you. Now, one of them free back, what? Oh, come you say a man quadano, a hot or swore. I was school soon, send me a young brofuna back and school the whole day. One went down for me, dim come on, but me, I come local language, you know.
0: Yeah,
11: so what's your say? Now I know what form will not can local language.
0: Never truly.
11: Why you big wow?
0: Say, I don't say, I bomb it.
11: It's a one one one, and I'm a drew baby, a drew, and they say, I migrate here call the higher level.
0: No bit of a pan and a man,
11: I want to make a tree,
0: and mamma 10 years, 13 years. I want to teach you, I want
11: to cry. I am very sad. Mr. and Mrs. Boateng, you can't say that I mean, won't even bought that. What were you, Mr. and Mrs. Boateng? Well, man, no coffee, you are. What's your brochure? Miss Wakanchi, ya. Brofu no, but just be a Sunday, a couple of
0: school, I'm not wanting
11: Jamaican friends, and I'm Brofu Monte, Omukrom Casa, no, no, Becam.
0: I'm Sahano Sasa, acquire flags,
11: the Bacam
0: Brofu, and I make us mama first, and I ain't in a Nayan near country than near Buyana, Nanko for we brofus and near Case, Otto Brofu, yes, Matu,
11: and then
0: ya bet yes, yes, say. I could have been brought to me canna no pass, so to be true.
11: I want to be true.
0: A bon,
11: or can, or bon, I told to be true. Now, I don't need the more bedroom, and I am penny for no good one, and a gun of phony be. You should so become rough, and
0: no, my dear.
11: I can't come, yeah, you can't. Your work tree station,
0: oh, if I can't show
11: you,
0: but you'll come bro for the
11: you'll come bro for the other man of respect.
0: Aye,
11: yeah, man of respect.
0: But an assassin,
11: now
0: news now, but bro for Niatron, I will do coach your mammy, my
11: beauty. I want to mean translating. I'm going to phone on farm tree, Momontu. It's only a literal translation. And also, I know one back. And the man said he's going, and Papa can't say, whoa, I mean, what is that? What is that?
0: Ah, yeah, that's it. No, oh, yeah, but now we fear now we ban to fear Kassan to Kromo Kassa. Mama, I'm about to go to the so, oh, yeah, we fear now. No, Matty fear now. Banning to be in Kanchi, or to be in Kanfante, or to be in Kan Yigbe, or to be in Kan Latte, or to be in Kan Kan, I want to be in Kasaka Sabiadia, and yeah, all for
11: say,
0: and
11: shame.
0: Yeah, there was a dear Majesso and Abena Pokua. Ah, Renee. Doctor, Sanebo Michidom. 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
4: Abrabonim ya dia, wo yan kran hyesama, ebe kenya wo, etimi abobrani yie. 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Kwesi ada we ni kwesi ada bia. 9 a.m. kosi 10:30 a.m. Siyeye, nebe yin shirake siye, ama wo, ne we busye mu.

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0: kwa wedi die wie na se wonom ne enam yen sechi na se behu sakraye bia ko hu ko doctor inkwara ni mpemfu ni na betimi anom charlatan charlatan ye echi die dura e free shalina healthcare fda aje gidi nkato yi atum
1: I am a little bit of a little bit of a little bit of a little bit of a little bit of a little bit of a little bit of a little bit of a little bit of a little bit of a little bit of a little bit of a little bit of a little bit of a little bit of a little bit of a little bit of a little bit of a little bit of a little bit of a little bit of a little bit of a little bit of a little bit of a little bit of a little bit of a little bit of a little bit of a little bit of a little bit of a little bit of a little bit of a little bit of a little bit of a little bit of a little bit of a little bit of a little bit of a little bit of a little bit of a little bit of a little bit of a little bit of a little bit of a little bit of a little bit of a little bit of a little bit of a little bit of a little bit of a little bit of a little bit of a little bit of a little bit of a little bit of a little bit of a little bit of a little bit of a little bit of a little bit of a little bit of a little bit of a little bit of a little bit of a little bit of a little bit of a little bit of a little bit of a little bit of a little bit of a little bit of a little bit of a little bit of a little bit of a little 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

0: Mamekia. 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
1: 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Never miss your enemy upon your more. 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Nelson Debbie, I'm a quack to Panay. 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

0: Yamati for you now and since wrong cry. 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Now you sit down, near a can fool, near a ton tomo, and one from out with your chair, and ye home a choir, rawumu. Oh, ye that was why I know ye to me be a de cassa, ye that was so a jania, dear man, and ye dear. Yet there was a master, dear, with the Ashay and Funumo. Yet there was the ma, I uncle Fa, a die and near Nianamontum. Yet there was the Maya, ya diffini and Fibemo. Yet there was the mammy, Biada Bia, we are my radi, the sent and that day to show one sat. 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won kwana aka there be he is a faithful God and I love God for that because he first loved us. Look me preaching neighbor wa memo preaching neighbor ba
1: I was running
0: e hwiri hwiri wa ma papa mu pa
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0: 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It is only when you begin to see all the goodness awo ye de maye no na wo appreciate na wo mana sada na ohun sampa. 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
1: 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Na machia eye watiefo wahwefo mo mo hwe wo media ne so. 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
0: Yo.
1: Na Amen Scientific Health and Alternative Medical Hospital. Senior in nine name no, your two young ones was here.
0: Yeah,
1: now nipper beer, the year were pumped near Quanso is answer. Are you away? Yeah, Osha, nuntin, I papa, a shake doctor, me bonsu. Quine for fair, fast or sire, what dear? or your pioneer womb. Baby be drew crotching, yeah, dear. Then Ganina, no, and no need the name of you. And all man, and Rupa, a cassette be drew no crime for a sassy area, dear. Nanya Sam Gotua. Just a wono caneno, we will bark around here, says a boy bunny. Ah, when more drews is here.
0: You.
1: We will bar, maybe I won't say be awa, or call, yes, a crowning nine neighbor. Oh, bet mamma would do what the be before for so. Breach, yes. Within short time, no. Every 24 hours,
0: my dear acrobatics, what we ever
1: heard, and yasem could
0: synchronization,
1: and yasem could.
0: But you could say,
1: ah, mammy. Boys are crana danina. Mitiaba. Hey, 24 hours.
0: Acrobatics.
1: Acrobatics. Acrana, yet a good and bally so any man. So, me say, Sabi will be able to work. No
0: good day.
1: Be able to work. Nah, I don't know. Yes, Ebia. Only part with the only team, sorry, beam. Say I try to say a stroke and I say wo bubu aguo ah na na bon so be mo sorry nya me ada romanti obo nse yes obi o ho e si chire yare pa ma chese na ni kura hu ade ni nya
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1: Yes,
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1: making you, and they say, Cadro Padia. Cabby be drew crotching Padia, Nanka will fee. Ah, what you say? Just said they're making a war, eh, but Babu Bugwa. Make where I mean in Abraham, Mika, SS and I invest here. 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
1: 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A situation here, yem pe hon po masibre. 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
0: I can imagine.
1: Unse se ni HIV ne ba, na break it down immune system no. 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A situation here, it me sa adi enibi. 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As I saw to me break it down immune system, no, even your market, you say to me, yeah, we say HIV to me, yeah. I see three are to me, Frowani. 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What to be there? I see three are, and I said, you're all to me, you know. Oh, yeah, no, I saw yak, yak, yak, yak. Do I any of my market, yak, see, be, see, three are to me, through be any. And where, yeah, maybe I'm a shen on here, dear. Nancy, I was sending away, and no, two coin. I'm so called America. So okay, holidays. And wa kwase wa be 6 months. Into on fair do nyeso. And I'm saying a diet no say say am chire no. Okodru ho no say ho no sitna ne ne.
0: Of course.
1: African market ni ane no kra wo be nya bi mpo ane board den den den. Say ne o kan ya ane wa kwotwa na num wa na junk foods yi. And sugary drinks yi wa kon num pia. Oh wa no buy. Ah. Buy na say ah mama na den. Wa na say oso atika kra. Been sassoon, who you know, as a doctor. They say many cry and who are you, me whom you know me, Nunami and Samiansa. Nam's in our co eye clinic. But say, Oco optometrist, near ophthalmologist in Ama. Omni infidia, even in his war, Omni almost you knew how be a. You be shame, mammy, I didn't say a fiddy case in him. There's a sugar no, and I'll cost rus. And for the period of 6 months now, uncontrolled. No. Citri Ariana Manino, also who knew your mammy and me and Sammy and
0: Sam.
1: When I'm a PN, I'm coffee room, call for your pharmacy, was a your dispense with Sammy Codia Drew, first aid Nam de Abreno. May Bano, or say doctor, me who's room in whom form?
0: Hey, and your diabetes, what they know?
1: Are you dangerous, mammy? Or say, may Bano, Marco, you're doing me, but me be in office, and sir, or to watch me. May by say, no,
0: oh, say, doctor,
1: me who's room in whom form? And I'm say, hey. Nah, say me sama ya na mini nine.
0: Oh.
1: So, but eh city ya re na yesa. Se se o se na nini so nyina ha e blea e kusu a o hu che. Na nyina city ya re na yesa de diabetes mellitus. Se ya control ya ntutia. E ye yare boni. Very dangerous. In the same your man for na ya change narrative no. And normalizing say oh fie bi ebi om area bi a we will be we will be
0: na na na bi. Say eh I dey pay for fie mu na dey boy ho safo hene.
1: Yes.
0: Enya ya dey dey have fie mu na dey boy ho safo hene.
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0: Me say so light.
1: Say diabetes no 121 am 123 one control dangerous than HIV. Mammy aside the immune system any any fra no. A situation yari to me say a kidney. Uje kidney yari a door so be baby na mu 80%. 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
0: Kidney be brain.
1: 4 million.
0: 4 million
1: 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This year 34 million na 4 million o kidney. Eno kwa omo ma check ya me hu. 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Yet me free check up grass to be ma. So, the fire pump with the owns serious. Into all no more, yaria bomb, my compono, and the owns a move 4 million. Oh, kidney moon yarrow. And it keeps increasing.
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0: 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Ne farre by no. 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Do one nigeria and lifestyle also.
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0: Kwakoni debia 1 month. 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

0: for me, Mamma, I quaver view at the bar. 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
1: I don't mean to mama. You're
0: the radiasse, also why a fit, simple and nice.
1: Thank you.
0: And I, your papa, and your Victor, so so. What to say?
2: I mean, I don't.
0: Oh, yeah. I ask a good mic, mama. Why?
2: Me, oh, yeah, pa.
0: The radiasse, say, and then swim with your mobile watch. I am quack. Now what you're chair, moo. Yabba share a year, a man, I watch me and Sakra Deba. And yes, just yes, a year, share. Send me a M1 dear, any answer, dear, indiscipline, any disrespect. I a certain hour, ye may, moon, ye youth, no. Now, ye can't hear, can you to name Qualano? Well, last week, Papa Church, I been a father by Nibby. But this week, and may pass a big number of Frano Sokra. As I say, free penny, funny bin number of Frano Susia. If we ain't penny for no, the ye canny, the ye ye, at Tama ye did ye. And only a mamma of Franny being so asian. And to ye penny for no, ye ye shan if ye mofrasse, and ye de yinny, and ye yinny so no, ye goose ye send ye mofran almost so a dee and I asano, one obesian ye. Because me shat him the dear cause was system no more. A young name and one was sent as I did with free hinder by. I will be to me, dear Tommy, dear ya mammy, Lordina, at Tumden, a hem when you know Ladina Tom. I mean, who taught you that and who does that? Wow, yeah, dear, who such them in now, and the answer, dear Mudro. Eddie, anyhow. Eddie, and who, Eddie, and I will tell you. Eddie, and Pan, and who, Eddie, and Pan, I will tell you. And say, Mammy Penny Moo, a baba, what brandy a penny moo, which means you know, dear Tamwa, Tamwa. Ah, Manso Macum, I make cancer. Gana, I see a home bonnet, Papa. Ya say your home bonnet. Ya see a home bonnet, and said ye, O be kind, the check. Yan, ye dear, when ye a penny, ye. Never, dear, bet you'll be a night a bit money abri. Ya bet you be dear, no be any abroad yet, Tamil, your country and soldier. I know the Atamna yofe, and in a betina when Yabreno. Sas Sabi, some hoona yet two or men when I yed in Yenyai. 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And some hoona ye mu be yed in Yenyai. Oba penny mu, papa penny mu. Now I saw no say razor blade. 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And yes, I'll be coming here. 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
0: I mean, what is that
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1: NCC
0: ho me
1: oh
0: ya the mama sir ya the mama single-handed
1: you manage it
0: and
1: I'll support you
0: I'll manage it
1: ah
0: just a practical moves ya the yes adwuma no obey office adwuma de but the main job no anya office na wetin o main job no e yes e wo kwa bonte na de chirechire no e kwa kwa e ya o mindful no
1: we information van
0: and then I'm at the office now. Me who do you want
1: to? Yeah, say government approve our budget.
0: Government approve budget.
1: What have you done to show?
0: Who do you kakra? Who bet me aye? Who bet me aye?
1: They have failed us. NCC. They have failed us. And then to tear Ben and young Ben I'm afraid and some Ben I'm afraid.
0: Very bad.
1: Ain't it, mommy?
0: May professional communication. In
1: expert.
0: My degree.
1: Good.
0: Expert.
1: Good.
0: And to no say ya ni pa kasa. Na yeti me abwa me ni pati nyo maybe ya se. Na wonga yeno. And ye problem is President Mahama fame kwa NCC.
1: Me kwa ye penimu.
0: Me kwa ye chief. Me kwa ye director.
1: Ube ti nye ye.
0: Ube bon sa mami. President ube bon sa mami.
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0: Ah.
1: O man ni necessary sorry. Se si ya no atre fifi. Abe ye national issue. Enti mesre. And penny foa, what's here and no pay? Mama, you said that's a man, ye raise the woman. Yes, I am. That's a man. Yes, I am. And no more, what's here, Missy Mama? And ne, yeah. A quaso. Kuma would not perform kakra, but some stations they watch. Mama, I tell you, the dear on television is too much.
0: Yamra, Uncle Victor, Uncle Richard. Na yenhwe mama kan bi na onso susu se ekwan ben so ananso se e de na ebetimi aye na sa suben ya spring up sprout sano
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2: yo ma me da se ni adom we produce as osa
0: Afraid,
2: say, yen be to uncle Moise because I'm here, pa. Your problem, like I say, is a anti democracy, na say. I say, they kind of keep me keeping. Exena, yeah, yeah, fine, no. Yeah, and yes, Sana, Omo, I yes, you are from Mohon,
0: Omo, yes,
2: and I'm a practicing, and American do be beer, Omo do, and
0: yeah.
2: Because I Oko America, you need to a baby, no. Na obi a ekon ejuma so de ebebu oman no na obi a de ne san etu we ejuma na se ne be ya oman no be ko nem ti se America first enti be wo ba ye ha se no it's all about den ameye ah me de aban also ebe from se ne be ya on be ho se me ye next enti se we or power any other programmer ebebu a Ama Omanu Kwenim, they say, Bakono, like bring the this, make it look useless. Send a bear when Ghana for Enfamo with a tree. Aha. So, because we are not able to define the Ayepe as on mine, and Ayaja Bibia, Emma politician, for no Emma, you come to development, you'd be a politician for them. I can mean qua anka yes it's a constitution we know and can mean my yeah to a manifesto some National Development Planning Commission. Eddie and she share at to quire.
1: Na National Development Commission no omo wahi.
2: That is it. Say omono omono omo omo omatro omatro to her but because constitution actually says we be ba bemo say we do manifesto ba no and there's no
1: full
2: other there's no coordination be a politician be a this and be co honum if you the omotro to her it be a what we needed from them is how quite sikasam quite been over fast so raise funds out the be ejuma no because Ghana has said you are bibia memre no say obe you kwai na ko bobusia one betia obe si square ko bobusia Enti ye ni se busi enti ye enti ki bibia serious. 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But because of political way, you know, here and there, politics.
1: Huh.
2: And the Benu baby, and now Aban also no so feel say, me too, we say, be I may lose the vote. No, no, we so AJ Mukakra. Now, akwa say, Omo mu ye, say we no manya mu.
0: No, we go so ye.
2: Very good. And the to say, as on my no, ye jai me na me ye die hard fan. To say has and koto kwa supporters. Me na me ye die hard fan of NDC, die hard fan of MPP, die hard fan of UCPP. Nisa ye jai sa
0: we no fan of
2: go. Say yo and yo ye go so edina. This is the way ya obedience and bonia. Na ye dina be jina kota na ye jai ye juma abetina ebe jino te ye dede ebu afi kwa ye sa we no
1: papa
2: obonio na ye dina che because ye fu se wa ye party ba and ye se ye ye bibia ye no ba emra se be wo from mra and tina we no constitution ma ho kwa se wo be ko court na wo ko yu anu the ma we this
0: we
2: no watch che mo judge no be here we no judge no so enye na judge on the bull for yeah omo chiro so say this and this and this and no mo hwe so say the awoka any evidence a omo deba court no any the awoka no we so evidence a we the defend wo no wo hwe mu ni emra na e wo no wo the say na emra ne kan say na emra ne pe say e bia me jelu a me fam ma aha and to say judge na judge no dey here juma ba akwa say yeah we have actually degraded every institution
0: just a serious
2: very good to political decent
0: and to na no na dey na be ye
2: and to wuti ho a want me nya dey say yeah just because we
0: okwa ye dey yes say yes eh only my fantia
2: very good
0: okwa ye dey nya yes eh only my fantia just it is very serious
2: and I'm misinformation and I'm misinformation and social media obi to me the organization she say we letterhead no no actually we no their position and they say hey we if you can't see a free
0: house if you ask for folk for us name few
2: very good actually now we go say no match your fake now on with but then do do
0: now very
2: good and the here system ebia we be post bibi say be yet radio so say no be any say you have say and he said, "Me ko kan san bia emfra emra kwan so a omo ni baby on we trace me."
0: Yeah.
2: Very good. But social media no e be dey na trace ni pa na odi kan post we na san na ko for statistics here. And an sambo ni so ni share no within 5 minutes.
0: Content say e ko viral, e ko
2: da. And ni pa no so fan na obi say omo see. And now, me who are way like to see, so most of the media houses, we know, been able to me design you because AI ever. I'm going to me demo logos, new way design, and over who are not people say, I don't FM now. Or this answer, I'm not too
0: young. Hey, who are the other? Yet, it's a whole time. Hey, so for Bremu, Papa raise the topics, pa, won't it? Cassano, so for Bremu, yeah, send me you bet to me, I decide you, who.
3: Or mind be we are some how many gene who pa Japan, Singapore. So I mean, no way, me do I mean, no way. Say a ban of sanitation.
1: There is a play.
3: The award you know now would display.
0: I don't cry.
3: Welcome here.
0: Yeah, well, how my move?
3: Obia or move a park and obia get on a plastic bag. Right after the match, you know, they began picking the stadium.
0: This is yeah.
3: The woman, yeah, you then woman, I almost as yes, one more pick when you na a brass on ya, you one more mock. Just say, what means on my a free penny, so it was
1: your say of food. Nice,
0: yeah, dear to me when I broke the end, yeah. Oh, can you maybe chow at the pass?
3: Some of us know. Then you get the men to come and warn the pastors. Say, Monsha Sunya Munyamijuma. Mamma Maha. 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The same people no ankasano. 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Ye ye mubiye triaka. These same people will refer to asofu wase. Asofu amuti wa man we mu. Diakos wa numa hunana. We are the same people la. We were cautioning you people to stop what you people
0: you
3: were
0: doing.
3: Yeah. Went ye. And I'm obey my ye warning and say, Yanki anuntu mniye miye Bible mniye nchirechire. Today we are minding our businesses. We are preaching the gospel. You began this. You initiated it.
1: Mama, Papa.
3: See, until say, Omobe realizes say, enye nyina ne. O say, asofo ni binom. A Edward mu abo politicians no. 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
3: 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And I am a script writer. Yes sir.
1: Yeah.
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3: 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Obi di politician penning for a man penning for atem. 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I didn't know, sir, the panny yank come once. Now the bonnet, dear, your trim was into what old trust script. No, one finds himself will be a court over border. You need to see. Now, yam refia. 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All the media houses yeah, baba, discussions. Yeah. 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
1: Ebe ba be shen ho.
3: Mama, but what are you making? Na accept discussion. No, akwa kwa ye peaceful and exciting. Oh, na where di? Di papa yike meme rubbish. Think and say meme na mini mini
0: answer.
3: And ebe we ask yano na di na kwa ye heated argument. 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When to me am pe kwa ebi so am fa am
1: correct.
3: Na adi no guso. Think and say, or my way power, and answer, well, yeah, yeah, you better say.
2: Oh, my mom, I'm with
3: it. And for that matter,
1: as of way, Nanya, the woman, I say, arguments in it be heated. Nan, Taukane, Bassano, Obiako, Cotia, Cotia, don't make fun.
2: Ghana for pay education, you news are ever can education. No more, no more.
0: Oh, compassion,
2: very good.
0: Upper sensationalism.
2: Sensationalism. Yeah. Ah, umbenya followers.
1: Yes.
2: Because I know see, it's a when revenue.
0: I almost say, followers. So once we do it in a revenue, very matured manner.
2: Very good.
0: Learned manner.
3: And upper the air can grow fundi.
0: Amuti.
3: So if you leave it ajar, the whole thing becomes a jungle. A jungle, dear. Who had the house will be one watching
0: what we know. The survival of the fittest.
3: And you ever can say, in as much as a wolf warrior, ye from Udiano. Now, ye try, say, ye beboa ma, oh, say, a ye important in tea, and a platform kakrakawi. E could we are seeing you.
0: Of course.
3: Now, sir, what tim, nas will be a and fine ye, juma. Ma obregu
1: eno kra
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0: atete wo fo de
3: tingo ni problem enti ka mo ntre mu na mo amunku mu buku mu ho anam se mo wu a na nka yen ya befo ma na nka yedi so but here is the case we are trying say ye be ye ni ye mo obi enya ne chefa
0: ano pe mi twa ano and a pen bed, Jumana Wuche. So far, which I wonder.
3: Okay.
0: Ye did command or say, and of course, say, any penny be woman, woman dream, your name's a soft one day. Or say, any penny as that year, a crusade be say, a soft one penny for rapture and chichimu, you know, could not my japa dear when you're no continent.
3: Rapture, young comment. Na wonku wa kona kokase.
0: Di ebe di watemo. Eno ni the lesson of the wide gate and the narrow gate.
2: Ena ye ka we
0: ni. Ye tudi ye chire bebre.
2: Wa na.
0: Ye no ni pa ka krebi na befa.
1: Na befa.
2: One other critical issue so a promote is our indiscipline we celebrityism. Obi didi na obi atama obi ho the next few days no na celebrity. We're very popular.
1: Say the model.
2: And we no ni and coming kwa sena we no the currency ID boss no ye no who can na ya trace you na ya bet you. And then say omu course ma obia ebu ama bem say.
0: Na no so na kwachi obia na ebi mu so sorry sign di watemu gusu yo.
1: And no say na na nsapo meti say o mampeni abeje ye chi obi. And this senior work could Bow me at him. Or see in yano.
0: Ah, you.
1: But, Papa Meba, on say, what can same be? Sabio, Nane Kufa do time. Ye can say freedom of speech. But ye mane brosso.
0: Yo.
1: Mama tem did ye no. Ye did ya mane brosso.
0: Yeah.
1: As sa safi ya papa kufoso.
0: Yeah.
1: Ebra esu akofa. One and one rice. Ababa we.
3: Condoleezza Rice.
1: Condoleezza Rice.
0: And then around.
1: Now when at that time, now when Hana ye ne waha. Mama, atem did ye no twaswa. Rollins time ye din kakra. Ya papa eyi ekufwa do di ene. 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
0: Just say penfo no de ye posa bra no.
3: De e de wo mu so omo de omo nyane tofo bo. Because na social media no.
1: Enye
0: po. Yeah.
1: Yeah. Eti di atem na na ebedu ye papa kufo ekufwa do de mama. It was worse. It was bad. And so at that time na I was expecting say punishment
0: be beba.
1: And at that time, na na mention say NCC for and information. Ebe enka hamachi hamachi ni enka
2: enyo
1: na ya punishing for ewo mra kwan so. But ye jan start say na ye papa kei because on pese politics no ye no.
3: Say on many panka
1: enka ya say because we lawyer ni penny. Mama, ejiku ye fiti sabre nana, ebesi neye ye womi, o mampeni mahama, o nyane die no, na ne yere nso so, e nyane die. And it is
3: to the point say obi correct me threaten say ye
0: yenko twaniti.
1: I
0: mean what is that?
1: O nyane ye che wa,
0: o se
1: ye
0: na
3: wan na damu ye madi akoma.
0: E die na mo hwehwe. 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
2: And
0: 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Said ye wonim last week mo kan ye. De wonim ye atam de die no na de tu ofi. 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
3: I remember mama me mra mu kakra. 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No,
1: it was school. Good.
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1: woni
3: baby asem we yire free atim didi a awofuo no didi aman panimfo atem wo ye fie so o kan awoka che wo hunim
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3: me fa ma
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3: e na akwada no ndo no wo
0: no no na ti da mu
3: e no no wo ko suku e no wo access to media the social media enti dia awofuo kan ye no man tumi o ba be ko Oba be.
1: Oh, but one echo. Yeah.
3: Na one ma adra bonte se unimnyansa. And so unfa blame ni ma bofra no. O de ma enna no. Ehun, ya na asemba ye hwe the root cause of the problem. Ya na ye hwe
2: na that emotions.
3: One would be baby free. Asem ne ba na mka chira me yere se no, o de pass ma make hwe. E free awofo. See, politics ma mama embre bi atwa mu no. Na ye ti o ma we mu. May met me I can say in a shortest form no. Gan and Nuru baby ya. I was say ye kabi mem kabi.
1: Debi.
3: Ye Nuru.
1: Me no ya je.
0: Ma men ko message is libi suna men samra. Then it sokpo. I say I thank the lady who is hitting the nail on the head. And I say our TV channels.
1: Mm-hmm.
0: In fact, it is very only much. In our local movies. Eho any be mu sa tem di ni ade no. And Comensa Pillar 2. Comensa has an edio defi a kwesi hun ewo kwewu no deba. Na ochia hadia Safia Muhammad. And onwa Comensa nwa anso so assign de we say by the same message anyway. But try to back up and one man so the biaba. Why? Erasmus no chukwe or sema kwa in fact. That bad behavior came from same of Ghanaians. And bro from America, Ghanaians in the politicians and the politicians, or say the politicians in Ghana are from Black Scorpion are not truthful. Okay, or say they are not truthful. Or if you wear a Black Scorpion, or they buy you, Matic, it does sick. And now Kofi Parliament, and so Kofi so say Ghana should be kept clean. It's even a disgrace for our country. And Oshay mm-hmm. Fi Aguna Bobikuma Yadasi Kofi. Eric K. Bwedi Patriotic Voice. What's he saying? Oh yeah, politics and downfall of a man is not the end of his life. Dr. Kwame Nkrumah, hey, ready
3: history, bro.
0: History, mo power. And on the day we used to so Abba, I say, and then me and no word do. Grandpa, try mo fast show to Rana. I am my word. Emmanuel Abuaji, Yabua Kasper. I say happy birthday, Uncle Mam Miss Patricia Yabua and Anipat. Anipat Beauty Saloon. Water Tesano. Nah, I say Oma, I would papa. You are the person I tend to no matter what. Yabua Kasper. NFA and the Kwame's was Australian live from Antwerp and Belgium. And Ochre Agren Kum, I say, I'm watching you at Agren Kum. Your topic is very good. Donko Francis say, monitoring you live from Pandai Asasi FM. And yeah, that's a papa and DJ and then Bakboshito. Hey. God bless us all. Also, if I push it too. Hey, you know, your studio. Now, your studio. Now, me per se, ye ni na ye ba modern. Ede e ye mechanism ba kum ye nubia. 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
3: yo ma me ebia me nso me advocate say new movie industries omo em fa bibi say indiscipline say bia omo yes.
4: Script
3: writers and skipped. Mommy, you know, I'm on social media. I'm getting some friends.
4: Skit.
3: Aha. Aha. Aha. Aha. Aha. Aha. Aha. Aha.
4: Aha. Aha. Aha. Aha. Aha.
3: Aha. Aha. Aha. Aha. Aha. Aha. Aha.
0: Aha.
3: Aha. Aha. Aha. Aha. Aha. Aha. Aha. Aha. Aha. Aha. Aha. Aha. Aha. Aha. Aha. Aha. Aha. Aha. Aha.
4: Aha. Aha. Aha. Aha.
0: Aha.
4: Aha. Aha. Aha. Aha. Aha. Aha. Aha. Aha. Aha.
3: Aha. Aha. Aha. Aha. Me nya ya.
0: A bad drama, short drama.
3: Na se baby, or see you to me be a de boy on home by na. You to me this idea and good mountain swan. Okay, be in terms of sanitation,
4: yeah,
3: in terms of
4: discipline.
3: Nanka,
0: a very good idea.
3: Nipa be brave, ma, in fact, Pentecostal Ministry.
0: The mo me da say. Answer na beba ma adwa ka hono. SK Frimpong. Abrokwa or say the insult started during Dr. Kwame Nkrumah's time when the opposition UP insulted from left to right and ended up bombing him. Ono so dia or de aba enono. And I say you people don't condemn and it has continued till now. Okay. And Edwin Emisa Pencil on also or say children obey your parents. It's not for KG. It is for everyone. Now until we stop rewarding firebrand citizens with juicy positions,
3: right,
0: we won't get anywhere.
4: Mm-hmm.
0: Best global weekend program. So good morning to all. Best radio global weekend program. Hey, clap, clap, clap, clap, clap. They won't more. Edwin, I mean, shut up. My grandma,
4: yo, mama, they are made it to us so cacran, say. Send the air papa can uncle me baho say. Near air costume, you're beating me a reverse here. Just see a sign acting a good view. A hanty and one hour canal. Now, a true matching could do a brana or so for dazzy, a wasson. Mama, look at the program. Ah, omo ye. 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Whatever.
0: NCC,
4: you for your mammy or say, Papa, what's it so? Your name sound, your bomb, I say. Your neighbor, tie what she. Now, why you need ye? Young cousin good from him, young can never turn to mean canoe. NCC, you're on my pub, on my papa, a juman, as you did also. Yes, sir, I'm obeying a money in ye. Now, you're queer any mono. And your man, Jensen.
0: Yeah.
4: And yes, baby, and I'm not dear. Mama,
0: the next few years, no, a water and cast
4: a water. It's in Yancopon and Moye. Now, yes, would be no more dear, I cried to say. And what be I, you bet me, dear bois? I'm a no man, ye, you know. We'll do it.
0: Oh, dear, auntie, I'm minding you now crying. I have some more dear, can cry.
4: You bet me, I am.
0: Yeah, barrow, I know, you bet you.
4: We'll do it.
0: I bet you, you bet you, I sit in a drama.
4: Yes, sir. Yes, sir. Mama, maybe you know, me do for power or Milton Keynes, UK. Yeah. Odina, what da? Mama, Gladys, Abra, Nyakwa, and Crawford, bebre, any more say a fro, a bain waha. And no pay in Yankopo, on shrow, non to unquem, no money, I wish you in a emremo. Mama, may de me number to Joanna me fra about time say, Graceland Montessori, Yama quine, ye, yes, summer class, ya what child to trade fair, for Barbara, na ya man into see a papa, ah, atem did ye, and come home. Ain't to bet him ya friend me, Nado Baba, Graceland Montessori, on 0244 585261. 0244 na say mammy kwa kan ya check 585261 nya mi shira ye nyina
0: amen ansa na papa Richard bebe mu no ye mammy sika o say thank you mammy for the great work
4: thank you
0: oh o say God bless you and your panel mammy sika ye da say papa power to nya mi shira won so uncle Richard come
2: yo auntie we no nyi na ebe sia say free fie nti me stress say awo for se se na ye hwe ye kasam ye because akola no ye wo na your formative years ah o me dey sue anya ma bebre first one wo awo for no ye ni first teacher
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0: Yo, Papa Richard, oh yeah. convener the man at the Siani at the Yenara. Na yenya be ma Sapon Abramovich. David, I say good morning, you are setting up a crew. God bless you for the good work you are doing. Us mama, it is time. I say do bless. I say GJ a president, you know. What you mean? Radio presenters need be action on our traditional media space, you know, because presenters need be super on the TN. Yeah, na yeah, kura. Sana yenu ya bema David Sapon so so. Eka, enunti no. Eho so so. Eya baby, I'm so say. Ye bedre hona and penfuahe. 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
4: mini ba kubi. 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
0: Ba kuba kubi ni mwa he
4: bi anna.
2: Political station sa.
0: Ena ye
2: inclined station sa.
4: Yeah.
0: Omo. 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Ah menene ya adjei. Now, please, can you ask the leader of the you know, America? 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Oh, what's here for?
3: Make
0: up politics, may
3: I me offer? Said no. A breast on so on my minimum for mum, so on my to my minimum moody in the moon. Any years, he informed mum of a near of anti, almost a mum. Omunim, dear met me the IO to be ampers one and better.
0: Oh, Mamma, come on, and yen your man sent
3: for sorry, cry.
0: You, I bought for one more time at Chief Farmer Trust Limited for one woman. I would devaluate from Valuvite UK Limited about a year a drama. So now you're walking in and say, what the Valuvite value man about I bought a man, no, and I want to me a drama now so a P. Na Valuvite value woman so so ebwa mano ema yenyi nimu ya ye ema sema befefe Valuvite osio live on so so ebwa ma unu mpimu aye dene ane ena Valuvite platinum plus no so ebwa ma umo rewunyi ena efe 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I'm a when young one day panty, I dear be a ban or a bonnago. And to better Valuvite immune life, nibin one on num. And a Valuvite a menu can also so homa, yama, menu masabi. Walk on penny infuse, na where do one menu post stage, you know, and no. Unya binano no my CS of a fair fair, and my won't she show, would da ye, and my wife dream on yo, ha ha ha, and my woe, and my woe any horrible experience in Biara. A bad man I say, oh, won't mean to nice and relax it, baby, where be wow better, sir, and when she shed it be ma cold and hot, no me now be you away from to pay. Valuvite men no can be, na and no. 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the syrup on some bebuam of rano. I'm a vitamins and a woman. A boa one when you be 1 year, one no pimu bed, the one dream will be nature say more friendly yinia, when you need what to so so. A sign, a year essential vitamins, no, and the minerals in a woman in tea. 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
2: adum sports number 1
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3: Because
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2: 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Fanfana head the ball now vehemently. NDFE, AMA, Danger Zomo, Bonnet, Sabedi, Spanish side, Abantia, Pedro Polo, Bonnage Bono, or Sandia Polo, Pedro Polo, Sabedi, and Adia, a criminal for fans, and it's a goal!
3: There's no time for the busy bee, and I get the word of my wife. Into refuge. I say now, babe, if you are consuming now. And I hear. And my family is a social fiesta. Additional time, I come. I'm putting now, and yes, it's Nancy. It is interesting to note that.
4: Right up the gut. What a ball that is. Messi on the turn. Options on his side. Lionel Messi! There's your goal! There's more history! There's magic that again!
5: Aduspas, number one.
4: Lionel Messi! First career World Cup hat-trick!
5: Number one.
6: Two to his left. It's forced Medina a little wide. Oh, it's beautiful! And there it is! Yet another immortal Messi moment! Forward here, if he can find him. Julian Alvarez, denied by Schlager. Messi, still Messi. They've got bodies on the way, but they couldn't keep him out the second time. The history makers at it again. Leo Messi. Match him. Here it goes, there he is!
7: It was a sighter. And the second one was bang on target. Goal number six of the best.
8: The first choice here of this World Cup, one of a number of players from Atletico Madrid. In it comes to Lionel Messi. His control is brilliant, his finish is even better. Sensational from Lionel Messi, and we would expect absolutely nothing less. Goal number 20 for the all-time leading scorer in the history of the World Cup. It's his seventh at the 2026 finals.
9: Block made by Lachine the first time. Lautaro sent it across.
8: It's swept in, and of course it's Lionel Messi.
10: England never scored. ni bi baba e be in this game corner corner sa Messi ni Messi ni o che mu dia ba che ole ta ko tro hi and just look at the football. The momentum go down. I'm going to say they are champions. I'm going to say they are fighters. They've kept on fighting, fighting, fighting, fighting, fighting until the time limit we are breaking in the infirmary of the tunnel. And all throw credit to Lionel Messi. But Jay Bono, Messi of all players, was shifting the position. The New England from the day of the original. No, for the first bad 10 minutes, you know, Messi had the turn of the original. So I'm going to give you this. And just look at that pass. I'm going to go on out to let you. Big fella, yet money in the house when you want to make.
11: And again, for the second
10: two. It's initiated by what?
11: Line is the greatest player.
10: In the world. I grab it. See you never. The next one, make it in there. Make one is a big ball. Money say it. Space. And then, England, the world, who's your ball? Bless your ball, and then. Messi.
11: I said, go for the half. This is the second half in the boat. So they're tall on my.
10: Argentina through to the final. Ayaka! What a goal!
11: Argentina has got 19 goals. And the English have got 16 goals in this tournament.
10: Argentina won.
11: They have tried it. Egypt, which looks like as controversial, you know, two assists for Lionel Messi. Great team. So it's a great team.
12: The reigning champions of that continent, Spain, its most recent world champions, France. Awkward for Dina, La Ball's caught over, penalty. Mikel Oyarzabal.
13: Strikes first for Spain! A glimpse, just a glimpse of the World Cup final.
12: Bradley Barcola. Yamal. Olmo. Yamal. Ruiz has steered it wide. That was beautiful. Toro. That's decent. And this is Lamine Yamal. Oyarzabal high and wide. Toro. Olmo. Pedro Toro. It's happening for Spain. Look at those wild eyes. The world opening up for this glittering Spanish cohort. But here's Lamine Yamal. He's free. He's easy. But the flag is up. Here is Mbappe driving with strength and requiring of Simon to cover at his near post. Dembele. Mbappe! It's gone near, hits a corner.
14: Yeah, it came off Cucurella, I think.
12: Ferran Torres sifted forward quickly towards Mbappe. What a good read by Simon. But it's come out here to Désiré Doué, and Simon got back. Kylian Mbappe. Here's Nico Williams. Jackie Dembele. A spectacular Spanish display. Spain will play the World Cup final. The reigning champions of that continent, Spain, its most recent world champions, France. Awkward for Dina, La Ball's caught over, penalty. Mikel Oyarzabal.
13: Strikes first for Spain! A glimpse, just a glimpse of the World Cup final.
12: Bradley Barcola. Yamal. Olmo. Yamal. Has steered it wide. That was beautiful. Toro. That's decent. And this is Lamine Yamal. Oyarzabal high and wide. Toro. Olmo. Pedro Toro. It's happening for Spain. Look at those wild eyes. The world is
13: and Spanish cohort. But here's Lamine Yamal. He's free. He's easy. But the flag is out. Here is Mbappe, driving with strength and requiring of Simon to cover at his near post. Dembele. Mbappe! It's gone near, hits a corner. Yeah, it came off Cucurella, I think. Ferran Torres sifted forward quickly towards Mbappe. What a good read by Simon. But it's come out here to Desiree Douay, and Simon got back. Kylian Mbappe. Here's Nico Williams. Chucky Dembele! A spectacular Spanish display. Spain will play the World Cup final.
15: So Argentina kick off the roll today with Declan Rice. Obviously took a shorter route. Now he might have a crack. He does. Enzo Fernandez.
16: He hit that well.
15: It's a nice little touched by Simeone. Alvarez again. Rodgers is cross. Gordon coming in. Anthony Gordon. Right place, right time. Messi. That's a brilliant ball. What a shot! Sensational save from Pickford.
16: What a cross from Messi. That was absolutely on the money.
15: To Paul. It's a good cross. Oh, it's at the post.
16: Wow.
15: Messi. Here's Gonzalez. Fernandez. Was a fair way out. Messi gets into the penalty area. This one's on target. This one's an absolute beauty. Oh, Alexis McAllister hits the post. Messi. Oh, and England are in trouble. And maybe to Lautaro Martinez, they're going out to the semi-final stage. And Argentina, the world champions, are going to the 2026 final. Argentina will play Spain on Sunday. The reigning champions of that continent, Spain, its most recent world champions, France. Awkward for Dinia, Laval's got over, penalty. Mikel Oyarzabal strikes first for Spain! A glimpse, just a glimpse of the World Cup final. Bradley Barcola! Yamal, Olmo, Yamal! Steered it wide. That was beautiful. Toro. That's decent. And this is Lamine Yamal. Oyarzabal high and wide. Toro. Olmo. Pedro Toro. It's happening for Spain. Look at those wild eyes. The world is opening up for this glittering Spanish cohort. But here's Lamine Yamal. He's free. Here is Mbappe, driving with strength and requiring of Simon to cover at his near post. Dembele. Mbappe! It's gone near, hits a corner. Yeah, it came off Cucurella, I think. Ferran Torres sifted forward quickly towards Mbappe. What a good read by Simon. But it's come out here to Desiree Douay, and Simon got back. Kylian Mbappe. Here's Nico Williams. Chucky Dembele! A spectacular Spanish display. Spain will play the World Cup final.
17: What these players built in the last 6.5 weeks was just on the highest level in terms of togetherness, in terms of spirit. This represents me, by the way, and my values, and it represents the Premier League. That is my strong belief, and we will never compromise on that. I believe that we have to take the next step and play better football under pressure, better football in tournaments. we have still another level to reach. That is, of course, my responsibility together with the team, and from there we go. Still, I believe that three other nations have almost an expectation to win the title. This is not us. France, Spain, Argentina expect almost, they are on that level that they expect to win. We are not there yet. There is still a gap to close. And this is what we will do. We will not stop chasing. We will not stop hunting. We will not stop challenging. We have a gap to close, like I said, and we have things to improve in a football matter. And this is the context.
18: You have a great player in England who I played golf with, you know that, right? And he is Harry, who's been fantastic. I think they perhaps made a mistake when they made him a defensive player. What do I know about soccer? They took the league and they took their best player and they put him on defense. Then somehow, we got to be a little offensive, right? But no, I'm not going to call it. Look, what do I know about coaching? But that was a little unusual. But Harry is a great guy, actually.
19: Yeah, to be honest, it's unbelievable. At the first time I saw it, I thought it was AI, and it wasn't even real. But yeah, it's funny how life works sometimes. It has these special situations that you think is scripted by someone, but it's just how, you know, life works and the coincidence of life. And yeah, it's unbelievable that two of the best players that have played the game, and hopefully Lamine in the future will be one of those, share a picture like that one. And yeah, hopefully we're gonna see a very bright final with those two protagonists at their peak and playing and giving all the fans a big spectacle.
20: During the World Cup, I play some fancy. All that we play the game, so they didn't see my pride. The man appears. But he takes so buffling as a tick. That's so simple.
21: We also need to start preparing for the next World Cup.
22: So,
21: the Black Stars did well. Nobody gave them a chance. People predicted to crash out at the group stage, but they managed to get into the round of 32. I'm sure that if we keep this team and we persuade the coach to continue to work with the team, by the time of the next AFCON and the time of the next World Cup, we'll have a team that can claim the championship in any of those two competitions.
20: During the World Cup, I play some fancy. All that we play the game, so they didn't see my pride.
23: Okay, I don't pay my mama gun and be a chemo aquaba. Emra Dum 106.3 FM. Na when him say walk up and it, you know, say it to me, Emma will feel his sound bite and be. Any near course, so I will walk up in one, sir. Na the 23rd edition of the FIFA World Cup, no, no, kwesia day, and se bibia. Na nyebete saw, na nyebete kra. But bibia to me, I'll bury it. Emma chese, echinyebia ni bibia, spend 4 hours for World Cup, no, nti. After World Cup, no, yeah, Babe Zumi enough here, the club football, no, and so etimi abremu. 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And the sound bite, I hold my bomba, you know, I sum up everything when it comes to the World Cup, and also it's me a course. In Tibet, who and come up, Pep Guardiola, when him tell the Azuris of Italy national team, no, na one more epe. 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sim nti there was tension between Ono and GFA wabra ye ma no opportunity se on coach blasters otuado nkomo ne bi se ne si de
0: see I don't think I've ever been given a reason to this day. And to be honest, I didn't ask. Yeah, I was there for 2 years as coach in Ghana. There was naturally a lot of material for discussion between me and our association president, but also the board. And it felt like I could have been fired after just a month. So, but what did they always want from you? Where? What was their issue? course, you have to be diplomatic as a coach. That's clear. No matter where you are, even in Germany, I think as a coach, you naturally need that exchange with your, I don't know, sporting director or your president. It's also, of course, about discussions regarding players. Shortly before the World Cup, it was clear to me that I didn't want to do many experiments, especially in the Germany game, or test this or that person. So I fielded my first 11 for the friendlies before that, including against Austria. That went completely down the drain. I did try a few things here and there. I have to say, and for me, Germany was the dress rehearsal. I think we played a good game. Even if in the first half Germany was clearly better, you have to say you couldn't have complained if you had maybe conceded one or two goals. But we really, really grew into the game very well and delivered a very good performance. In the second half, we had our chances and used one of those chances. And right at the end, they put another one in against us. I was very satisfied with that. But I think overall from our president, the expectations were just very, very high. I'm very impatient and sometimes too high. Yes, I think so. Exactly. It was just too high. We also have
23: William and someone has a former Blasters coach, former Blasters player, Orani Didio Tuadu, what they are too. And so, and there are those expectations in a too high. Don't tell me, coaches are Bunya Butcher, and they are. But, and what you know, and also the 2 years. Oh, no, you man, no, no, no, no, no, no, no, no, no, no, no, no, no, no, no, no, no, no, no, no, no, no, no, no, no, no, no, no, no, no, no, no, no, no, no, no, no, no, no, no, no, no, no, no. Players makumaku edionum 50 players. 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Obia richi out to no tuado. Inti wonim ni ayana nko foke kase on a players in tem and shadangunu. Otuado nin kobone say in a bin sutie.
0: Well, that naturally made me happy. So I received calls again, I think, in total. I counted over 50 WhatsApp messages because even old players who were there in 22 but aren't now got in touch. Players I didn't invite. So 50 from the players alone. From the players. I'm only talking about the player. Yes, exactly. So even players who weren't invited got in touch. I always tried. Of course, you can't always please everyone, but I believe in trying to explain why one or the other isn't there. And sometimes there are also tactical reasons, but that you give them that respect for the very important players. I even drove out there and spoke with them and explained to them or explained my perspective on things as to why they aren't coming along. And even if they saw it differently, I got some feedback, so to speak. They thought it was good that I was there, that I took the time to speak with them about it. And yes, I then, as I said, got it back tenfold as feedback. Then after I was fired, I received very, very many messages, long messages too. Some of them, I don't know, maybe written with AI. It was a bit too good, but I received the message. It made me very, very happy. And that was for me, well, the best validation alongside all the other messages from the staff and such. It was the best validation I could get.
23: Well, in Savara is a coach or Tuadu, what they at two, yeah. But Nekakra, and in the future, no say, walk on a name, and I walk by the cheap, Sabre coaching or Bessacum, and now send them call for Castle, your trainer scout, no, or the Kako Tuan is scouting. Now identifying the talent and as a talent in so El Honor, no, and no Tuadu can baby, I would do the pan, dear. Say, a national team coaching, and now assistant head coach.
0: Yes, I'm at a certain age now, and I do believe that I want to continue as a coach or assistant coach. Assistant coach work, I think, will also bring me a lot of joy. And of course, in certain areas, I would also naturally very much like to prove myself as a coach. Building a good team is also very interesting. Yes, we'll have to see. So in the town area, in this transition area, I don't see myself at the moment, at least.
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0: because it's brutal. I mean, I'm someone who, if he does something, wants to do it right, and that is just brutally time-consuming. And I have a family, 3 children, have sacrificed a lot of time for football, and less for the family.
23: We are in someone else and a coach or Tuadu. One and so what they are to ya, a wasa, and she shining so emo in Tayana or Shannon so and so Eddie Amamin on himself and our team and our finance minister, Bayura, Dr. Kessela to forcing a comrade shall be dream. Na wo brief for mine o ye sika semni baby ye jina ne mine ho brani ade and what they took just so omu ye sika kakram ede bo blasters eno ho bra na nye sika chese de acha blasters fo no enim pedimfo na mom walk up sika ne badia obegini sika but sika duduo san ena wo mo ede so blasters asne emom de ko walk up ne so abi yewra doctor ato forcing Kessel, washer Ghana, Yesika Samsono. Say, and our dead in 72.
2: Mr. Speaker, in the spirit of transparency and accountability, allow me to lay before this House a clear account of some of the expenditure we have made so far to support government program across the sectors approved in the 2026 budget. To support Ghana's participation in the 2026 FIFA World Cup, an amount of 58 million has been paid.
23: We are in someone else here, Dr. Kessela to forcing. One and so what the actual gentino yura to is really, really forcing for Mother Ghana. And kakanes and so be told ya. Na voices nan ye free hodo. Orani din edi yojin club, eyo penya. And a wakochi Liverpool aji Champions League aji EPL. Na a Germany ban woke up and fa. Ewo coach ani tidi Julian Nagelsmann breso na no ane ye real walk up na no dey dwuma ne gu ho sema so abed disappoint o mine na anti won tumi nkoso enye coach ne ebiem ya jun club e dey dey dwuma na 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team no say no share in common as
3: you behave badly and don't let my family in peace. I'd be gone. I just turned away. I mean, I know that there are other countries where national team head coaches are treated even worse. But I am always, I love this job, but I'm always ready to just call it quits if need be. So all I'm there for is the issue. Jürgen Klopp is not going to have any career, inverted commas, after the national team. This is the pinnacle, the absolute high point of my footballing career as coach.
23: Jürgen Klopp say, "Mudi ejumana man eni enukre wajitu msa mudi ejumana man." 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
4: First of all, I want to say that it's a privilege because the reason why the club decide to go for me, that means that for me it's a privilege. As you said, I said many times that, as you just said, I consider Pep probably the best coach in the world in the last 20, 25 years. But again, it's a challenge. It's nice. It's a privilege. Also, the history, you know, of the manager with many years in the same club. After always struggle a little bit, after Sir Alex, after Arsene. But also it's a challenge to try to do the right things immediately for this organization, for the fans, for everyone.
23: Okay, into way Enzo and in Samoa Enzo Maresca dia to your new coach at Manchester City. No, watch him you pass a challenge. No, a big Ewo City for Akachi into Obianson and Lowaches and a pressure. Nelson, no, so Ewo Mukot Napoli for Campua. William says story of Napoli Eba and SM and the agent Edema Romelu Lukaku Ranitin Edi Federico Pastolaro Nelson and they name some of what the air to channel and it's a was a massa the whole of last season. 64 minutes per and a Napoli for and the match as a Roman Lukaku. Ah, on some fata santi, Sir Lukaku, ever born Napoli. Na umbeyani to send you and a Belgium national team, no, then a World Cup, no, and no Boca Cra, not a bench, or Boca Cra, not a Osi Debbie Debbie. Lukaku say, either so be a main striker, Ediaman Napoli team, no, and now say, umber forget it, kura, or be free team, no, to me, I call, one your deputy striker, more Bianco, call number one striker, and watch as a Napoli. I catch my name for Lukaku Asum and no aeroport. I'm no case agent and Didi Federico Pastorello and on some Ejemu Edmaches and Roman Lukaku. One on Swadi Atuja, Ewasa and Commanding so Emo reporter free Turkey and so Banisa Fonabati. Womo and Galatasaray Kulupu, Womo and Monita Afeomini AC Milan Timno and so Edin Commasa Brenton Didi did Rafael Leao. 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Edi Amamo. Me Patra Reporter Wetre. And also, and it's a Juventus for some per goalkeeper. Now, one more ash anymore. Sir Argentine goalkeeper watching at the match as Aston Villa, Nidim at Emiliano Martinez, no, Nessa Sag Mano, and also to a Japan Nafi, where to a Copiamo, I watch as Allianz Stadium, Nawaka Quachi at the Majuve, Juve for some one sent to me and Canoa, Nelson Meco Tottenham Ospes, Akache, Nafa Brenta Nidim, and the Guillermo Vicario, Wama Dinaba, Amena. 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And so it me a talk to ya. Na usha games a hotwa. Na se non so e baswanwa. Me patro say ene chese hon shisheno. And so e si etie. Algeria ne Senegal. And se beti me a bo first game na from Morocco ne Kenya. And so atwaso juada. Na ome anidin edi South Africa. Woman in Tanzania game ne ba. Ivory Coast ne Burkina Faso. And so ba Tuesday Zambia ne Egypt. And so e betwaso Nigeria ne Malawi. Na fe no Wednesday Ghana, ya boy your first game, yani Capo Verde, yani Capo Verde, yani Capo Verde. Woman's game, no, and so to me, I call some Cameroon, son of Mali, and so to me, I should share some more, and so away any games I would wa, Nessa, no, so ever to me, I call so, and I know pay, ya de, and who and Chemuni be, and so at too many El Hono, young for betting us and Twasso, and Tampa Nafi. Yeah, sorry, sir. I mean, that's so cool. Emra, may for better or sir, to sumami. Nah, and I say, I'm be any hot season. I'm in chassis. Inter transfers, and some watch, I say, and then I'm one, and I say, the attitude to move. And so, at the mommy patcho, me was 6 games at the mount, and that's 6 games also to me, a physical bet to ever bought in Tino. Pay attention to bet to 6 games. And I'm a word demand. 6 games, and I'm a word demand. Now, me there are 2 Facebook, and so, Timani Din and the Jagadins. One more airborne away, and the amount Timani Din and the Digafos, Elho, and you over 2.5, and on the Facebook, you know. Teams in your family, and your smaller teams in the BN team. One before Facebook, or one shen, yeah. Nani amiki ken wan hu into uba Facebook anu we screenshot it. Na wan kasa wabu bobo dinu asha wabeten saita. 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Because bet we nebebo simple. And so any adientino. Jagadin sefono e kwa away to Degafos. E over 2.5. Victoria Pleasant. Wamu bo FC Slovan and so elho Victoria Pleasant. Wamu bo FC Slovan. Eye over 1.5. Over 1.5. And of a FC Atobi. Wamum and Oxeteps and Chase Elbo. Na a home team need to score 0.5. Home team need to score. Lech Poznan. Wamum Elbo KS Cracovia. KS Cracovia. Cracovia. A both team to score.
5: Messi. Here's Gonzalez.

0: penalty. Oh, and England are in trouble. Maybe to Lautaro Martinez. They're going out to the semi-final stage. And Argentina, the world champions, are going to the 2026 final. Argentina will play Spain on Sunday.
1: The reigning champions of that continent, Spain, its most recent world champions, France.
0: Awkward for Dina, the ball's caught over, penalty.
1: Mikel Oyarzabal.
0: Strikes first for Spain! A glimpse, just a glimpse, of the World Cup final.
1: Bradley Barcola.
0: Yamal.
1: Olmo.
0: Yamal. Ruiz has steered it wide, that was beautiful.
1: That's decent, and this is Lamine Yamal.
0: Oyarzabal high wide.
1: Toro.
0: Oh no. Pedro Toro. It's happening for Spain. Look at those wild eyes. The world is opening up for this glittering Spanish cohort. But here's Lamine Yamal. He's free. He's easy. But the flag is out.
1: Here is Mbappe, driving with strength and requiring of Simon to cover at his near post.
0: Dembele.
1: Mbappe!
0: It's going to make its corner.
1: Yeah, it came off Cucurella, I think.
0: Ferran Torres, sifting forward quickly towards Mbappe. What a good read by Simon. But it's come out here to Désiré Doué, and Simon got back. Kylian Mbappe. Here's Nico Williams. Chucky Dembele! A spectacular Spanish display! Spain will play the World Cup final!
2: What these players built in the last 6.5 weeks was just on the highest level in terms of togetherness, in terms of spirit. This represents me, by the way, and my values, and it represents the Premier League. That is my strong belief, and we will never compromise on that. I believe that we have to take the next step and play better football under pressure, better football in tournaments. We have still another level to reach. That is, of course, my responsibility together with the team. And from there we go. Still, I believe that three other nations have almost an expectation to win the title. This is not us. France, Spain, Argentina expect almost, they're on that level that they expect to win. We are not there yet. There is still a gap to close. And this is what we will do. We will not stop chasing. We will not stop hunting. We will not stop challenging. We have a gap to close, like I said, and we have things to improve in a football matter. Station with the this is the context.
3: You have a great player in England.
4: I love the music.
3: Who I played golf with, you know that, right? And he is Harry, who's been fantastic. I think they perhaps made a mistake when they made him a defensive player. What do I know about Zuck? They took the league and they took their best player and they put him on defense. Then somehow, we got to be a little offensive, right? But no, I'm not going to call it. Look, what do I know about coaching? But that was a little unusual. But Harry is a great guy, actually.
5: Yeah, to be honest, it's unbelievable. At the first time I saw it, I thought it was AI, and it wasn't even real. But yeah, it's funny how life works sometimes. It has these special situations that you think is scripted by someone, but it's just how, you know, life works and the coincidence of life. And yeah, it's unbelievable that two of the best players that have played the game, and hopefully Lamine in the future will be one of those, share a picture like that one. And yeah, hopefully we're going to see a very bright final with those two protagonists at their peak and playing and giving all the fans a big spectacle.

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And then so Yaba won't change. 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Maybe I won't hear and can't Utia in every beer. 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
1: 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So what should be the obia what the obia was as we so obia what me maintain and the obia was as we so no a three things we and the mood no the character of the person how you have you know refined your character there are certain lifestyle there are certain thing you may be a what me molding on time one hunin in tema a bit must say that no matter how beautiful it is then number two hard work get you my thing. To me, ye do my den to one by spiritual and quine ye. Now, one more when ye and ye deny and ye do my multiple work, get a grow far near the that ye a control nina. Dear a mobilize nina a spirituality. Spirituality can interrupt your character and it can also interrupt your hard work.
0: Okay,
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1: yeah.
0: But in the spiritual world no
1: yeah.
0: Or de ahomaso tintirinti
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0: character
1: is manipulated through spirituality. Hard work is interrupted through spirituality. To be a jumadin pa as we or sorry no pa juma oye no e bien obi e as we nipa na break through ma odi o obi timi to obi adwuma asema me koye bi koye pe ono de ene anye de emfa I am manipulated spirituality. 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
0: And why you call Rollins Park oye program
1: yeah
0: okay. Bana yeah, one of the moderators back with your friend Sarah or Paribia. I was saying,
1: okay,
0: fan and fa, a chirani and fire, you're quite a militini. What was a friend is a cra, oh, Bomo DB. I saw the no, Nanjuno, we Burkina, Burkina, no, na you drew nipper to a goose work as a formal packer or more.
1: I had to Burkina, it will be
0: yes,
1: sir.
0: Cry me to a tetisid,
1: yo,
0: and then I dear me didn't
1: rush you. You
0: they were making you. money. Sika
1: enye djuma na to me enye djuma na into my wound you e your spirituality na enye strong
0: and we should be on motia and shada enye ba bi I say
1: yes sir
0: ya build you hope
1: be to me to car
0: be to car
1: and I'm spend it fuel
0: fuel
1: mama ko school pao
0: Burkina
1: e moto Burkina bibi chon e moko to Burkina e boa
0: mano
1: me ka say we be so so aye fry rice papa bi
0: you will be ampe.
1: Why ye yeah, be pass so chimpanzee who crown ho? I'll bet him, I'll bet me a ye, then so one go.
0: Debbie.
1: We are some, ah, Brabona, I am born. This two potential life, I manipulate you, know, your character and then your hard work, irrespective of school, our cook, for school to change. For school to change. For family, who free more to change. It doesn't bother, it doesn't matter. And found your bush, you free. And found a school of Ukoye and found a certificate of Ukra. Se and to Wada Nas will be trigger, no be pico matter. Se what's for that piano? What did a new one yam? Open so we say, now we need spiritual work, we need unty spirituality. I say, now we need and yam be systems be a spiritual principles. I was the ball who buy any idea of a be piabese.
0: Because you cram your work as a phobia, sorry. I'm a woman, chess, and I cry a boom, didn't cry. You
1: share. I know any picky was wa. I know any picky was wa. And me, any picky was wa. And sir, any picky was wa. And it's so beyond picky also there. And also the end to me, no. Because I know you're car, you're pushed to. You're not tired, you're pushed to.
0: Is it wrong to, you know, and it's a, is it wrong to show? Adie nyankopon aya ma
1: abrofo no enti na abrofo no omo mpostu ne ma sa o
0: eh ene na nse me wuye me ho tete me bei
1: he
0: na mde na koto ile na
1: yi debi debi debi debi debi debi
0: enti binya
1: e fo bi ho ben debi e fo bi ho ben
0: ah yo bi sukra ya
1: e yo bi ya
0: because guess n bebre na mo yi tugui enti yo President, the way that I was, I am cousin Zumu. Remember, who named me Yunku?
1: Bama,
0: Papa,
1: who cause problem? Makwalan. A quiet man coffee bray attack, and number one, a families, a busium, a busiana modem, but a day I be a boar, the mammy to me tobacco, not papa to me a tobacco, a critic amity from the beginning. Into the cool beer busium, only a bew hop, I want to mean in Casabu, 1 year among Casada.
0: It's true.
1: One mother, one father, Munkasa.
0: When him say, eh, Papa, same women, true, and Raman San Famra, me bay, I made to the Diminia or Germany. Ma, chase, ma, mona, man, eh, they say what the Germany will jack, what pie, what kiss, and
1: I done it
0: probably. Remember, I'm so crass, man, son, mona, man, yes, you to bend, minimum enough of one, you know.
1: One hour, I'm both, Sakuan fan to social media, and now you know, fear, dear, me patronka, ombufuana. 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
2: 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expose yourself.
0: When you begin to expose yourself.
2: Who
0: be you?
2: Who be you?
0: Who am I crying
2: for?
0: And then say, social media, I didn't know much to do on crying.
2: Bema,
0: and yet,
2: Fankafu, the first statement, Google. And two years ago, for no money idea, statement in Kuna Mudu Church, you go, I'm founding power metrend, you're commenting.
0: Hey,
2: or making a point, or making a point.
0: Hey,
2: who was can be as almost a dunk hotel, and if you had the abattoir?
0: Debbie, I give you been a beck or so. I don't know, mean
2: what would then could be done with the fear,
0: Debbie.
2: What you say? The band artist at Dunk Hotel, the dean will try a yard at all. We expose ourselves.
0: Yeni, I any be,
2: sir.
0: Yeni, I
2: any be, you create jealousy.
0: Say, hey,
2: we creating to unnecessary battles. wo kretin to kwa
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0: number 2 obi a no obi ko
2: obi a no obi ko competition either you like it or not you are competing with somebody
0: but say nyame abasa e wo so a no matter what
2: emfa ho ne nyame abasa e wo so
0: emfa ho
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2: 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Spirit. Of course, we have spirit, we have bodies, we have channels. It is a spirit in who say, when we are channeler, you have a false one, and you have a tea and can, and you have a dominion, then they start getting closer to you. And you to me invited demons about our life, man. What could I want you to do?
0: When
2: you are aware. And you have a better, because the kind of pictures are all sending.
0: And he said, "You caught it to a you."
2: Ah, videos I will send them. A one resort in a winyano. What I say to you, no fear, what the only more near but you don't know what you are doing there.
0: And then crack your boys,
2: who send information?
0: Boys, the archie to be
2: physically. Because our network is strong, but a coin I will fast away your day. We are saying, say demons and sponsors are there.
0: Wow,
2: because demons are a channel, demons are a poor be our tessa. Until you be our tessa, when you should be another to social media, when you may say, no, you'll be status. I'll be who's in the near Janice and any year.
0: Baby, especially boy, I'm not started and then what was not
2: on the back or two or the back or two.
0: Boy, you don't have enough comments and I started.
2: There's a young Jano crowd on an akuna, you may, and a Juba who's one in the Kuna Kuna, so on the Wayako. Because who can status are
0: sometimes who call be status or ultimate say what should be at him say or problem
2: or problem.
0: Sometimes they all be see a church in Kuranana, your friend.
2: It won't say the Biana a man who read this Arian.
0: Ah, Kutiabo. Wow,
2: I don't what you say. One Zania man, it to me invited demons ever solitary our brabo.
0: Papa, my musa say me say, yeah, more acquire software.
2: Yeah,
0: and prempi and coupon famo so ye bibi, Emma nipa abba masoria. Mutiminya time BSA ni mumedia dancing.
2: Yeah,
0: see dia dancia, and also so, or how bane a tarry a dancing.
2: I mean, Casa Mitro say, even a no cry a mistake, baby. Nanso,
0: and no
2: poor environment, and yano, because and then I the life TV in your money. Spirituality near maybe why Nikos and Kako public. Wow. And come, she will be on con and come to Nikos and Kako public. Obu and Asam Nikos, a cannabis thing. Obu, are you hearing what I'm talking about?
0: Mitiba,
2: Debbie, adapter, young lady beer. Obama so bear 3 years, or one bear 3-4 years or more. And Obama so I'm a friend is sharing come. And then who send you a quatna, the auntie bin chain. Na bibi koso man antino, a wa matre, a matre, ubi anware, ubi anwe. And a young gay we are no better than in Chenu. Obia be warreno. Obia be warreno, obi or opus or wuna. My men are coaching children one day. To me, something comes here the life. It is a disease, you know. Some prophecies be on the summer and me man in court.
0: Life.
2: Debbie.
0: I've been so for me to debate you with this.
2: Yeah,
0: Debbie. A bit of a fool, no more. Sorry.
2: Mammy Cassimi. And to say, me shall come on, my men say, my men are sorry. My mini to commence you or him a TV station. Ye poor sorry, none of my mini for Timina, what am I call? I saw a mass of an abombay, you know. Ye behave. na ge no so what take seat one man time to be the dance and my men from friend him feel come say senye se sun sun nyame tumi ode amame na ode ne nyame nkata so a ene ge na wo ka ge no ka olu so
3: akwa what you mean nyaba
2: no no
3: it a wo bebre
2: lady ba ko me friend shed him come na me say o mu se wanyem se sani nwe bi hwe wanyem se smantane obi anim aso de na me medene two tv so no me sani nko mo tv no so no sani nwe na busu afo hwe na na 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you say and no dey secured.
3: Then
2: but
3: so,
2: yeah, dear Quabantin, we need to know. We should have to be, you know, discredit. We have to be, you can't bro, for example. We have to be discretion. Oh, we have to know how to cover faces.
3: Okay.
2: Oh, Obu okay. Also cover the face.
3: Because Obu, I say, TV, you know, so publicly in the face, you know, at the ho, you have cover and the name. Until I say, Momo starting you soon.
2: I was here in Nansan Kata and Nim Kakra. What you say? And I say, be a trap video, you know, fan a cheek. Cause unim na semu no ye secret any kwan se obi tibie but what you can say we me have learned by experience and now we protect people what dem can say enti asofo ni bebre enkom sha ya de to dwai obi 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om work ne ntem e woni pa na brabo so
3: wow
2: 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And until most of the time, obi timi be share nkom se me hu se we ya wu anipa ne wu. 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
3: because asem na nkrofo starti so obuka keka no ama binum bote ama binum kra
2: e create more enemies for the man e beto ma create more enemies for the man make sense so bia nyenyesa ne na
3: I want to dwene
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3: mitie papa papa
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3: nye na dwere
2: no na dwere no and some prophecies be what e was say eye it come with certain kind of obi one kind of public almost and a Ghana for no or ba so kwa no one kind of public and channel on muse wa sene nkom
3: e was say okay
2: was say okay na nipa no no say you say but most usha and penny phone come she pa no ya do mo she dem
3: and penny phone come she
2: pa phone come she papa ya do mo she dem na sometimes obi nya nipa no so kra wahi obu abenya no hen dise wonya na
3: eno kura na ka meba o se opd de ade na
2: I can't remember
3: Nyame mama me
2: word before President Mahama there 2016 it take almost 6 months na me ntumi hia no
3: oh okay
2: but I waited till I met him what you say me twenya kopi mo se me twere to wo me twere nkom hia ne to wo me drafting ni nyina to wo the time I'm here, I'm catching. Say, 6 months ago, I'm going to be here. but same you are meeting kind of one thing. Nti, I'm saying me can't show now. I take me 6 months in here. I feel I'm meeting myself. And I'm a catcher, no. I dear no so I you must see I the man no. Yet you must see as I'm talking to you.
3: Can you share with
2: it's
3: me?
2: It's working.
3: So I'm probably a video baby did yes.
2: Penny idea and fact one thing.
3: Yeah, or therefore dear.
2: Penny has some effect one thing. You see, I was set a deep one to me come to a certain kind of a EB. Sometimes me yourself me o difo ni bi metete difo ankasa me menye just o difo
3: o metete difo ankasa
2: enna kroma gana hano ye ka sofo watete difo a acha me ka hubi and I may be one of the first five people because 23 years in na metete difo.
3: Wow.
2: When I started school of prophet, there was no any man of God I know here in a large scale prophetic school in Ghana since 2003 I'm saying you on the 8th November 2003 23 years in I'm starting to meditate as of. And when it comes to spiritual works and spiritual understandings, say be me monsa. Me catch me no anyone dey for say. Assembly wa yen kan abontene.
3: Mhm. Assembly wa yen kan abontene. Na ye free him for cry na
2: say. To da wa no. Papa we me wa assembly man no. I am hunu no hwe me. But what dey make na
3: say pa.
2: What check be bia na so bia mfi wa. Obetima to sa da wa no. Or 2 months, and that's what I'm not going to say. What did they make? Say last 2-4 years, he has so sad. Oh, my 20 now you have a baby
3: 2024.
2: Is it 2024? Me, penny me, I know, and I'm a dick kakra tuja. Me bokeh too at all. One name, no, Dimica. On frame, and I'm deleting video.
3: Okay,
2: on frame, and I'm said, baby. So I'm afraid me, I'm delete TV, I'm delete video, no. I don't ban, I'm no trans, I'm trauma. Say some person we say, I'm doing kunimwa ha. Mungo unipa we, mungo unipa we. I'm chere wom. I'm bo mukin, say mungo amu kwa kampa. I'm kwa ya famo mo yejuma. Me too quiet. Di ubi ani misa I'm yes ane. 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Oni misa me na me chere wom say.
3: Omu
2: ma abe huna.
3: Wow.
2: Because ne nipa no eta omu. Ne nipa no kura sit or sun sumu no akunya wateso. Ne so ma watana akunya so. Obe fabi biye diso. I was as iso.
3: Wow.
2: What you say? And see, almost woman on a corner, Miss Share, what on an uncle? Munko Mono, Munko Pancho, Mun Pepe being commando. Any problem that command my sister on the nominum, Mikrame Tenche, or nominum. But men are mature warm, quiet, dear Munkoya, muye. There are certain things be war. You expose you a lot of people. What you say? Program, my baby. What you say? And send you war, may never found Pabum. And send you war, make catch us here, poor Bihome. And send me one make an abonting, make a choice among you free life. Then send me now. When we say all cut of 4 years, you want to life for that. When we say any animal crime for 4 years, so I'm life for that.
3: Debbie,
2: how many times? Ya Christo phone quantity, de bia, ya de be bia, especially ministration. What you say?
3: Papa, you're free him funny, you be drew, sir. Bia ho, sisi. Ah, and eh, come here, say, be bia near, na me na me kaye. Me. Meme na me boy ye meme na me share ne kom me na ye free fan ya bedru
2: a part of the prophetic no nyankopon wo sa na ye prophetic e pa kesesem
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2: 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spirit of the prophet is subject to the prophet tell you the spirit of the prophet is subject to the prophet.
3: Okay.
2: Into who prophet, you know, who bet me? You are the only person that have the power to control the spirit. And can't just say unkongo no. There be yes, Arab Babukano.
3: Enya unkongo.
2: Unkongo kurano. Who bet me? Can't just say unchain.
3: Who prophet? Who bet me? Can't just unkongo so unchain.
2: Unchain bang unkongo bet chain.
3: Any more human or powerful?
2: Oh yes, the spirit of the prophet is subject to the prophet.
3: Wow.
2: Yeah. It's subject to the prophet. Into unkongo person. Yeah. There bet me? Can't just unkongo chain me. What you say?
3: Nancy, you
2: have uncle Krumbet me at a chain, at the atuaman, and maybe be a yidin.
3: Papa Nancy,
2: there is another side in Swan, and also on no per se. Oh, you find the sovereign word. The sovereign word never, and only with something you control. sorry, I say the sovereign word ne ba and we are going to one can because a emergency a free throne about life.
3: We've been seeing a lot of prophets. Be brain kitu abi num so abed football no mo kabi we no mo kabi we no mo kabi be kokra so na sa nam jen kra efe du be bi kra e hunu se wan kra na yanyini ni do they see it clear se eba ana ye pese ye tie nka keke ene ye keke bi e honet se
2: menya so se abi ye pese ye tie o mon keke nda bi prophetic dwuma no ye wodie what God have revealed ene ye wodie what you are telling God. Who are advantage ya? Who to make a bitch in Yame? And then Yame should make a bitch. And then Yaman, you know, who perceive and now predate and then Yamia Catrao. When I need to mean country and go for we think, say, because of lack of knowledge in Yavi, say, dear Mimi perceive and I said, they may predate in Yamana Catram. Also, for say, sir, and then Kinin came to me, ya sorry. Gift near the Yasorino. Call all Yasoria. And then the Panagonian and Yamibe come once a matro. But who was so for no bit me a perceive who was spiritual eye. How to me who are there? Know what to me a perceive, know what to me I had the presented matter before God. And to us often, we a prophet as I a priest. And to who to me take a petition at the Mewrade. It will be a football for we mu. And come on winning, and so who saw my winning till Rade, Buanomu winning, and to bet me the home attach. But on say, a communication, you know, and I hear saying Yamina catch me. Sometimes a bua and then Yamina, but we have advantage. And yet, Ibiana was a Yamina catch the woo. You have advantage, and Yamina catch would be for a ledger so among Pyman's junto. They go di for Elijah na na shen komno. Eye nyame na ka che Elijah so on fre ya bala akonfo no momra. 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
3: so okay say me wo problem na nye nyame nipa bi anyankopon
2: afreno
3: afreno na problem no wetimi aka ma me a say bia nipa no aye say me ka say ka papa bi ene
2: ho ne ho ne problem no wo no see no and yet the office of the prophet no
3: see you know
2: there be
3: and yet the office
2: the site and no yet office of the prophet no but eh kromo ano enu mom na ya na ye healing
3: eh do so be hu me hu asema ka kire me
2: na do obi abeti
3: enzo mu hu so mu timi so bo
2: aha solutions ability to be, you know work spiritual interoperability have that operability know what to do so beti me twa dua to nsuo mu na asena ba on your prophet, you know, the workings of the spirit, a friend, the art of the prophet. And to dear now, by ya, bema or jumana ye juma. So, what I say, it will be to my catch, no, but also any accident, but ubina. What I say, when you're talking to Nipana, when you're accident, Niakas were your prophet.
3: Hey, Baba,
2: and not just say Nipan only. On sa to me no
3: ah obeti me dia twa
2: otumi ho ade no otumi kansem no nanso tumi de yo no e ho tumi the power of the Holy Spirit no and no ne awakens no ne ability to be able to interrupt and interfere matters what you say the ability to interfere say obi odi hia me catch me mouth 21 days and niama be sesem abrabom me she ko fo say yes say fancy we go through so for all your bra yes say pa nene masisa sa workings of the spirit no a hona working of miracles no bebre ni sa adom no bebre wa said you can e bia na foul means other means be and na odie hu ade but that doesn't make the person what they say operating in the office of the prophet so what they say into a can hu hia bebre sin the workings and the art of the prophet no
3: Wow. Adam 106.3 FM. So I no pay me many day who see you near my who see just the way be our bank coin be now ye mene nyame akwa nyame nipa. 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And then come here and say, I will be our Pesia Tenenka.
2: Yeah.
3: And what prophetic ministration first and Okra Nanka or Huananka be who would be for Bakubi. As a ne, I tossed to do. O be as who, my dear. And yen so no, yasumi a de, yen who be a yenfa, ube who, yes, and so as whom ling in Ire. Minini, I do not have that spiritual eye to see ube whona my folly into. Baby, a new class, I'm a call. And quite Benny, ye no, you bet me who says, I'm a suit in 7 in your ma or yeno. A hunchinity, mincoton in some mincoton, nay, muna, and Bofano me be cry, mamma coming.
2: Normally, so you know, but the Bible is about their fruit, you know them. What you ask about their fruit, you know them. The fruit is characterized in the word content and upon the evil. And to Nippon and Tiasa was spiritual word, and that's in Yankopo and Samuel, the word of God, not to say.
3: By their fruits, you know them.
2: Yeah.
3: Me, shed on your dingo, Yamimu. And by
2: the fruit, you know, I'm telling you, so number one, their word content.
3: Okay.
2: Yamia Samuel, Motiasa, said in the knowledge on Christ, the salvation that we have. And the redemption package that we have, abilities of the spirit, no, or tears ever. No, and no, said I will come. But the fastest way is to pray. Bohompae. Uhu binas or two bin can. Wow, crano. Any Yanko Ponkra, if they are dancing, there's a witness in the spirit. I'll beat me now soon, soon, say, ah, Papa, make me teeny, me born Hompae ready, minim shame, minim crime, my first of me who fruit, no. Now, banish me crime, minim secret, so papa, so on your papa, ready. You need to say, Mammy, I saw JB or my comb say, oh, free one, wow, oh, poor men, say, Minkonehuana. You will have the leading, you will have the knowledge.
3: Now, say, Mamma Tissa, I saw for no me, I can see for no be a yat to me. In fact, yet this one more Casa Crana, yeah, movie saying, yeah, Timmy, and Omo John Poppet is soa, no more Casa. I said, no, me and Sam, but I could be cry or say, sure, help me before. I'm so mad, or debut, or obviously, I'm not a better one. Oh, San Yomano.
2: Name my question.
3: I
2: don't know. I
3: don't know. Ono de na obi ai de 80
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2: 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Huh? Me Friday night be amen now. Me tie on night I'm going now. My me ya sol Friday anopa o. Me sati we ya be 12 o'clock. E pon nwumre be 5 6 no. Me we ya me sa dem ya all night am ade achi. Na no pay my salary.
3: Even e betimi ne wasom.
2: Portersville Church.
3: You have to say,
2: situation nyame aduma because me na aduma nyame dia ma me in pager everybody na me so pager nipa say politics say businessman say nobody we dey na street
3: yeah
2: na we buy me whenever dey catch them say na say me am impressive my spirit upliftment and empowerment that's my ministry
3: wow
2: otia say I'm a prophetic raiser me raise nipa oh everybody na me so a champion destinies align destinies say we celebrate tia fa ho aye say wa ware awo ma
3: me pesa we no pa no awo
2: ka na me check your fa aye say fa to for say na me my bomb pa lay me hands and no one me ka say me ka to ne omo na omo abeye mp so me nsam nya na omo ye obi na omo nim puso mba abeye mp what that no omo nim one of the guy no onim say oba abeye mp when I was telling him about 7 years ago me say oba abeye mp I was say sege mp apostle daniel oh ye me ba
3: okay
2: me say nkom oya sofo wo gina nipa no me say bra oya to prosper program ye mu na me catch say oba abeye mp omo constituency that ono ko fanyin o ko fanyin abeye
3: one
2: a lot of them a lot DC for mu pam de lesson e breme me ponti nipa we ne be wi ni omo ba na no yi o de bebre ministers bebre o ti ase asofo de ne bubu me wasori aku se wasori aku o ministry aku ne se nyi yankopon ankasa na adome o de a se nyame na adome o de a wa ye boni ya wa ye nyame boni ne se
3: are se yankopon adome
2: a o
3: nyame
2: to yi ni se firu so
3: mu aprove
2: o ti reverse there's a problem. There's a level of getting market to a. Nyame reverse. I know who be that was sorry. Who be that organa? Who's a soft phobia? Oh, I'm too far man. I'm a bumpy. Be a still. I'm far man. Nipani. I be a ukra. Be a say say.
3: Share.
2: Our Bible, Hebrew chapter 6. Hebrew. So be our testy the Holy Spirit. Why a partaker of the Holy Ghost? What me experiencing the Word of God? What you say? We are walking in the supernatural. Now we go yam yam yam to a certain level. Be now we free Adam and was it to restore you back onto me? Until we hear rough for now Adam ni free so now we say ni free so. No dear,
3: but say we must say go me who am I?
2: Yeah, say so for be now Adam yon say we be now we free be ye ni yam yam masa we free moja. Say we so for ya Adam yon say we oba we be a budu yana be mo be a budu yana moja feel we free moja woo me yam for me. Me and Tamu for umbra masore.
3: And answer na beko be ma don sa tun so abon pa ka ka me answer na.
2: Ya nam di yo. 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But buso so for bi odi for bi odim no gan na ha we ka kire. I'm the one of the only few people in Kashamin Kwa, but one of the only few men of God in this country.
3: Adele.
2: Yeah.
3: Beautiful lady Adele. Or they ascend me. Sisia. Or say we are genuine.

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1: oh yeah kofo kra kofo kra
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1: oh yeah
0: and
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0: ye ba ye hu ba bi ayemfa
1: 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What did Diana do on your diabetes? And you won't pay my cry and cry, Besaba, because who that would you now? And to cocoa jadianity, and to banam busel me check, oh, life sani, I didn't know ya. Well, so cospita, my catch was a weedy a cospita, and it was jadianity, jazzy, my catch. But if it's a spiritual, if it's demonic, say a busuna to me, no mean I domino, and my whoop brown to me, and I wouldn't protection. Why, Brabon, crying up to a table from two idea or so kind in your man now. Come to Oya to Prosper Conference. Nyame ya aduma adwa da ni esase ya anopa ne nwumre. Ya start ya anopa. Anopa be 8 o'clock ni pa free kumas all over the country no mo ba. A D4 ne aso fo nyina eba. Come to Oya to Prosper Conference. Enko je dro bia we bi. Nyame wo tumi. Nyame wo mosra the word is coming with power. And when I finish me I'm an impartation man of God. I lay hands on people and people receive the spirit of God and manifest glory. Healings take place, all kinds of healings. Yari bia ye obia me se say your diabetes impune say a ye spiritual quantia. On physical lifestyle no. Wo ye man kura e be sa because a lifestyle. Just about last week Friday, a young girl of 12 years and your diabetes. Can you imagine? This is the first time I heard 12-year girl have a diabetes. Ne sugar diabetes every day 28%. I'm there crying, but I'm saying, demon, I'm person creeper crying. I'm going to say, me lay hands upon my man, a shitty to 5.4. In 1 week, 5.4. I am not talking, I'm not a novice. Me me pen mo nyam. Me me tiye Ghana, me tiye me na mbe piti.
0: Oh, he never stitches. Or say, not sorry, Ewo mi hood. I go there to worship with him.
1: Okay.
0: Papa, me and Kasa, I say, me bana.
1: Anyway.
0: I say, me bana. But then the answer na, oh, we call na yes, me abom pa
1: kwa kwa mina. Oh, you may be the old man. You may be the old lad. Now, how did you
0: grow? Sound. I may be the old man. I
1: may be the old man.
0: Solid, solid.
1: I may be the old man.
0: I
1: may be the old man.
0: Papa, what can you say? I'm more attacking me.
1: Oh, say, my canoe. Oh, say, my canoe. So can I say, prophet, what me hukwa? It was my bonus see by man can
0: the meba
1: ha sabe ye no
0: so minim say me men o so begina ha no because me susum catch am say bompa e mame sa na me no ye catch am say I don't know say if I should come and
1: me bonus see ya
0: oh say say so the people do you papa
1: e ready
0: yo papa me no my she say
1: my god father in the name of Jesus oh right that was so abranti enne on the public move and what we say yen sra do mama me sra no sra to na bra boso within the space of 90 days let him find a certain purpose ne juma sama echo form no me restore back the financial levels may restore back the opportunities may restore back me connected those be a cross cross e bie bie apona kese e fia ho bambo ne nkata so gu no so ne boni bie be so de tem twem e wo yesu de mu nti amen
2: amen papa me da
1: si wow na mi shira papa
0: person ma me visi mu video you say
1: emma na mi shira papa
0: you know how finances no plan me say na I say wo I say no wedi kom
1: but if I telephone number and two, if you are Santo East Legon Hills, you start the program in Juadaya. Ekusi Friday, Ekusi Sunday. You be an opening, you read. Almost over Dow, Crabby to my Dow, especially one warren and one Maya. With your bra, you should do 45 years, 50 years. Never be yet. Ubinaba, what? Crock my toy. Would you Juma Sam so I say, oh, yeah, boy, for yeah, papa, be your spiritual father, spiritual mentor, boy, but your friend number, see, oh, friend, I be there, but you send the WhatsApp and a text message. In your time, be able to throw back. We have love for too much love for everybody, and we can help you to come to the church, Pottersville Church. Now, me, I do my Monday near Saturday program. Frame 0244
0: 0244
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1: Which may afraid any of these numbers in Bia, which may go which my finance me what 24 hour TV station, Charisma TV is working. You can also rescan your TV and watch us.
0: Charismatic TV.
1: No, Charisma TV.
0: Oh, Charisma TV.
1: Yeah, Charisma TV.
0: A war.
1: Digital TV.
0: Okay,
1: show.
0: Okay.
1: Oh, fee be a woman. I want to
0: okay.
1: Free to air.
0: Right.
1: Yeah, free to air. Okay. Yeah, that's it.
0: Thank you, Papa.
1: Thank you so much. I appreciate it.

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0: 106.3 FM. 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
1: OPD
0: we dey fetch me why not na we say
1: yeah yeah be an OPD na necessary
0: solid
1: because we say the being who obey anyame nim
0: no cray
1: an OPD I say
0: yeah go say na pick you on
1: pick him me pick him and good start my day
0: yeah
1: an OPD na say as my is
0: no way slow kakra
1: but walking in here
0: yeah
1: it's a revival
0: sounds good
1: it sounds good yeah. So we are blessed yeah end up a passing
0: yeah then I see
1: I see a shed up a stand
0: oh yeah beko
1: yeah me shano
0: me ni yango phone ni na
1: iti
0: da crew on na yango phone drivers no mu na na ya kopompa ye ho unim ye be ne say all online drivers ni na ye ni na yango phone especially near kwa sorry say Tuesday beer now Wednesday beer near twist ho me I don't mind say me dey work and happiness beba and I don't mind say Saturday say
1: ya dey
0: me dey so ko be ko ho
1: ah
0: na e gyam ya pompa e because drivers no bebre no am tra car no am na omu hu no
1: easy o
0: no bi ti mi fa car we afi udini du no fi awa say bomba ko na me fentu aka ning na say amane e how and I ba me boa you go vote your own, yes, sir. You know what, my dear man? I said, no. DJ Boy said, well, who be? That's a real nice girl, Paris, and electricity. Yeah, I'm here, driver, now, called on your mama, Sabas, our bed. I better to say. Be a bear fight. Me dia me me free no. Unim nipa otete me ya be ku agri santana.
1: Enye ntia. E don ni de bo ma ho bi so be ntia.
0: I was say enu dia. Enu ntia. Na be ku ahead eh.
1: Am be ku de si engine di o tam di. One of my top
0: okay.
1: Presenters.
0: Okay.
1: Because me koni shows one time.
0: Uh-huh.
1: Met one and me say Okasa. I thought he was just telling us a story. Oh, we know I advert. I was wowed. I was wowed.
0: Yeah.
1: Ain't you know from
0: Abeku Agri Santana. The style of delivery.
1: Aye, oh,
0: in terms of live presenter mention, don't go there.
1: Don't go there. Ne advertisements we here no. Ah. I say, hey, now when I'm at me boy see nay advert. And I loved it.
0: Yeah.
1: It's on there top notch. No, no one that said what's what the my and baby. Any choice.
0: Is it yeah? I'll go be a man munti. Papa no pay in check and confirm. Abba, yeah, and then I want the magana for.
1: An opay dear. OPD, my main now I say. Nah, mean chia with T four. Inchia Obiano pay. Titsiru ne a driver four. I ne omo walk room and a pay and then many day. Omo boy juma butu. Na me din chia a corno, na me din chia shrunk so em my yango. And nam innovative ideas sa. Oguso de bra edum ye mine.
0: Okay.
1: And it's a kapudua constantly on the shedge me. Emma driver four near a rider four omunya abutoye mana so munya interest with juma omuyim. And into Danny Dang na me bet snasia e din ba kopen om de frame mo frame aba cash. And I'm semi ba me din komono
0: sika
1: sika semno. 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Me de ma wobum. And open me shasie na main tre de ye yo. Ewo ye jumem. FH Express, ye jume kwa. Ye manage and call four cars. And I say transports and you know oh share abuso kai machu. Oh share bicycle oh share motu any near my hudro. Na ye see, so was I near my way be. Now perso ye business we ye investor, ye no ye juma. Young wada romance your driver for more experienced away juma we mu. And I'm see any young no. But in my first say we have a marital relationship. We are married our business mu. And you know when it comes to driver for me name day or more experience or driver and driver dreaming ma we able to work with them now me do car see how they are better aye juma no mu wea at the comfort of your homes no ye dey see car ma it's metnasia me say aba e me say we do near o cars brain a no a chese aba me see car no e ya me penny weekly and now me penny monthly and now me penny bi-weekly. Uh-huh, sir. And so, woman, me huwa. Now, at the comfort of your home, you are sending with Sika Edia call. Oh, we be able to say, Abba, now, you may be a banner send a buy. But now, see, I did be a make I will say, transport business, your business be a baby stay, and you be a leave any moment from now. Na ye bin hun say Danny Day in an pempi no. E ya na nkoma out tit wa transport business when so many me car bre me wofa si bi and answer many me car bre madam fu biso won fan ye juma. But o de juma ni me nya son fa so. And I'm say o the excuses Danny Day in an or the excuses e ba. In see my juma ni kwa no. I'm off when you're pepper now, so I'm going to dump some of your business no. And see, it's not here any who said, yes, I swear. The 10 crore fall from somebody who shared transport business. Much room, say, Barbie stay no. A detail, I'm going to see the Benny say, would you all do car ever drawing? And I said, would you see car ever drawing? You'd better talk car, mom. Me no ka se wo amanoni ana wo Ghana baby a wo bia wo car na o de be don ya ye be check so car ni bibia roadworthy is it commercially good to use na ya hwe sane ma we nyina na afi dia pair driver a wo 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You can also make good money for yourself. 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
0: OPD
1: Minu ka say so there are lots of hard working people Minu ka say money memen na say say no bi atwe yango
0: obi atwe yango
1: money memen na
0: me kra no ayi ka kitu say ba kun ye say me dey see o me say enton obi abeso beto
1: tundra no my fine adwuma
0: tundra no
1: ye beti 298 298 Mr. wa
0: me dey ko si achemota na no prince hu ezi o frem say mabaha na msi da bi
1: say me we lucky chairman bi unti no me kwa hwe say chairman be jama
0: ah sa eno eno ene ni mse hena rabo so a Tundra ne enti mi fa nyo ho.
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0: Into some people, yango, say, omo ye normal taxi.
1: Who are taxis, they see an office or yango. 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
0: oh, sir,
1: give me my account.
0: Oh, sir.
1: You see, transport business, no, yango na afa edia tu nechisi. It's one of the best ride hailing Ghana. Enya no. Ukra taxi ano pay na opesa oni eye juma. Who the FM is here?
0: 055-869-3981. 055-869-3981. My question.
1: Taxi for no. The FM is here. If you don't know what
0: you said, reading, you know, and I said, train you. Okay, good.
1: That will happen. So I'm going to say, young with you, I'm not fast anymore in India. That's how come you're able to get in touch with a lot of professional riders and drivers.
0: Okay.
1: Because you make time to train them.
0: Okay.
1: And see, what will cry and go taxi? Ukra taxi, ni bino. Number, but for what will cry Toyota Vitz?
0: Okay.
1: And I'll cry RCB. And I'll car be out to say, yeah, trans, commercial way, diabetes media. Fred, number is
0: 055-869-3981.
1: Now, online.
0: Okay.
1: Na yes, Sania Bank.
0: Omo a problem with the app.
1: Omo account. Trip now, Onya a price name my customer. Quickly, you reach out to
0: number. Yeah, out there, my
1: yeah, you bet me. I bought my assistant driver.
0: What is the number then?
1: 055-669-3981.
0: Now, me
1: far in Me found call your motorbike as so. Oye, ukra motorbike ano pay. Na wo challenge bi ewo Yango app so. Anasa wo ni Yango app. Me ka motorbike a opesa wo die delivery service.
0: Okay.
1: Na wo Yango so. 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Ewo Yango so. Ena face we are a crap ragia. Enso. 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
0: Yesere ma ji bibi abosu.
1: Yeah, bibi e na bicycle for. Ano pe mo ntrim ran be mo radio no, mo ben radio no. Mo Facebook so a mo increase volume. Enti mo nom no yango e nhye shonko ama wo. E na mse bicycle no enye machine it me quite train to no. Ye ma mo orders within.
0: Oh, okay.
1: Around because e ho order no.
0: Okay.
1: Sa so na prague ato. Mhm. Unsa ban hyehye ni ti no.
0: E
1: no see around. Enye baby obekwa police for ebeha. E na motorbike no so dey mo nim say mo dey adwuma hye ase mo an.
0: Say adwuma police for ati ase dada because e say obi akwan ye. Enti baby aka enti me ko na wa fro yango bike na de ko.
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1: Eh, omo omo la pass, butwe amasaman eyi ho no kaswa malam junction Accra, but so kind and nay, your mom cra and sarcasty, I'm a bobo say, I was so kind, my tree be. Kids one, and I bungo one near Deno. Almost so no, or be away new to this no. Me ne make I was a young go, introduce young one myself for. And say, nay, so so we interested, so be a young go, acquainting me. So ni mo be a ono se interested a akwenye ni. Oso a wo ye ejuma wo ye app no so. A wo app ni bi dada for a very long time on ba app no so. And oso akwenye ni. I keep saying that Yango doesn't just offer trips. It offers you access to good money.
0: Okay.
1: And you know ye chow good commission. Commission a ini show. Na ye chow huge bonuses. And so ye cargo driver, what I know ni say, one jekwa for a week you should be taking almost 2,000 cedis a week as your bonus. Almost 2,000 Ghana cedis as your bonus. Into we know we ejuma a cash out by you on crowdfunding seven years different. Young was so my bonus. And as you say, no, ye yesterday a year juma keke. Boy, I bet it out to me, so we're online driver. We juma no, it attaches some kind of a you to prestige be to your work as well. Into staff one also and frame and pay. Omo frame was 0508 9 689 2725 2 5 0508 0508 689 689 2725 2 5 and you know Yango for one she share one and I'm a dear banner. Nadia Bakwa, I'm sorry. I'm sorry. I'm sorry. I'm sorry. I'm sorry. The fact say Yango. And I heard the only app that gives huge bonuses.
0: Oh, okay.
1: Yes, so my price is very competitive. Okay. I'm for it and cap and I say, I'm saying, and then I'm going for a year. And driver for us to say, yeah,
0: say, you know. Say, oh, my mistakes, baby. I'm going to phone,
1: phone, will be a while or your student or three car or three motorbike a time bro extra and could be also an ejuma or your young was part time into be a radio 4 hours there can no put in a car or coffee no a set destination or a trip coffee now when you can create good bottom OPD
0: if somebody will come home yeah can say I'm a baby
1: OPD says ideas no yeah it's kaka crying to me or chrome house
0: I'm pa didn't go for what I came in on.
2: You saved my soul.

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1: Akalashan. 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
0: Akalashan.
1: Bonfa, Ubi Owa, or on a car, only driver.
0: Okay.
1: Inti Mon recruiting driver, sir. I will app on a swag. You make us will be per se or co baby. Or on a car, sir. We hear driver keke. 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
0: Bo bi dia side dia sin dia bo chu. 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I don't for mo so ni mo because la jan ni be kan wo dia consultant.
1: Consortium. Oh yeah. But mo fan
0: ka. Ma ka bi a show me say dia. O ye top investor. I say I like this idea. I like his idea.
1: Oh yeah. Yen fan ka.
0: We say one here your chinan ko.
1: Mo fan ka. Mo nya ni tem no bi akofa. Why? Me dia me meka but won. Hey, who's the program will be a year office? I know. Hey, a may
0: yeah, what's
1: that? Somehow, much I may continue with a crowd now, Penny Walls from Nese. Yama approve our
0: honest. Yeah, maybe I must. Now, we are saying, put in, you also valued. The country will win to me.
1: Yeah, but you cry.
0: A bed. Ain't no one open me mobile numbers.
1: Mobile.
0: Now, see, the main fact don't come in common. That's what's so. Ain't the number media to J. Would you offer a number? Yeah, I mean, the better to J. Would you say, what's a Yankao radius? And I'll say, yeah, assistant, now do issue number. The number be a bit free, be a bit me assistant. Number of free is 02 4 8 0 2 4 8 3 5 3 5 9 4 9 4 9 3 0 2 4 8 0 2 4 8 0 5 5 8 0 5 5 8 0 5 5 8 0 5 5 8 6 9 6 9 3 9 3 9 8 1 8 1 0 5 5 8 0 5 5 8 6 9 6 9 3 9 3 9 8 1 8 1 0 5 5 8 0 5 5 8 6 9 6 9 3 9 3 9 8 1 8 1 0 5 0 0 5 0 6 8 9 6 8 9 2 7 2 7 2 5 2 5 0 5 0 0 5 0 6 8 9 6 8 9 2 7 2 7 2 5 2 5 0 5 0 0 5 0 6 8 9 6 8 9 2 7 2 7 2 5 2 5 0 5 0 0 5 0 6 8 9 6 8 9 2 7 2 7 2 5 2 5 0 5 0 0 5 0 6 8 9 6 8 9 2 7 2 7 2 5 2
1: Cash me that say
0: last week.
1: Okay,
0: Oda must in term do.
1: I get them in palm. Obidi. I said that boy also get in term. I have one video when you be here. Everywhere you are. Now I don't want. Emudi ahi na nyare.
2: You save my soul. 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
1: I'm going to buy. And then my wizard. Let us be a branch in the office. Where is it? Is you? I was a dear, the camera to so.

0: 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FHS Press. Abba Cash. And I Otin in Canaba. So the BB source.
1: Aye, aye, aye. OPD. Me go to church. Me in Manchester. Juma no se mut. Yeah. Na chese bi hia nipa mino kase ya ko pie mu kumase ye ye delivery service no enti no ye hia marketers and scouts for now ye ni oma ye juma we are trying to arrange an office but for now no ye operate from ye online enti we are interested at also number be for ye
0: 0202 6121 6121 0202 0202 0220 6121
1: Last week in the car said cars be why you
0: bought auction, yeah,
1: because cars be why engine it be why spare parts 102 be
0: okay
1: into soon be febby out.
0: What will pass where you into more tram will be so brassy.
1: Now, more
0: friend,
1: 0202 0202 0 6121 6121 0202 0 220 220 220 6121 21 Mestre,
0: mm-hmm.
1: Number we know. Yeah, fama or momo page, man. I think calf one number, no, Mr. Mum friend number we mum 0555 0559 869 39 31 0555 0555 869 39 81 81
0: Yeah,
1: when you don't call me from 40k to 70k,
0: Matias,
1: interested.
0: I mean,
1: nah,
0: Matias, yeah, Matias.

Eba chow se, uyo bi a wo Eco Bank account wa chanen su se. 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As part of our historic 150th anniversary, Emfantepim Old Boys Association invites you to honor the giant among us to celebrate Pinsha Kind Spirit. Categories, you know, www.awards.infantepim150.org. I say, NAD this war, distinguished and emerging leadership from academia to the arts and the legendary Edikamfo. Education excellent, honoring our teachers and non-teacher staff. Pan-African and mobile special awards celebrating sports science and sustainability. And into Mr. and Fancy Pim at 150 Green Hair Kind. I'm in Tuncha Kessia and call Enfama. Beautiful soul, Adele. Shouts going out to you. You're doing the listening this morning.

say English congregation, you know, sometimes hope me could be more. I'm too broke for your army, teacher. Samubeka, I bet you said 2 months in here, and I'm the two Ghana phone in him, sir. Maybe that's so cool. My head ready, sir. 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Say, Mimpenim for me no more. As you said, you may dear, I am ready. Penny Baku, Equa America, Cochere football. They say, Minu Cassa, Waba or my Ganamo. And until registration, Ugusua Air Coswell. Say, Uyo be a Oton, your man, why you be Ewa Ghana, Wakofan, your mamba, who pass away your clearance sales. Now, one who may be our fanfa, I do my fem. You better born who they grow at the amount. Now, they run why I be born. Register with us. Kaka krebi na betua. Anfe ya ma table no abechisha onye ma no so. Se wutie sabre. Na radio no ni Adum TV eda so denden dia ye bo onye ma no don komi. 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Locally and an imported item. More modern cell mobile friend Malik. Ewa Huma True Force, so no more Timia register. Number no A is 0242 069572. Miss Anso, the amount BM 0242 069572. May the amount BM 0242 069572. Malik, no, any name, Juma, the penny back one. A new friend of my bill, no, and now register with him. We can decide to go to a year Ifua Salon Children's Park. We can decide. See a beba dancer man. We can decide. See a beba tema. We can decide. See a beba kosombo. We can decide. See a beko koforidia. Obia. Adum daso. Adum masokani ane diatoso. Adum TV. Adum FM. Mupe wedi na ape. Na unsu timi cash isika. Iko nipa bebre nyani yoma papa na nansu yento. Ene ufa kroma yasi yento adie. It is only in Africa, especially in Ghana. Nano. Finance Minister best at your casa. Need your budget or the buying. I say, you say, no, I didn't casa. No, on paper, we are doing well, but your bottom and coy. I so be personal. Quad visa now. What team you are building a bank account to ask? Can only be need who try the bank account to him say move a fair fair come up. Or they quad visa and tinua and a sir. Then so Susikano and Timmy Nibu teams what is kind of quote. I know I say, thank you for phoning. I do one, especially British High Commission. The choir will fail you because it's like you are not spending the money. Terms canana dia koto no asa ko ina asa dia koto. One person who says sika no di bi to petrol. One person who says sika no di bi to aduane adi. Eno ena kire se ne mpa bi eye den e koso. Enya Ghana de no. They say on paper you see a boy home wedding. Enso e bottom enkoye. Anu ti bra. Na do me fem fa kane na ntoso ni ntimi mo awo. Munshan and so say, and Queen here fit and free health work. No, a back cost when Coponia Duma coming August 15, 2026. If you're my quarter macro, any leader, so Adum TV and Queen here fit and free health work. The best starting every a you mensa people. I say, yeah, Quaco Piermo or Pediasse, the Lord Tavern, the Lord Tavern, the Lord Tavern. Pay penny correct. They say, who fruit pay? We ask upon the AM and that one front in term early as 4 a.m. 5 a.m. Now, Coco Tombe 6, Coco Tombe 7. I want to be in court. I'm going to cook my own music. I'm going to show you so far because they say, about by the ish working on exercise. No, I hear you. And unti and queen here fit and free head work. So get ready. It's time to lace up your sneakers and join Adum TV as we bring you and Queen here faith and free health work on Saturday, August 15, 2026. Fire healthy journey, no serious. Together. Your funeral is happening now, and you can come out. Now, you're intimate networking on that beautiful day. Celebrities, blogger, media personalities,

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morning, OPD, please. 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Aye, birthday. So happy, happy birthday going out to you. In advance, Spendilavia Boa. 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

Nchia eye Jackie ewo United States of America or say OPD mashire eye Minuya Isaac eje Sapon Kupon Yaduma, AF 15th August, you know, 2026, and Meba Ghana, na Yababe, no, a year. A year in Suta. In Suta Abonkosu. 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Coupon at Duma, yes, Saturday and 16th. Saturday, 15th August 2026. And I, yeah, they know a bed, yeah, baby, heading at all. Thanksgiving in memorial service, no. So, I'll call soon. Yanko Ponya Duma, yes, 16th August 2026.

pay wood, Timia, a Jumako B. Say a Bob Brand, if you find them for four school for. You know, I quit any more, Braboma, dear Bakwa, it's me bois, and see a becky can one boom. Here be a cool cool, here Timidia support you one more, a hiamwa. Tiano Pemino Cassa, and never sent car, a real ladies club. One back coming, sour hat. But your club or club for now. Name what time in come, Mutimino. Be beat them when you soon more, yeah. Nobody a moment in some way, me produces. Freba Cote Tabanafo, Freba Kumi Vismalaika, Freba Kum Prince Johnson, whatever you're moving, you know, me and son. 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supporting ana for a ehia moa empowering all strong together we build tomorrow we a real ladies club omo eboa e ma dedicated supporter omo edema enkrofo he founded this beautiful club in the year 2014 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real dot ladies underscore club no your Instagram no and a TikTok no so a real ladies club together we empower together we make a difference.

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1: Baba.
0: You gave me strength. This morning I have come up with a song.
1: I'm about to say. I have come back. 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

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Yeah, I'm here. 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Miracles increase. Upon this hardship, this country president, Mahama, want to. Massa. 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Same scrutinizing message.

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1: Ewa dia dumboko.
0: Yele yami asi. 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
1: Yeah.
0: It is. Yeah. Se de nyankopon fa so minister che all Ghanaian community abroad. Specifically baby a ko e no.
1: It's a.
0: Net saying.
1: Oh yami adum boko. 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
0: Ah.
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0: Na e de visa se mo anase de.
1: Da biem se unse
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1: promoter no or ye we no.
0: Fasha men sir, I can do it for you. Wa. 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Me che se me ma gin hini wo Europe. 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Me ni bebi akwa ye de.
1: Me ko UK.
0: Wo ko UK.
1: Eh.
0: O de ma se o. Say how me kwai overstay.
1: Oh, okay.
0: Me buy no mama me 10 years.
1: Oh, okay.
0: It be 10 years no. Me twa wie.
1: What twa wie?
0: Nti say me twa wie kura ma me pre kura se me kwa kwa jivisa. Nti afi na me ba be jivisa no na. Me nti say UK dia.
1: Nti wa ken there.
0: Me do mama I undercover MC.
1: Okay.
0: And no no o ye adwuma o WBLS radio.
1: Oh, okay.
0: One Professor Ken.
1: Okay.
0: Omo. Be do mama omo se bi no wa. Omo din je no ne ne o ma bi afi be sikasem ba
1: we
0: mu no
1: okay
0: aha bi bia e cool
1: mate
0: o kan
1: eh na Europe no so
0: ah I said yeah Europe no so no so
1: eh me yan yeah
0: Isaac dance o ho France
1: okay
0: nti o no so kati across there's no in crater say nyame adun amane bi nti o timi ko ba bi o ko party o je so o tu party o che say Europe abrocho kwana ni crater o te no asa
1: yeah
0: and that no ba dia ja
1: yeah na say o timi fa ba bi
0: ya
1: it's
0: a very problem.
1: Mate.
0: Say Ghana Music Awards Europe. Say yeah, Nink of why I started.
1: Okay.
0: Usa special.
1: Usa.
0: I mean, I'm gonna start it.
1: My sister,
0: I'm not we can do it. A hall.
1: Yeah.
0: Any a bed jet.
1: Yeah.
0: Near Dickham hall. Be a bed 2 weeks ahead.
1: Yeah. Yeah. Akoye promotion. Yeah.
0: Now, tomorrow from Adam FM. Ebi kwanuma. Some ma ko Germany akoye program if you want
1: to. Okay. Okay.
0: We can do it.
1: And then ebi di hunko mana.
0: Esa mi kasa na ebi bre.
1: David, I said, open the year, move 2%.
0: Oh, yeah. You bet me, baby.
1: You bet me. Oh, one country, man. Oh, two, but the one country, man. And coming one, Atara prisons, one by
0: the end. Oh, Pacha, Miss Annie, and the actual PSC is a million half of Munez. Hey, who can't buy the aqua? If it's alcohol, Daniel Feluda. Oh, by I say, what is new, Papa? What is new?

0: 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This is OPD.
1: Prophet Joseph Atara and Oten and Kano. 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
2: yeah.
1: Me ye gumi mu no so che de wo they make sometimes they are mishwe go. Until me share so for men of God, you know I'm not doing come up. And any young one said that you better see as you open the crazy or dance so for. Said he me sex video in your ma out here. 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
2: Amen.
1: Amen. Oh dear, but we go street na me fan for baby. You need program no ban home come. When we saw ban we no asiah camera.
2: Hey, Obidi.
1: When we saw jump to four papa. 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
2: Wherever you are, the game is nothing without you. 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
5: Adam 106.3 FM so and wasugusu ano pay out here and current uti, you know. Memory that's okay, you may so any and eh say what ye I say nidi ye fen wagadre. Then kovonam kwaniasaso send the link man kofobe and penin four pair wo crube na one number send you message or say ubet me as any miscana nya on one number so no send request is canoe. Send a quote another number so. Into you be our ferry na a bell one say, na day, na simmers who will boost them, can a old ferry, won't find it out to Musa. Mehu, police for be a me warm on numbers. Ah, or my number, send me, what's up? Say, oh, OPD, can you send me 5,000? Can you send me 3,000? Do a be now shiny pan upon a casuity on your best in its canamano. Then so, nay, no cray. Timumi and ya, we ye, and ya linky be as no one, obey click it. Click a pebble and say, Oma, the virus being in you, maybe normally I take you over. Normally, you rear. Now, if you want me to take you over of your WhatsApp, now, Oma, they send it a mankro for a bassa. Eh, to a tree. You might be better, Bunting. By the time I will be yano, we get a back, you know, we'll be caught with telecommunication network and I tell you, so now, quite in a back, you know, now it's too late. Now, secret, you may be a war was in an answer, so now, Atija. Say, the media kind at the two when you know, Mensaka, a year prophet. Joseph Atara abekame nsa papa me samwa kwa ba de to so mienu
6: yeah
5: yeah msa afibia odi dwumedia ho do bi hyehye so ne ade this year no utu kwa ba e minim de wo ho a egua kwa msisi a eba so betimi ne yache
6: me da se metia atifo ene ahwe form wo hwe wo Facebook nyira na mekfa akonya wo esu ne di kan ada multimedia se ada Ghana fo nyira se se I will show you also your buyer for Atara Praise. A year minimum. Now, Yammy Adam, a radish any one on yam. A radima ebu fasuma. A near me CC war on a broad draining tassiaso. A num to a corso. A num to form better tree at the support to Yenina. After that, no so prophetic ni healing a corso pa. Now, I thank God for that. And me first, I can always so add the multimedia as OPD, add the ones was it.
5: It's
6: fair that I didn't see the BBA, and my home for mamma, dear my. And so, send your D can cry, make up by the Afina, your baby, your program. Now, every July be a program, yeah, open heavens. And I know, do so. And no, to me, baby, catch the tea for natural phone, and I say,

0: open heavens.
1: Okay.
0: Osurum be because OP the only pebble was as he should be a here open heavens. And the Bible say yes to Christ to cry, a send home come, say, or baby woo, aji and quano, Osurum be a man, okay, Matthew chapter number 3, verse 16. Bible say a bonus we now, O Pierfrin Sumpe, and Osurum be a net TMA. Anytime be there is open heavens, there is a confirmation. And anytime be there is a confirmation, there is an information. Anytime there is an information, there is a transformation. Anytime there is a transformation, there is impartation. There is impartation.
1: Rhyme na, no me feeling.
0: Yes, and a Bible say osuru bi ye peno won konkon sane ba ye e confirm ye na osuru kasa say eyi ni me do ba oso mani ampa opie free mu nso oye eja ne apede ye o ma impartation osayare otutu ahomone 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radidi program me ba Ghana in enipa radia fast wa bi osoro ama om e bi kwan ma omo matu kwan me ko e me ma bi a na o ma try UK crown now, UK crown embassy for 7 times. I think say open heavens one I mean man date specific month. Now yet I think say 2021 or 2022. Now I'm catching say 2022, 2023. Rather say empano, empano. And now oh UK or year Juma. And go for bebre, bebre. And the niame catching there for say only baby out me be a uhiya and open heavens. Bible say even Stephen crow baby the last breath oh so no stro.
1: A B. We are no crack for Nanka. May I say we you D, but me can say people might think say be a OP. I'm joking. Me kai pass a maybe a Obaha.
0: Okay.
1: What can a semi a walk in Umranti and one more.
0: Yes.
1: UK, yes. And you work sign repeated next.
0: Yes, Mako to a bit more
1: solid.
0: Yes,
1: solid.
0: And then you can quite be with US, a bit with Canada.
1: It is a dear be obedience in this watch. Now, why am I
0: then
1: so and now. Yanko Pongosra or the Adomunity,
0: yes,
1: sir. Saffron Foul Swa,
0: sir.
1: A quinu be open heavens,
0: open heavens.
1: A quinu be Emma on Saka and Yoma Wabo Home Piace.
0: Yeah,
1: it is you may dear no young Ebe Basso Dabbing.
0: May I say a basso Yamia Duma, a Benade by a
1: Benade
0: away anymore. 28 July.
1: Okay,
0: 28 July. Na a year, sir, no, a mea and a brother be a me empire, but I know a lunchtime with Jesus.
1: Okay,
0: and yet the program now say lunchtime with Jesus. And I say 11.
1: But now, yeah, quite you may be why I swear, I see a baby.
0: Okay.
1: And because at time, no, I feel I'm quite one limiting.
0: Me limiting more. Say, an open went to me and by a numre, Wednesday.
1: Okay.
0: Wednesday and numre.
1: Okay.
0: And we are 6:30.
1: Okay.
0: Ubit me about Thursday and numre.
1: Okay.
0: I yet 30th. And also, you 6:30.
1: Okay.
0: Now, for 31st, I hear Friday, you know.
1: Okay.
0: And we are all night.
1: Okay.
0: And we are all night. Now, for Sunday, you know, yes, special impartation.
1: Okay.
0: Impartation.
1: Okay.
0: Anointing service.
1: Anointing service.
0: Yes. Yes. And you be a bit me, baby. And it's a word you may cry, say, a young crop for call lunch. And you say, 1 hour now, the call lunch. And you be me, but no, I bomb pike a crack. No, it's me, I call. And you be a benyan, chef. And you program media. And what's so be a new home friend? Let me say, me ba ha a attire prison, me can't say. But industry funny be crow mobile no mo hunu say prophet atara nyum no to na ebo no the area ankasa eye prophetic yes yes yes yes
1: yes hwanom ne hwanom na ebe dwumedie ne bia ye hwe ne mu say on beka ho na dwumedie aye krabe
0: me da say em say Tuesday no ye ne me sister ye friend say empress gifty yes
1: watch me mon we dey ready be. Well, my name was Yanka Mido, Zunru Mido.
0: Send ya an open me who say, well, Rahum, me Rahanum, the way I know, well, Rahum, name who say, home in the Yajuma.
1: Solid. I have come back to give you. And we'll be able to open it, stop that. You say, I make a canasso. Who you, Yamia?
0: No. nyame aye yie no no formula o
1: eh
0: any formula
1: me ade na wura me
0: any formula
1: me me tuntun awrade
0: any formula any formula
1: I have come back don't
0: me who say wura wa kan ka wo yesu kra
1: oh yeah yeah yeah and what all like can the church so onya yi bi na church
0: yeah yeah mama feel nyame presence
1: oh yeah yeah yeah
0: oh no crack no crack
1: me a kwan bi suru me who say I don't know say an ode me be ye dia me nim say bi ana man ko gina pulpit so an kita microphone pichi that ebi ana hanon wo de mefa
0: oh yeah yeah yeah ba oyeni pakasi o oni pa oyeni pakasi enkofo hu opd me pese me kase
1: gabele no kwa dia bele ni bi tunya o oza ma me tu chema Monte Carlo penikese Duncan Albert Duncan tema committee 6 Monte we tu chema o e wona je no to e no ah they say I didn't say good a year or so. Papa, what
0: they are not mean that you are because poor can say I can do all through Christ who strengthens me into what want to be fear, Rade.
1: What want to be fear? The girls will be bug at Christ. I have a monster and so I'm bangers. Hallelujah. Maybe the other one. It's Mohana Minumbia. No my post on my status. Ha! Now, many a BA! Hey! What's it, hey?
2: No!
1: What's it, Samana? What's it, Samana? What's it, Samana? What's it, Samana? What's it, Samana? What's it, Samana? What's it, Samana? What's it, Samana? What's it, Samana? Papa, sorry.
0: I'm going to go to the house. I'm going to go to the house.
1: But
0: bomb fire boy na mane auntimi ndia no waja na ne wo so ye ma ewrade no waya ma but OPD ya me pese me catch ro se ne ewrade se me kancho se wo ye businessman kese pa
1: solid it's true I mean
0: wo ye businessman kese pa and me hu se why enter into real estate
1: solid
0: Many a business here, but who say what enter into real estate and what's a rubber beer? A yet to say, garage.
1: I'm in some runner, men's a major pipe and come. Bishop Ben, your economy, Jim Piana, Mammy Munko to be an idea, make Jim Piana's
0: a rather near what can't to a quasubia, my name, madam.
1: Amen.
0: Senior Unipe beer here, open heavens. Osura beer manuene,
1: amen.
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1: amen.
0: 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Ebe yeho.
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0: 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Ebe yeho.
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0: 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Na misren kwa tenten mano. 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
1: Amen.
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0: 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Meda wasi se weti me. Wo Yesu dinemo. Amen.
1: Amen. 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Bibi sareba.
3: Lika brandi.
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0: Yeah. Na me kan wasem.
1: Yeah.
0: Yeah. And ube enter into me hunu se o kra na ma fia mo no ne.
1: Solid.
0: Eba. Na ewade se me kan tell say it's your time.
1: Amen.
0: Asembi wo ho se me kan ba me kan wo eh ha. 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Na companies ni factories I'll be being no e be buru ni padwen ene ni panti ase so because me hunu say why you busy ene nam airport na ebedu ba bi o dey hire kwa ho
1: but papa
0: hire kwa ho
1: 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Benye free China ma a big business be work Ghana hano.
0: Okay.
1: Na my 18.
0: Wow.
1: Mpenimfo bi wom. 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
0: Okay.
1: Bitte akire. Na e ho letter stro. Me na me bibia duro be bia so obonkofa tax clearance certificate mra na me de jato onso.
0: Wow.
1: Wo kra na company no kra wa China no kra no. 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
0: That is in Jamaica, sir.
1: Jamaica, sir. Jamaica.
0: Now, pity me, Frau. Who's the womb, Frame?
1: No, Craig.
0: But see, I'm a better man in the right.
1: Message in the actual.
0: Wow.
1: Me the message in the actual. do baby apa she would dey wash as ya obi hu o dey men kama emma o dey as ya keke
0: okay
1: she obi hu
0: e serious o mo ye cap
2: oh wow
1: na me team no so am send me do me ma o mo ko me team penfo no procurement no mo ko e no
0: that is a confirm ni amekan na
1: confirm dey o kan no yen kasa bebre do baby
0: wow
1: e do baby na nyo ma ye said ya e but tundra no kra ma pack but e do baby o se nipa o to obo as na sai yeah because me say na me yehu okure mu dodo so me nam kra na mu yen krofo
0: enti enti na
1: me
0: be ka dia so
1: so me use say a o yere be ho
0: me be ka dia so so say enkofa tag
1: you yeah
0: enti you very careful people are monitoring you enkofo di wachi
1: and I say do baby krofo o mo fre fre o mu yoku say me pa ko nyina ba wo
0: oh really
1: oh yeah
0: oh really?
1: Ah, and now I make a perpetual Didi.
0: No, yeah, Didi. Yeah, musician.
1: Or no, for no busa. 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
0: Wow.
1: She. 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
1: enti o teme nka me free me busa biska ni o ti se

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Say, say, Ghana, Usha said the Numa AC Air Cronoa. Yes, it Chinese for a G. Juma. Aye. And Nuna, a chess a Ghana for you go PMU or South Africa. A go we a chess, or more Joma Jumba, a Juma noa. Yes, it China for no air geno and say. They say China for no. One more air yet retail businesses. 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And they say. One more, Omudi kind, a yummy shay woman, a cardless association, one more kind, crop one tear cry. Open back can be cry, no near the idea. But it's idea, I say, Ryan. And the abmine institutions, no more boy, and ye. Majors Ben Omudi, a guacquemu, ama a name, China for Uber who said, yeah, Tom, Bogra, Bogra, no man, and where be no so air ye. Then so sad so we must go be a business no issue gun and knee at the yet company penny simple call register general and a ban you man who don't I mark quine and my uncle for you man one so mudum di shemudia camranuntia then so indirectly behind the scenes I dream pon a terrier on the yes arrow or mudi guyen humano or mudi high end humano they say almost on home use cars. Emrano so ma omo ho kwan sa. Be pa cho. We yen komodia na emi meda so ko dwumadie me frewo. Se onso fo anotum na onso kan bi. 030221 6561. 030221 6562. Boom. Shouts going out to my brother. Wherever you hear the sound of my voice right now this morning. Enko emfamau. 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

0: Way Every Prince Johnson, me producer, happy, happy birthday, and confirm out, Mrs. Essie Hene, a Jaqua, Mama One. If you ain't nine chain, Mammy Truncha Cassia, and confirm out. Penia, make us a otiti me, a share me, Kwame Sianko Cha Barbara, Makofa Cassia woman, Mr. J. Mr. Erica J. Boate, Poker Unim. Me uncle, honor or share me. You've been able to phone in the email to
1: your
0: enemy. So, honor now, Chief Executive Officer Harry Company Limited. 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
0: 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Yeah, oh, Prince, you know, you didn't cheat 0302216561 0302216561 0302216561
3: Hello,
0: PD. Oh, baby, I did
3: say, oh, boy, see me there.
0: Debbie, Debbie, Eddie, and Tissa, Ghana, the Yaho, Yantimia, sir. Wine Patcho, and the members are going to cry more to because he ain't produced who he was answers online. Yaguman or Majinaka. Yeah, hello. Went to me, you know, so yeah, oh, yeah, hello.
4: Hello, oh, Pibi,
0: oh, Pibi, Eddie.
4: I mean, if you look, if you look, I'll
0: assume you took your man responsibly, you know.
4: The
0: other side can pardon if you look for. Me your bank and my doggy back. What's it? When to me and you and
4: hello.
0: Hello.
4: Mister, Mister, send me a black girl, you know.
0: Tell you,
4: send me a black girl, you know.
0: There you go, what's it?
4: Mister, Mister, send me a young, you know. They see how dada, my young, you know.
0: Me dada, me yere.
4: Ah, we are now, wale.
0: Na me ma wale.
4: Come here, out there.
0: Oh dear, what's a man? She won't as a man buy a can't send me a gun for no. Not what in the air, you know, they are better locking red, you know. No, your person, a beca, you know, your prince, Ebiaba. Yeah, hello.
2: Hello.
0: Open the end, you.
2: Ah, you hope you did Biaboko there.
0: Biaboko, Marvin.
2: Aha, what would you map? Franco Italiano, yes. The woman say, in fact, yeah, that's a quiet, how individual, see a can't be.
4: say China for banner from Munia Lakasa, so young one, no more business. Let's report them to the authorities.
0: Nessa Musumukana for Sumusumutimo, didn't say. Yes, I titted the last way. Monte Maso, I also wanted to soon to China for wanted to soon as way.
4: But
0: you're trying to hear
4: you,
0: and I am poisoned. Wow, that's my okay. Ah, you're my friend for Prince. For corner brand, I saw phone. Why busy or so? Yeah, oh, Prince. What I mean, yeah, hello, Penny and you.
5: Opie, it's a good morning.
0: Asanka and you, DVL.
5: I thank you. Opie, don't you be?
0: Catch me.
5: And Penny phone him say, Ghana Constitution and my foreigners say, Oma toy, the bedroom of market today. You have a simple phone say, Oma Constitution in Yajma because Sagana phone and Benetra woman that woman to prison there. I didn't tell a foreigner no kubum, not a phone into prison. Your fence is example, no one just adding it.
0: Into a institution, no, that's sorry, then, I mean, five for our prince, cause an umbrella, I met me for 10 crowns and up. Yeah, hello, friends. Hello.
6: Hello.
0: Open the NTO. I'm picking a kunkukun. Hello. Prince, oh, yeah, sure, so I pick. Hello. It's hard to go. Oh, it be my. Mom, what's up, Prince Johnson? Hello.
7: Hello.
0: Yes, sir. Mommy, Mark Kwaba.
7: Yeah,
0: NTO.
7: Kachao sana ala tafwadi ya gana fuu wamu esi chireno sabi na ipaket kesie buru ya shise wamu shishane tin kapreba na gana ni isu tuhonde jese mkwa ene buzi ya bufu ya bapamu wamu na mwisha na mwumu nkasa yesa gana fuu ya kuchire ya nji
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0: kamin disappointing multimedia for
1: oh wow
0: same sorry gina yes, DJ K.
1: Hey, hey, yeah.
0: Busy.
1: But yeah.
0: But the matter.
1: Oh.
0: Oh. Oh. Oh. Oh. Oh. Oh. Oh. Oh. Oh. Oh. Oh. Oh. Oh. Oh. Oh. Oh. Oh. Oh. Oh. Oh. Oh. Oh. Oh. Oh. Oh. Oh. Oh. Oh. Oh. Oh. Oh. Oh. Oh. Oh. Oh. Oh. Oh. Oh. Oh. Oh. Oh. Oh. Oh. Oh. Oh. Oh. Oh. Oh. Oh. Oh. Oh. Oh. Oh. Oh. Oh. Oh. Oh. Oh. Oh. Oh. Oh. Oh. Oh. Oh. Oh. Oh. Oh. Oh. Oh. Oh. Oh. Oh. Oh. Oh. Oh. Oh. Oh. Oh. Oh. Oh. Oh. Oh. Oh. Oh. Oh. Oh. Oh. Oh. Oh. Oh. Oh. Oh. Oh. Oh. Oh

0: And the Demo Nebraso, Hayatom 106.3 FM, Sugana Madisia, and that's why I'm in the BO, or don't for no swat dom watch I am crying, but in was so. 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
2: result within some reconnaissance and identified areas where people are close in waterways, and this is one such area. This is the Tessa Dam area. So we are demolishing structures in this dam area to open up the place for some dredging works to be carried out. And then from here, we'll move to other places where such an action needs to be taken. The problem is that because people have filled this place, the channel is narrow. So the water is not able to get enough space to maneuver to. Well, there's a holding area downstream where water is supposed to be collected. But because they filled that whole place, and the place is not able to take up water. So once the place is blocked, the water pushes upwards and the place gets flooded.
3: Okay. So after this demolition, what's going to be next?
2: We are going to collect the debris. We are going to dredge and make sure that we create a buffer where people can no longer go. But we are going to ask the assemblies to be watching out so that when anyone tries to encroach upon it, action is taken immediately. Aya River, Abokobi, Amra here, Damfa, Dansuman area, Malam, where we have a huge refuse dam. Those are areas that we are looking at in our next move.
3: Okay, but which areas did you visit yesterday? I'm told you've been to other areas. So, carry out similar exercise.
2: So yesterday we went to Mayfair in the Mipuku area, then came to this place, we went to Aya River. Those are the places we tackled yesterday.
3: Okay.
0: Abusia, and yeah, what do you have Facebook, YouTube, Shasem. 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And now, or daseni, or no drain, say. 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It you were no one to war, or dismint you, or dismint you, or dear to war. 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
4: Yesterday we started from opposite around Chado.
5: Yeah.
4: So we did some few demolitions there. We went to behind Adenta to also do some demolitions there, and then some few places too within East Legon too. Yesterday we did some demolitions, and we will be moving to other areas. His Excellency has directed that this should be an ongoing thing. So you are not just seeing us here today and that will be it. After the demolitions, what will be left is we continue dredging all the time, so that anytime there is rains, water will get a place to settle.
3: So there's going to be all year.
4: It's an all year thing. Okay. That is what His Excellency the President has directed.
0: Eyo, Abusia, any ane no ena watie we ye so afo ye ohwa dansie eni nsusem so. 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

0: and na matena ha 20 years, na matena 40 years, 40 years ni 20 years if one way. Maso.
1: Yeah, everywhere. Answer na demolition, no umbesha, you know. Commanding officer of the 48th Engineer Regiment. Before demolition in the start, you know. Obuabua residents meaning na no. In our church, we the entire demolition exercise. No, I catch you. It's for their own safety. Any experience that a couple of days ago, in Tina, demolition. No, Emma, affected residents. No, okay, like I was really surprised. Bibia, like personally, me who be that say about demolition, ma, you know, residents, ne jina ona. Mumbabe demolition, or teach you much on the intermediate demolition. Now, residents is what you have to do or move before you know the demolition started. In Tiadrano, almost the area around Tessa Dam, a bay is Legon. Now, Tessa Dam area, no more, dam be hodom, but dam now on so waterway. I so quite be into any nam area more. And I amount for a filly, mode, and Niania de Adi, a filly, binum, she sit down with Sunia de Adi. Ama, you show quine I down now. A remusa, and a copy of Punomono. I kitty, be I contributed to flooding, a war, East Legon, motorway, and a environment. In your home now, Omode demolition, Omoya war, and Ra. But before then, on Thursday, the exercise began at New England, which is located behind the Airport Hills, and then the Mayfair Garden Estates, and then they continued to the Tessa Dam yesterday. You see, following the demolition exercise, no, once at Tessa Dam, no, dam na gasa gasa gasa gasa ebeng, we you're trying to say motorway,
0: mm-hmm.
1: No. You see, almost here demolition, no, almost koi, and almost started to almost dredge. That dam also so because it's a retention basin, you know, for flood waters. You see, almost as you say, almost you heavy silt deposits now. And what dam? You say, a quite under dam. So the sense that it's so far, it makes me having the capacity to, you know, to retain the water. But listen, I say, the Works and Housing Minister Ekano or Pache, you say, I do almost you, and yes, like almost you never open. Ombetuasusa all year round. Is it from January to December, dear? God says, the war, a war, mantem, and crying, you know, ombe you. They'll desilt, they'll dredge, and then from structures that are in waterways also, they'll be demolishing them. I'm say, where phase one, and I'm here. Phase two, I'm going to call areas to say, Weja, and a Malam. In fact, commander, coordinator, and all that. Flood mitigation, the tax force, Malam, or say, Malam, or maybe, Omode, Uba Malam say, there's a place, Omode, Bola, it's in Chilling, nah, amount for it's your more dining idea, also. Almost phase two, Omeco Wager, Malam, any Laboma area, more no. The amount for it's still dying, it's using the idea, Ombe Dreaming. So that, you know, we'll all be safe, you know, during the rainy season.
0: Yo, na adani bi oho no mo anani party ma na ni nyina no ye new buildings.
1: Well, for some of the structures, there were people living in them. For some of the structures, there were people living in them. But omuni omu kasai, omu pi, omu yi, omu niyama ni adi adi. And a bin soon, na concrete walls, a man for it is in adi adi. Omu dream negu ye. But adi am, asama mati ya nese, and Rano wasn't the only day Omu Kono. Omu Bomu Kokwase on the back. And they were gonna come and then demolish, you know, the properties. In fact, some of the structures were earmarked for demolition.
0: Okay.
1: They marked them that they were gonna demolish them. So the residents knew on the back they demolished structures.
0: You
1: so some of them, you know, were waiting for that to happen and then it happened, you know, yesterday.
0: Yo, yada se papa senye, ye unhusa manfo koka sa se bia ene mu tu yo dede no wedi omu ya soja fu inti ya na
1: me jitu senior omuni omukasa before.
0: Okay.
1: They went about the okay. demolition and also count.
0: And also count. Good.
1: Yeah, because good. They engaged them. I catch you, I teach you, I don't be you know. This is the reason in your mother is at you. Emma, I'm unfolding to you too. Before they went ahead.
0: Yeah, that's a
1: and I think that really contributed to the serene atmosphere that we witnessed yesterday, which is not characteristic of what we see at a lot of demolition in your side.
0: You maso me na wase na yemfa wo ensia ye da sepa busia maso agbagba ni ate ne nka no ene multimedia dwumaku yi se ye joy se ye adom ne ode amaye eno no ntwe die obi anko mo ya soja fo so nyan hunu hunu na omo de koye kasa kire etu hwe ne akoso e wo hono mo a wo ye fie wura ni bia wo be hyedem no akamu wo dem ho ha
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2: 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you can also now you see the mommy Queenstown so what did you do
4: we are by the president Mahama said reports and happen anywhere and they represented to all one what the feedback never come so yeah me I don't yeah so yeah I'm quiet yeah I could see to for you know me na me colleague brother MP. Yeah, the chairman president Mahama ma wa approve and I ya ba be cut to saw this.
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0: 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And some waba malata, and every work a canachi drum. And now, sir, central market, and I woke cry. I dear no more canoe. Sir, no woo, and you soon ye.
7: Sikado, the common sense, Jasso, echo crano. Over 80% of the demand for foreign currencies, you know, the import. And my demand for a dollar, and if I do a carbon tins on copper dollar, no, the Cobasa Nima, a carbon tin cocrani, ye be waha, Saldom no so betty, Saldom no sotia, Sidi no naturally will become very strong. And you see, no, a first acquaintance will be yet stronger. It means that a CC factories, baby, it means that local production, a coso, it means that Omano. 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This man told me the 1.4 billion I begun. Say, who the dollar MSCD is stronger? A artificial. I have the crew two na and one sabidinti. 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So, what is the Ghana, you crono da ho. In T, say, six, a dear Abua Pan, say, a bafufu by over $2.
0: Yo, Papa, you and what they bet to us, was say, penny out of forcing. If this I be you, quodier. 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
7: For this ago minority no e ba bonte be kan se. 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
8: Monetary Policy Committee or Bank of Ghana Asia every July 20th ECOC July 22nd na the woman is a committee no e ko hwehwe o ma no kasam bu tibia na o mu abeye den o be sign ashe monetary policy debate no fulfill na every 2 months the Monetary Policy Committee or Bank of Ghana we take a copy of membership in the ASR we have a European ASR committee now I've done it now I'm not the only one say every 2 months they will meet that's a omission as well now not a more access since you can't a man this you can send the way city and obviously to make sure a bank this you can send a year physical policy and external sector so I'm not sure you know the way I know my see within this system now based on science I want to come and discuss it here and now they decide if they are over the monetary policy rate our monetary policy rate in your car you will come to this a benchmark rate we will wait to be as a bank of Ghana so I effectively
2: ena wote se orua otabel e chire mu no na okam brofo kakraka policy rate ni ehun sensem no ena wo se emfaso ebeba mu ama wo a wotie me awia yi se otifie woti dwom na atikam wo emfaso beba so nie
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10: 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As at now, Sunday, no, Casana do almost 1,300. That is a sharp increase. Landing costs, any premiums are or more detrosono, and even the financing costs, and I come on, meaning also cost. Changes are abaya, Sani and And an I'm a number titru. And two picky diesel one said the last pricing window, no, selling is here, no, the difference in premiums and quana $130. It is only to exchange rate 11.7 and after 11.5. It means diesel one should go up more than a change of about 1 CV 50 pesos. And you mean one fair prices, man, cost room.
2: And now, what say you know? Oh, now I say. Say a fang will be quite humble, quite chain, dear. Oh, yes, I saw Tunia Binto, Ubenya Biato, Nemo Nabone de Becosro. Was say, yes, German son, and maybe a Becosono, Wamusubatun, as I saw Obin Cotonia, Mamma Meton say, or Obin Dija, as for Baboka. It's in Yadu Benya Biato. Now, so Sabuana Cosro, dear. I had yet one betum pepe.
10: If I talk, in terms of say, put us a woman, you can say, shop it the ability. One na yenti minga nje nyame adaruma so ene ai sinto na refinery na refinery chino kwa na nso se mye mumobo aha me so hwe spenia good price is not possible what the 1 million barrels abba na anu agree on certain things. And of course, we say, make us say, we're finding in our tongue. One via, we in Kika Mumuno, to even lock in another person, not who differentiate, no? And not say, not what check here, not who differentiate compared to last year. It came over $20 million on a parcel of our Diaban.
2: And now what say you know pay cook crown to be juma dear so as sempa FM ABY and the Dr. Patrick Ofori one na your quantia for penya timber of Bokoyo distributors would do a manimu and to find one DSSA and to muno and ya bedro about what nasi.
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11: 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I see you any Pami no, I will go to our day. I have a channel and Mame Bakon or Kan or Penny Muntaka and the Ramuko Bremita account or Kostra or more a pay be the more Muslim Bea. 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
0: me dey check an tilap talapia na na pe e free her
2: your imagine in us
0: who say e ye bella the all rounder
2: bella the all rounder
0: she's a business woman
2: oh yeah
0: she's a serious business serious woman
2: so uncle say was me for massage
0: sir or a chef
2: or say a chef or say a massager
0: e ko didi wo so a person dey e chi na ko didi bi no number ni nie na dia me ni ami ye we no
2: e aduma
0: 0559 0569 0569 0569 0559 0559 0559 0559 0559 0559 0559 0559 0559 0559 0559 0559 0559 0559 0559 0559 0559 0559 0559 0559 0559 0559 0559 0559 0559 0559 0559 0559 0559 0559 0559 0559 0559 0559 0559 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
2: Payment on delivery.
0: Oh, ya de ba na ya beji esika. Eti na kobi demod asem na making.
2: Yeah,
0: na kobi. And of K, a horn more.
2: Of K, I said, a hoy, I won't soon tell you, Mo.
0: Debbie,
2: no of K.
0: And now who said I quite needed them?
2: A hot dear. A honey easily going enough. And I easily going in Kanishi.
0: Yapo to you.
2: Yeah, yeah.
0: I wish you had the moss, you. Yan so dear, ya beggy any so. Brapenny, I a craddy. And did he dusty? And did he dusty?
2: So I know about an anra. That the lumber 9th, no.
0: Sir.
2: Oh.
0: No, so bono, yen si mo anase akramo.
2: Soho, soho, oye soho. Soho.
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1: Miscarriage, dear. 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
0: bidding, dear fear. Amanqua, Tamaklo, Tikwasia, the way she am me. Wadum 106.3 FM. Ni say ni a war. Obe wo.

0: Boy done each year, aka the future, aka rap on a back. Cause Sahari level on a Doom 106.3. Cause Sahari level, we just to know size. Open rap, unim rap, what's a rapper, see, there's the place to be. This and every Saturday, 7 p.m. Name who the band I'll represent the Kasahari Champions League, Bemo Akwenya, now no rappers, Ababe drop it bars. You go hard on the beat. Kasahari level to the next level. Kasahari level, we just to know size. Kasahari level, so tight. Kasahari level, I did the most tight. Yes, indeed.
1: From Jerry Justice, my issue is a few coins Monday to Friday from 3 to 6 p.m. Now say, dear, you are too much. You bet yes, and pa, and you are too hopeful. Tuesdays, dear, and your confessions, you're the counselor, you're the CSC, you're the bravo.
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0: Mr. Teacher, Mestrel. 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
1: day. Hello, my name is Wakadri, and I'm a man of many voices. Some people fall for Pamela.
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0: 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Said ye queen ye.
1: Yes, indeed. What up, Ghana? It's your boy Don Ichi, aka The Future, aka Rap on a Back. Kasahari level on a Doom 106.3. Kasahari level, we just no size. Open rap, unim rap, ote rap, I see, there's the place to be. This on every Saturday, 7 p.m. Name of who the band I'll represent the Kasahari Champions League, Bemo Akwenya, now no rappers, Ababe drop it bars. You go hard on the beat. Kasahari level to the next level. Kasahari level, we just no size. Kasahari level, so tight. Kasahari level, I did the most tight. Yes, indeed.
2: A brand new song, a man no brand new ni adro no. 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Bani ni shujuma die, ena ye de hyehye so. Amanyofo no beto wo I didn't chew much of no so.
3: Out of 1.2 billion, no. 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
4: Motua Mamia, Namotua Manila, and Tel Vanderport. 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
2: Nanso, I was sent no crano a dead ye, and Tishia me a queer watch where ye adom, a BY, a Juada, and you quad and you may be a 106.3 FM. 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
6: 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It is I if you frank a kay, and Tadi Atti, me and Papa are a whole goofino, stresser, Ubana Bujma.
7: Hm, couldn't do for ye a genuine awarding, familu awarding cow, a piano, a fee, Milo vitamin D, a broad energy release, to borrow on Tibiota Etumaye, Milo, a one dear whatever cocaine.

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1: A free brow, barber fefro, or be war, a watchy, and send the brain a sea woman. 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

0: hyia me wo adom 106.3 abraham bro two time ene se kwese da obedidi de udidi bia nso wo hia high life music papa now they are twice here it make time with me come your body on adom 106.3 eye two time
1: from Jerry Justice. My issue is will feel quite so. Monday to Friday from 3 to 6 p.m. Now say say dear, you are too much. You bet yes and pa edia to your hopeful. Tuesdays there, and your confessions. You're the counselor Supi Asia. Yeah, this yes and bravo.
2: One morning we call a demo hope. The corner they were making love. Since that time, you know, up to now. Better the music is here out of 11 day. Very
1: wrong. As I alligator sports drew so dear. Many now say I'm for Jay and a crime your body. A bema was serious.
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Yeah, two phone yango pass and then she has a Adom 106.3 FM and I was go out Adom Entertainment Hall. So in your free sabre copem senos, Yamabono, and Kobaho dos on quiet chegu. Now I cheer me if you dam yawada a ukoda branda Jordano. A moon come up in a baby in Tico, so I so be Tiadom 106.3 FM. This is Mike 2, baby. And see a free sabre copem senos, Yamabono, and come on a day. Butchu.

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I'm a boy. 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
0: Okay.
1: And two shran and no interest or will be into on pet debi or pe. Or best idea about home or home their mouth. Aha. And no chess many are sonny why your mammy.
0: Yeah,
1: dear. Oh, why any now? Or maybe.
0: Laban your birthday. Laban your birthday.
1: Oh, me January born.
0: And 20 years later.
1: Aye.
0: To January, I'm already 50 years.
1: Oh, that kind no my interest, Yakaka. Birthday near if you're debi. I still said that.
0: Date ya woo.
1: Date ni dear.
0: Any afia woo.
1: I knew ya January.
0: January na 50 years.
1: Oh, come on 50 anka bear me the midru ho abro so dear ba me ndru ho ye. Makre.
0: Ye.
1: Mafiu.
0: Pas mafiu.
1: Mafiu wa tie for no ahwe for pa pa pa pa pa pa pa pa pa pa pa pa pa pa pa pa pa pa pa
0: pa pa pa pa pa pa pa pa pa pa pa pa pa pa pa what's in I see the full frabby?
1: And I said, I say a new body, baby. I also say, or didn't you wear a fine young by?
0: I said, I mean, Timmy, be our Anna.
1: Now the mamma can pay some Nanya Sinuma.
0: Ah, okay.
1: Hey, my two are they?
0: Okay. So I feel what you might say, I'm missing me.
1: Who knows? Oh, God, I will have the
0: Sinuma. I have contrast song.
1: Ah, I didn't ask in that way.
0: Ah, okay, what
1: happened? And now, too. Who shall tell me who? So, shall tell me who?
0: If you are maintenance in Kambu.
1: Ah, why are you busy? Why are you busy?
0: Why are you busy?
1: Ah, why are you busy? Edumaneso. Edumaneso. Ah, now, Messi, Nisi, then we are. Send you on the dad anymore.
0: Mahonsado, why are you from?
1: Oh, why are you Nasi, dear? Ah,
0: and I mean, tea.
1: Aye, aye. Why are you?
0: What's the message near there?
1: Oh, see, there is a young Natina dining.
0: Ah,
1: I'm going to home and compare and what they deceive from.
0: Aha, I didn't have a bedroom.
1: Ah, sir.
0: But, sir, you know, pardon, yes, sir. See, no, sir, now see. So, on the troy, yeah. Hey, nobody do watch your power.
1: And go on your day. And then the Juma.
0: The Juma.
1: It's also didn't the Juma home.
0: Mechanical right.
1: Mm-hmm.
0: Performance right.
1: Mm-hmm.
0: I have got moral right to grab a sound.
1: Now they're not saying no boob, you want to take. Like, to add a deep brain, Anna. 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
0: Aye, tabu abesi. 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
1: Oh, Nasi, oh, a very good man.
0: Me who Nasi no war a old Peace FM. Old Peace FM, a cheer baby. And why mouse 7 and Sabena ho no. And Anna, a commercial 4 MPNP. No more year, no more hold on me call. Sabena mega and omo no band the reference mega band
1: mega star
0: yeah. Band
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0: Too much.
1: And dem pe won ho ne se oye nwum ni wi a no de amaye. 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
0: 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So se one gu
1: and you be baby bi answer your key
0: one gulu one gulu nsi ye
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0: a gulu
1: there boys was today boys are by yeah
0: boys are by yeah
1: yes one dey baby o and you see and no need the beauty of talent see ka talenta na see is one of the good talent we should protect yenyi sentiment in ton chain
0: na no go there dey sentiment now dey ku form
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1: nipa de oya de osaye even though we all have the devil in us no na e papa na e betimi aka
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1: makre
0: yee
1: what people will be the why
0: as ga for dan yomoku
1: ai yenu ye ho
0: Where's Gavon Doka? It's a bravo, bravo. It's an enamoui, and enamoui. Hey, and then I saw the old Buakra, Wask. And then I asked the answer by Bozar.
1: Chapter 1, Chapter 2. It's okay.
0: Prosifo Chihun in Alpha. Prosifo Chihun in Asia.
1: Emraya Jumo.
0: Emranum to the head. Hey, Judge Fonso de Omoya animals are quite as you are or Botonio Mawa or Quada. Judge a pass of the judgment, I go to the chamber.
1: Ready, I'm a kind Rabina.
0: Mumba,
1: Rabina, maybe Salumba, and I don't know. I interview or say the American now on you, Momunkoti.
0: Omunkoti. The judge, I can't even have a judgment is a Mongokai. And all yes, I had 20 years, 50 years, no, I could not be a dreadnought. And now, I didn't know whom is there. Nka judge for say di duabo ko ba nkom e ku omo a e adwuma nkom nyina wu
1: And I say, Mike too, I mean, said the name Ram be back there.
0: Emrane Cano.
1: The Emrane Cano, no, what you are saying. Oh, sir, Minunia, Semna, your quarter, and Yaminoni, your trallo, a judge in the air trano. Go for him, Sadiano.
0: Okay.
1: And Yaminumi in the air try.
0: Emrane try.
1: Yeah, try and run him, run the judge in a bit to me.
0: I trim.
1: It's a judge in the moment, the air trano. Don't let us obey him, ran, I say. What do you say? Because no cry, me answer. Oh, no cry. 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
1: Now mention a thing.
0: Now mention a thing.
1: Enough from.
0: Hey, you knew.
1: No, would a wild two feel crowd your party, a waffle now before a mom, my cries, and on here.
0: Aye.
1: Only did the free know. Na we are, chese, utwa huwa intra.
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0: uza
1: oh yes Uyi accident.
0: Yeah, he does have our kind.
1: Oh dear, Pacho Timmy. 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I numpo within a second, Ubu say, be see and sign as you know. 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But say, Obeda, I won't sorry be my own name. And it's a bit more while, O Mutimi Fre, Obi or Jenny D. Noaka. 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
1: 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Or so on and a ninja the court in a day. 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
0: Be them near bis you.
1: It's Yan wash ye.
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0: 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So I know I told him you can kind. Oh, yeah, good afternoon. Anyway, good afternoon, Musampa. Time can kind. Good afternoon. I am speaking today not as a radio personality, but as a human being, a daughter, and a woman who has worked hard to build a name for herself in this industry. Over the past few days, my name and image have been dragged into a conversation I never asked to be part of. I have watched, read, and heard the speculation, the accusations, and the cruel jokes. I have remained silent because I needed time to process, to pray, and to find the words. But silence is now being mistaken for guilt, and I can no longer stay quiet. I wish to offer my sincere and unreserved apology to everyone I have disappointed. My family, my colleagues at radio, my fans, my mentors, and the general public. The video currently circulating, which features me, is a part of my past. A past I am not proud of. It does not reflect who I am today. I was younger, naive, and made poor choices that I deeply regret. That chapter of my life chose a long time ago. I have since grown, matured, and committed myself to becoming a young woman of substance, someone my family can be proud of and whose work inspires others. I ask for your grace and understanding as I continue to move forward from that past. To address a second leaked video, and this is what she says. It has also come to my attention that a second video is now being circulated, with some people claiming it is also me. Let me state clearly and equivocally that video is not me. The face of the lady in that footage is not shown, and I categorically deny any involvement. Please do not link me to that video.
2: Use my name. Okay.
0: I'm not the person in that footage, and I will not be responsible for something I am not part with. And I'll say to my godfather, DJKA. To my godfather, Rexford Kweku Intim, known in the showbiz as DJKA, I want to say this. You have been a pillar of support in my life and career. You opened doors for me when I had nothing. You believe in me when others didn't. I am deeply saddened that we are both going through this storm at this same time. I pray for strength for you in this troubled and hard times. I pray that God grants you peace, resilience, and grace to raise above this. Ekoswa blah blah blah. Do so pa. 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general public for the recent video that has circulated online. I take full responsibility for my actions and the pain this has caused. I want to clearly state that the video was recorded 4 years ago during a very difficult and private period in my life. It does not reflect who I am today. I have grown, learned from my mistakes, and I remain committed to being a better person and continuing to serve you through my work. I humbly ask for your forgiveness, understanding, and continued support as I navigate through this moment. 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
1: it do that mekani ye it no no dey no kan dey say
0: me referee so you ta fracture
1: eh
0: okay no kan
1: ah
0: so I was what did you
1: tune any nyansa owo ne nkwa hye ye ne yensa

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0: Mm-hmm.
1: As at that day, no assembly see any over 4 years in here.
0: Mm-hmm.
1: Trying to claim that police if I am away.
0: Or some pass a more.
1: And also, them more because police in Kwa a ni asoka. Police in Kwa a ni a Kumasi Bruno Bruno. You will fix a seal, case here, Kwa Kumasi. Yes, our police are so a case a power one crime.
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1: A kwe beso original na da hon.
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0: 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And it's on go form kwachwo mu nyina omuto mfiedi o wote wode bi wala ogeti ano
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1: 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And found send your bitch rim. So the phone to one hour, wa down for Unia or Yereco fire, and no here. I then a war phone so. O de jedien. 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And I was ready to be as I know.
0: Yeah, acham
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1: mic too
0: yes
1: another nansa na me kind wo me ti wo news am say kan ye e wo fi de tintan yi so as a France say undi emro 15 16 ekwa untimi ko internet ya ban sa de no they are building a country
0: Ghana had it.
1: They are doing what? Building a country. They can't democracy. I only free by you. Men can't France per se, but abrofono. And they say, democracy here. And then, well, who say Akwala undimbro 16 years now? Eh, 15. Eh, conform no. Now dreamu enyini bebre ya obeti me akura. Eh, who niema bimu? Because niema eh kosu wo internet no sun. 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Itu ama bra. 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One way you be back as ah na de da da feina. Yes, a feina, but still wamai ye.
0: What do be my answer? I never be brewer. What do you mean you?
1: Mike, too. What was the last time Yate said Obi and you be a quarter wa brooch? I bet you are born to heda. When was the last time? They are busy building a country. They are very busy.
0: It also cry, uncle. The flag him.
1: Ah, you are my way, mu. And our honorable will be back. Berima, ene ne nyonko ba eda wo ka mu e mebe pia bonten andi afe ene ko hwe kra wu then I see ah sebio cyber unit cyber crime unit bobo bi mame mu na munim wo mu omo bobo ye ho ban wo
0: National Communication Authority for you know, so
1: I then no moon who buying was any of my own. I didn't the bread, debray and chair, I see you. Yet the bray, ya ain't tree, ya twa my sa. It was see I had the home prepare, quack ye near Lucifer course.
0: A my conquer again.
1: A ya. 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
0: oh na chese aeka
1: ye de ya de ye mampanyini ni nawo and so still ye da so te ho
0: All right, Adam 106.3 FM Frank Ajakum na yene no ewo ha. Adam Entertainment ho eso enye. 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Yene ko am pose enko social media. 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
1: Koti kwan bi so. E de je bibi afri obi ho. Okay.
0: Nti ono no de saa video no entrene no. 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Ba ro hwe ne e kos e ne a. 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Nkrofo de video bi e blackmailing nkrofo. But I will also need this whole treason. You go phone me while the bond training or the car as send the amount. It will treason so and treason or assistant in the number.
1: Micro, tea. And then?
0: Are you afraid of Mushi Bipa?
1: Meba.
0: Are you afraid of Bipa? As well for no cry, be politicians, be
1: so you don't need a phone number to locate somebody. And name Ghana away. Sure. Technology about to the extent say yes the police cry jinawa and say so do license crash and
0: answer.
1: Say be unimo driver's license number obot renwa app or what bit me da check.
0: And neko yes Ghana card cry no mobi any photo copy.
1: That is it. Obo number niche will be cry so to me. System or so fair. What you say? It yeah fan say Me carry me driver's license number.
0: Mm-hmm.
1: But my two. So your police now would name me bomb my phone number, me register my driver's license. I suit me enya.
0: What can so device be out?
1: And o car, me to me car the wager ho. And yam me copy device near the MO. A wajuma mwaka de so pe no de wajuma. The me cannot say de. Yes, and yam me SM show wajuma.
0: Only me say new cra insurance. Oh, short code be out to me. They find out to say, well, register insurance and answer. Okay, check police in say, my insure. Say, number no, me car number no, bet him that check. None of you.
1: I know your wage, ma.
0: None of you. Oh, now, bet you, me see, I didn't mind me.
1: And I'm saying, no, your wage.
0: Only me say. And there will be trouble, I am who you. A kind of, yes, oh, yeah. Insurance a fatal kind of him. It's as a technology being ho.
1: Sir.
0: The fatal no. And the police be bringing the police, some policemen don't need to request. And so now, banana, no,
1: wabo.
0: Actually, I do.
1: What you know? What you know? What can't they?
0: Because in this system, we insurance now spy, and now we're
1: and over checking, so now I'm pants. It's not my dead lances, yeah.
0: Technology now, I will see a follow.
1: No, a woho, yes, you follow, a woho.
0: Yeah.
1: It's near on your nagging, say, Obaco Pibi dia ye, Jumano. Oh dear, so num say, on cratay pepepe. Pa dia. And how ho, em waste two time woho. Men cast it trifano so. But, oh dear, bo, oh, lances now, man, a mano. Eh, or no, I said yes, Obaco Shay.
0: Now, they are never more quiet, I say, and they are technology, abey. What the alliances is not sharing the phone, so I'll say, Debbie. Titiana, I'm going to produce your physical lenses.
1: Sir, open the engine, I'll sweat you out in the
0: air. Hey, yes, sir.
1: Oh, yeah.
0: The technological space, you know, other institutions, you don't know, and they're Ghana police, or more, and so advanced over many other ways. Aha.
1: Enye obia no padisua. But omo mum padisua na ese ese omo musua. What you say? So one shana mana nsua or the bedi uba. Ama uba no be ha ha ama uba na kokomete no ho akoye de ese so ye den. 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
0: Ba akokra maka ye. Sa taxi cap na this is so taxi no. Se no etwe mu na ye de taxi.
1: Light.
0: Electronics light ni be about the bus windscreen any LED no be. Na me ba kra foforo mu ho na e sha say e ba say sa be na me o taxi bi nti anwumre na me de coffee ti na ma me so LED ni de no wasi me ni cap ni bi so na me so oh nye ka no kra nye me na me twie na LED ni bi ni e we kra be you 8 year 10 years ago. And I'm a lady need the middle. See, they've been doing here. Also, the carpon is so.
1: My two now, lead and then I buy a jatum.
0: Say, lead and then I say, I throw a taxi, you know. ba anye cap na esisu no
1: mate wase
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0: Aye.
1: 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Because no person meti ase ni ntia wo jina wo. 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
0: On so ye nti.
1: Na no uye ejuma na ni patim.
0: There be. The text is even there. I was there. Be remember no.
1: Do an open visa.
0: Open to there.
1: It is my two. I'm running there. Oh, enka eye baby ana omain bisua. 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
0: Abranti be.
1: Oh, there no huaba.
0: Okay.
1: Asemi ya ye kan asemi.
0: Okay.
1: Because the di kan enka wan fan kotwa bonti enko bi nyade enhuno.
0: Enem remu kra na se wura no. Our woman on press will cry. Obey me, you know, obey me, cry my police.
1: Aha, Ude, ye run free. Later, make us answer or say, and the Godfather. Godfather, for so dear. A stro, in fin fin, could see us here. We are then, obey to charge you. But near whom here, Cassier, pa. Any sending perpetin who wants to say, what from nor dear to no up and cray. Enu ne hu hia kese enye nkyremu because nkyremu de obekyremu akosi sen no matter how obekyremu obi adwene ye different obi adwene e ye different it the best nkyremu ni se wo nkyremu a enka fa ko police station na ko ekyremu kyerewom na police for emo wo ban
0: mame ne eyi yura Alexander eni nkomo quick one, we didn't get a friend alive, isn't it? Quick one. 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
0: Yeah.
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0: Yeu.
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0: nko be hu se otu na mo bi
1: kane
0: me ba se se a adam 106.3 fm

0: 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Yen ko ACP Alexander Kwaku Obeng Enchen. 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Akwa babie.
1: Eh,
0: Mike, that's what we just saw. Hey, Kwaku. Kwaku, did police add the dear Jamie? And I made the police in me.
1: Oh, there we are, someone I have some. Maybe a man that might be a bamboo and I am in the
0: country. Oh, okay, that is fine. Well, you come with the man at the same tree as something I was saying. Yeah, fraud, yeah, Jimmy Chimus, and a bear, young can be a young brand to a bonte. Say, Ubi tree taxi. Na in ya, a year taxi cap, no. In Sisruna, oh, I am from Oswana.
1: You
0: answer,
1: Mama, oh, I know yet, Mama, when you are, Joe. Now, because I'm going to say, you must soon see, yeah, yeah. Ghana for the answer, dear Makofa, a bear brought to us of pain, power pain, and Kania who is so young. You don't want to
0: know. And where back, come on, sir?
1: That's a no answer. I'm going to go the back car said, you know, you'll be at here construction, no dear. I shall know Yagania. Yes, to give you commercial, I'll be through private. And now to give you through Munoso. Na wasa nature se oye juma particular na jo na se oye juma ami na juma anu no
0: oh okay
1: we do no na se wa pon wo coffee
0: okay
1: na mo me hia pa wo hon ka no se wo construct ya wo se na battery ni mo ni eche nya no be come ni fanya na wo se wo de
0: yellow
1: no e tita e yo na amana dance se o ba no Obi be ti meji am. But what I say?
0: You.
1: Eh ina si apan pamunu che say o ba no a obi be hu. Eh o dia o de o ka na nye trom ka nye private.
0: Okay.
1: Ni mu eh commercial. Na no we ni eh o si a chi ni pa o wan. Say we no. Eh nye cha fi dia. See those things.
0: E gwa gwa ka na simple.
1: What we say? You say cross, you say can't get on the friendly by this car no. I call electric. But what I say?
0: Aye.
1: You find right hailing. Emranwa. Yeah, yeah, bear for crying about last year. Road traffic at 63. The embassy Samuka Kranua, Amendment Act 1153, no? It defines commercial vehicle to include also right hailing, right.
0: Okay.
1: Only one mobile phone now, data also now, or which we a friend, which we jack up. I'm not sure. Neon light in cine caswa in it win and you hear and say yeah let it know na the number plate no yellow na we can road ready every year of trying to be no na insurance come on or na more of tinted glass degree in shima so bit more as a woman why you can sign on license and all the number and the tie and media and then right you know and the young media so they the passenger no also chini panako court to see panako tomorrow unless it be standard but these are issues that a border one che
0: na e wo mre ni mu sen oni bia yenche no na e mu no e hu nche den ye ntia na
1: o hu se e mra na kan province se uni ni your lighter o se wan construct o kan to ask a question in the airline. Construction and mobile bebre. So
0: okay.
1: That's my boss. your register commercial number plate in yellow. And about yellow. Na neon light in case you so capat. Because I was in neon light and the importance, you know, and yet safety as a na o se ha me charge abuso overcharging o se the new road traffic regulation ba from next week e a from na me check tie for kakra.
0: Okay,
1: road traffic regulation 20 of now on the year for the road traffic regulation 2026 aba enumo no okokata fa 188 staff regulation I no o se odino overcharge. The man is not buying if you are. I'm not for the overcharge, or the tax great private, or the commercial minute. I'm not for the overcharge. And I know if the pound to what is here, who can find Nipana, who Jibro, the also Jibro, so now Nipani has to pay your game to your trade. And the moment I hear in Cana, the light, the neon light, Tazino, and so I answer, they say, you know. Kakara number construction is such a way say neon light, you know. I know we need screen room in TikTok, the screen was an agenda of the as far look at it on there, man. Who bet me Jana for the time before we did the neon light and I don't sort it to her, let us any amount. But what does it?
0: You.
1: Aha, you are in service, yeah, man. Who do I am up there? What do you? I never be with you. What do you let her know?
0: Okay. Na yɛ hwɛ license sesey. Sesey no yɛ produce
1: driver's license.
0: Ah, correct. Driver's license.
1: Na sɛ no nka, asɛm kɛse na da
0: ba no. 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Enti driver's license no. Sesey no yɛ produce no physically. Ana yɛ produce physical license de ma police. Ana sesey mo nya number bi a. And on the bit to me, I should say, or born a license number now, bit to me, which I aspire and as I aspire.
1: You say, you can't. And it's all said, license here, give you a time by the eye and biometric.
0: Okay.
1: And yeah, biometric, and as I say, yeah, can I say, yeah, be a device, a web wire, a man of the same. The same man of the car wants a road traffic regulation 2026, LI. 2519.
0: License number.
1: I'm running everybody in your to my personality. Let's say, license you do call so that's it.
0: You say, the Munyam Empire want to my.
1: Ah, Kaka Kareem. Say, I'm no video on Komona, Yama, and Dava Funya, I'm the major stakeholders.
0: Okay.
1: And the car will now be able to, the journalist, me, no more behind the grandma.
0: Okay.
1: Because you see, I know, the order that you say, you do crack. police now all their channel physical was hard. But none of them say a number. The bus idea, that is my Kenya when you need the police to go real. And yet, you need inquiry and said to me so. I was saying, yes,
0: I want to be the
1: number. Oba, but you can't count a number next time. No. Never wash a fidino, and then a friend, police personal assistant device, device, yeah, once you say,
0: okay,
1: yeah, I'm a police for now almost so, say, Ujawa, Obo, number, the manual, Obushima, who said, O number, no, and Mamma Hoka said, Obey use, Obey, no, said, license, my papa, and now your papa, a woo, and now a woo. My friends are the Casaka, no, no, no, no, no, no, no, no, no, no, no, no, no, no, no, no, no, no, no, no, no, no, no, no, no, no, no, no, no, no, no, no, no, no, no, no, no, no, no, no, no, no, no, no, no, no, no, no, no,
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0: Okay.
1: And then the car old driver was say a wall. I physical because some say emra na ba na yenyi kom yenye computer na digital na ma na sa.
0: Mm.
1: But what I say?
0: You.
1: Ah 2012 me yenye ni be santi. Unie na niye.
0: Mm.
1: 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Say also di kura the police ni jina wa o di ama no mu ahwe so. 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Say a bit my WhatsApp call, and I'm the one.
0: You.
1: And the only thing I said, my gun idea go on, decide the pussy, and run away the banner, and my yaya catafaba qua, a regulation 242, the TCR 7 year, automated road traffic offenses and fines. Sir, and for so good, I hear a jacquin by Mumakumako, a Diana nine, a Diana uncle. Sir, open from the apostle, and far bear for quantum fine for DAB. 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Your cameras, Android devices, any PDAs, it's a point of sale device, POS, maybe. There's a person in now, and from Zono driver, I was a license number, mommy. Who do you have one more bus in the phone? That system, I connected to DVLA, or vehicle register, and now driver license register, and insurance details. 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So what? No, no.
0: Okay. And you know the phone, last year they came. Okay. Now, your roadworthy certificate, NFA, insurance,
1: insurance.
0: Stickers now, they pasty can anymore. And also, you're informed.
1: I know, I'm ready. So that's it. What's that? You're a man, you know, a back side by money, a baby. But man, one I because he has device, you know, the device scanning, and the device track photographs. But what is important, they say, insurance is roadworthy. And so, yeah, Fabo can and never the also do two feet. Now, they bought a car and our right hand corner, no, inside of the windscreen, and for police and DVLA inspection. Okay.
0: Because I'm a
1: device, no, near check any evidence near sending speed ticket abrewa sa system we ever check here so why road rage na why insurance na any number to car number no credit money na and just any man the code digital and you say no wa maintenance here that road rage wa just sticker wanya our system you bit my interrogating car na am kwa remember na bit my bash me the system one so why road rage you be control easily
0: na se kwako kwako say insurance na dey say na e wo short code am dey check
1: but there
0: insurance no e wo short code am dey check
1: oh you get that oh yeah yeah one e no start 920 star 57 hash e no say insurance oh yeah car owner am I driver side we can offer phone star 920 star 57 hash no abaka number na kan e be mo hu say insurance o car no na insurance e wu e na wu e papa na nya papa.
0: Okay.
1: Yeah, police here. Your sister, we met here. Who? Owner, no. The telephone number, maybe. About the old buy. That man, basic information. We met him here. Who? Or car? No, he came one. I know the public interface. Oh, you have it good way.
0: No, okay.
1: That about me. I only know. Let us say, about 4 years. Me, Oyan.
0: Okay. Okay. Anyway, back to more exercise. I'm always say, flashlights, ne, siren, hardware, amount for. E bobo e wo kromo na so so nkane ahodo no sai sai so na ekwose nkwaku. 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
1: what me ba so tin nka
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1: 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Maybe she'll come on. Jean, as I'm going to answer. That was me. Oh, and here, dear. Well, the background is so. The gun is one man in all the 25 police regions. MTTV, a team won't go on to the airport. Any of it are falling now. Now, your bar, now you who say, Sarina, a bishop of Kermano, and Mamma can say, oh, the bishop. Oh, my Mamma, Mamma, Mamma, Mamma, head of state in national engagement. Any about before there.
0: What's the phone number, Mokwai? Can you hear
1: me? They say, well, road traffic, you know, I'm born, the born in the LI 2180, 2012, no, and they became you. I'm a for an abam. I see, head of state, any official, the cast of the engagement. Ena bambo fo ashe abato oda bambo bambo fo ene owa uno apafo ha o ashe o di djuma ene ko a bo mu ye djuma o asupiti people ambulance ene hes but what I say uno apafo
0: you
1: ene owa o mu fie sika ko ene sika mo. And the Bank of Ghana, I don't know a path for no major. And Cassassa will take it to a number.
0: It's what? Bakubi,
1: now we won't. So you know, now you know, now you are Beno, you are near Giabia. Now, and Kanya, that's why you're a Miaji. And Kanya, no crazy, you said, yes, I'm probably be the decision of my pump. Yes. It's a soho, not a great ammonia, dear to two. If you are got a LED, it's a present to us a day. Yeah, Sadia, Yanya, Ashama, Kumako, by 7,000. I mean, a man, Mentano, any in Caniano, so near ye. I said, Jetty, who is him there? You may eat in there. You have a mouth.
0: Now, graduates, I was a motive when you are ready by the other send ye. And go for Mubei, Sarin, if you are Bukamu Pau. MPC, and Mushi Mamui.
1: Why?
0: MPC, no.
1: You see, you'll be at the number of boss, eh? A Pasha Mammy Ball, on this regulation 74, and my own quino. The Pasha Mammy Ball Mokan.
0: Now, not move why?
1: Oh, that's what I mean,
0: Pasha Yamamo.
1: Okay, and a two. No more. 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
0: I know that. My point, I do best at 9, 10. And I do be a
1: one demo java ba kubia yakopa de yama na juma ya onim na juma en oguni wanu mas ni guma o man ni na juma ni mas ya befa we ya resolve da matanye
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0: ga be wan wan wan kakra Obenye kum.
2: And I'm saying, you know,
0: it's if you're the but there, what has to be a cocoon? Sofu chief, Sofu chief, who catch your papa's or papa's cocoon?
2: Is it Michael?
0: Yeah,
2: Emranuo. Who said, make a
0: taxi Nidian?
2: No, I am so me. Experience a menya.
0: You
2: are going to Mupen. Musa can the same thing.
0: Or the first,
2: sir. Sir, shining a mohona woodum can you and just own yajuma. It's a no being Kahano Honya day. Ain't you now back room ha? Say a chumu. Say, oh, tire to craft. Yeah, I feel quite near Virginia.
0: I am an education. No, honey, but you're much better than you.
2: Ain't you a same man in Mre? 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ma ye hyehyɛ ye. Oh my convoy come
0: on. And the police say
2: what is escort AD and my call ye may could do pepper come on. Just that it's a shy or home so yeah day.
0: Oh yeah.
2: Okay, oh shy okay. Or say, oh, so could this Jumas room could be now here moi or tro company for any
0: more.
2: Of course. Say boy bebuano eh I can't dear now they become home. So it's say because bibie muna ka de wo hun it's ye tesa de na se ya yem fam ran hye yensem na mran di wa
0: angusu okay ti ye go so I don't want 106.3 fm ye hwe na fe ye meka empoa ho the trending insult any cyberbullying e koso e wo ye various social media platforms and that say o man so si gina ye ede 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Abba, don't do now, they say, quite a yamabunu, and go on, because we'll be 50, almost 50 years, as one yamabu, 49 babu. Mammy and Andrea, she's almost 49 years.
2: Who say,
0: I'm past all age, yes, ah.
2: My two. 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We are not looking at building the nation. We are looking at looking for popularity. And no now AD enyano. It ama obi a twe camera se ne so a na o ka ne ensem fata. 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And no, and I SSC yeshe. Because Sebio, yes, we be content creating. Obia sorry, or creative content. Sebi, and no hunty, obia to me, a yen yope. Because of Sebio, Sebi, Sebi, a fresh, it could be a bit free moo, I had a banty. 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
2: 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So ba o ye o no no no me nyam na na me nene na nyam.
0: Ni ha no we ni ho anu. 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
2: Na o mi ni ha no ma de ntino ka me chi asem. I wasn't here.
0: The okay na me ni
2: mo bi. Na me na na me defend no.
0: Me defend you bia.
2: Eh, you are defending you. Say o ni hand my kan na chi asem. Me ni mo no.
0: Enna na only has say say. It's mo ka asem yi.
1: Enna no no so say.
2: Enna make us na me nke because me ni ha. Enna no ka me chi asem.
0: O kan say say.
2: O se menyam. Me se me yare o se menyam. Me nene na nyam.
0: Ke kwa sati o. Because
2: I don't know when I will defend it.
0: Because when you mean when you go to the head, what
2: I need to do. Oh, bye. Oh, bye. Yeah, I reckon crabby. I'm going to do a crabby pet. Near much now crying, say, be a fever near fake a crack. Yes, hey.
0: What's that? I'm going to say,
2: fever now, yeah, fake a crack. Musi, yeah, yeah, my fe. Me body enough for no mission. Yeah, I'm going to say, into my fair phenomenon, Miss Sammy Hosso.
1: It will go for all.
2: Eh? Nah, nah, for no miss.
0: It's up a motor now. I can't make it more than I say. Because energy beer knew why I changed you.
1: Well, you're born in the book, I'm ready. I'm going to find you. I don't know for what you do.
2: Hey!
0: Who's your mother?
2: Eh? My two, my brother, my great. What to me do when you get your mom for
0: Macri? Who's your mother? Hey!
2: As a man, I will go for a baby.
0: Hey!
2: Hey!
1: Now, so, Guara, Mr. Asset.
2: 91st no na then ahu se mu ayedri
0: e wi ase na se
2: mi se na nufu enya na eti ana eti ana
0: ka se eh
2: ka se eh
1: bonede tu bonede tu abo so mi ase a chiro media dance yo
0: me ba so na mi ni ha
2: ah na wa na gba
3: Jim FM
0: na mi ni ha
2: yo na wa me adwuma e amunya isa nya de bia na oba ahu dodo no kakra bi
1: ba o kon dodo na ma won
2: Dabi. Mimi said me kondo pa iska. Ti se wo ska dia.
1: Mm, ska ka o me ho.
2: Aha, na e ma mbi. 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And the on the regular me to work around me kon ye miske ska ska ska. 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
0: Na me ne bo afo.
2: Amen.
1: Me da se akwa ba bi o. Na ye ngega message ka kra wa ha. I say good afternoon Mike 2. Mike 2 baby. Wow. The man is talking sense pa. I say the man is talking sense. Let us all listen to him well. Edna, Gertrude, and your name that we buy. Edna, Juliana.
4: Police in the Wakanyan Sassam.
0: Police in the Wakanyan Sassam.
1: Say
0: police in
1: Sassam,
0: no,
2: okay. MZWA.
0: Oh.
2: We are one pair, one two, one tier, the one who Ukwayano.
1: MZWA.
2: What is all?
1: I say. The man is speaking wisdom. Pa Friday bonds are wise.
0: Oh, okay.
1: And definitely over there.
0: Aye. Trade any more, mommy. Nyamishirano, Nyamishirano, Nyamishirano,
1: Nyamishirano. Adobwatin here live Adobwati from Belgium. Adobwatin here live from Belgium. Adobwatin here that's a p. So okay, Bwatin be a de, Bwatin be a guy. And okay, let me hear you. I say, what the elders say are always true. Whatever you do today will haunt you in the near future. Entertainment hall. Ten, entertainment law.
0: You see,
1: I say, bass, near the power. Entertainment hall. Ten, entertainment law.
0: Oh, of course.
1: Bass. listen and watching you live from Tema. Good afternoon to you all. Yeah, that's it. We sir, my you doing there? Oh, there, my friends here. My friend here, my bunny here. No, my auntie. All right, now, Emmanuel, I say, listen and watching you live from the Volta region of Ghana. Today, they are abandoned. All right, Adam 106.3 F. Yeah, Henafi. yɛn fa nyɔn ba ko bi mpra pra yɛ minimu na yɛmra na fi yɛ ba ne aba bɛ to aso ame mɔ nyɔn wo yina kojo okay ame mɔ wi
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1: All right.

0: All right, yeah, my princess Enkasa. 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
1: Me nim nyensia. Emse Mavis won sha dam pema semsa.
0: Nobet. Checking out Mavis if you more to them then. Why, yes, sir.
1: Free coin so I ban a mama me more to the Achilia.
0: Eh,
2: what free
0: coin
2: so?
0: Ne condo. What free coin so?
1: A quasi question, I'm free by now. I have an amid.
0: Oh, three long out there.
1: Let ya see, near more person would be a moon. Me fear if you question, I said, Crack question, I mean, I'm not made by you. Say it, yes,
0: you can't use your penicas and rock or quaso. Open it besides and rock or quaso.
1: The whole Ghana, that's a glitch be baho. Now man for near my bet tabon. And one now be who says and yan no phone kwa na man for no.
0: I'm
3: no but catch it you.
1: Hmm.
3: Sir Obi A leaky.
1: Mm-hmm.
3: Sir Eya glitch, glitch as yes.
1: There be say ebi o hanu ma, me fane say e could be ebi a me fane say Snapchat. No manya problem be na by mistake. Obi anema to egu abonten.
3: Aha. Eno no, eno no wa asem ne fa wo ho no. Wo wo ho to me so betu ho anamo.
1: Mhm.
3: What you say?
1: Mhm.
3: Ebi ne say yan fane say yenua idie. E yan from so na ne sakopre yempoa. O wo ho kwan. So come running, cocanasem. Near Bonnie Hobby. If you are went see him run here, but make can same because me men can't dear Ubia catch him, and you may, dear me, my phone pain, and I am a better man at the cansem. Sabby, Sabby, a fracture, Sabby, young can't say a yet into Munko Abbey. So Ukum nippon poor. Na oko kanchre obi o lawyer kan okure ne chre no
1: yeah
3: because enye nipa kum ni na na ye bo apayo
2: mm
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3: 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And yammy boapayo. It's a misremo. Mon Shannon could drew baby, a denim was a bebrem, one bebo who buy.
1: Baby wants an ausru.
3: So, Usru, the answer
1: is all said.
3: Usru, the announcer.
1: If you be a fro, blackmail you.
3: Blackmail so, eh, a bonny. Eh, it's yawo.
1: Because Zemi be babby by any nanny, I met here and say, Omo free the blackmail in. Say, yes, video, Jamoye, yeah, yeah.
0: One was 4 years.
1: 4 years in me. It's not just saying, yeah, never, but I think, say, with what we heard in the media, and so Omo boy and so your boy, and say, people were using that on one, a bureaucracy on one, a down for were using that to extort money.
0: Ah, which is a crime.
3: It's a crime. You can't report.
1: Not just say, incident time, 4 years into a chia.
3: Imagine,
1: and what
3: should
1: you
3: be in the first place?
1: No, one person will be bad one thing.
0: That's
1: like,
0: I am running to say, me now, my father video, and I'm a day blackmail you in terms of extortion.
1: And
0: Brandon say, me and me, yes, I do, you know, a bonny. My mama example back home. Say, why me a case in the issue in the buyer? Video, and as a photo, and I ain't a new phone in that one ten a day. On why you two miss or pahoncho. Now, also, or Sabe can't say, a brand no, I will video be or the body in train, huh? So by Jinny Scars, I said, I saw a court.
1: I ain't can we?
0: I'm a good soaker.
3: After what you say,
1: but there be an brain nimo on shed.
0: I don't know, I report to my
1: nimoni parkwa or blackmail way.
3: You don't need to know who is doing it.
1: You just have to report.
0: And then the number now,
3: I'm Kai Jiman, a yaw, men Kai, Jagger P. Yaw. If from so by ya, a tour to burn more will be woo, you know. Jiman didn't hook or police station. Kokaye. I said, the Albany, my two to a monocum nipper. Say, I'm from Sunday, I'm from Sunday, I'm from Motion in Cane. And so we can't borrow who buying. And the Bema, Sebio, and Rana who said, one said that. And I want more Timu Paso Bede, obey, sir. And only the decay. But so one year, dear.
0: Now it's 4 years.
1: So I guess the young and I know, I say me a buy a card there, but I think we are all learning something from it. So the worst mistake you could do when it comes to blackmail, mailing, they say, will be giving into their demands. Because immediately I will be tia bakono.
3: Ube tia kuzi ube
1: mai. So when you say ube to me, ah, ya blackmail you for 100,000 bra. Now when you are there, but once you next time, crumble ban, you be demanded for 200.
0: Hey, adeba akumi ncho anoa. 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So ode ka abubi. No, I report to my police. I'm a police. I'm found one family account. So maybe I'll share that. Maybe I'm going to court. I'm a court. I'm found. Maybe I reckless driving. Now say, oh yes, who ya? Who bet me to ya money?
1: Panel, sir.
0: And then who don't look at crab under the car? Who bet you ya? Who is who? But I'm going to court. I police station. I'm going court.
3: You're fine.
0: What fine? We know who we are. So we're sure as be. Rebecca, so I'm going to file civil. In tia civil case against. We need panel. They not yet any compensation, man. Enti card be bo bi na so me dey na ko hospital. Sure.
1: Enti na utie de omo kan a chese na otia. But I think he got fed up. And I be ankrofone de beto abontin. 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Na ye the video na ba beto.
0: So what is the motive? Enti na o se o prince so obetua.
1: Se onim se oh se especially wa kwakwa ye media personality. Nya me ampata aho adwen na ni o eno na biti no no ey ewrade se mentia na asem we ba beda bonti a mawu
0: act na nya boni o
1: act na nya boni ba video no ye big embarrassment for you anyone ka san wo brand no enim wase no
0: enya boni o to protect you
3: kachiri
0: then be paid from
1: eho bra micre sisiano even if the law is there to protect me now is the law protecting me from the embarrassment he's facing
0: if he had even reported to the police and made sure say police took action of the complaint now and KBI do say mpuna nka police fo mpuna nka boapa yo ma anyaho hwe a ko case so betumi agina like I say asem no ba ye na ye say me report to my police date say police e wa anyaho hwe but police so ne ba ko enya ba bi ba ko pe
1: adwene na nko ho
3: entra bo
0: na body ne bre
1: yo person adwene no save anya adwuma nko
3: enya ma body ne bre say
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0: that
1: is when who say kwind that wa akwe mefa no ayeye am pan so for 4 years ni na say am pass obi blackmail but any sika nkrofo na gye de enye sika keto
3: na brand so we scrap
0: eh
1: ah na say be
0: because
3: say so we brand me wo hoy mini brand and I don't live a fake life, so I have nothing to protect. It's in the quack and your meeting.
1: Oh, brap, and I won't need brand. Who cry would we need brand? The crana. Still, where you bab on any woo? Hey, any woo?
3: Yes,
1: I
3: said, did you? May cancer, Messi, I said so. Yes, I said, yeah, may my Jimmy want to moon to me. Me come up for it. Me, in fact, come and see me, so may I, dear Macuma.
1: ADHD.
3: But you don't because Akuma no sorry, I don't need any edjuma. It's a sabio idea. Me name say Makuma. I could dimo no. Me the camera to show me evidence. No. What is the evidence for?
1: It's people. Some people is their fantasy.
3: I don't have a problem with it. Me uti ema me say me. Me ne ubi agrom pemu agura a video pen but on the purpose say na nipa ni di mi achinye bi ana me aminim me wie ye no a me hu de no wo ka no me yi free me phone so because the ntia na me record no ma hunu
1: na de na mu ji nwa chinje
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0: no no so ka chiro so
3: o ka na me ntia se it's me who we are, no, me free phone, so. It's a new boy, you see me keep it, Eddie,
1: baby. Obinson, Eddie, and say, oh, keep it, a one wash and a crack.
3: So, who keep ya, Ochina, Obiba keep ya, mum.
1: Oh, one wash and a crack.
3: And I'm a social crack, Obisu, be a mum.
1: So, I said, and son of me, yes,
3: so, Sonny, and my son,
1: so, dear, when you pound.
3: And it's in a case, so, you come remu cane. So, one said, da.
0: And it's a grand,
3: I've been bonny beyond tired here.
0: And
3: oh, no, way they are doing
0: money,
3: and a
0: bit of our
3: video.
0: Oh,
1: DJ K, me ball defense and swim fat.
3: Gabby, where do my back pass grab? I say, Ongo.
0: Because what I'm saying, even though now say a consent of both, and I'm yes, I did now. It was not consented, say.
1: It wasn't for public consent.
3: That is it.
1: That is the problem.
3: Yes. It is from Swan, say, once I'm quite born, Tin, Kobo, Hobby.
0: And then I say, police, the crisis, say, what do you hear? If you are, okay, be Ira. The can call report to police too.
3: I took off
0: a crown for Baba Boo Prenny.
3: Got to war. Baby, I know you are Boo Prenny Wanka. I did change a pronoun on the sun, only a bicoon. One of Quacko come out.
0: If you call yes, I report to another, a crown for B, ye be a parade, say, and crown for B says a brabe identification. What do you mean the call? Because what call your case at order?
1: But regardless of the situation, almost so, I'm with your business, nay, you're woman chasso.
3: On report to one.
1: Report to one. Business. I see. I will call TikTok. On my Instagram link. I'm monetizing video. No.
3: Ah, and your content. I said, no, and your content.
1: Oh, be naked. You need your content.
0: Catch it.
1: Ah, I'm a yes. My papa paid that wonder.
3: Oh, better.
0: Catch him.
3: We are wonder.
0: I'm on my
3: ass.
0: I'm on my ass. I'm on my ass.
1: Yes,
3: that's how far come running from publication. Ah, for come running
1: because there are people almost me begina who share that young video say, eh, me wo video no mumbra was
0: a me show.
1: Oh, show ni face. Yeah. On show video no but see amount for mumbra ne DM na on send video
0: because public no send there. Who send the cramp bonzo?
3: What you say? It yamra.
0: Who send the cramp? Wow, send that.
3: For come running.
1: Eno, enti say ebi a won so a wahwe bia. Aba bontin ya won so akwa kwohwe bi e.
0: Se akwa bontin na mekohwe a, e bi da social media me mekohwe ye dia. Me de betimi ahwe.
1: But me wie na me share.
3: O share dia, o share amra. Unu wetia. Unu na wodi akwa bontin.
1: That's what they are beto na nka mebua na.
0: Wa wo be share.
3: M1 no e ka ne bounce e be go bi.
0: Wa wo share. O ka ho.
1: Wo ketire kwa wi ni moko.
3: Na ana no musu, na no momot ka ho tom. E kwa wi mako bia. Oyi bako dia, e be share wo.
0: Cyber Security Act na or say strictly prohibits the taking, publication, streaming, or circulation of indecent or sexually explicit videos and images of Okahadokani children. Offenders face a minimum of 5 years up to 10 years imprisonment. Electronic Communication Act home, so bit me I can watch them. Young over here also. Or see these resolution okay. Into Ubabeshe. Electronic, Transaction Act, and also a 28 Act 772. Or see these laws, okay, a Cyber Security Act, you know, no cunning in Electronic Communication Act 28 Act 775, no cunning in Abuna. See these laws penalize the unauthorized distribution of sexually explicit videos, especially involving minors. Or can who about us especially and not just in penny phone.
1: Yeah.
0: Non-consensual recordings and the spread of false news.
3: Well, maybe I'm summoning
0: a into recording crack again. I'm not a crisis. I'm not a Cassana person. They told last week you have to
1: inform me.
3: Yes.
0: To ask, agree.
1: You can't get away and cut it off. We're better, baby. Nancy, now for recording.
0: Recordings.
3: Who said to you? I'm running to you because of being
1: called. I'm called reporting.
3: What I say? The moment I only Nippon Bay Yard, General Quine Bisson, just so I wait where Gia Tums were before. A Honda Nippon Tower, Adrena, no DCC.
0: How I can streaming, Uko streaming, Okaho, sharing,
3: Okaho,
0: taking,
3: Okaho,
0: sending,
1: Okaho, I'm for the Kuji. I'm for the Kuji.
3: I don't know any problem. But a Quina, Uber Fasson, never mind a problem. No.
1: And I think that it's not too late. If he wants to report
3: never.
1: It now,
3: never.
1: It's not too late.
3: Cram in chamu.
1: You know.
3: Cram in chamu.
1: Ode di omwedi no. Momundi nko. Ne mom ni aka ne de boho ban.
0: Yeah, me line cinema I dey from them be.
1: From the looks of things, that's a video no. Enya baako. This is your second one na abe.
3: Who knows? It's how many apologies and
1: the apologies are now because apology ne ba na another video tattoo. Ba na adan.
0: Butterfly ni eyin dua de ne obetimi defend no say nwo.
1: Oh, na sin enim bai.
0: Butterfly ne dua. Butterfly de no.
1: Eh, na enim bai.
0: E no adwetwi dua no.
1: Ai. 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E no kra na enim ye classing. Say on the way video call. Only panel the on sad small box now when him. Nanny any more.
0: Sa.
1: Hey, I'm coming at them win. Abu, man. Oh, be the win.
3: Oh, yeah, but I'm not. No more.
1: What breath?
3: Hey!
0: 0302 0302 1656 2 0302 2 1656 2 0302 2 1656 2 0302 2 1656 2 0302 2 1656 2 0302 2 1656 2 0302 2 1656 2 0302 2 1656 2 0302 2 1656 2 0302 2 1656 2 0302 2 1656 2 0302 2 1656 2 0302 2 1656 2 0302 2 1656 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0302 2 1656 2 0302 2 1656 2 0302 2 1656 2 0302 2 1656 2 0302 2 1656 2 0302 2 1656 2 0302 2 1656 2 0302 2 1656 2 0302 2 1656 2 0302 2 1656 Papa, na, first na you know, I'm the computerized select one. Why no? Ah, Papa, this computer, yeah, to me, but I got to a crazy.
3: This idea, no,
0: computer, no, to me, but I got to a crazy. This is a computer.
3: I got this every Sunday morning. One of us say any power. Or the South, sad, I dear normal friend, semi Sunny Moore.
1: I don't know about for front moment, maybe be at 2 months.
0: Since I've been in the zone called Kayonti.
1: Every war criminal at 2 hours.
0: And then you know that's so true about now about Frontier.
1: Ah.
0: 0302216562.
1: I've been done now because Rauba.
2: 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Jim FM.
0: And you have realized that to friend, actually, I'm not going to pay, and you know. All right, I don't want 106.3 FM. I say mic 2. I didn't cry. I was say will be da. One more a record cry. Too bad until you also bet me a friend. Watch your watching. Hello.
4: Hello. Aja Michael.
0: Papa, let us say, now I'm
4: going to say, I'm going to say,
0: okay.
4: Me krum ni ban wat your sister. Kaswa sister.
1: Nyamin shrao. Who free Kaswa?
4: Men te what you, but is that one me krum di just so true.
1: Nyamin, and now who ni ya my 2D ye ye. And now who brandon pabwa.
4: Because we may use motor, sadly, you jam is through there, and I'm going to
0: use alarm. What would you
4: Me ba cho se.
0: Sa de ni bi o ma yifrim.
4: Mati. Me da. Ya me kamo.
0: Hello.
5: Hello.
0: O ka sa wa ni afro sey.
5: Am ba cho ka san kare. Na so wi ne bo.
0: Okay, ka san kare ma yin ti o.
5: Oh, o ji ka no mama no bo ne di ma pa. The more education, the madi, the madi, the madi, that's not or the SM. No, what's it? No, what
0: about
5: you? You know, could always say, Dina, I send you, Diana, what for the money not to try? And you'll go, it's a good one. Yes, sir, kid now, the business idea with the dinner. No, that one bank company, what you want to not too soon. Indian pen deal it, not a million pan one, the once in a year past about two company was too hot. Nti oje pa da modi de me education moda ba modi church anya na mo ba ya da chino tanyi nyimpa na jija da ta ngon ka fe se no ho bien da on famba so ko nje ne me che ona ba tu kom na so ma kino ta yen ni che na pa nya me yo na me da se.
0: All right, the ever last caller here. You see,
6: hello.
0: Yes, the okasa one here from say
6: na che fe me nana
0: ya
6: pa chon.
0: Okay, nana ma into you.
6: Me patrol, DJ, dear Nami person, me can be.
0: Okay.
6: It's a better say, Obed Jai explain it, no. Mao explain it, anything. I didn't know yaba. And it's shame, no, about it. And she, a woman here, so best, you know, you move your horse here, Obi, and you'll be on a ashe. You ain't say by yet.
0: Okay.
6: The internet, and so the way I say, Uber, I don't know, say AI, no more you say, then you now, Kata or Pacha, or you say, no, unforget it. No, on keep it silence.
0: Okay.
6: A bury it off, say, see, yeah.
0: All right.
6: I think we are aquacoda.
0: Okay.
6: But me, I'm not saying, say, you see, you need to know, hoping that pattern on the AMA.
0: I'm not suspending.
6: Okay.
0: I'm on council, but you need to suspend it.
6: One shen and not omu pe counselor be more man, omu ben and omu one omu.
0: Yeah.
6: Na unjai kasa, mon kasa will be a mon few be a non ye quiet.
0: All right.
6: Meaning say we so no.
0: It's a come
6: sharper. A gun and you want to be a way a beba a bitchem.
0: Okay.
6: That's it.
0: Nana me da sepe, thank you. 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

0: Yeah, call your friend Mike too, baby. 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
1: Didn't you have fun for one of them? 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And you bet me cram or the Ablem and Amadia. And you're quite it, yeah. Near Uye, dear.

0: 106.3 FM and you may see more Bia Johnny and Munyamwa say a super weekend news and a brass to see a Simon Konya and small boy SC and Triarom. I would draw ya a saka and ya one a better a day a mawa and watch on the week in retrospect. Now watch a moon Samoa, Mate Ewa or my Ganemo, Graforma Sunyan ya de Mau. Now small boy ya de Bano, near Medima Quitino, and son and the Yanshan you make what would draw one SC as near Franco Trading Enterprise. What's the phone, Papa Pafie? Will you say one at 12 for I would draw a gun? Had ye? Woman to check the Mafranco, all types of mobile phone number, say Afu Ibi, and as Ebia Infinis, Samsung, the Aya Papa Paye, Ton Somoa, when I walk raw, and watch the Franco Trading Enterprise, yes, I'm our discount to come home, and woman to your mobile phone Ibi, now I won't touch a maw bar, you best yes, ya maw yak to Ebi, and your bedjaw, young crabbata, the Adosopa, never copy what I brak. 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
2: the peer that the South African authorities are responding to the magnitude that one would expect them to do. The persons who are funding these xenophobic attacks are known, and they've been left free to continue to do what they want to do. And so it's become something they are doing with impunity. President Ramaphosa sent a delegation to me yesterday We met with them, and I explained the reason why it was important for us to discuss it. I mean, sometimes these things happen, we want to sweep them under the carpet. But when we do that, we rather do not cure what the problem is, you know. And so I told them, I said, Ghana, we don't harbor any malice against South Africa, but we're raising it as an issue for discussion to even give South Africa the opportunity to take that platform of the continental body and explain what they're doing to the world about the xenophobic.
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2: The committee that was established to review the matter

0: of financial constraints. And so through the No Fee Stress Initiative, we're working to ensure that as many first-year students as possible begin their university education with dignity, confidence, and hope. Education should never be determined by the size of one's pocket. I'm especially delighted to see my chief of staff among today's graduating class.
1: We are Ghana man penny, His Excellency John Dramani Mahama. Nani Krekremono and a Vice Chancellor Emma University of Ghana, Professor Nana Ab-

0: bomu hwɛ ni sɛ ba infrastructure ɛne ho nsɛm a wɔn betumi anya partnership na aboa masuapo no akɔ nanim abrebia.
1: Graduating students, this is a moment of significant transition. As you end one chapter of your lives and begin another, the knowledge, discipline, and values you have acquired at the University of Ghana should guide you in your professional and civic contributions. You carry with you the reputation and values of an institution that has shaped leaders across generations. We expect you to uphold the principles of excellence, integrity, professionalism, and service in your careers and communities. As ambassadors of the University of Ghana, you will represent this institution throughout your lives and work. Wherever your journeys take you, remember that you remain part of the University of Ghana family.
0: Enti ani ya boma we ya professor nanaba apia amfo wano na ya vice chancellor Emma University of Ghana adom 106.3 FM super weekend news na ya kenkadia manana demu nunkom ene akosia high tension na 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
1: There is this indiscriminate use of antibiotics in our region here in Buno. From our research, we found out that our fish farmers, whenever they have issues with their farms, health issues, they use antibiotics indiscriminately, pour it directly into their ponds, into water bodies, just to help them to combat fish bacterial diseases. And over time, these water bodies, you know, these effluents, they are discharged into the environment. And we humans also, innocently or ignorantly, we consume this fish. So when you consume this fish or these fishes, what happens is that they bioaccumulate into our system, into our body, in such a way that whenever we now fall sick, we have bacterial infection. And we go to clinics, we go to hospitals, and they prescribe medicines for us to take, antibiotics. For instance, oxytetracycline, amoxicilline, they don't work for us again. And we feel these drugs are not effective. They are. Most times it's because our bodies have, you know, been immune to them. They are generated, you know, resistance to the effectiveness of these drugs. Because right inside the fish tissue, the fish flesh.
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3: 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When I know about the side, but I kept up by it. And I'm with you too. Ma, Sabi, while we are saying, a couple of men answer with Sienna Babu, but to come. And now, about answer, in the Oban, Oya Banabakan, carry out in the year from about Tambuan and the Barriada, at the Bona, or Pampano, the more coordinate. But I want to say, Yap, MP, we didn't want that, or call the Patrol.
2: Enti mrasema jani ma desi ya wan fans man eye Dr. Prince ahin se said ye penufua yi eye pomana frequem enti mrasema jani baby ya wobi ya fedi obetimi ya kofie why he nanomu chwa wosu ki twebi se 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
3: Master Crab is saying there. I can't with the mechanical upon. Oh, I'm being on Shaman. Now, a war offered the international criteria which would don't impede movement in the cost of the construction. I'd rather be with your man over there, impede alternative assets. Contractors now with your man, my other man. And then if you Cape Coast, another central in the Rupert, specifically Cape Coast, it takes 7 hours. And suddenly, you have that. And if you have to map on the Instrument of Apaka, Adam Mabano,
4: and Sana,
3: I hear Adicha, Auntie by a last premise of a papa. By 13 minutes, I can't go to a movie.
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0: 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One more brim community, one share ya. Now, what to one more for a far up on day and ya hundi dia munsemo.
4: First half of 2026, there were over 1,000 cases of typhoid fever. 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
6: I am not going to be able to do it. 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Yes, Ramu. Yeah, here we are, Mamma. 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
6: 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We call from class 1 to class 6. Oh, Providence abu. Siminisena na ewe mu. Because we're not dying here in here. And so you're in the development. But the best trainer that you need here is going to be an instructor and before we are.
2: Panimpa woban kramantam ha torenchem aboafo amekyere nadum wo dano Dennis Nati and attending king
0: frequency awuchi ensami wasone ya 106.3 FM super weekend news and wetu ya dina watwim nsem week in retrospect ya the better today is my best aduasantem at yamau na ye kw ensefu from abai na musini 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
7: 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Yeah, your orientation, I actually tell you, send I will be using your mom. Send I'm.
0: Ain't he our tribe? Be war or my gun, and say, be a monkraft one bedded dampan.
8: Reverend Raymond, ba Abekan was a sorority to Ghana by when we say free school uniform police in Adama.
0: Enti ya yane sani ya mkwi ya ni mneti mimwana ye ndigniti ya mkosro eni ya wuti yei ya bana musini make jebi akan district ye wo otu region Dr. Sam Suraj Isaka na ni krakro munu wende di demono ya 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
9: and the woman also knows his school uniform. Your mama, at the end of the day, who said you want to say?
10: Hey, what is your now, one PM, so say, yeah, yeah, yeah, yeah, yeah, did them say, or mine. Now, when you think, I can see, say, yeah, yeah, my, yeah, yeah, disability fan. What to me, a pajama who say, and so, yeah, in blue baby, no, what to me, a pajama would you do 5%? Yeah, then I say, pa. 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
2: 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E wasia de wani high tension emetiamu mumonia jumapa mwye benji. 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Eno wa wase fantastic fantastic news ba kufe.
0: Kasa. 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
2: We yantin simwen na wotwe munsem
11: o person who do what platform area that wotwe asem esibia de biara ni bi dabia ni fa wo radio no transfer ado efin 106.3 beti sim papa show ado efin 106.3
12: yeah jim fm the no stone boy talking is here me aseman adum kase boy na mo die na ye tie abuai
13: to the Vienna Viasin Sam Dawson. If you see me TV as a moon somewhere, yes, I do news.
14: Benin, Kotonu, Adum FM, so you are far.
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14: Yeah, I don't know.

0: sa tribe no e ka o bo bo enne mo se mi fo bo fe nyame nyina e shea e wo park ba ko so kolon e ma mi ko fie mi no mo di ko mo e me se mi e do mo nyina fo abet da abon ti am ma fe se di o mo di o bo juma o mo fre no grill in the park grill in the park mi nua peyin mohammed any demon in the call. So now, council of state members, we are watching and the man I owe a more honor, it was a tradition of items. Omafa, a common young woman, Omafa, and a cacassa, and a yuchi, Yawana, your house, I and cry cassa near you. The women were peed more director because other tribes in Okrane can't ask a mutiny to a man for no refusal. Yea, then they are now Omapo Tokakra, but Kakaka crave a queen. Let them be cool here, many genies say. We call our remian son Asi. Our remian son in Nano, who said Mebruno, Kentucky, Fugu of Fugu. She said, tradition, and no more worry. Oh, she said, Longville now, why do you not yell? She said, Ghana for the brave, my cat, you crash. Yeah, dear pa, every boy, no more brave, I'm more than it, yeah, the home. Amsterdam, it could be a dance here or Baco. And I'm sorry, who Baco is so old, Dissidoff. Ninja Menige, a Yamahoo here, a Yamahoka, a Yamenige, say Macobu, a Mebrua or Moware, not a man fat, a Brunigiano, a Yagan, a Yagin, Kuntaino, Debbie, Kentucky, which we say. I would change your mood, be a crana. Dress code, no, a gun. Oh, at your man, Timu. Now, say, Bebois, I'm saying, groom neighbor, and answer bride neighbor, or mom, be dear, no, no, no, no, no, the boys, boys, the girls, girls, you can see, say, one hour free in fact, Captain, no, a pump, a woman, pump, no, no, no, no, no, say, sketch and brass, I know my hair, I won't be fra, no, fra, walk, or show, he's not a idea, a man who said, a brutry. Ghana for a tea and him or hopa for papa. The toss of you a year. We are no busia. We be asking me a customer. But this summer, we the man who summer papa we. Summer 1:30 minutes via near Peja will be the Neko hospital. And we are not no thing. Every 5 minutes, I said, so now I was a central municipal. Every 5 minutes, I said, so you didn't say, man, we see you at one crammant. Now, the mechanic said, I said, that's in the Debema Dutchy Valley for Dutchy Valley for a central municipal assembly. No TV station, they will leave items. Yeah, memo born and more headquarters. No, a one we invite a Buchinko say Emra. Na and then a befo said the Ekano, a digital radio, online radio, a Yakaina, a crown best. And the yin I ever fact. I protect it a year traditional radio. Because AI, it has come to stay a near better. It's the idea I could see a next week, echo a bay story about a year TV station invited a year abolition come off a joke called a multimedia. It's not a say, like a multimedia, but I'm not sure it's a year abolition come off. We represent 3 days a day for a come on. This year, Ghana for best of 4 I'm also so very present here. A city of a mere media bear my back home. A mess, meaning I'm letting the same name. A mess, the shower you bring. No more degree and the accuracy. Videos and the person. Any day, yeah, can't the accuracy and the extreme. She ope esi ewo Ghana fa abuchi so pesi hobi omunsu ni fa akofom bebia ye ye jumedi ni nyina wiye ye ye river rhine aka ye cruise ewo so
1: time also because there be a case ship no and the economy this you know for in tomo in a short distance Ghana ha can see event organizer no or GCK now so I beg you no but Bruni the kind of crash yes yes you are not And son of the Nipa, I'm between a shi a conomemo, a copushi a maono, massa, an order. You will pursue to cry. May catch yourself, may regard it, Glyco Insurance Company, Glyco, and the McCoy. 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A more apolonous. I'm not building a more dining within a community gated city. Yeah, gated community city or a apolonous city. No more castles as I get you over there within it. Before we drew a young fino, we call first security, no second security. So, a dying to us, apolonous city is to be there and I make up for a damn. I'm a dining. One way to do that is electricity. 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
2: it has really helped us because
1: we said production advert to some mommy osofo mafia obi owo uk be any osofo mafia the tallest man in London and that's a uk o wasin obi a this say wow for cause o wasin obi say no bra na me no e ko 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papa papa ono anu no ene e na order na se And the man who Mike know on his right here, he said the left hall or down hono. And now the official soft mafia will hold our Uncle Mike. Or that called the Mike Neda. I can tell. When Inji, Juani, and then you may say, over Saturday, Tina will be able to say yes. Or soft mafia, Papa B. The soft mafia, and now on that screen, or so. Makunta Bako, or worry me about Nana Yakunedu. I'm not going to be able to do it. The community that you want to know, and no enemy, you may make a chasten it. Ask for a gigi, Oscar Wire, or the TSE, who can ask for a gigi, or say Oscar Wire, and I say, you are a tail, you know, you say, if you sue, baby, you be dinner, I had ya, you was at 10 way, and the baby be eddy. Chasten the soul, United Kingdom, landing hobby. Chas, as a soul, and then now that chasten it, you be a. Bit like I say, Yatra for the past 50 years. For the past 50 years, yeah, yes, I'm seeing it. Anytime you are charged, the baby be a grand. So, well, whom your uncle must say, and then a charged me so every day. It's a wifey, one of Frano. Last time, who say, the offer, I said, the end of the world, CG Jim or so, no, and then. But also, no one been with me. I'm a moody. Just no one no apa. Then we are my mi a bit here no die. Or the cow home. Some bejis can come ano. Asko gege. Ya my mi a bit here. Say anta ya bedi. Isu anta ya bedi. Tisha asko no do. Happy birthday. Asko gege. Ene dasu no. Asko. Ebe kasa after the program. Yo. Ene. Ye do come afa a Bibini and the Bruni Awari. And ye do come afa Bibini and the Bruni Awari. Say ye Oba, so ye Bema. The Bema and Awari Bruni. Say Oba and Awari Bruni. And no, and ye be the home come. If you say a mecano, the coeno, the stra million be great. Family and the baby. Nah, I said, I'm a topic in the salon. The call Amsterdam.
3: Hello,
1: the dear Cossier. My man, yes. Mindy Abap, Kohima Ama, oh, Bama. The station is Dina, the refit a crack. Boss, I dinner and will be a name. Who free? I asked him, arena two station now. The next station, oh, and I am your bar, Hema Ama, oh no, ma. The Damasipa, what fast bear money? Yes, or better, she said, the pee, some beefy. That's what I just feel. This is the hobby. When you know what I say, Abano, you did be a bear come at him. I drive back to you. Let me show on the driving all the way from Dusseldorf to Amsterdam. Naye Bane is super eto. Lilia, a Yabotre, a DF, Autobahn is a DB to Amsterdam.
4: This is my promise.
1: Nokoma, a year, Minia Bar, Hima Abba.
4: Wow.
1: Nana Yao, number one, the champion. Ben. We have freed them all. Give me a cliff. Come on. What you want to say? This uncle is humble.
3: Holy multi-purpose spray and
1: me am a boss. Me am a dog. Me am a bibia. Desmond. Uncle Desmond. On one top Afrique radio station is in India. Aquaba. Travel and talk. Nina Eshe, the office back. Onua Kasa, as I committee leader, organizing so many activities. Oma students awards, a year, was actually a book. Coming to Germany. Sa book, no, you better launch it next month. Next 2 months, sorry. You better launch it book, no, next 2 months. A war. Ghana here. Na the mechanic say, you're too suffering. Obibia, say, Ghanaians in Germany. A Gigi Berlin time, or more green war about Germany, ABC Le. First generation, second generation, third generation, and the fourth generation. Atro, a whole book. You have a lunch in Organa here. A true suffering, you could be Bria. The person who said, German, a Brabo City or Mumra. Sassoon, I have to suffer all the agencies are. They want to know more about migration. Man, a
5: regional chairman of the MPP,
1: or the Barcelona. A sequence of the Fiasinina and the Betty, India, a better true heart.
5: Court was just one bar,
1: one ma,
5: and a Domkuman, and a Camia
1: says, and now saying, Jinambre as a bar, and normally would go say, and I say, a man to me, a said, you are a man, Benjamin. No, she stood firm upon all obstacles and up for. She override all this and then took the family also first and son of Koya Basin. Ellen, Mel, the Mishra, who should be by the way we have to train, and they call around, drive through the city of Hamburg, especially area known
5: corrected.
1: The beer,
5: Ghana
1: Fugupah, Hamburg,
5: Ghana
1: Benjamin Okra, and then the Uncle Charles, Uncle Charles. And the story, yeah, by the Uncle Charles and then Dimitri,
5: and yes,
1: a set agenda, no, a two woman, we should look after this program. Tam Cassa Minia and Yabutre.
5: Cabinet,
1: Uncle Charles, a UBA
5: with Exabri Church has requested
1: a Nibruniawari,
5: among other things.
1: Now, or Chemin Norma
5: install
1: a womb
5: or use a
1: sign, Maminia Quenya, and a Minria no more. I can't be sued in Como. The known I may call my classmate
5: authorization,
1: a year
5: acting on behalf of the
1: Kujupuku.
5: Dr. Kassel, to first, 2026.
6: Government is investing $528 million US dollars to equivalent 60 kilometers of road across four major agricultural producing corridors. The speaker, I'm saying, baby, I'm kind of saying, I worry about the baby. Although, I can't even know what those who are. Because I was saying, baby, I balance it. Say, oh, worry. Now, Behrman, of course, it can be a way dependent. Oh, Obano, your problems. I don't know about way dependent. Oh, no, it is a financial. Baby, I balance it. Can be a no. I'm saying, and also a boy. Now,
7: How did he even show us where it's going to come from? It is just about talk. You go to the appendices, you find out the numbers, you see the numbers. All the long talk is the appendices that will tell you whether truly that is going to happen or it is not going to happen. All that he said today, I'm going to add 1,000 kilometers of road. Go and check the appendices and see whether the budget, the numbers supports an extra 1,000 kilometers.
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10: I mean, in a sense, Miss Ocasia made a sum don't show me funny in unwise, see more profit my four. Yami Shramo, dear student, we be a chapter of your choose, Medin, Educatechi, a Jessica Palmacramo.

0: Citizens, now we need that. I know, and no, and in San Ebeka, Yang and a year, Utria Lottery Foro, as the amounts will be winning, and no, Pepe, and Eddie Bemau, and such a four ocean in the movie. The counts a week here, and also Eban, where they will make a count at all tickets. Maybe Senebea next week, Regina say, just say, Unamana, me Babe Eden, me Babe Bono. It amounts to Samunya Ramsham in the movie. Senebea Duma, Ebersancia, Macramo.
1: 787 lucky number is authorized by NLA 18 plus age. Play responsibly.

0: Pokran, baby, I'll be more than any. We should never be jarring near nothing who could see which year would do no, na, papa, yes, I did. And a problem pass it would be who, you know, so on over Cocroma, na, wouldn't be a yana a problem.
1: It's rock about home. Wouldn't the coy and old brat fee and our brat die our hind on the quay to know that a tessel or four. So, oh dear, if we. One cast our buy and who's happy share our boss as well. What's happening about our own fear moderate?
0: I don't say
1: hey, that's what I would say. I'm reaching all the Ubani power.
0: I'm saying, Rasan,
1: could you say, yeah, could you wear it at now? When you're gunning,
0: sir,
1: Bruno is normal living what I say, or my investment,
0: yeah,
1: or my dream of future. So I'm a bit my inheritor, but also, sir, okay, and gun a neighbor a crack with you. Yana ne bema e pra kofi. Ba na so suno o miso ye continue. O so suno e bia bepe bi bia kofi.
0: Yeah.
1: And e bia on na tma transe. Kama na so se ko e bi bi so Africa.
0: Oh wale. Ani na ye wo property se wo fi ye wo e da wo kuma se. E na ye sa so wo bi wo try. E na me ka se me ye fu so wo Ghana. E se me wo ku be be 30 acres. We were taken so we 100 acres.
1: When you know a yes, I know more in a man is a daco daco. I'm a gym on a noble coffee. I got around.
0: Oh, yeah, or shed that in me, be better than once it be as a whom I hear caught now, but it will more send me a cassette. We more for we see a year caught near holidays. It will soon as a mess will be a 6 months, be a bit of alcohol.
1: I'm a say I had a moti a moti. But now some moti coffee, but moti ma coffee a kujuma home or which ma juma home. It's in a my side investment. You was had a Greek no, a thick, and a coconut account who I will pay. Ni na no say a tonga, a beko account. Which way you seek all the beer?
0: Which way you seek all the beer?
1: It's in a say, my geno, a ye. Could you ni cra cra a mofra? You saw me. We remove the future. I am a man. I had the money now. Training. How on Susan Yanfan compare fee? Not training, no, not my name. Said a chamber will be why the number 18 years said I was over there.
0: A whole money, dear. A day, so I said, Nipano, wa Koski, Wahana, was here a human. And I had no time to make a few grand, you can't holidays, send me a connoit. But my friends said, send me a few yashas, yena, you hear any pantomime, my friends, a young corner, a bow, Hano Crano, Womo, which me a boar, a woofie.
1: Not yet, not yet, way a long term investment,
0: honestly.
1: But you know, it's a workers of our own vessel. You are just young cacao. Yeah, he said, when you watch Nana, Mopay, the number in Titia, when you dear Cosso. Not you know, Mamma, no more, no more, be any so. Say that Chamuni war or the continue door on Cassel or take you over Crana. Then the dividends of Ebano will be the same. We will be ours with them, hand you over, ma.
0: And also a woman, dear. I'm saying, Nima, a beaver honour, I was here, the book, because any panel of honour said, the nature home. Na and then the Nipa, we are some assassin, a queer name. And you go so send a bit me in your choir, it be a do, maybe a or no one, and say an interest because a juma, a beer, or no shame, or else, or yet, mana, offense, or your oki, or not sitting in Mokrano. Well, may our family do on almost on a beer near me and a bit map who am an apija almost am a woman. And on all the yellow crowd and shed that any order, TV said, Chinchina, I was saying. But as a quabble, we do a quam with semi a babuano, now or no offense in a nature more, and also no Indian agent.
1: It be a sub of our ready, said
2: right, aha, so much to be. Hadam Meneme, classmate, Kojopoku, or Paderborn, or German memo, and they could this uncle away. Only Brunei, I worry. 40 years. Say me can't order me find some more 30 years. Me meaning share 40 years. But and I mean no in term to tier, you also your quad brochure 42 years in it. But a man who say Brunia worry because your organ are not on worry. O could draw brochure and walk worry Bruni. Only Bruni no and at up to date. A bomb of brow ho and your moba bema and ne so to a branty and a juma or ya or horn mona. But say IT no well caught into bigger a but I'm on walk ask it sound maker maybe I'm telling you to be a blast and I'm sure that not so now many men they didn't come back actually your school one only a greener so my friend greener chair say I come down and they won't know cool school and son of a commerce academy now tomato farmer na on any offer a year or bus school no or come for cemetery in there. Now you cry if you say, Cobb school crab a year day, but send up a pending dear, a candy dear no offer, nay, a bush and their man or tomato farm. Okodra brutry, the same tomato farm na Oceano or Ghana Hano, and no one okopier and a Greek moon okopier ya or the Koshia farmers no more a year juma and ne Udria tomatoes will need them. So I hear baby and I'm knitting up. Yet you know, tomatoes are not a hungry a you hold on. I a tibi or DBI a paste. I may did say a future coin. I'm the baby breakfast. Then next week, we did back up. We see I'm more bread here and a damn enemy and no ebby any idea from arches a midi. But no idea tomatoes no, no what they are paste. 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

0: 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O better say, time on over cojuma or over cojuma. Time I say, the question no may be tourist size or demico a nina a show. Or demico be probia. A serious team. Bepon a serious team. The quay a mere fast or four across the honor. So was the deep hofer honor. But a day answer I send a for call. Namina experience and the course I be I know. Nina a biddy home come. 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
2: 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Sana woman say.
1: I shall see, only Bruni Asia, Edea, Obi Krum, or no, no, Bussia or Ho, until what do the corpus if ye. You share your experience or do coffee?
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0: 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We know in Shedam for me who are broke for YouTube. I won't be Ghana, be an any idea, didn't he? We need the Ghana, be an on Shedam for Jollof rice and a crown obedi. But on penny say, I had dry. I Ghana, be an younger son, me, you know, the entire me, make us see a teddy and I'm was a meam account to be beer, and I'm a year my day, eighty. But say, Ghana, be an younger son. 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
0: problem.
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1: be
0: any problem.
1: 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So we did acquire simple amount. 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
1: oh
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0: oh and your problem, me can't say any say be a say, but say be a me person, me ye be do see na me be son, na be over boa make a crack. Oh, be over boa mea, na me be son, and yes, I dear. Name and can't say no, ye accounts of moon, and now be a canadian dinner, and ya dear, me can be a ye be a turn. So no office almost can't show the demo, we be to me beside or ma, which may be so. We hear scar now almost, baby. 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Oh, yeah, perfect. Say, be an enough for four banning at the other. More can't touch enough. Perfect. Well, who say, and yeah, dear, me, me,
2: see. Yati, and your bar, Monique. Monica, so actually, a choir on any crew, our real estate, and what kind of challenges there, it will worry be able. And what can I say, only to tomorrow, our real now. Na oni aho toti se onya broni ne ne ware ye sasu rebeka se oni broni aware no so oni aho to esu nipa bia se de wode wakoma ebe bra ware mu ana oni nipa betra eye ntia se eye odo so enye odo na wode ko 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there efie bia no asem wo ho said okay fine or no there no you okay but na dan for there Nina warrior, no, none that's the banner empress, but and I'm so cruel. Our real no, yet my many papa and Aji are reading into no. Oh, there, I wasn't on only cruise open or don't near it, but she had a duffel. It's quite be arsenal on any bed, a bebobra. A buyer, my me free way, so I call any crew and a tea if you are see. Tea, our real way, a menu and a cabboom may a barco. Men, your address on qua and a oko ware ana me na me be ware o ye mfa akoma ka se titiru ye me ma no me na me ware o me na me ware o no e ye mumienu ene ma ware aware no wo ka che oba ne se ope no no ano na o de fa no ho ene drink o mo jitu mu no e ye mumienu adwen ene mo ka bo mu e jitu mu se mo be ware aware ye nto ene wa ka se makoto ite media Oshesu. 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I'm going for CB. And never before, Quan. 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What hit be no g. Yes, chaffin, ye be fab banchi. Ba, ba, ba. Ye be a sijasu no, rune to be nam hana sentinam ha. Ye we are could you now pine fifty ne. Obehoni na di no shall say. Is that how you does it? Ye, a quiet fast ye, dear no. O diba kum ye no say, eh, papa, obedi. Because obedru ha, why dear, dear, no crumhan. Ye bedroom cram, my way. We yet then, now watching us no docro 3 days. Ye de be an abacoxo jano. Do be a butcher docro, why a fro ebi, why a quay be not yeddy. Call me docro and a ye and cram for so or more a diane. Ubaco slim, two safi, and a diane de osa or can't check it. Or brody dia check it no. And there will be Gana ha. Bubus a check a chair crying when ye be crana. If I can a check a free western side is the man honum, who could do honum, I crown man cry have you. Or the cat is the man my mumma yen die ye coach and eddy. Mumma yen ka and semi fa Gana ho more than concerning so crew. On the social media, no man said the gusuma a brofunu a ba Gana no, and then in the air. Enye no ne ye. Utra flight mu a. Movies a airlines no. Ethiopia airline be ko hwe a Nigeria movie almost 30 year series or hold mo. Why can't we do it? You so many nice ai from say bit me e dia ma. Airlines also to also commercialize a yes, you know, many be a man of well. A day, a bro free a warrior woman. I would say, no, my bro. Now, I would say, Christ, yes, you see, be free or money at the bar. Bruni be any one more page up at the BR or the crew mobile. Bound in the trays ye now call us some ye now. I want a crook run on the air, a Japan, any farmer by me, Digana. Because and crowd a bell woman crown or ma or back or back for visit to no sarco a bayer busier, yeah, dear. 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
3: ko ku mejoso
2: yo Eric ni so asugusa utie ososo wo story a anansa asem bi se bia yeti o
3: okay me da asin ne kwenya don se me ho se apost no kind of say global platform so na me so my journey because there's some more experience in the Messian kind of cry. My mom dear, me and Mario Ogana, and I said, no baby, I signed Ogana, and I'm bass, no baby, and signed it. May hear any part, me name no. But, only any part, I brought any papa, me and me, you're a hour four, you were a mar two, a member two. The first born, I wore 11 out of 12, we got 12 in November. And the last born on us in 6 April. And then three no omo ko camp in take e dey to an kwa na ofi. 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Nemo me se me share from the other side also. Because my wife, oh, me who since me ni my wife 17 years ni.
2: Right.
3: On ejuma wakwa wo use car. Oya ejuma wo Rotterdam, the biggest hospital in the Netherlands here. M said ejuma wo use car ko ejuma kran. Bi a be me timu be 17 years ni bi a be 3 times pe. Timi na me use car na sa wo the bicycle na ko ejuma tama ne nkura ni sa no. Opanwa. Or quack of fun crown me and son. A born man, a can say, and crown nine. A boy by kissing the bicycles when him by kissing the bicycles or cheap. And a bicycle, no yasan de a yibia sorso, and a munusitim. No, about the two features. I mean, mean to mean can't say, Mina. I mean, chesse, oh, ye nippank sankasa, or men in a family, say, Michana family in a sabia, and Yamakala and Abia Bunus are quite away to intuma. There's all better seven with your own masters, maybe any. 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Even Timmy can say me a brofone ye Koku se wouldn't crank qua when your basa basa and say wouldn't crank qua dia. Omu ye ni papa pa men canada.
2: Auntie, right. Eric, experience you there. What can I mean? The power said, okay, yeah, was it first? And not was all bicycle, no, yeah, Ghana, you never see and the bicycle, I normal one, yeah, you didn't know me. Bauko Tamala will be automatically bit mad to us, by any award down, Hano. I feel I yet, ABA, sadness, yeah. I remember say motorbike cry, a motorbike, yeah. Tessa no police station anymore. 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And na. The normal one, eshen in him, no old riding motor. Dipe, general traffic room, eh? Oh, mammy, obey your bet. 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
3: 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Omar me kwan. Why we nipa Mr. Rock, Mr. Rock, me nipa. Somehow I see him as a mentor. On so, oh, compare Ghana for one hour. What had we not so buy now? What corner him? What kaka san? Why he never be? Why? Because our ribruni. Me in case be a Ghana ni njia na se Ghana ni intimi mwao. But abrofono city tiri unyomo mukwa sore na kokubwa. Sure, and a higher radius mean to me can see me na me number what place or Ghana. Na and near man could ye simpy Zakoe say be a gun and in and see can be deem what my dear say any man come a gun and be one more.
2: I wanna so dear mommy, Jinahona or Mono Asamoas Saba, Jinahoma. What's a Kodopo could you know kind about tick and Kubino Abidua Hano? They say so no banner na be you. It is not okay. Investment, you know, they are ready to do, but I can't any roofy. Tijina homa me. Omo no someone mo akwa ba. Omo no. You free me. 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You free mute no. Hello, Omo no. Omuno ebeba to aso o homa me Eric omuno ebe yi no
3: omuno samwa from Amsterdam ana
2: and am pe mi hu say Amsterdam
3: omuno say from Amsterdam okay enti dia ti said the maker no koku me come to say ABA Ghana phone bi be man be but it's a car a big dim old man yaman ko say ye no say bia gan ni jack in cape problem or bank more problem kebian ke busa fon ka be ma problem so see see I mean I have already spoken to okay. Me kind but see I can't tell kra
4: Eric I just saw omo omo you know what film omo what me kan
0: acho me to kapa
4: yo omo ka se free here
0: well jam and Hamburg
4: oh Hamburg omo ye ti o
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4: Okay. 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
0: okay
4: Isaac you who feel mute the nekasa aye asempa 94.7 Isaac what you mean kan Isaac you who feel mute no e mami bebia mic sign e da no sa fa sa boso yeah, this I'm a man. 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Miss Uncle Eric. 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Can you be beneath now? Would you see kind of buy me investment? Be seen a KSA and KHO. 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
3: I mean, I don't hate a Ghanaian and IBS. 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
4: right. But what life, Eric, hold on, what life be, because as a dark, or light, no, my light, no, my light, and talk when you can, you know, light, and talk when you can, you know, light, and talk when you can, you know, light, and talk when you can, you know, light, and talk when you can, you know, light, and talk when you can, you know, light, and talk when you can, you know, light, and talk when you can, you know, light, and talk when you can, you know, light, and talk when you can, you know, light, and talk when you can, you know, light, and talk when you can, you know, light, and talk when you can, you know, light, and talk when you can, you know, light, and talk when you can, you know, light, and talk when you can, you know, light, and talk when you can, you know, light, and talk when you can, you know, light, and talk when you can, you know, light, and talk when you can, you know, light, and talk when you can, you know, light, and talk when you can, you know, light, and talk when you can, you know, light, and talk when you can, you know, light, and talk when you can, you know, light, and talk when you can, you know, light, and talk when you can, you know, light, and talk when you can, you know, light, and talk when you can, you know, light, and
3: I mean, Eric,
4: it's about time you can create any animal be there, but there's a lot of them. There's a lot of them. Opportunity card, I'm a versus our mobile. Oh, but we well, who the system, well, who the life. Lifestyle no honor. The same year no Miss Abitum. It's a kind of creature.
3: Yes, the chance say, Michel, Nessim Hunsa, we have been my titre be a own fuel from Busau, Unimobu, who would do a gun and Saraba. Was it there be Uni serious, Unwari, Uni Babia way? Was it there be a I will advise you, Isaac. Mint me can the Isaac of Abia Madame for or no, I don't believe in Timmy Sabi or no, they are. Make me not down or bow bear moon. Ubaha. So wouldn't gun and ebia wouldn't call the SCD and Yefe. So ebia would do not to be so an answer, I promise you be an answer, be sounded the minka say, could Jana Chidi, but so wouldn't Yana Chidi and now Yasa Brosia Kayana would the American Eagle morning now. Titu wouldn't your Bruni or Sonia Mia. Quaku, we are bow, we are bear more gun in your men are thou. Auntie, but the man who be see her, see him can see me now. Only papa.
4: Right. Isaac, what to make her? Isaac Afiso. Okay. Asamoah, what's your name?
5: My tongue.
4: Asamoah, what's your name? I'm not sure if you're a kid. I'm not sure if you're a kid. What's your name? It still make you a kid. You're a kid.
5: Oh.
4: So light, no. As all them, why you assume? But me am
5: It is kind of over the nature, and we can make us so I couldn't be out of the room. This can't be a minute. I couldn't do it. She said, Oba, winning or left from your right.
4: Right.
5: And the ambassador was so near, but no one said, Ne, me faha me quiet, me faha me quiet. And Nuna, a day once or so, we shall be back.
4: But
5: Anna, a more funnel. Sometimes it be a while. On some of them, almost from school. And plan one almost the chassis. Only be to say, the man or bar, but our lame chassis was school.
4: Yeah.
5: Until Oberbabin didn't do baby as well. I don't know. Not Benman on any chassis and Akuma could you know a dinner.
4: Okay.
5: It is half your more than a Benman. I say, oh, baby, I'm Fabio because baby, I started ever while I am a bomb.
4: Yeah. Yeah.
5: A bonus idea, make you say, the mechanic say, when you be a biafa,
4: right?
5: You was so man and a bathroom. A homo, and I was so queen. No, no, but your mamma. No, check in your neck and so.
4: Ah, eh, you
5: can't
4: be got a woman. Oh, Bebo, my name is Sasio. What else? I fed up a so could write our in the movie. Said the Indian, okay, our in a brof hour and the air day. Then, Momono, but say, I need if you call me Brina, if Shamia, oh, I could tell. Bra brofi bi ma me nya broni na me nya paper na makọ se se let's say I say quote quote I say enye aware do no okoship okope paper and answer okope asetna enne no ye hu se de bi kwa o kwa aware kronkron ne ne kotra bobra but e bi no so complain say most of them know they are not thinking about say o ko wachi because how do I better it would be why see the cry free fear back Ghana and answer a big dream up here? Now, Dan and Toka. And this is what they say.
5: If I only bring in terms of this cabinet,
4: eh, Bruni Bua said a minia back or say, or no, Bruni Nukora account to Miss Wayska.
6: Yes, hello.
4: Wayska, the Abbefino. Or suddenly, or comma, if you are my back crack, I can say. Why so this that omoye eti Africa or no munye adwuma ade ye mo mo support wo ho na wo na akwa support wo mo sad no so so am a binum so so anya adwe se broni aware no se de ye kan ne sanity
5: se eno de munye wa de tiene se wo ye den a wo be kwa ko share media eye opposite side ke se de ye kan ye nyina no a ye benefit
4: From
5: which may be the binomate, say, and my tenor say, I say, would they want for you? Maybe two.
4: Maybe two, okay.
5: So, Anna, Omuno, it depended, Marmeno, some Marmeno or Carton Crana Grimoire, and only a Guma. Oh, and he be a Marmeno so Oko Fano. One yet, it is one yes idea, and yet. By all means, we will see us problems in all
4: problems in the bureau.
5: Yo, was it them? Yo, and now, if it is a we woman, no de Cassayan, or see woman your joint account. And to be any more busy Cassimo on the piano. Now, by a way, ye be beer, maybe beer do any more, or ye be beer pepper, when you know ye be beer bomb with dear mania.
4: Baby too. Jehovah me, Isaac. Hey. Isaac.
6: Yeah, so your friend, Mr. Isaac, ama me kasa fio ya ifa.
4: Yo, Isaac, it you.
6: Yes, inti. No business, which is in two foods. Ebana say business in real estate. Ebana, daihu niema. Daihu, ACA ni adiye. That is related to the real estate aspect of the business, which we are growing it bit by bit. And then the other aspect is the agric aspect. So I'm the founder and CEO of Trust View Real Estate, which is the real estate aspect. And also the agric aspect is Quality Agro Commodities Ventures. many Jim Komona Moodyche concerning Ghana for Mowari Mbofu for near there.
2: Yeah.
6: But once a Okan BB craft where the bar senior. Mamuba had one person who did Adrian, one person more. I follow your coach and near there.
2: Yeah.
6: So I'm also coming from the aspect, say, what can then a bit me, yeah, in the sense, say, almost so do Ombenyasa Adrian, and they be a more person who did. So I'm looking towards people who can come on board. Whether they are Ghanaians already here, they are foreigners already there, so that we grow this thing together, related to our Greek, related to the real
4: okay.
6: estate aspect.
4: I got your point there. That one will be a different topic together, right? But we are talking about relationship. Maybe you have an experience.
6: Yes, so,
4: maybe.
6: I just want you to have just leave my number, which is +233 57.
4: 30. I'm sorry, you say we are discussing. We are discussing marriage, right? We are discussing marriage. I know, say, if you want to advertise your company, then that one is a different issue. If you are discussing and we need your as a guest to come and support our discussion, that's right. We will call you. Okay. I'm gonna now call Eric. Eric, the person can be Eric. Eric,
3: welcome.
4: Isaac, well, another time. Yeah, you
3: know, yeah, I'm person. I can say joint account. No, my name is a joint account. My but my name is Yiri. No problem. Nini na jani kodi make me send the sika from joint account makako mo bi bi awo nye for example ibi onye mbusi ni kwa Uganda. But I just have to tell her say bi awo say mi hear sky say ti mi upesu hear sky di kwe bi bi awo. But only say. And he said, "Well, they're dead bias. So now they all send the commode on which you are. Me, you be a me very idiot, but so Kobas and the gun and the crown, the bubufu. Indeed, sir, some say they are joint accounts. No, yes, we are joint account in the panel. Obe only say, oh, where is careful, man? Where is careful? Say, who could you free up? And we saw up in scarefully. But oh, no, didn't you call a many panel, man? You who knew the warrior said, the young cast, oh, funny child, baby. A Kobas, I wouldn't need problem. Oh,
4: yeah, okay, now it boils out to the trust.
3: Yes,
4: and then that is it. And then you have to also let the person know. Say, me mommy, me ne nipa base four bisu di komo. One experience and nipa ni me share. They say, oh no share Brunei no. Oh my Brunei who say oh kwa mi South Africa. Oh ni mommy ne jai. Brunei no ema. Mommy na oni na won kwa no. Oni ne kasai. Say now. Support right? No, Usia Juma. No, ultimately, one in the animal call. But not a quay say, me perceive a coffin crane bar, me perceive a coffin crane bar. Brunic has sent crane bar, a bare sellable relationship. Only me dear, then enough for back of the eye. Name on best support to a crano, I'm a nursier Juma. Celebrate also supporting the animal.
3: Mr. Rosser, maybe more you. Be here, can you know your mission when you say, see you tuntum, see you Bruni.
4: Yeah.
3: A personal thing. Gun and need to grab minimum gun and need to cross one in a year crowd, person or confound the mouth about a banner's one chassis yet. So, it's a personal thing. I will fund big my sir.
4: Yeah.
3: A brufu Bruni to cross with him cross our support to say, Cocofa, Cran, Brava, your back.
4: Yeah. So but this one, no, this one, the man Brunei Kase, Uncle Fa Bakumrano. Who's okay, BBC, it be the sea. Right? But now, we know, a year, dear, on one colleague got in the year, Juma. Our Nina, Kofa relationship, you know, a man, a dear, no, a funnel, but on the OSO enjoy, but no, we didn't enjoy. But who, dear, now done for no partner, eh? Acquiring into the OSO, ah. I said, Mr. Mimi, deal with my baby. It's another man. Oh, yes, okay, let's do it this way. Because we break off a crown and ask off for a bar of crab off on a metrefi or off on it, but oh, yes, but copper down a baby, a man.
3: Because
4: party,
3: sorry,
4: so, sorry, sorry, sorry, sorry, sorry, sorry, sorry, sorry, sorry, sorry, sorry, sorry, sorry, sorry, sorry, they are also monitoring you. And you can say, no, Kreno, Anedia. Mohumbechino. Koso, Eric.
3: The other person make can say, the entire case is to buy and say, yeah, worry. That was 2014. And I do Dimachi. And the year, your man invitation, no one in my buy. Into your quick honeymoon. And I may hear him. Oh, no, say, yeah, Bruni, away, I don't for any of the class. I don't know, say, come up, baby. And a boy, no, yeah, bagan, first time anybody in the bar, yeah, Koye, Bibiana, Umawari, boy, no, as is here. Beginning, no, so yes, ain't a how when you bagan, first time, Una Gana win it. But when the boy now worry, I could tell you crab up, boy, no crab gun. Oh, until Jimmy Pesame can I say, Koku. A into whom the seven so much, but a boss and ten men, what to massy? Or into the make my cassabi be better, didn't let you say, it's a person out in Ubit Mesha Brunia, Ubit Mesha Brunia, so I'm not going to bother
4: them. Another question we bow honomo say. Most soon, my warrior brofono, yes, say, man, tata, mopa, say, that Bruni, dear, dear, no bit my yamo, and yea, and this is our experience in the view of us, man, tata, said a man of tata.
3: Ghana
4: former, Ghana former, Sasa, Mamma Nubisutata, a man, a warrior, bro, for say, that's a Bruni, Bema, dear, the Honya day. Sa experience, you
3: made a Ghana for the Miancasano. Okay, my time started, Mr. Bess, I'm say 11 years before moving to the Hague for two, and my back now wrote them up since 2014. Wrote them up, and Necrani, first time, me Kushia Ghana for no more year, Ibam Kushia. This I'm a Ghana for crime. And my drums so gun and back up, Obanam in the air, you may bet Ubias will be a tata me and ask him, maybe on the mini face because I grab. No.
4: Because I didn't know it been my worry. I hate rocks, no, because, yes, I'm part and a brunidia, Sebi, or Nihonia day, and no bad ye, the Dianibet or Bayama or Gun, the Dianibet or Hobbit by Sama. That also be temptation. I'm on a bit of Obi.
3: That one is true. They tell me say, okay, me say, it is me kwa Amsterdam, me nya mo ewa Amsterdam, me wofa, me wanti mo ye dosu panywa. And then me kwa hodi ya adia, me kwa pe di se, ne se gana fwa adia mdinka, me ame kwa he, ebi awachi, ne, ye kane se, ye jolof ni bibi saan. 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
4: out
3: be better on best of our so because our and yet you and quan I say see into yourself you have to think ahead. See yeah I didn't open up boom or did you send crowd man quite idea be a best hour in a man of fact affecting crowd so so
4: yeah it's me quite mono I'm on a will be come for side way.
5: He said, Contumely, you never told her, blue or her. She bear me and sang 3 years into some walk or yeah, once in a while, no at all. And she, Omudi,
4: a man must tata man or my worry about free say. That's a brunidia. It's a, I don't know, only me now. Brunidia say, no one ya day. Ni muombre. A bibuna mibu. And Mr. Sono, but me yama mani be, quahiti rock, no, my worry, I could say.
5: no, the independent Nippon, even at all,
4: yeah,
5: Ghana Crano. Obi bet my water and the year one in the year to come up, but Obi bet me at the Sika, Nasa, the beer watches in watches in no banner, and then I'm one again for San Casapo, where send me gin of perfume, Macrum. Yes, I send me family, I'm a bum crum, and I'm a milk cruiser. So I but dinner, Chisa, when you go, I send me family, I'm a bum crum, and I'm a milk cruiser.

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1: Yeah,
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1: Ya, ya. Eric, there's another thing. Ah, because me see here. Opinion pa na. Yeah, judge na hold no money. You know, equita bag. No, the bag. The bag equita meba. Ah. Yes, now I don't know. We. To who saw your pain and then my bag, you know, they are brought here. Not pay you back, could be sad. They say, crashing. That and I will more bad the bag, and you could take it out. Yes, this had a normally beer. One take his standard. I'm sure we know enough of how good you ever say. And yes, I saw we know you didn't tell me say. Eric, so did the mention I say? Because
2: I shall was it on your panel, worry Bruni and
1: not worry Bruni bar or your bema or worry Bruni bar. Now, Obano did the bag near ye. I saw what they are a brand of Jikuta.
2: Yes, could you change say? Tea caneno, and not ye, mammy, near papa mono. And now, who on my way, be any de see her. Now, Behrman, I bid you, Behrman, give you can watch her, no banners and sweet, I be over an answer. Behrman and sir, paper, and sir, Behrman, I saw in ye. And they said, no, see, atrium. 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
1: yeah
2: and so be any pa kwono person dey keep to tradition say me the traditional man them oba ntimi fa bag na bia and ya no bit my creative problem because I were ade o make me
1: dey ya ma we dey kura Eric no wo ho bia na na be as some am make traditional na make or your hino opinion that make or your hini and no ne ne crown for any gina ho no money eh no ba na the bag the best she is obo say ah e me ba ku bi say say o ye crown mi hino o ba ne catch us o ye crown mi ne ba me mi crown no no
2: yes
1: o do crown mi ne no na me mi crown mi mi crown no no
2: yes on center abrofonso ade ba ko ye ni say se impo ebi ni pan so wo of course ebi abontin se bia I had me say for example ebi o hema na say o hene ni ni bia na yira na ebi abontin nyai but 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mra na say ye nti I think say sometimes you also have to look at it from that point of view say yes wo ye o hene but wo e ye o yere so so nti wo yere the bag man say kura I mean, because also we are in a bit of so the whole bag is some way. I'm a year so so cra. So no, but well,
1: I said, a Adisia power, a big topic, and a year, you know, because you know, Baham Casa Amono.
0: They met
1: Samoa.
0: Utimo say, and then maybe you were before a year, a tongue papa. 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
1: It's a big lesson today.
0: Me nyanka Ghana for wo pese wo tu wo pese wo ware pa anka bra Europe ne be sua ware mo abrabo asa no ko ba ka ko ware.
1: Yeah, they all can. I'm not. Say, so can say. You call your crown to him, and I say Ghana ha. Those are Bema no on swa and no man, not a buffrash or banish. Now, on those also no man, where back I would also on a massacre jack, and a crocodile. And this is the debby. Oh, no, you didn't. I'm not good. Oh, Joey, a bagger. If you have more multimedia, have no million man more hanuma bo am no musia na o kotane kem no kutane bag I mean to bag you know I remember coach opeli bichi awo be bia wo bia bichi dorin ando no wa 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Ghana for see sue aye na so me da say one can't negative. No one had a power ma all can. These are the normal ye can. We suffer muti as a penalty 4.7. Abuche come on. Yes, ye bibi say. And ye bibi an a tradition. Tradition, dear me, tia me a traditional man. But no me be a horn no more. Programs are ye yen wabuche come on. Yes, ye bibi, uber to cry. O chak could draw quenty more. And no one acquire a horn and na hima and answer quaquire a horn or henny. Debbie. Would you do her pay? All things equal, respect in the SBA. At the DNA, no, maybe the look I say, would the people who say, oh, your bar, oh, your bema, oh, you say, no, their respect should be there. But help me.
2: Make a yaka cray, you are so man quaya. Winning baby. When you pay them any edema or bar had no sir. And now, bear may be so free if you so bar. Now, oh, no bear man, where so, or person be worried bear man. Where would your bar and come ma? Na be man akwese ono so fie no ese ono so ofiri ahivie kakara into ono gan ni so ba so so ba had man wo sha no ono wa kusku wa han ma wie we obe lawyer kra na se yi no wo pese wo de wo sa tradition se 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had ma wa ye yi no. Oh, who say, ah, no, why this? On James and a bearman, so who say, no, yes, you could move the sea at the end, and get you know, I didn't mean Quanko Siaga. So, in tea, the board may see a token now, or bar to a car, a mabutim, to see at a crab room. Now, was far with panties a cussy. Now, that's all buba. Now, back and say, ah, there be, ain't he?
1: The road, your bell road now, could see the house, who see.
2: I'm saying that. Now or no, yeah, who we are on a swat to we crowd car at on crowd company. So now you should not work as it would be denied. Send me the idea for copper baby train and the world yard that could be gun in the Americas, a gun in the crop. Yes, sir. Auntie, you should be
1: that's a gun in the crowd. Look at what you know that we are talking about. You see, the American say, Bruni Bibidi, our reno, I've learned from pay for America say, or pay in a cost you any fear or a castle. You can see, say. The referee, I'm saying this, Uncle Charles, sorry. The referee, we'll be in him saying the referee. But this man is still living. Neba, to me, for that, I want to say that, the slave family man, Kohamami, that, but you see, can you get a hack here? This, the sister, to be friend, oh, husband, oh, yeah, then, oh, you're free. Or should I be a bit of a baby, say, oh, bit my baby, share, oh, be baby, you see, a mommy. Uncle Charles, send me two car. Et me call. E ko she DSL or yema no no ayama no. But yeah yeah ha. I think say eno ne ma yem koswa na because our rear and the building crew. So our rear ne dem mofraba. E mofraba and the building crew. But so our real and yes successful are it will be the crew. Such single parental system now. A coso and obada be say mejao and a bemana say mejai near you know. It end up with say your mano and a ye a sofa. Your mano na a sofa. But your giant petty petty be and then what is I left in a chiame and what is I left a hujame. All this petty eating in ano brody on him side way. But be being no fan of work.
0: Machine me to dream na gave the one in a mammy. Now, what taught you see you are the mosa? What in a sabongum tomb? No, ye, no, dear man, I send a mammy, some nana mammy, I did. No, no, so did in a sabongum tomb, no, I'm so ready. Just as bunkum no, a nipper, a announcer can nipper, do you know? Oh, but ye never before. Ah, machine me the gun, I dear maintain him, maybe I see you. One no man be called Bressa, and you may know a banner, some no diane, or no diane, yeah. No, a question will be, so mamma, Miss Robert, come a diane, mamma. Now, what be can we just want to be man in Namoa over by no chase or nobody? Eh, Massa,
2: Cocu, sorry,
0: Minka, baby, papa.
2: Minka say and trick, Cocu, sorry, Minka say and trick, yeah, mamma, and Tintino, but who they saw what to cry to Baba Holland and Hako, baby, different, differently. On sir abrafonia mebu again men kasi yantri ya mama na asie
1: oh David, not that we say we should respect
2: yes sia and nyama be brave for abrafonia or mo back woman him o ma dey e from nyina o ma from bi pain and o ma sia bedru sabri and nyama be brave for ma yesu an ke be boy papa
1: because there be ke ubo hu gana ni be mana odin kwada akotna park. Now, on more a dear grow because they rebuild in the Quajuma on an encrowded park, so a dear grow somewhere by you. Ah, which you will say, ah, why? They were here also, the wife or Quajuma. But we be new, we whom Benkasa be before my man in ye. Who say a man on quite a tidy crown, a court maybe, sir. Now, yes, because they make a be new brunia warrior. 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
3: Yamiadum,
4: my contra. Now, sir. Yamiadum, listen away. It'd be so, young Ghana honey, who say Ghana for the brain near Brofinetti. See, their man as well, bar. As a sanity saying, Bruni, Emmy, Bibini, as a tuna, and as a warrior, a young fan.
3: Nimet me, I can say, a gun for a warrior. No? 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But one thing is say, so you, a you, now there be a baby, or mom open or cray, oh, only say a open or cray.
4: Oh,
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4: chiase ya o di
3: bibe
4: okay
3: no arezo that means that case in so say o pampan jo ka na so ka che so o case in so o pampan no kra o ya o di
4: abusiye
1: Aunt Monica ena yetele ka oni ni crew bro ni a che say o matra for the past years are all shared experience. Yes, man, yeah, Diane. But only Kushia, you know. How Ocas over French, my baby, maybe your name cried, Diddy. Now, what by your old dear Anna? Hello, Eric. Eric, intimate,
2: yeah, you do be the alco baby, but I'm crabbe mono. May semi mufia, may ye, Diane, to Baba Navy, Diane, ready. On a soufuse soir. On the Bayadian, Mabanadian, ready. But I told you, one man, say, teach you also, also, yeah, you my full time. Tim Walker, Kofan Kranadi, I didn't say the make an Babbe prepared your name, or made Miss Abia, or maybe a new be a moody, maybe a Serbian, maybe a mempe, and on Sabu Chesley, they open our biddy, Uti, Abia, or maybe an amen, yea. It was a swam about so no, I yea, and yes, you hold more. Come on, come on. But it was a swam about Nabia, for example, Abia, and one more. Name. Vegetable was a hormone. Oh, yeah, Nipa, because now we there. Men, yea, but also who say, yes, it be a net then no pain. Name who said, the wire no, I'm wadding womb for your health. So no, it's a good small game. This idea in couch chain, this year, yanty terrible man, Michan, my dee, a terrible semisman, yes, I mean, yea, you saw a more hormone. Me, I may panic be a medinaso, it be a you hormone, but you know, so then to not the pessimiano, my name that come on, my dee. I think, say, said your name, say, will be a can, meaning I am chassis.
1: A hana, yea, me damn, I said, Busa was our question. A hano, so why yea, be say, a healthy food. Now, what up to for? So, what are you doing for the account? No,
2: Yeah, no, it's understanding that's all what all about.
1: Okay. Because it's a Monica Ekano say or try also your buying to the kitchen more, right? But opposite way, what I bear and tell my business ourselves and say, okay, yeah, also dear because I didn't know where you are, so we might be an
2: inward. No, but the point is a me and Kasanka City children. 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
1: but ya wo ko fi na make on ya wo ko Eric na make on I'm talking about the majority
2: yes. Yes, right? Me chasie. Uh-huh. 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
2: Ena voice you are. 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
1: yeah that's what I say because I been him guy back when the voice ya near bo o say if a broad ye na ye free imre no yes a o be hu na o kotoka because a prophet ya ni na ya hane We have such people so we bar. So take it back 5 years, we come dinner here and sana, but no share a hand in the movie. Because massa I wanna
5: yes sir.
1: Oh dear so the crowd and yeah by the side. Oh crowd who crowd with team puno. Who crowd with you cray the ben of the team, the ben of the brobini a yibi. It's also a Haniana and Muyana obedi. It's one way food, say no. Okusha barnas or also so the different a diet nearby. And also so a small coin. Maybe so.
0: Okay, it is our own. And I say, would be a flower be a open cell coast street or so? And maybe I say, woman want me call on a water. And the nipa bia wole ni siya, mani nku wono die wupe. 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
0: Na. 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
0: Muka wansi. 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Bida.
1: Because of Muko Wara Brofias, I don't mean Chowabagan and Sunday be obey on Yabidi, and I'm a boy.
2: Oh, Miancasa, Manancasa,
1: and your Wakasa, and your Wakasa. We are talking about Mo. Is Oka Kutomo.
2: There be somebody on somebody from Sona might meet by from specific to generalization.
1: But yes,
2: it did a chance. Miankasa mumu die is I never Manankasa crime you see only say Sabia once in a while be a bea may be and for example Ness A Bia Agene a terrible agnoma and then say bea ubi as a ventilation and I say we be mpumana and I say you know ma a bea because born may beat me now. But or no crowd and Nadia says so I complain he said but obviously a bisut is up. Mean will be on so say no. You see, I don't know the chef fridge mukra and the pakron crack will beat him cry, hey, you crump cry, he said no, I do it there. But who you is so busy. So
1: and Switzerland na my back or say the rebrood ya or the so or in the shahonuma the first or the bar Ghana no bed far we jani or pepa ja or the bone ya the first and katia a come up no yan the kusi any you are dealing by brody no so my Ghana da o nims I didn't know. 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dear nini? Mammy, be
2: crocusorio, also Adebacus, and I said, also Ganano, and nay, maybe a yisifia, nakitchen, no much say, but caneno, not Ghana, o ye diana, a bontin from my father, near the adi.
1: Yeah,
2: also a bridge had and tessa, to say, be a quia, a woo, a woo bra. 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
1: 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So, Ura a year, a friend say, India for near ya, or more garlic, near ye,
2: yes,
1: never susujina honomo. Ujina, Obia on a dear, and Paris trademark, and no, yeah, there could be near a moment,
2: yeah, yeah, yeah.
1: Okay. Where I am here, the crackra, Jane, and now, would be 2 Ghana for 8 years, some rain, or more, or more share. Or YouTube and Facebook, so they make a day advice and a woman in your name. Would you welcome a TB Bray? A day advice, and I can't sound my call as a muscle. No, so did the other.
2: Well, could you make a chat when I say, Abrabona, yeah, born. Now, coupon, Kwan, and Nimini Padachi. 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
2: 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so ada sibesa Kino kure or warim. So we are worried to most our worry blue known. I think say it be see ye saram them pessimica. But that's a book.
1: But that's say Eric or can a Ghanaian community global art say almost so a hesse Ghana for Becky and Waboom near Timid be a befie. It's almost about now about 59 countries and a Ghana for what we are saying in Akaka and Waboom. Or also so a executive member or share Emma Kuna Ekoso. Eric, with us any also so experience I only share. I mean, who say Obia or Peso Babu Chibiano. So, Opese only Bruni Tradia and a Name Wari answer. O worry, now be Fabrinina, eh, they are on Trimau, Uhua, Hubachu, Tibomodia. Men yes okope krata. Enne kwa no. So ye, no who say krata enti na ba ya. I fra wo ukra uma bagana o maybe you.
2: Kwa ku, Mr. Sorry makase ye. Men ye announcement to had more. But say A B and krata sem so Holland ya. Say B ya obi wo program wa krata some one ya dia uwa ola ya na say dia fine. But A B O here immigration, A B advice ne bisa so ni pakos um so bit maji number. Why? Okay, okay.
1: Immigration are not there, and also so said I became a by the common year. Be the best na yape once in a month. The be immigration a inquire because there's so many opportunities for Ghanaians to go to Europe. Me so far can pass to Kaya a year more or less. No, my car, me so be a person to Kaya, be a man in Tukaya, but me for Kambonis. I'm on Samoa. What's the name of
0: the car? The mechanic said, I want to know what's the name. Now, I want to know what's the name. So, I'm going to cry, and I want to cry. And I'm going to say, Papa. Even, so, who are going to cry, and I say, a drew time so worry. Now my time, no pump, now that's one in a bar. Wouldn't ye wish be a winning? If it's a nipper, that's any, wouldn't ye responsible? On the major way,
1: it's your pa.
0: Obey day and the waiting yak winning. One worry. No, I feel a bar. Now, one of a barn, I mean, saying. No bano, I could hospital, I could use a wound, work with unity hospital. I did not be fear, but you are crown, so your bans, or your bed mouth, but turn on your ma. I could see a crown being in the Bessiasi, I could school. Ness a wound, you will be a wood in the yes, I did not. Just a bema crow, what you say, no. Meaning, why they may make me use your mouth, and yet. And yet, son, I'm going to my higher number. So, when whom a man money be or are, or my follow my name money be so so, almost so no, oh my, almost say, ye get the who buys ye be pesca, and you buy a bejo. Oh, one more brother. Uber number going to my big crowd family cry, ye now contact. If he said, hey, beer. Ye be frewa ba kumi no ma me yare. And you offers even pokran was a beveno, and you near baby no so beveno, and you near be maybe no se bebuano, if ya o mamma yare. Ya fro ba kumi no and yes can qua. De toso nino, me and sano, who's a old number qua watching your affair with your phone now conduct, because all, what is the kind of dimachi? In the meca se. Yama yen na ho say ye mema ne na ma contum so on so yo ba. So on so na ma contumwa. 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One of the Zuko who the Bayano, and he one a man who ye. 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
1: Oh, e ya se mo. 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
0: Eh, ye na mo e minia. 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Oh, Sabby.
1: What
0: you are saying? Don't didn't buy any sika, wouldn't buy any, dear, would you share no?
1: The line, as a man,
0: you came for one document.
1: Yeah.
0: Yes, sir.
1: Right now, why you need break it? I feel like I
0: said.
1: I feel like I said.
0: Okay. Indeed. And then where then? 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
1: and look
0: at the end of the day, Obano, Obama born two, born three, born four, no one in Namasa, say Nayaka. When you're
1: cool,
0: you're almost a man, yeah,
1: that's it.
0: Oh.
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0: music at the background from Joy World. Big shout outs going out to Joy World. I have lots and lots of soldiers, ladies and gentlemen, in the studios right now. I see so many talents and everybody wants to have a bite of the little time we have. We have no option than to give them a chance, because Charlie, you never know who you own go cool to. So listen, in the meantime, make you guys day outside, eh? And then when we call you, then you come. Kofi Fuse sending team, you two were here already. Mwa Mubasa Siano, just day outside. When we call you, then you come. Why? So just day here now. We go call you and then you go come through, come do what you are capable of. Kofi Fuse, Bibi Aboko.
1: Yeah, Bibi Aboko.
0: Yeah. What genre of music do you do?
1: Afrobeat.
0: Onye Sakura.
1: Baby.
0: How long have you done music?
1: Oh, it's been 1 year.
0: 1 year?
1: Yeah.
0: Now then a man who saw you a musician, so you should commence, like, do music now.
1: Okay. I started doing freestyles back then in GHS.
0: See how the moon in our GHS and yeah, sorry. You see our first name, I'm sorry, she said the GHS. Oko GHS why in fa?
1: Oh, Pentico International.
0: Oh, why in fa?
1: I was Shy House.
0: Oh, so you be Shy House boy?
1: Yeah.
0: So you represent Shy House?
1: Yeah.
0: So you know Brad J and the rest of the
1: yeah,
0: guys?
1: Yeah, I know them.
0: It be so. Currently, I understand say you're signed to Master Hand's record. Is it Master Hand or Master Hand's?
1: Master Hand
0: Records.
1: Yeah.
0: Musiu, yeah. What's his name?
1: Casio Boy.
0: Andrew, right?
1: Yeah.
0: Beautiful. Must sign a contract as we speak. Master Hand the handle project to be there.
1: Yeah.
0: Currently.
1: Yeah.
0: And how is it going?
1: Oh, it's going well.
0: Now they on here for how long?
1: For 7 years.
0: 7 years?
1: Yeah.
0: Wow, now it's only footballers near here too. Master Han shed the one near my corner and saying I want who do down and I want me more and yet the I an aqua fan simpia. But okay, yeah. Beautiful. Kofi Fuse, you are in the studios. Then I want my end.
1: I drop some new track be Kalaputa. Yeah.
0: But why Kalaputa? Kasabeng.
1: Oh, okay. It be some group of people, we gave like as a cool, we gave for shows then. So like anytime every break be we they can there, they discuss matters and stuff. See,
0: so that's a more chalky on one side. I'm with you, come on, boys, but more on one side. I am with that,
1: yeah,
0: okay,
1: yeah.
0: I don't know, Kalaputa,
1: yeah.
0: Now, I don't know, until you're money for Kalaputa, okay, say, I'm with you, come on, and you're about home,
1: oh, no, like if you did your girl matter or something, we can't there, they can't discuss for the
0: I want Kalaputa, and to women in Africa, Kalaputa.
1: Yeah.
0: See, them all be Shy House boys.
1: Yeah.
0: Now, Casio boys will be Shy House.
1: No.
0: Hey, but which kind of unique link up be that? Anyways, big shout outs to Casio boy. A young man, Osakra, but he just has the passion to do music as well as project some of you young ones. His passion for music is why you are here today.
1: Yeah.
0: So big shout outs to Casio boy for putting these gentlemen on. And I mean, they're all your good NASMFSM supporter. I'll just put you on straight away. You just at least need to have something I push here.
1: Sure.
0: So you have a brand new song, Kalaputa, produced by
1: B6.
0: B6?
1: Yeah.
0: Suffering on your business and answer.
1: Oh no, the way they produce, a good producer. Yeah.
0: Beautiful. So I've got Kofi Fuse in the building, ladies and gentlemen. The song you're about to listen to, produced by B6, Kalaputa.
1: Yeah, Kalaputa.
0: I see a whole year, the one on your bar. Broken heart in your name. You're two gentlemen. What are their names?
1: Ohine, then Andy.
0: I'm going to Kalaputa for.
1: Yeah.
0: Ladies and gentlemen, I'm going to Kalaputa immediately. I was Shy House. Let go of the IMAX DJ.
2: Master Hand Records.
0: Jim FM. Kofi Fuse is in the building. Let's go, Kofi.

0: Kalakuta ni amakwaso wo ho. 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
1: Kalakuta.
0: Na moti ase e pa chese den. 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
1: Yeah.
0: I saw your banner od me ye ni a opese one me ye na me du ko pium wo ho dia. Boys no justice. Members no kalakuta members mu ye dodo ose.
1: Wo ye dos.
0: Pa.
1: Dos ye.
0: Na omu nyira ye music ana se wo na ye music.
1: Oh, so far, yeah, tune in music. So, yeah.
0: Okay. All right, all right. Kofi Fuse, and I'm saying in Kano, and as we speak, the face and pride of Kalakuta, live on Adum 106.3. This song is out on all the DSPs. Video, Hana?
1: No, visualizes.
0: And a Warhol?
1: Yeah.
0: Okay. All right, Kofi Fuse, thanks so much for coming through. And currently, that's what you're pushing. And only I can watch them. We are waiting for the visuals. You do, I would see what direction we'll push that one as well. Oh, Connor, then I will catch your fans and we'll be our support. Yeah,
1: all right, tell my fans to make them go stream Kalakuta.
0: Mm.
1: Yeah, it's out on all platforms.
0: Mm.
1: Boom Play. Apple Music.
0: On all the streaming platforms.
1: Yeah.
0: Wait, are you nervous?
1: Oh no.
0: What panic? Why more interviews?
1: No, this is my first time.
0: This is your first time. Yeah, I can tell. I can tell. I said, oh, you're in the short. One person here, though, I said, be pick Kalakuta. But you know, there are more to come. Hey, Charlie, your first interview. I said, over 16 years now, first Champions League match. Champions League, because Adum FM is Ghana's number one, biggest. So to find yourself on Adum as the first one, Charlie, is a good start.
1: Yeah.
0: I wish you all the best, my brother.
1: Thank you.
0: But and sign up the co-interview, you know, watch, listen how others do them, my own, see the questions, how then they answer them and all that else.
1: Yeah.
0: You know, we'll be pushing, we'll be your opportunity, but just because of how you spoke, you know, now, I slide it, you know what I'm saying? So I wish you all the best. Keep pushing. Oh, Henny, and I wanna. Andrew. Okay, Charlie, all the best. Big shout outs to Master Hand. Charlie, kakakakra. Bibia, be fine. So, make a move on to Catapult. Who else do I have? Where the other talents day? Make a know where the other talents day, and then I know the number I'm working with currently. And then I go see how to go. What be your name?
2: King Tiofi. Yeah.
0: You be what? You be rapper?
2: Yes, please.
0: Own only way mobile? Yes. Or you came alone?
2: Like
0: now, me tell now sign for me now sign text me me why here or what happen? King Tiofi. Wait, Tiofilos.
2: Yeah, that's my room.
0: You be rapper?
2: Yes, please.
0: And you, what be your name?
2: Weasel X me.
0: You know they on my show today. Anna. Where you look sharp, go sit down. Where people wait and won't come on the show. You beat me. I think say it be you be King Tiofi.
2: Sorry about that.
0: No, I don't get problem. I can still give you a chance, but it has just distorted my production. So let me do them. Then they are legitimately on the show today. Then you who is doing stowaway, I catch you, but I still go give you European visa. You came with him, Anna. You came with Catapult.
2: Yeah.
0: Yeah, I all this while I figure you be King Tiofi. So make her do him. What do you do? Are you a rapper? You're a rapper?
2: Yes.
0: So today, what are you coming to do? Rap?
2: I'm coming to sing. I'm a rap.
0: Yeah, so should I give you a chance?
2: I did African. I want to voice out.
0: Where is the song?
2: It's about to send it to him.
0: Ah! You don't tell me anything. You just come send your song to me. No, it won't be possible that way. Next time, then you come. Why? Yeah, so make I have somebody I know is on the show today. Then, because if, having discussed hosting you today, and then they come give me your song to, they know they do, I'm like that. So please, they are next for me. Let me deal with those that are supposed to be on today. You came with Vision Boy, so you can be around. So make I talk to the microphone. Adjust the microphone. You. Tiofi, you have 2 minutes. Make I see what you go fi do on the beat, okay? Megabyte today here. Where's the other guy? Vision, where's your guy? Yeah, so IMAX pay beats man and then beats me. Are you ready? Let go.
3: Yeah,
0: Yeah. We justify your intuition. What about her idea? What's up to me, baby? Today.
3: Yo, I go by name KT.
0: Yanko, KT, Yanko.
3: Are you ready?
0: Oh, da-da-da, we are ready, da-da-da.
3: T. Go. I don't post me a headline. Rap mucha man. Me pesa me chamu sana get the rapidia kanya.

0: Tintiofi, you have something to offer. Why music? How long?
1: I started in GHS 1.
0: Tintiofi, you also GHS 1. Why are you? I'll see where I go to fix you. I think you have something to offer. Keep listening, keep polishing, and eventually we will give you a chance.
1: All right, thank you.
0: So, you call Abrante. What's your first say?
2: A boy motion.
0: Also, Tintiofi, you person who can.
1: Yeah, I wanted to tell you that I've released a new song.
0: Yeah, Tiofi, when you have 2 minutes, I did proper equipment. We release a new song. Young call, Tenase, Oboy Motion. Tiofi, time, Beba, what it? O time, man, out Tenase, and I interview. I know about sound come on. See, I had the pressure. What I say? King Tiofi, I'm not saying, and Kano, Ebabiti, Oboy Motion. Oboy, who's over here?
1: I came out down.
0: Tiofi, I came out down now, bye.
1: No, right now, me, what the man?
0: TMA, Oboy Motion, or your rapper, or your dancer, and or your singer.
1: Oh, me, yeah, rap, yeah, singing.
0: To your rap gang.
1: Yeah.
0: Then no bad.
1: Oh, and then mommy, yeah, rap. Kakra.
0: And we are was a mo.
1: Okay.
0: The old bed justify on our baby. A far fire and far. Utilong. See, the hang out there.
1: Mommy, yeah, rap.
0: Okay, I'm called IMAX DJ.
1: J. Engine baby. Oh boy. J. Tia. Shay. My name is Boy Sashiamuha.

0: rapper him and cassette she done the pins forever. It's your boy Motion.
1: Oh boy Motion, Ayara, and you're bad because as I said, I'm cast and can be tear for so but yeah, old tight here, Sahara, you'll be fine. What
0: okay,
1: say.
0: Okay.
1: You better try on other beats and so the next time I be see money I hear you be to me.
0: Okay.
1: All the best. What I say. Thank okay. you for coming. Sanya mama crying kaka.
0: Yeah.
1: And I am out beat back on count.
0: Okay.
1: I'm actually the channel back on count. Channel back on count. Yeah, right. And I hear you be to me, I will beat it. So are you ready?
0: Yanko.
1: Yes, the same mama. Yanko.

0: more there, but emotion more there, Kakra. I said, drone, girl, be person call you there on Twitter.
1: Girl, person, I send him an SMS, now so.
0: Debbie, girl, be you, be on Twitter, all this here rap names is here. Maybe a person from fool you.
1: Get me person from fully more Twitter. Now so enter obey my ex. Make was sending me SMS.
0: Hey, baby, I want to talk about. Boy, I did kiki me and person coming out. I don't make a cry.
1: Okay.
0: Not get any person from fully or Twitter.
1: Twitter. Now so enter obey my ex.
0: Enter be ass. I get no person from fully or Twitter.
1: Twitter.
0: No.
1: Obey my ex.
0: Oh boy, motion. Now why lying or no?
1: We are ready.
0: Wow.
1: Yeah.
0: Hey. All from fully or Twitter now so get you. Enter obey my ex. Me I all from fully me no. You be changing Twitter, they are called S. Hey! No, I'm a boom mouth. This is the first amateur at Doma. Hey! I'm boom kaka. We've been booming. Hey! Off on full of Twitter and answer about a year. Nancha, OBMX, Suka, Billy. Oh, boy, right here, right here. Line waiting, mama, another opportunity. Why? Okay. Next time I'll have you fully. Because okay. Getting an person from fully on Twitter. No? I ain't to be a deep line, pa.
1: Okay.
0: Keep listening and keep writing. What I take as a high on?
1: Yeah, thank you, pa.
0: And the polish it. Utia, we who near call.
1: Yeah.
0: And then you'll buy her way to tour my catapult. What I say?
1: Already say me ni mo game dada.
0: Oni mo no. Say na odi ni mo no. What me dan wo baby?
1: Oh, that be but me share na dabai. I have a channel online yadi yadi. Yeah.
0: Too feeling the vibe on.
1: Yeah, me feeling the vibes. Niggas ni na like.
0: Ah, yeah. Niggas awa ha. Yanka ni ni wa ha.
1: Oh, okay. Yeah.
0: Oh boy, why you have a CIA man? I'm a fatuo. Megabyte is on standby. Megabyte, who else did it? For now, nobody did. Megabyte, come through. Let's see.

0: All right, so Megabyte also day in the building, but in the meantime, I have Catapult. The minute he left, Catapult, you didn't come on time. That boy, I come out my eye give you. Nobody has a own time for here or no time open or be rest to do. So if you keep doing that, I'll keep giving you 2 minutes and 5 minutes. I don't care you've been here previously. You just stay the back here now. So you feel like,
1: but,
0: oh.
1: Now I'm in 5th year street and I remember.
0: No, but you knew you said no,
1: yeah,
0: show. So.
1: Yeah.
0: Yeah, so you didn't prioritize the show. But if you come early, you know, all your old sojourn, my mom, time, my mom will feel it. Uh-huh, but I'll by this time, my mom by this time. You understand? And then I don't know.
1: And then new banger been actually.
0: I drop in you, sir.
1: I drop here any Apostle Gangsta.
0: Oh, une Kofi Moly.
1: Yeah.
0: Oh, beautiful. Time and I'll drop in you, man.
1: Oh, I think it was last week Friday.
0: And how is it doing?
1: Kaka kaka na koso.
0: Na Moly, one ne kakosi saying, you know, with me, I drop it 16.
1: Then me honey say a favor.
0: A favor, oh.
1: Yeah.
0: Yeah, there I say. Big shout outs going out to Apostle Get. Brother man, no. The MX DJ, if you have Catapult in new banger featuring Apostle Guy, my hair, and we are Yakob Bandana and Duku Association. You're sure you're meeting me. The MX DJ, drop it for Catapult. Let go.

0: this be proper banging club tune. Ain't it our castle? I drop a banger, be no catapult. This is a good song. Ne crack crying, I say, oh, please send me transportation before I come. Or see Debbie Brafi, if I can't bra mitria.
1: I don't know.
0: Oh, me patch on person started business, kaka Debbie phone. So baby, I'm one of the day or Brafi in the income. Oh, me mommy, oh, Brafi. Oh, school now about Brafi. Me pick up for brief here. Now then, we fee into a changing on brief here and sign our behind your call.
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1: Physical cash will fee.
0: Suka Bailey.
1: When your background now, I see until the end of the other fans sending the crowd. Cooking things will fee.
0: On one brief, you know, maybe beer and you be beer and tea catapult and your paper painting up
1: as I buy one of the positive mindset.
0: That's a good song. Now, much a video.
1: I have visualizer. After any work, video shoot.
0: Now, what you mean? Mulini, I have visualizer. Anyway.
1: Yeah.
0: And how's it going?
1: On YouTube.
0: Nice one. Tell you my idea. When the big boys look back like this now, AI very cool. And it feels good to have Kofi Mole on a song with Catapult. Yeah. Catapult, I would have given you more time for us to do this. So next time, just do what's right at the Charlie. We are good to go. I would have you again. It'd be good song. I did like him. But I did punish you, so I have no shoes. I did like him. Yeah. So what do you have to say before you sign up?
1: First of all, yeah, I see that movie be your support to Catapult. And the song is also out on Monday. Platform and I said, Kesima, Madam Tanji, Sunday, they be a Mekasek, Asari, say no, a group of schoolboys and the girls, and we be more or mutium.
0: Oh, sir,
1: and Tanya, I said, I'm will be a shout to Christy, shout to a Jew, shout to anyone supporting Catapult music.
0: Madam Dean Tanji, our Hanfa.
1: Oh, Cape Coast.
0: Beautiful, Charlie. Big shout out to Madam Tanji, Charlie. That's how it's supposed to be. Be any abbreviate. Oh, Megabyte, come this way. Make us see what you have for me today. Come sit down. Next time, you can walk in and show us what to do. So come prepared the next time. You understand? So you sit down. Today, at least, I'll listen to the a cappella. Next week, you'll come and do the song itself.
2: Okay.
0: Does that work for you?
2: It's okay for me.
0: Good. Catapult, what's up? Megabytes. How far?
3: Still running streets, madam.
0: Now, if you watch bones, we do your neck like that.
3: Yeah, this one, it be blessing from my grandfather. Yes.
0: It be juju or what?
3: Oh, no. It be bless. It be a gift. What must I say?
0: Hey.
3: Yes.
0: It be my grandfather, say, Chichani, man, who do you have? Where are they?
3: Special one from west side of Africa.
0: West side?
3: Yes, west side of Africa.
0: Western region?
3: Volta region is from the Volta region.
0: Hey,
3: yes.
0: Now, so where the which animal in bone be that?
3: This is the goat.
0: Dumpy, a punchy dumpy.
3: Exactly.
0: But it will mean inana.
3: Exactly.
0: A patch of saying. Are you sure saying you don't could be now?
3: Oh, Debbie. I don't know my bone. Debbie. Because of that, me do still. I mean, say, not rappers be blebo shake. Now, me cramming your Muslim, me see them bo shake. Oh. No shaking down.
0: Hey,
3: yes, exactly.
0: Catapult.
3: Me hitty.
0: Oh, the money beats now. Here, the megabyte beats me here because megabytes last hour year battle we win here now. So lose here and now win here. Or last battle how win here and now lose here.
3: We need records. Now clean. The records were clean. My friend battle King Kelvs was sound rough. How many days up to now? On your reply, not just say.
0: What you say so unto me?
3: Oh. As a musician, the anka you're throwing yum crana. Less than 15 minutes, you are supposed to be able to produce something.
0: And the King Kelvs still now when you are breaking Kelvs, what's your son?
3: Kelvs is not a rapper. I will not classify him or consider him as a rapper.
0: Really?
3: In today's world,
0: adding.
3: Oh no. In the world of science and technology, you don't need to struggle for flows. You understand me? Intelligence is being able to adapt to changes. So, as a rapper, the anka by this time, the anka was already ready. Now, Bane Diagro, but my fro battle bear 1 month, Kokrana says, still now, you've not been able to, not even a reaction, nothing. You are not a man. You understand me? Yes, so I want to pull this message out there if it gets to him.
0: Mate, many kills back, sir, because I say, Ntokwa Wadi, I will see his mission here solving amicably. Megabytes, why are you here? You heard your bit my old beat way, so, young girl.

0: the pain, to prevent the pain, so they see I'm insane. You either go hard or you better go home. You know the street is mine, you just came home. Stimulating my arteries through my acrosome. Anonymous to you, dear Brabis Akrom. On my road to the riches until I'm paid in full.
1: Hey, Megabyte, save, can't count, if I will be a chromosome. Then the old hoon you'll be to me know why. Megabyte, just before you go, because we are signing out, what do you have to say?
0: Yeah, I want to encourage every rapper out there to keep learning. Rapping is not, it's just like you being a footballer. Each and every day, you have to be on the field. You have to keep exercising to be able to build on your
1: capabilities.
0: Exactly.
1: Big shout outs going out to Megabyte. Thanks so much for coming through. King Kelv Megabyte, I'll personally ensure Seb Ebaso.
0: Thank you very much.
1: Sharp. Chairman, what be your name again?
2: My name is Wizo Xme.
1: Come sit here. You have my last talent for tonight in I Am Pong. Are you Ghanaian?
2: I'm a Nigerian.
1: Okay, which part of Nigeria are you from?
2: I'm from the eastern part.
1: Yeah, I'm not talking to the microphone.
2: I'm from the eastern part of Nigeria.
1: Eastern part of Nigeria?
2: Yes.
1: Okay, so do an a cappella version of your song, and then the next time we meet, we can now do the song.
2: Okay. I must say thank you for this opportunity, being so kind, for bringing out this platform for talents, people like us that want to be heard.
1: Let's just do things right the next time, you know, because if you are not invited and others are, you no go fit just walk in and they would be on standby whilst you get a chance. So let's go.
2: Okay. Actually, I have a track that I did, Africa.
1: Yeah, so I just want to hear the song, like sing, like, yeah, a raw version of it for now.
2: Okay. Let me do this on a rap mood. Got a wisdom package on a writing. Let's talk about this money, hustle, love. Let's talk about important things. Some matters are rising. Charlie, you know, this matters is not a whining. This is not just music. This is a message. Industry, listen to me. Between 1501 and 1867, nearly 30 million Africans were kidnapped. Forced onto European and American ship, traffic across Atlantic Ocean. Sold to slave trading by African leaders. Waiting be this one like this. First of all, let me introduce myself. I'm Samuel Ogonaya Okorakpa, publicly known as Wizo Xme, Samogoko, and Wizo Excellency. For the sake of originality, I'm African, fiction musical artist, and a shining star. I create song that uplift and cool. Music that sort the soul with the peace you know. I'm a trailblazer and a hustler, dedicated to excellence and putting work, hustler. Born to the family of Chief John Okorakpa and Mrs. Christina Chinyere Okorakpa.
1: Hey.
2: Secondly, let me introduce myself properly. On a lyrical vibe, listen, gradually, I'm an Igbo boy, I'm an African. Ask about me as a professional guy for the area.
1: Hey, this be myself rap, wow. Exo X,
2: Wizo X me.
1: Wizo X me, Charlie. Yeah. Thanks for coming through. The next time we will see how best we can, you know, put you on. Thanks for listening to Adomo 106.3. Cause a higher level, your friend me don't eat you. Kai, who to say you're partnered by 590 Mobile. Omadaroma, any other cause a higher level, bro. Monday to Saturday, the noon rush starts at 8 p.m. Near upon 1 p.m. Nice and Naji Ahumachia, the Kosiano, pa 1 p.m. results, beba. 1:30 pepe near sun start and upon 7:55 p.m. It's what you need to do. Let's say for our phone, I dial *959# number BR. See, I also die. I won't even try my day chance a week. How much and I would try a budget Monday because it's Saturday. Hey, your phone and I would hear BBR 590 mobile. And that one same Monday special to Sunday. I said that live draw on the course of GTV broadcast at 8 p.m. Ericosi 8:15 p.m. Undi 18 years, please. Memphan Hunjim 0308-249-477. That's the number to call in case you be betrayed. Adrian 590 mobile. And I won't say, yes, say, and I said, Edward Robert Tete African. Big shout outs going out to the IMAX DJ and the Gospel DJ of the Year, still the reigning champion, Mr. Promise Dugbati. April. Yeah, dear Bakuno, 17th of April is my birthday. ABC Friday. My name is Mami, the birthday, the same day. And on that same day, nah, something special is happening to me. Yes, sir. Nah, yes, sir. Nah. KTK, that dear, and I'm that dear. So promise you 20th, and I'm a year 17th. Get to know that. Yes, sir. Nah, yes, sir. That we out there, yeah.

this day for the blessings you provide. But keep this woman, O King of Kings, beneath thy almighty wings. O God, the spirit of all our joys, the cause of our delights, the glory of our darkest nights, and the comfort at times like these.

It hurts to love someone and not be loved in return. But what is more painful is to love someone and never find the courage to let that person know how you feel. Maybe God wants us to meet a few wrong people before meeting the right one, so that when we finally meet the right person, we will know how to be grateful for that gift. Love is when you take away the feeling, the passion and the romance in a relationship and find out you still care for that person. A sad thing in life is when you meet someone who means a lot to you, only to find out in the end that it was never meant to be and you just have to let go. When the door of happiness closes, another opens, but oftentimes we look so long at the closed door that we don't see the one which has been opened for us. The best kind of friend is the kind you can just be with, never say a word, and then walk away feeling like it was the best conversation you've ever had. It is true that we don't know what we've got until we lose it, but it's also true that we don't know what we've been missing until it arrives. Giving someone all your love is never an assurance that they love you back. Don't expect love in return. Just wait for it to grow in their heart. But if it doesn't, be content it grew in yours. There are things you'd love to hear that you would never hear from the person whom you would like to hear them from. But don't be so deaf as not to hear it from the one who says it from their heart. Never say goodbye if you still want to try. Never give up if you still feel you can go on. Never say you don't love a person anymore if you can't let go. Love comes to those who still hope, although they've been disappointed. To those who still believe, although they've been betrayed. To those who still need to love, although they've been hurt before. And to those who have the courage and faith to build trust again. It takes only a minute to get a crush on someone, an hour to like someone, and a day to love someone. But it takes a lifetime to forget someone. Don't go for looks, they can deceive. Don't go for wealth, even that fades away. Go for someone who makes you smile, because it takes only a smile to make a dark day seem bright. Hope you find the someone that makes you smile.

Uti adum 106.3 FM. But so so kin yum wake a crati emu wes neck a kra. Or say why? Why? Why means a lot? Why? Why? We put me to say, I didn't think I would draw me, sir. I didn't think I would hate him, sir. I didn't know when he brim me, sir. 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

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What about bottom? 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Bema for from Pasuna Wubu. 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Yeah, didn't you cry? 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

0: Moon watch out for new way, a bunny big, a bunny style, be a bunny wicked. Na new no uti ya wanga sanga sabonse, eh? Obi di wab di pebi kobe, to say, say ye wad dear papa be away no more. One shay ya will be bottom. Sometimes, the panic cranny reason, papa be at the mouth. Won't need tangible reason be at the mouth. She just go like, I've moved on. I'm tired of this relationship. Just like that. And see, my wife said, what is going on? Hey, Senko Kachida will play plain pose. 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I'm telling you. But so be a dean. Ah, why did you do me so? Why you they do me so? You we Miami producer, African Joe B, yeah. And I did about, and Jamie, you say, we about to see a baby, Sam, say, me pen you we are, eh, and I'm in Cobontier, Tamuchuku, you must your can wope, and then me baby, and you suck a crack, and natural. Adam 106.3 FM, yeah, or what dear name we are mobile World Cup in na baby, yeah, nah. 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And command me and me the baby phone lines, you know, a very simple. Maybe so say, dear, and then maybe a chem who call relationship bimu. Kaika with him, me the wooke chipa archives. Kai kai ko archives, simu. Na kai kai say, Anka woo nyasa akwenya ne, and ne, 25th of July, ayeti hei. 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Thank you, Hetty. Thank you so much for the birthday, eh? All right. 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Ibe tumye nyama bibri. 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Guy in the trail will say, on the old cars, on the way, see the fear, we are going to come in. 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Anka kweku menu, ene nka oware no. 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
0: Nanka wenya abut sere kakra.
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1: Oh, na wale.
0: Okay. Esa ye too late. Wa shere no. All right. Next time, medasi Eric. Eric, asan choice sometimes we should have patience. Hello.
2: Hello, madam. 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
0: Good evening. Ma kwa babo odwa homa so.
2: Madam, sir.
0: Would you need baby? I will say free.
2: But I'm the Richard, make a selfie upon.
0: Okay, Richard, you're in common. When you're a queen, you're a dear, obey any ye pa.
2: When you're a queen, you're a pa, dear, nipa, I'm born in the uncoming.
0: Come on, nipa,
2: you're born in Pabby.
0: A day.
2: Nipa, you're
0: wicked. 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
2: wicked. Nipa, you're wicked.
0: So, why, Benzo?
2: Oh, born nipa. Later on, you be yama on.
0: Why now, boy, no, yeah, would the my young one send me muy?
2: Auntie, my send the Mecca and send the day. Send the day. Obi on my befana should be.
0: But you may bow, Tobo, a personal in common a yeddy. Why now, boy, no mumu, why then a year was ya? Then they see ye.
2: Oh, they see, and they say, Madame Fo, namin on nam. Na wako ahun chile mi na maboa o ubua ni wia debi ya odi odi ube ye no afi later on oni ube be fikra se waboa no anabefa ubi unambu huse ubi na moho uinyamua befa no weboa no odi nbe tu bebi afi ono anu momuni uga be si akany ewo de uye on.
0: Okay. 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
2: I made a mere semi sign, you some is uncle Babby Mpa semi bunny paddy.
0: And who bore baby in soon or do you say?
2: And yeah, or bar said, but a fast nipper
0: as a whole, okay. 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Okay, 0302216561 and 0302216562. 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
3: Madonso.
0: Patrol radio, Nekakra. Udini, baby, I'll Casefi.
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3: Bonsoir. I don't know what I am. What's
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3: Waka Sabana Fufu.
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3: 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Then they said the Tokura.
0: 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Kwame Medazi is so free. 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Hello, Emmanuel Wahio, Broken Heart, Bianchi, Mo. 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
4: Hello.
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0: 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And now, Bessisa.
4: I can hear my enemy say.
0: Minyamasama
4: means soon chair young Kobe.
0: Young
4: Kobe a gumafasa.
0: Wow, who calls you so much reno?
4: I name a persimity Kobe. 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I didn't edit mammy. Or so, Mammy Bika, the piano cat. Tiana Kavia, ya mammy Britia will be. Tell me, Maggie, Ben and San and I. If you chair do with me, you know me, and sir. You saw some diamond lawyer before him. Hey, lawyer Ben, we didn't have a name lawyer. 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The cocaine was a man for the court, and yes, I'm in Cobonibia.
0: Wow. It's what to me, what to me, I told
4: you, Mamma, no, this one puzzle.
0: It's what you cool.
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5: Bacha,
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5: Unto me, I don't read the more true.
0: But dang,
5: Mazo, Mecca, sir. Mimi, dear. Emily, cried this. Me, eh, dear. I got a McDonald's. Oh yeah, personal. Any time person they come to me, I'm going to home. Nah, girl, boy, no, for 5 years be, and no thing say their girl no yet better than me. Girl, no, so they can't say much when about me now. Like, or miss me or like with him ye. Nah, in time to see and
0: okay. Okay.
5: Okay, and Auntie Bella, but they say they are proud of me here.
0: Upon girl now, then in Namny Nachino,
5: Miss Pachoani.
0: Is this what I say? And do a pouch?
5: I can't always see old like your mamma, you say, on which ya, and then I'll be to me, I'll patch him. Uncle Bell, which is a gentleman, said that.
0: Wow.
5: The film in your coin, very great, Uncle Sankasa.
0: Now, Uncle Sansuin.
5: I said I regret it because I'm not treating it bad.
0: Okay.
5: But me nyanka that's it.
0: Okay.
5: Wow. Nyanka that's it.
0: Okay. We were on Kanaminem. We were on Kanaminem. That's the parcel friend. I'm Israel. All right. So, thank you. Keep up the good work. Hello.
6: Baba.
0: Yes, hey. Oh. Edinu krawo hi. Yeah.
6: Baba, oh.
0: Rounder, thank you.
6: Me ba to. Baba, to kanjo. Umba.
0: Udini baby o kase free.
6: Oh, champa, gigi gadi. At Mankesum,
0: Bibia Boko.
6: Boko. Thank you for
0: my name. Medassi.
6: That's a pop of that.
0: Medassi.
6: Hey! That's a boo.
0: Brand near. Nadiana, when you are Queen Yankawa, any ye.
6: Oh, family, Boko.
0: Bye.
6: I'm trying to do it.
0: All right, yeah, I know it's you.
6: I'm going to today, Mac two,
0: baby. Oh, no, it's you.
6: I'm just don't be
0: itchy.
6: Stone.
0: Eric, I said, don't know, Joe. So, hello.
7: Yeah,
0: me ma kwa babo drama ma so.
7: Yeah, na.
0: But George, me so more done so.
7: More done so.
0: But George, baby, I'll kase fi.
7: Yes, I'm kofi. I'm kase fi kaswa.
0: All right, kofi. Baby, I'm gonna call kaswa.
7: Oh, kaswa for your home day. Say, best friend, nothing.
0: Is that me a mini mudada? Nadia, na wunya kwenye anka obesi sa ni ye pa.
7: Oh, sanka me si nyanya kwenye pa sa me chidi anka mengo aleda.
0: Adai.
7: Yeah, cause. Gana man, you go when you are in an anatin or a brass ebby by ringing a besen, sir. Wouldn't I say agreement? Welcome to no one I'm named.
0: Yea,
7: no, maybe a cosopa, Gamina, Quina Padia, Nanka, in your baby, I'm a man who I'm a family money, I'm in a better future.
0: Wow.
7: Nko sanya agreement pia bi.
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7: 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O wa basi bi.
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7: So, wenge ne be sene se bia.
0: Obachira oni etie.
7: Afiye, ono sanya agreement. What you say?
0: Yeah. Tunya kwenye anka uda ninyi ama waria pade nka obe twempo na ache
7: oh mpa chye nka mechia bezi
0: okay what if that is our friend me jack asa funyi na kofi
7: mate ya mami
0: all right bye
7: bye
0: all right hello
8: madam good
0: yes evening. Good evening me ma kwa babo odo ahoma so
8: madam ati
0: patoje me sumo odo nso
8: ninyi anka
0: me patoje me sumo odo nso
8: Odonso.
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8: Me ha o pa de nya pa.
0: Mhm.
8: Me dem ko ba de ko ba de ka me fe bi mu.
0: Aden.
8: Ah, me dada.
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8: O si o ba, me o ba ti a. O mo ni je o nya bi bi ama o.
0: Mhm.
8: O mo zo mo ni se ti a de. O ko ka zo ka za do.
0: Wow.
8: O vi a ba, o mi nya ba ye.
0: Enye.
8: that's it. You made me very hard, no.
0: Mati.
8: Zero, zero.
0: Mati, why worry?
8: Oh, I feel I'm good, so I'm good. But it's a problem I'm going to face in the mass at Nakurano.
0: Hey, I see if you win, so.
8: Yeah.
0: If you are very fine.
8: Okay.
0: If you are very fine. In Jama works in Aujana, I owe you a pound.
8: Mimi Jani, Mimi, Obama, Mimi, Bia, and Obama, Momo, Farin, but I dare Mempen on me a general carpet,
0: among them willful. You, Nami Bay, Nami Bay, and Pine Bonnie, yes, sir. Okay, Midassi. Hello? Hello?
9: Hello, mommy. Evening.
0: Evening. Mama, I'm coming aboard around home, so.
9: More than so.
0: But you didn't be your case if
9: you. If I'm quite jim, but you're a case if you can't do bro.
0: Quite jay, I can't do bro, me, you know, nye, eh?
9: But I thought, I shall have done more.
0: I shall have done, I can't do bro, minimum hopper. But you didn't, who found how to her, mommy, eh?
9: Oh, said ya. Oh, they buy in there. Any more the hopper.
0: Me, that's say.
9: But said ya, I call him. Ubiya in India, or no so say, I've been there.
0: Effa.
9: Me ex girlfriend, be not. Me nene commit, you know, or and call her too.
0: Okay.
9: And I, me nene hoba, puka, or ba.
0: Okay.
9: And so, problem, ka crab by a certain problem. Or call it, you call for it, be not.
0: Loan.
9: Acquire any car.
0: Mm-hmm.
9: A coca, which I call it that.
0: I mean,
9: aha. You mean who say, oh, no, so I could see him.
0: Okay.
9: You could be deceiving inside Eterna. Oh, no, so I didn't say, oh, no, so I had been.
0: Okay. Now, Mudishia.
9: Aha, my brother Musa, and after that. I can't attack Yamiado. And yet, Nippadi, I ever perfect.
0: I know, dear. But Nepapa Muno,
9: aha.
0: Oh, Ratia, Yala.
9: Mende.
0: Ebefa, Ebefa, Ebefa.
9: And I do there, and I do there, and there, and I'm quite there, or far much more.
0: Ah, who dear the va, who dear the va? Yeah,
9: who
0: soon, no, soon, what a casa. All right, my dad is off from a chair, kind of blue phone, you know. Hello,
10: hello, good evening.
0: Good evening, Mark. What about Ramaso?
10: Yeah, more than so.
0: Pacho, would any baby I will cast a free?
10: Because a friend, no, a friend, a quashi.
0: Quashi, any come or quashi. When
10: you are a queen,
0: Mati badin komo
10: no yego.
0: Mhm.
10: Mienu oyego.
0: Mhm.
10: Miensa oyego.
0: Mhm.
10: Fourth one. E buy and where ho. 4 months.
0: Oyego ye.
10: 4 months. O you know anye ye. And I could live 4 months.
0: Okay.
10: And this is no oba no be ma na hu se. Obano, it is appointing Obama or born ni papa na man ye. Me na me ni papa.
0: Okay.
10: Yeah. Ena akola Obana born ni mami ya man ye.
0: Mhm.
10: Na me mami say e kwa bi obefa so obe yegu bia oni.
0: Hey. 4 months no.
10: Yes.
0: Okay.
10: Ndira mbese mi mbese mi mbese mi mbese mi huwa angasa.
0: Okay. Inti uba ni bema no?
10: Yes, bema no.
0: Okay. Na chese oba no wondo uba no wana?
10: Sa?
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0: 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Asem na edi. Asem na edi.
10: Because. 3 where you need ago.
0: Mm-hmm.
10: 4 aba. Mm-hmm. What try so be ago.
0: Mhm.
10: O go da hospital.
0: Okay.
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0: All right, me pick it two calls na fa issue en fe mu. Na ye hwe na ebesi. Okay. Thank you very much.
10: Thank you.
0: Okay. 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All right. 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You see? 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
2: oh don so
1: acha udi ni
2: be fe me kojo me kasa free labadi
1: kojo ye ni komo
2: okay na me tie papa no story no o se open wey kra no she o make some statement be say ma me say I just wa be worry na answer enti so that caveat na
1: ma papa ne ka sa ka ho ho
2: ai
1: okay
2: uti the last you know say I just said, my minister is over right answer.
1: Okay.
2: So to me, you know, me who he said, my menno, and person a banner, a bell will now say,
1: I bet you won't worry,
2: yeah. Aha.
1: But who said you say you go near solution?
2: Aha, but you say, oh, you go in there, and yet it's me, media to me, no. Sir, a bear say, yeah, Busiano, a better answer, no, Macassa. Now say, yeah, a mobile, say, a crown, or no worry. But an official so I didn't say a be man or dog and a pan. So he said, you won't yet. But to some extent, so my men also, I say, I just want to remember, Bano, answer about 1 hour. Because on first, I didn't know, only about one after 1 hour and not. And you're on
1: to the banner for so long, Jack or Tiny dear. One more butter, I cry on you, into no idiots and unprotected.
2: Aha, exactly, something like that.
1: Okay.
2: Yeah,
1: Miss Widasi Panu Adventure. Hello.
2: Yeah. Bye.
1: Bye-bye, darling. Hello. Hello.
3: Yeah, good evening.
1: Good evening. Mema akwa ba board ahun maso.
3: Ma odon so.
1: E ba cho udi ni baby akase fi.
3: Yeah, friend me Mensa Robert.
1: All right, Mensa, mpacho ni nkomo. Papa yin nkomo.
3: All round, yes, I saw with you. Emu ya rempa na oba wanyimba kumi enu miensa na ne toso first to yesu kuidi. Me dan kabeni be manan ka meje na order dada.
1: Mhm.
3: Because me we are abortion crowd, we oba na abortion crowd we be time.
1: Mhm.
3: Because in the first place work unipa.
1: Yeah.
3: At this dia condition no doctor prescriptions obia. What you be see and no crown, be very difficult.
1: Okay.
3: Now they are back home, wow, me, one in back home, me, and so now so we are going to me, sir, on pay a bearman.
1: Okay.
3: And I want to mean, I say, on your own idea into, and I saw your own idea, and I saw one would be you, man.
1: Mm-hmm.
3: But so, don't know, and maybe you will not say, bearman is some called nice or chimp and all way.
1: Mm-hmm.
3: To me, a coming qua, and Kaibus and Funina and uncle, no, we will more. You go do a better to my turn on home back home, you know me, and the damage order into a wee an anchor. Or my pecan with first one, or my war or banner, dear man, since I obey abortion.
1: Okay,
3: so until I say, so I'm not alive because I'm abortion 4 times. Ever why I am a babble now, also I have abortion 4. Oh, Beman, I think they say, O Tini Papa knows the son, Adri.
1: Okay,
3: me that's me, my info video is in here. I could say high tension.
1: Okay, high tension.
3: Yeah.
1: Yeah. Wajo so pa uti usabri wada and so wobeti ochina nensabe kanin kra.
3: Imagine.
1: Okay.

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0: Me ba to wu wie nkomo no. 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Ma me ne si aje wa be ne ho ade.
1: Anyone way there, men are my friend.
0: Ah, you can't say, Ada Braka.
1: I mean, contribute to Kakla.
0: All right, uncle.
1: I mean, my men, physical, say, it be our man, the banner, you say, and what that way, I won't want them.
0: Oh, okay. Spiritual.
1: Yes, my men, worry about Frano. O senye sa nka inisi oba ka jense ma obi ma yo nwa die anka na wone no
0: ada
1: atua na mobi aka onka se onko nyi se no nyi because ne nkwa na na da che
0: wabe wu wo mo no
1: wabe wu nyi na na oyi to guo no enji se sabri. So I am worried in put na be man from a net and quarana. So be man should be an open but yeah, why didn't you?
0: And ye be good.
1: In them or worry, mamma, no worry, Aqualano.
0: Oh,
1: Aqualano, meaning I will say conditions in Wadima, Nebano. It did not was a bayon one day. Yet you know, I can't say Toka man. Yet you was this Yabro Salmon. Or did those scientists want to me in this war? It's a wound want to me in this war.
0: Okay.
1: So I just bravo ne be pass anti ebrano onfan hu manyame na onfan hu ran pa ebum na enye eni so ade we ye hu mu madie
0: eye hu mu
1: je do ye nti hu ne eko.
0: All right, but
1: ye radin kai hu.
0: Amen. Ye da se pa. Okay, ye ase mu. Hello. Hello. Hello.
2: Hello.
0: Me ma kwa ba bodo ahuma so.
2: Ma ma don so.
0: Pa so udin ni bebi awu kasefi.
2: Pa so ni din de prince. E kasefi itin region. E ti abudia.
0: Okay, bodua. All right. E bi ye ni nkomo. Papa ya se mi.
2: Ma me da.
0: Mhm.
2: O me da. E da se ta so ma ma kunya no. Pa so o de ma mi di kan kan radio mi de enye ba kwopo di o.
0: Sa be pe pe.
2: E o ko ba ko ba. And you are quite
0: an animal. Maybe you'll be super quenya.
2: That's abomination, a fool, adultery, and yet, even for a Bible, I can say, or bar, airport, now be a mouth munition and poor, one another. Why a bonny? And look by a serbony patch. Nathan, maybe you could provide a string of force of a bonny chair. Now, thoughts on your banner for that. Now, what you mean? Hey, that's what they mean.
0: That's what they stop on academy.
2: Me, me, I make a scene.
0: Mm-hmm.
2: The queen, now me will bed the amenity a woman.
0: Okay.
2: Now, me will the manner of banishing central on him.
0: Mm-hmm.
2: I'll be a baby or catching as a cocoa catching so cocoa is uncle me, Bruna, only me saying. I'm so what? In you, Mr. Men, I'm no, me, me saying. When we are sent for the minister, I'm a dead end.
0: Very old, my dear.
2: Now, walk up for book command. And then you go pardon. Now, I found my family back.
0: Wow.
2: I mean, I put on a plan for me. You say 2 years. Oh, you're very brilliant. And see, yeah, it's already be us. I moved a few gunner. Even Bema, I would only wear my hair for no. Bema will buy a woodshed for no. Now, what do I do? What's it? That machine, I'm baby. I'm with you. Stem now to be or bounce on you now. Who's there now? Who took your bema now to be the shoe will be never for a born in changing with a chemical woman in a go pamba. Hm, I found a corner of pamba. Maybe I shall be a
0: what's yes, you
2: a bomb penny conina, a poor man penny conina, a poor gold conina, a boss who for a bonus for a boat test war. Bianu bia may catch her if you have some and say, so Bianu bia who may bring one say. Emenya Arepa, now Colony, a mobile in Panama, so much say, now a church, a sign, a pope. And then now move your program, you all. Here is your part, didn't see you, so maybe I'm a station.
0: Okay.
2: Now, a hand time history. No, no more.
0: Okay.
2: Now, minor, I can see in your back. None, no, no, no, no, no, no, no, no, no, no, no, no, no, no, no, no, no, no, no, no, no, no, no, no, no, no, no, no, no, no, no, no, no, no, no, no, no, no, no, no, no, no, no, no, no, no,
0: no,
2: no, no, that's me too. Maybe we go back with ya. Obiani me.
0: Maybe I'm back with ya.
2: Maybe Casa said Jacopon David. Brana or Kun Goliathan. May start to me now Jacopon Edema David. And if I'm some more than a Solomon Yasa, and then Jacopon did your domain. If they are for the Brumia or time or a Hoyan, a Yamuya, never sound in Ramidium, so maybe Angie,
0: Savage,
2: I'm not to match and every jet stone. Yeah, one day it will become the cornerstone. Bona Matuachin, who been here, and to make a toll. Memory, you say, no more, Palano, Mumbo, Mudu, or Hepo Pampona, Mumbo, the Domotin Pala, the Bofum, Minhamakano.
0: Of an age,
2: Paul will be, oh, may patrol many, many, they may be
0: of an age,
2: home. And it is any bia, and who any massy, and cow baby are, and more broadly,
0: yeah.
2: Oh, maybe two on a mini, but I can move ya, and I guess one machine now. Me with the Spadama could be a baby. Yes, and maybe I mean to make a sound. And then the combinate me, and I saw for now, we don't know where I hear
0: about
2: it. Hey, I don't know. I'm not from the Diomo. Because, oh no, oh, ordinary, turn him so. Now, once I did the lady of Bonnie Zin Z. Now, but who my name, Penicum is Ramon, we book today, Woman Palano, Monten Palano, Monten Palano, if I'm training,
0: yes,
2: some of them Palano Monom with the dead,
0: yes,
2: Penifona, Mukutestana, my mom about the Titane. I do,
0: yeah. Hello? Hello?
3: Hello, hello.
0: Yeah, me ma kwa ba bodo ahoma so.
3: Ma do so.
0: E ba cho udi ni bebi a okase free.
3: E fra ma ntia ma me free system.
0: Ntia ma bebi a bokọ wotema.
3: Na me adu mo.
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3: Ah, papa no okase. Ma me ni so pa se ne ba ni ye ni wa dia sa na wa.
0: Okay.
3: And Kalanan, you know, so nerdy.
0: Eh, I say, Moo.
3: As you say, Mammy, I ain't sick, and I come out so I just sank a lion one Nepal dear.
0: Okay.
3: May I worry none, son of a woman. Now, so
0: I call no bonny.
3: As for Munyabo to the boy, move to me was only scat. It is up again. Oh, scan cobay and waddy.
0: Yeah,
3: my name is saying,
0: yeah.
3: Oh, skank, why you know, my dear, is old to me so much. Aren't you being young, and I'm a minister's own person banging the bomb. And says, it's all a moon 8 year old, my fool.
0: And I was there 14 years and Omu Yuguana.
3: On between our son or one or penna.
0: And in patch of 14 years, say no. A banny day. Won't you go?
3: Daddy.
0: Inyaba.
3: You go ni dey name for aso.
0: Me da se.
3: Ani so ejuku. Inyaba. Unu me dey afara ni dey da.
0: Yes.
3: Inyaba.
0: All right. That
3: ni awu fo ne kan ze nkwara ni ti.
0: Mhm.
3: Papa no ni ba no ni ska. No ako be ya gen wa de nka waye.
0: Yeah.
3: En nka waye. 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
0: Sa be be be.
3: Eh. The so bad times you present in ban or sending him, you know, why they are son of one.
0: Okay.
3: Hey, dear, so I don't call in a way I'm going one. Why, my one born one. There's so much you more for Nasa, or my son, Eddie.
0: Okay.
3: So say, for him, I'm getting to you.
0: Hey, one. 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
0: Ene na nya me ya do mon na e. 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
3: Bye
0: bye. Okay, bye bye. Hey, I say move. TikTok for me to me pick. I'm make kind of message. So the move a message in Embra make kind. You are radio, so I can pick you to join the live. Any possible, you know. But the move tap us her and for mommy. I don't 106.3 FM or do I hum so? No, I'm so busy. Hello.
4: Hello.
0: All right, don't forget to hear me live. But you didn't baby or Kasefi. And your friend is clear, you can talk to my point. I am money well, madam. I say, I'm a friend. My money, baby, is an me patcho, you papa, you come away. Why don't you anything?
4: Okay.
0: Nanka wa duenye ni monyam.
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4: 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But onchi ni mtu nufo. Na se la ono obema na ono. About nothing. Nice over fire phone. Nice still who's only your phone into media. And that's the wrong part of the woman.
0: Okay.
4: Ain't it bad? Papa no so or Cassian. I didn't know into the banner for a nice home one the banner or coin this so. That's just in the banner pen. I don't quite know why. Because this statement in interest, my minister on power, you know.
0: Okay.
4: According to the man, who trust her, also may end and want the answer. You see, my man is not rejecting the marriage, but per se, obey and want the answer.
0: Okay. So, story no, Uber Shemwa M said there is more to it. Also, about framing, we will come back to this same topic.
4: Okay.
0: Yeah, I think there is more to it. Nianti ama amene mpini nyinsen. Eni nianti ama panos pase ni bani jai girl no. Enso boy ene peno. Na girl nisi kusuwa akone hono. 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Nianti wasi ye hun baby adini free.
4: Yeah.
0: Into de yamburu bre nisu ya, se de ye hun ya.
4: Sure.
0: Na yebe komu deep, na me de hun muaye abremo.
4: Sure. Namishra
0: onso. Bye. Bye bye. Hello. Bella the all rounder, keep the good work, Zingaro. All right. Hello.
5: Hello, madam.
0: Yes, dear. Me ma kwa babo odo ahoma so.
5: Modern so.
0: Me ba cho udini baby a ukase free.
5: Yes, me owusu mi kasa fi kaswa.
0: All right. Owusu. From Kaswa, any commander Kaswa for more age title, no?
5: Auntie, your mamma, you money, you mamma, your skin.
0: That's a media all rounder, Bella the all rounder.
5: I do my friend, move wife,
0: yeah, that must see Mons Mutti,
5: I'm wine, I'm buying more dedicated and more teacher, no more be brilliant.
0: Yeah, that must see, and see, and that
5: must have got a better mechanic. Ma, among my own funny trala, sir.
0: Okay.
5: My own funny trala, Jabapaika.
0: Same no more day.
5: No experience, woman, because me knew a baby fire food.
0: Okay.
5: Me, my missy, Western North.
0: Okay.
5: Emma, I bet that I'll ban some of Bani.
0: Okay.
5: I bet Mende, me knew a baby and fire food. A
0: old bear man.
5: Okay. She, I am not no matter. And I say, but an woman or a woman, a woman, and your mutum was him. Any dear moon pair on was him, but who individual?
0: Yeah.
5: She said, yeah, you know, Bibi womb, she and Patcher Muma, a yena, yema, yeninda, hona, yen shimmy.
0: Okay.
5: I mean, man, she say, Papa Nika say, Mammy say, or may any one dear.
0: Okay.
5: Na so so many who had him poor. Now when you say, I was a wood dream, unanana, or way if me.
0: Okay.
5: Also, Jenny, who intimate as a woman queen,
0: Dabida.
5: Ti mama yemfa mpa yebon so enter no mabit musa nti. 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
0: Okay.
5: Madjian welcome.
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6: Oh, papa me da na ni
0: 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Acho lo radio no ma me wati.
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7: Good evening.
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8: Hello, good evening.
0: Good evening. 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
8: Mo don so. 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
0: Yes dear.
8: Ba do kwaje na asan ba bio.
0: Kwaje e ti sem bio.
8: Yakopon adum.
0: All right, kwaje chira wadwen.
8: Omi mi a oba ni maami. 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
0: Mhm.
8: Ke do oba ni maami ne ye no. They come in for and only be again. Only be again. Obama can tell you, Opel can dance, not Umpel. And I said, my minnow time it. That by me, I come on, I said, yeah, I'm a fair one. Lady no, maybe the no, lady no. Yeah, my minnow. That's I did no. Then again, if I'm a tea, actually, I'm a new who you know. My minnow can tell me, say, oh, I rob back. Now, oh, you know, why they are willing you to me.
0: Okay.
8: What am I saying?
0: Yeah.
8: It's Anna. We need to be here, no. Officer, oh yeah, then. See, I don't need this to me.
0: Because I'm worried, no.
8: Hello, Bajo, meet you.
0: Meet you, who na meet you?
8: See, I'm so, okay, no, why do you cry now? So, now, si ka hu no mkwako te tia no o mbe di ka na di o mo mo ba ne ware boy no
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8: 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Only you know. Only you know. 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Only
0: wonder.
8: I want them to entertain me, mamma, no. 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One in the banner. 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On me.
0: Medase, pa. Yo, a jammy jiddy say what I can you put you in a woot ye, hello.
9: Good evening.
0: Good evening. 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
9: Odonso.
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0: Okay.
9: Mama, it's my basic 10 years. No,
0: no, no, my dear. Baby, no, I will mean Sakura.
9: Yes. It's me, the moon is any mammy, no. Of a say, a bay, I cry, no, my dear. Aha, I'm son, our eddy. Wow,
0: wow.
9: In this, a papa, no, a woman will be our own farm one, a banner. No more coyer, no, my dear, any new fuel. Aha, it's a mess of my drink, check a cram.
0: All right. Hey. Start drawing me that sword, okay?
9: Yes, me that.
0: Okay.
9: Bye.
0: Bye-bye, dear. 0302216561. Hello?
10: Hello?
0: Mama, I'm going to draw my home, so.
10: Oh, don't you, sir?
0: We didn't baby, how can free?
10: Oh, if let me Christian, because I say, Adesu.
0: Christian, Adesu. Baby, I come out, Adesu.
10: Oh, wait, and as you know, what's where?
0: Nami adu mi bia e fine pa.
10: Wo de da na mesi ni ma pa mo ye di e bua o man gra na mi sham wo de.
0: Amen. Amen.
10: Wo de ma ju sia ka mi chene se.
0: Mhm.
10: Sa de sim de sim de a papa we come the same similar thing to me.
0: Mhm.
10: Wo de se na mesi.
0: Na wo na wo ye papa na na wo na wo ye e ba no.
10: Da bi mi se so bi mi nya ge bi mi ni ge ni ti.
0: Okay.
10: The French and my mission is how I would hear M. Wanny. Now, tell me again, it did you know a French spiritual matter.
0: Okay,
10: the minute we say a Pamasen. Now, so, me, my mean name was she, and she echoed by the name is Beef, and my mother said, Miss Samichi. And to be kind of my mother said, why you care for answer me this, you can come to channel. Because maybe my mum may not could draw my way or ban on ye. Your becky dear minty. Your banner, yeah, my missing niece, a first uncle, also uncle ye, one to me. Second one, also uncle ye, one to me, you say no, my old banana. Now, so still, my music, the banner, your name, the old in ye, and not your bedjam, mamma, the little girl, no, this one, mamma, I'm playing.
0: Okay.
10: And she so smart and made ye in Canada, because Bibia. 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
0: wow.
10: And the Banuka civil judicial and Colamuka may show more echo school as a silla, while being Colamujan, your constitutional office, silla. My minister last examining your Bible for the Tanazia, as well as sending Yama of Fia the Bassa, or giving no one to be on because I was so much here. And easy.
0: Easy, oof him.
10: And easy, abandoned the fat, so Donny Banser and the Bayer and the Badia, on one or one Piamano.
0: Wow.
10: Now, I'm going to say that I'm going
0: to say that I'm going to say that I'm going to say that I'm going to say that I'm going to say that
11: Hello, good evening.
0: Good evening. I'm going to say that I'm going to say that I'm going to say that I'm going to say that I'm going to say that I'm going to say that I'm going to say that I'm going to say that I'm going to say that I'm going to say that I'm going to say that I'm going to say that I'm going to say that I'm going to say that I'm going to say that I'm going to say that I'm going to say that I'm going to say that I'm going to say that I'm going to say that I'm going to say that I'm going to say that I'm going to say that I'm going to say that I'm going to say that I'm going to say that I'm going to say that I'm going to say that I'm going to say that I'm going to say that I'm going to say that I'm going to say that I'm going to say that I'm going to say that I'm going to say that I'm going to say that I'm going to say that I'm going to say that I'm going to say that I'm going to say that I'm going to say that I'm going to say that I'm going to say that I'm going to say that I'm going to say that I'm going to say that I'm going to say that I'm going to say that I'm going to say that I'm going to say that I'm going to say that I'm
11: don't so.
0: Pacho udini baby awo kasefi.
11: So your family had a me for every picky.
0: Hana peki yeni nkomo.
11: No. Pacho eyi papa na sem na waka no.
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0: da all right hana from peki na mi shura no nya okesi amen. All right, call Bio Muoho. Okay, I have two calls. Now the call says, hello.
12: Yeah, auntie Bella.
0: Yes, darling. Mama, I'm going to go to the house.
12: Yeah. I'm
0: going to go. But you're going to go to the house.
12: I'm going to go to the house. I'm going to go to the
0: house. All right, Mike, I'm going to go to the house. I'm
12: going to go to the house. I'm going to go to the
0: house. I'm going to go to the house.
12: Asoma moka papa moka ni na me bebe me ya kakra oba time mama oba iwana ni mama
0: ni mama no mhm
12: because eh den kra na anya ye yu akola no kra yo moja
0: mhm
12: elikan atoso ni ni
0: okay
12: and nine
0: mhm
12: ndi unje aba iwana se yo moja
0: kakrampo mhm.
12: Because any CBN you know. Your baby will only mean one money will grow now with the grassy and I say in the process you die. And you'll be an evening, you change too.
0: Yeah.
12: It is a woman and all sank out here by one so ah. And you're in a banana from so first one come out here. And our money will be a cabalist and come out to embassy.
0: Sir.
12: But when Ghana, why your first one, where you go? Second one, where you go? Third one, where you go? Fourth one, as well, and also what I told you.
0: Hmm.
12: Let's say, oh, my banner, go ahead.
0: Hmm.
12: Your yana, noma, or yana, you can back out, which you had a year. But what you banner can answer, oh, first one, what's enough, and so, neighbor, Sally. My, bear my name, Rashi, no, not you won't say, but you so any member now.
0: Yeah.
12: I can buy one if you are through that and I'll be here.
0: And no, I can't because I'm in a new karate.
12: No, auntie.
0: Yes, dear.
12: When you are for Lana, first one were you. Second one, okay, I'm a crowd, you call me about better food. You want to go. It's when you're a name
0: for you, no, Craig, you know, a big
12: crowd. Only a part of a group, a TDP, oh, my.
0: For you know, cry be or cry where ye go easy cry no cry to be auntie.
12: And we are different.
0: Yeah.
12: So you are putting your daughter into risk. Obey me anytime.
0: Yeah.
13: a life and death, a life and death. Do Kwalami and Union Maswan, a day, Omakoya, first one, Abba, at least. So when you're about 20 years plus, I forget you, and I'm a Kwalami. Two dozen, Obey, who have to call them, who crack you. Because the first one can get brand and bread in the year. Like a talk riot be, you know, my name, my bricky. The only first one, woman, I could, second one, I could, then one way, fourth one, so I was put a total. That is a possibility, sir, but I mean, she's one,
0: yeah.
13: Oh, yeah, I mean, my name diet. Oh, Mundo, we are there.
0: Umbequa, swada.
13: Wow, well, I'm in the minute, but I will never be approved.
0: Emi abe bros mini abe ma. Meda se se ofreye. La yemfa two calls na yemfensi. Hello.
14: Hello.
0: Memo akwa ba bo do ahoma so.
14: Adon so.
0: Me ba cho udini baby a wukase free.
14: Me kase free ka so papa se.
0: Okay.
14: Yeah. Like the maple. Anse.
0: Yes dear.
14: Okay, I'm going to go. Make me want to do.
0: Hey, what's up, my boss? We.
14: But I'm. Say, I'm going to some amenima or quiet then already. I want to know. Engine and the kid, you know. Because. Say,
0: Wow.
14: I want to make a home crash and then make a crack on the kid. The man whom you are married and I are buying what you are done and I will have enough kidding. I say, I want to maintain a nation and a new battle once. The minute I say, yes, now woman. Indeed, I want to buy it. Not my major, not my best side, but my buying what you are better than the minute I will be.
0: Yes, sir. Hey! Yes, I
14: yes, I will say, my be fair.
0: Yes, spiritual.
14: Yes, maybe to do
0: it. It's what you see.
14: To do it to me, to ask your
0: wow.
14: I call on a boy. Say, ABS and the papa and the boy. What do you mean to me?
0: Is it so good in your banity?
14: No, Obani, you're a bonnet that. Obey you, Bononia machine, no good, and Colasa, Menina, and Colasa. And so I won't have that. I can't send a mayor by what did my PM to me.
0: And just a woman, yeah, my wound, yes, he can put away. Very funny. Mammy, for my last call, I said, Mom. No radio, no, no, Ness, I obey you away from. Hello?
15: Hello?
0: Me patcho would any baby, I'll cast a free.
15: About your friend is actually Eric.
0: Eric, I cast a free here.
15: Mbacho mbacho mbacho free mkufudia
0: chingo. 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
15: 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Na be na so ase.
0: Mhm.
15: E de ma papa.
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15: Ajo me so, pa bi nja ka no.
0: Me da se papa pa.
15: Mbacho me da se.
0: All right. Mbacho be online isubio. Yesi. Last one. Hello.
16: Eh, Bella.
0: Yes, dear.
16: Good evening.
0: Good evening, Pacho. Udini, baby, how can I
16: Bella, my friend, I'm about to be here. I'm number to my friend. I'm sorry, but I'm going to be here.
0: Okay, me de betu dwa. Why me be pon?
16: Okay, Bella.
0: Okay. 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
0: 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This year, I will fi agugu. 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Ay, was it what damasia? And sanda, edamase pa. Sanson, I mean, Kayo say, Bella, me tell me a beautician. Ne saintino, make I was a Ghana Hairdressers and Beauticians Association. Ebrenaso, ye program na ye kwaye wo legono. Mesra wentenase. Fa wuhu jim. Program na ye kwaye wo legono. Fa wuhu jimbi. Na uye beautician kwa dia you are qualified. Uye manufacturer upu produce hair products ni hunyama dia. Bra, ye fro. Na mi aduma 28 September, eko si 1st of October, eye 4 days. 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Bra nebe sunyadie o Mensa Sabaho University of Ghana. Na Ghana Hairdressers and Beauticians Association. Jen, ena ye fro. National Presidency. Program we de eye boom frete. Last day no ne kume no. 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Eye African Joby. African ono produce mi. 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